0: Biden all in attendance, 9/11 widow Terry Strada appeared to call them out for not holding Saudi Arabia partially accountable for 9/11.
1: For 25 years, administration after administration, including leaders in front of us here today, chose to protect the Saudis instead of standing with the 9/11 families.
0: With Vice President J.D. Vance in the crowd, the Basking Ridge, New Jersey native then urged President Trump to take action on Saudi Arabia.
1: President Trump can still change that. Tell the Saudis to stop lying.
0: In New York, I'm Scott Pringle.
2: On this 25th anniversary, the Trump administration's released previously classified 9/11 documents, primarily from daily intelligence briefings for former Presidents Clinton and George W. Bush, in which both were warned Osama bin Laden was plotting to attack the U.S. using hijacked passenger jets. A Fort Worth, Texas woman with a green card is back in Afghanistan after being deported over an ISIS-inspired Election Day terror plot. DOJ records unsealed today show 47-year-old Nazira Hajizadeh was deported after admitting she's an alien terrorist. It marks the first time ever the government's used a special 30-year-old anti-terror court to deport someone who faced no criminal charges. I'm Scott Carr.
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2: The start of the Jewish New Year began at sundown. The mayor of Hollywood, Florida, Josh Levy, says they're beefing up security there at local synagogues.
7: During the high holidays, we take extra measure to deploy additional officers to ensure that the houses of worship and people attending services are safe.
2: He says anti-Semitism remains a significant concern in South Florida. The Anti-Defamation League says Florida had the fourth highest number of reported anti-Semitic incidents in the country last year.
7: Hollywood Police Department is certainly mindful of that. Exercises additional care and support and enforcement.
2: The mayor says anti-Semitic incidents have spiked since the October 7th attacks in Israel. A former SpaceX worker can sue the company for discrimination in California. We get more from Daniel Martindale.
8: The woman filed a complaint with the California Civil Rights Department in April of 2024, claiming SpaceX paid her less than a male employee who was hired at about the same time. She says she was later passed over for a promotion, while the company promoted a less experienced male employee. SpaceX was then based in Hawthorne. A state appeals court says she can still sue in California, even though she worked in Washington State at the time. California civil rights laws are generally stronger than laws in other states. I'm Daniel Martindale.
2: California is running out of its current license plate numbers and is switching to a new format. For nearly 50 years, California plates have used 7 characters with 1 number, 3 letters, and 3 more numbers. The new so-called mirrored format will have 3 numbers, 3 letters, and then 1 final number. The DMV predicted the current format would run out of numbers by late this year or early 2027. The cyclosporiasis outbreak in the U.S. is officially over, the CDC announcing the largest ever outbreak of that foodborne illness sickened nearly 20,000 people overall. Health officials had linked it to shredded iceberg lettuce supplied by Taylor Farms in Mexico. I'm Scott Carr.
9: 26-year-old Harley Rowland of Kingsport is facing felony child abuse and neglect charges after her toddler was found outside unclothed Friday morning. Sullivan County deputies responded to Samuel Street and located the child near Bloomingdale Road, where witnesses say she was nearly hit by a car. The child was hospitalized, and about an hour later, Rowland called 911 to report her missing, telling deputies the child used a chair to reach the front door and escape. Members of the Johnson City community gathered at Memorial Park on Friday morning to honor the lives lost in the September 11th attacks. Local first responders recalled the shock of that day 25 years ago, which inspired local crews to drive to New York and Washington, D.C. to assist in recovery efforts. I'm Lisa Ruckman.
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14: 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Here's Chris Whitting.
15: As a youngster, Lonnie was always in trouble. The curious kid couldn't stop taking apart his toys to see how they worked. His mom finally got him to stop, but Lonnie remained curious. Years later, he got a cool job as a scientist. Lonnie's love of mechanics kept him tinkering at his laboratory bench till late at night. That's when he created a high-pressure nozzle, deciding it would make a great water toy. At first, no toy companies were interested, so he took another shot, this time building a complete prototype, and it sold instantly. The name of his creation? It's one you know. It's called the Super Soaker, now the world's most popular squirt gun. Though it wasn't his aim, Lonnie Johnson found a way to soak up a real fortune. With the Success Journal, I'm Chris Whitting.
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20: 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No one has ever seen God. The only God who is at the Father's side, he has made him known. John 1:18. Renaissance paintings give us the idea that God is an old white man with even whiter hair. But God the Father is spirit. He has no physical body to speak of. This is hard for us to imagine since we're bound to the physical realm. And it's one of the reasons pagan worship often revolves around idols. They want something they can see and touch. The Father knows our struggle in this area, and it's one of the reasons he sent his Son down to earth to live and walk among us. Jesus is the exact imprint of the Father's nature. He is the image of the invisible God. If you have a hard time reading about or trusting God as your Father, if you steer clear of the Old Testament, maybe it will comfort you to know that his personality and purposes are fully aligned with Jesus. He understands you, he loves you, and he's where the joy is.
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22: For tonight, look for increasing clouds with a low around 68. On Saturday, showers and thunderstorms are likely. Some of those storms could produce some heavy rainfall, so stay weather aware. Our high will be near 84. Saturday night, showers and thunderstorms once again, mostly cloudy skies and a low of 67 in the morning. On Sunday, we still have a chance for a shower or a thunderstorm in the afternoon. It'll be mostly sunny, a high of 84. Sunday night, mostly clear, low around 65 for just hanging in the morning. On Monday, sunny and 87. I'm Nick Rice from the LiveWire Weather Center. Count on it.
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24: Joining me today is Dr. Crew Payne, and we're talking about a recipe from his book called The Power Five.
25: Another recipe that I've been talking about is a weird one. Again, a weird one for a doctor is creamed corn. right? Green corn is usually something that comes out of a can, is loaded with sugar and saturated fat, right? 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So mine's really simple. It's corn, a little bit of shallots, a little bit of olive oil, some fresh herbs. And if you want, you can add some miso to get some umami. Okay. 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So you're maximizing that corn flavor, creating something that's really creamy, but you're not adding a lot of fat and you're not adding any sugar. You're maximizing the flavor that the corn already has.
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25: Yeah, I make that in the summer, but I know it seems every Thanksgiving I go to, there's a lot of corn around. So if you want to make corn, I would make it like that.
24: Don't forget to check out our new podcasts. More details at tonyiskitchen.com.
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0: 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I'm Daryl Moody reporting.
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6: College football, ETSU heading to Chapel Hill. Well, they'll take on the North Carolina Tar Heels. Buccaneers sitting at 1-1. Well, the Tar Heels are led by former Patriots head coach Bill Belichick. They beat TCU in their Week 0 opener in Ireland. Tennessee Saturday heading to Atlanta. Well, they'll take on Georgia Tech. The Vols are coming off an easy win against Furman to open up the season, now ranked 18th, up two spots in the latest AP poll. Faison Brandon accounting for 5 touchdowns against the Paladins. The Volunteers defense will have Arion Carter back after serving his one-game suspension. The NASCAR Cup Series back in action Sunday, racing at the Worldwide Technology Raceway just outside of St. Louis, the Go Illinois 300. Denny Hamlin, who leads the playoff field, is the defending champion, and Christopher Bell is coming off a victory at Darlington. The track measures 1.25 miles in length, has only hosted cup races since 2022. NFL game week for the Tennessee Titans continuing Sunday at Nissan Stadium. They'll face the New York Jets. Titans under new head coach Robert Saleh, and are building around the second year with quarterback Cam Ward, running back Tony Pollard coming off a 1,000-yard season in 2025.
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7: 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Today's quote was submitted by Grace. Jerry Garcia said, "You do not merely want to be considered just the best of the best. You want to be considered the only one who does what you do." What a great quote. Jerry is from the band The Grateful Dead. They march to the beat of their own drum. I read a very cool book called Marketing Lessons from the Grateful Dead, What Every Business Can Learn from the Most Iconic Band in History. In this book from 2010, they talk about many things this band did that made them unique. They allowed people to record the music at their concerts, but they asked them to sit in a special section called the taper section. That way they'd get a better sound. Then they allowed them to sell these tapes or trade them at their shows. This was a very unique way to do things. The motivation
8: needed. This has been the Motivation Minute. I'm John Small. Thanks for listening. 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
22: For tonight, look for increasing clouds with a low around 68. On Saturday, showers and thunderstorms are likely. Some of those storms could produce some heavy rainfall, so stay weather aware. Our high will be near 84. Saturday night, showers and thunderstorms once again. Mostly cloudy skies and a low of 67 in the morning. On Sunday, we still have a chance for a shower or a thunderstorm in the afternoon. It'll be mostly sunny, a high of 84. Sunday night, mostly clear, low around 65 for this thing in the morning. On Monday, sunny and 87. I'm Nick Rice from the LiveWire Weather Center. 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
28: Johnson County authorities have charged 51-year-old Kevin Phillips with aggravated domestic assault and abuse of an elderly adult following a shooting. Phillips is being held in Watauga County on unrelated charges with a Johnson County hold and a $50,000 bond. Sullivan County deputies are searching for a bearded, heavy-set white man after a stabbing near Kingsport. Investigators say the suspect demanded a man's vehicle keys Thursday night in the 100 block of Holiday Hills Road. A struggle followed and the victim was stabbed several times. His injuries are non-life-threatening. A World War II-era cadet nurse who is preparing to turn 101 has been honored for a lifetime of service. East Tennessee's Nurse Honor Guard visited Agnes Lowe in Johnson City on Thursday and presented a proclamation from Governor Bill Lee. I'm Lisa Ruckman.
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16: 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Liz Carlisle believes that more perennial crop production is a great form of regenerative agriculture. Carlisle is an environmental studies instructor at the University of California at Santa Barbara.
18: So now more than ever, we as humans need both perennial foods and the living roots required to grow them. At this advanced hour, perennial plants can't avert the climate crisis. People must slow and stop the burning of fossil fuels. But where and how we grow perennial foods will help shape what human futures are possible.
16: Carlisle knows that row crops and small grains will remain a staple of U.S. agriculture. But she adds,
18: perennial foods have been the cornerstones of cuisines and cultures. Acorns, a staple food for many peoples around the world, or the nutrient-dense quartet of olives, dates, chestnuts, and carob, which have nourished people of the Mediterranean basin for millennia. Walnuts and pistachios in Kyrgyzstan. Oil palms in the tropics, protein-rich and drought-tolerant mesquite in the Mesoamerican desert. And yet today, some 60 to 80% of global cropland is dedicated to annuals, just four of which, corn, wheat, rice, and soybeans, account for 75% of the calories consumed by people.
16: That's Farm to Fork. I'm Daryl Anderson.
19: This is a Bloomberg Money Minute. $5 a gallon gas may be just around the corner. A veteran commodity strategist tells Bloomberg that with a global supply shortage, uncertainty about the war in Iran, and stubbornly high inflation, regular gas, which AAA today said averages $4.30 a gallon, could hit $5 before the November elections. And a gallon of diesel today topping $6 for the first time ever. And it comes just ahead of peak demand for that fuel. But oil today closing a little bit lower, still at $100 a barrel. That helped offset worries about rising inflation in August, up 3.4% year over year. But it's raising bets of a Federal Reserve interest rate hike next week, and still stocks rally today. The Dow up 509 points, the NASDAQ up 251, the S&P up 65. All those averages about 1% higher. And you can now get delivery of fresh hot pizza from Papa John's through Walmart's express delivery service. As long as that Papa John's is near a Walmart. Tom Busby, Bloomberg Radio.
0: Now, the Success Journal. Here's Chris Whitting.
1: Being a musician isn't always the easiest way to make a living. Just ask a Los Angeles horn player who'd written a tune called Twinkle Star. He'd struggled to turn it into a hit, and weeks later, the worn-out musician needed a break. So,

0: and Jerry Moss, they took the initials of their last names and called the label A&M. Later, it sold for $400 million. Herb Alpert turned out to own a horn of plenty. With the Success Journal, I'm Chris Whitting.
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5: 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It stood among the most attractive buildings in any of the state. 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Starting around 1855, trains became popular for passengers in addition to transport of goods. Small depots were built to accommodate rural towns. One such depot stood in Chucky. 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

0: Unicoi County Historical Association, in celebration with our nation's semi-quincentennial, invites you to attend the next meeting at Irwin Town Hall on Monday, September the 21st at 6 p.m. The speaker will be Elizabeth Stevens, who will present a program on the Battle of Kings Mountain, a battle that had a lasting impact on our nation and our people. 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
8: The nation has been holding ceremonies and observing moments of silence commemorating the 25th anniversary of the 9/11 attacks. Nearly 3,000 were killed, jarring the entire nation. Services were held at New York City's Ground Zero, the Pentagon in Washington, D.C., and in Shanksville, Pennsylvania. Twin beams of light will illuminate the sky at Ground Zero from dusk to dawn tonight. Observing the anniversary, the Trump administration's released previously classified 9/11 documents, mainly from the Daily Intelligence briefing for former Presidents Clinton and George W. Bush, in which both were warned Osama bin Laden was plotting to attack the U.S. using hijacked passenger jets. A key inflation report, the Consumer Price Index, came in a bit hotter than expected for August compared to July, increasing by 0.4%. That report, the last

0: major inflation indicator before the Federal Reserve Policy Board meets next week, where it will vote on what to do with interest rates. I'm Scott Carr.
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2: 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The training, you know, is pretty straightforward. 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
1: 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I'm Daryl Moody, reporting.
3: 26-year-old Harley Rowland of Kingsport is facing felony child abuse and neglect charges after her toddler was found outside unclothed Friday morning. Sullivan County deputies responded to Samuel Street and located the child near Bloomingdale Road, where witnesses say she was nearly hit by a car. The child was hospitalized, and about an hour later, Roland called 911 to report her missing, telling deputies the child used a chair to reach the front door and escape. Members of the Johnson City community gathered at Memorial Park on Friday morning to honor the lives lost in the September 11th attacks. Local first responders recalled the shock of that day 25 years ago, which inspired local crews to drive to New York and Washington, D.C. to assist in recovery efforts. I'm Lisa Ruttman.
4: Ever find yourself saying mean things, nasty things to your wife right there in front of the kids? Hi, Mike Austin here with today's Radio Dad. Hey, you ever wonder where all that nastiness comes from? Well, it could have at least a little bit to do with how you related to your own dad.
5: The better relationship a man has with his father, the better his chances of having a successful marriage.
4: That's my pal Neil Chethick. He's written a few books on fatherhood. He's kind of an expert on dads and daddom. There's something to be said for a boy and his mom. Has a lot to do with how he will grow up and relate to women, but don't underestimate the power of dad.
5: So his father is secure, and he's generally an affectionate person, a positive person. His son learns to relate in the same way.
4: And if Junior sees his dad relating to mom in a positive, loving way, guess what? Generally, he grows up to be a better husband and a better dad. I'm Mike Austin, the Radio Dad.
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8: Mitch Anthony here with today's Daily Dose. Author Stephen Brown believes that the most prevalent issue in our personal lives is the one that is least talked about. The issue is guilt. In his psychological training at Harvard, he discovered that almost all emotional illness includes a significant degree of guilt. The tentacles of guilt go deep and wide. Guilt separates us from others. Most of us in our lifetime will only have a few close friends. A close friend is someone who knows everything about you and will still be your friend. Guilt is what makes us so judgmental and critical of others. Most folks throw up a smokescreen of criticism. They figure that if they can divert attention away from themselves, they won't have to face their own guilt. Most people believe wrongly that when people feel guilty, then they stop doing the things that make them feel guilty. Quite the opposite is true. Guilt drives people deeper into self-destructive behavior. How then do we address guilt? With forgiveness. 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
10: For tonight, look for increasing clouds with a low around 68. On Saturday, showers and thunderstorms are likely. Some of those storms could produce some heavy rainfall, so stay weather aware. Our high will be near 84. Saturday night, showers and thunderstorms once again. Mostly cloudy skies and a low of 67 in the morning. On Sunday, we still have a chance for a shower or a thunderstorm in the afternoon. It'll be mostly sunny, a high of 84. Sunday night, mostly clear, low around 65 for just hanging in the morning. On Monday, sunny and 87. I'm Nick Rice from the LiveWire Weather Center. 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
19: In July of 1943, a San Antonio woman named Maria Cortez checked out a guide to help children navigate their personal relationships. 82 years later, the book, titled Your Child, His Family, and Friends, was returned to the San Antonio Public Library with an apology note that said, "Grandma won't be able to pay for this." 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
3: Johnson County authorities have charged 51-year-old Kevin Phillips with aggravated domestic assault and abuse of an elderly adult following a shooting. Phillips is being held in Watauga County on unrelated charges with a Johnson County hold and a $50,000 bond. Sullivan County deputies are searching for a bearded, heavy-set white man after a stabbing near Kingsport. Investigators say the suspect demanded a man's vehicle keys Thursday night in the 100 block of Holiday Hills Road. A struggle followed and the victim was stabbed several times. His injuries are non-life-threatening. A World War II-era cadet nurse who is preparing to turn 101 has been honored for a lifetime of service. East Tennessee's Nurse Honor Guard visited Agnes Lowe in Johnson City on Thursday and presented a proclamation from Governor Bill Lee. I'm Lisa Ruckman.
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24: 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I'm Michael Emerson. In the 1860s, Alexander II of Russia needed money, so he reached out to America's Secretary of State, William Seward, and offered to sell him a land we now call Alaska. Andrew Jackson was president at the time, and along with Secretary Seward, agreed to the purchase in 1867 for $7.2 million, or $130 million in today's currency. Any question as to whether it was a good buy or not was put to rest in 1896, when billions in gold were discovered, followed by billions more in oil and mineral reserves. Alaska became America's 49th state on the 3rd of January, 1959.
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27: NFL Tennessee Titans and the New York Jets meet at Nissan Stadium Sunday. It is week number one. The Titans will go with second-year quarterback Cam Ward, Robert Saleh, the new head coach. Brian Daboll is the new offensive coordinator. Gus Bradley is running the defense. Tony Pollard coming off a 1,000-yard season last year. The receiving core features first-round draft pick Carnell Lake, as well as veteran Calvin Ridley. Geno Smith will get the started quarterback for the Jets. The NASCAR Cup Series racing outside St. Louis at the Worldwide Technology Raceway Sunday, second race of the postseason. Denny Hamlin won at Gateway last year. He also leads the 16 drivers playoff field. Christopher Bell is coming off a win on Sunday night at Darlington. The track measures 1.25 miles in length. Tennessee football ranked 18th in the latest AP poll, up two spots after a dominating win against Furman to open up the season. Faison Brandon accounting for five touchdowns against the Paladins. On Saturday, they'll take on the Georgia Tech Yellow Jackets in Atlanta. Arion Carter back at linebacker for the Vols, serving a one-game NCAA suspension. The Yellow Jackets coming off a loss in their week one opener to Colorado. ETSU will face North Carolina in Chapel Hill. Buccaneers at 1-1. Tar Heels are led by former Patriots head coach Bill Belichick.
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0: 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I'm just a dad like you. 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
1: 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Marijuana can lead to depression. Painkillers like ibuprofen and acetaminophen can harm your kidneys and liver. 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Biofeedback is when a technician helps you recognize the impact of pain on your brain's neural connections. You can think down the level of pain by focusing upon signals in the screen. And it simply does not erase chronic pain, but it can reduce it on a scale of 1 to 10. According to the Mayo Clinic, biofeedback can even help you control automatic functions like sweating. It's also proven to be effective in helping people control stress and depression. Training your mind through counseling can also help to offset pain. 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
6: You marched into our towns with superior force and spread fire and desolation wherever you pleased. Will you claim our lands by right of conquest? The Great Spirit has placed us in different situations. Old Tassel, Cherokee diplomat. Long Island in present-day Kingsport was a sacred sanctuary to the Cherokee. It was considered neutral ground, and the flames of many council fires burned as war and peace pacts were sealed. In 1760 came the desecration of the white man when Colonel Byrd built Fort Robinson nearby. Within 10 years, the white man had pushed the red man from the land entirely. Long Island was one of the last lands ceded by the Cherokee with the Long Island Treaty in 1777. The Cherokee were easily convinced to side with the British during the Revolution when the focus shifted toward the South.
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10: For tonight, look for increasing clouds with a low around 68. On Saturday, showers and thunderstorms are likely. Some of those storms could produce some heavy rainfall, so stay weather aware. Our high will be near 84. Saturday night, showers and thunderstorms once again. Mostly cloudy skies and a low of 67 in the morning. On Sunday, we still have a chance for a shower or a thunderstorm in the afternoon. It'll be mostly sunny, a high of 84. Sunday night, mostly clear, low around 65 for just hanging in the morning. On Monday, sunny and 87. I'm Nick Rice from the LiveWire Weather Center. Count on it.
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13: This is a Bloomberg Money Minute. A key gauge of consumer prices rose by more than expected last month, up 3.4% year over year, mostly on higher food costs and higher prices at the gas pump. But that was what was expected, and it has the markets now pricing in a 90% chance of a rate increase next week from Federal Reserve policymakers. And with investors now expecting that rate hike and oil prices moving a little lower today, stocks rallied. All the major averages up about 1%, with the Dow up 509 points, the NASDAQ up 251, the S&P added 65, and oil, although down 2%, it's still at $100 a barrel. Because of rising energy costs, fertilizer costs, and the Trump tariffs on imports, some big U.S. food makers announced plans to start raising prices. That includes ConAgra, with its Healthy Choice and Banquet frozen meals brands. Also, the spice maker McCormick. And soup giant Campbell says over half its products will go up about 5%. Tom Busby, Bloomberg Radio.
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14: In 2006, a small group of computer programmers held a brainstorming session to explore new ideas. 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The system forced users to keep their updates short, very short. You might have used it before, sending a tweet or a post. 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The microblogging site became a natural home for news, politics, and discussion. The world's richest man, Elon Musk, went from prolific user to owner in 2022, renaming the social network X. On that note, I'm James A. Brown, and as always, be well.
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3: 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Vehicle registration is from 7 to 9, with the first annual show running from 9 to 1. 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
18: In 1971, the Saturday morning cartoon The Jackson 5 premieres on ABC TV. Like the Beatles cartoon series on ABC years earlier, actual Jackson 5 music is used, but actors, and not the Jackson brothers, provided the spoken voices. 2011, James Williams, convicted of murdering Walter Scott, lead singer of Bob Cuban and the Inmen, dies at Potosi Correctional Center in Missouri of natural causes. He was 72 and serving a double life sentence for the murder of Scott, whose body was buried in a backyard cistern for over 3 years, and James' wife Sharon from blunt force trauma. Both murders determined by the use of forensic science. Stop for the cheater! 2025, Mark David Chapman, 70, is denied parole for the 14th time at Greenhaven Correctional Facility in New York. The man who murdered John Lennon will have his next parole hearing in February.
21: DJJ, 1961.
18: Michael Rowe, the border shoulder. The Highwaymen in their second week at number one, September 11, 1961.
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35: It's 9 o'clock.
36: Twin beams of light are shining 4 miles into the sky at Ground Zero in New York. The 9/11 tribute in light was first presented 6 months after the September 11th attacks. The beams will shine from dusk to dawn. The nation's been holding ceremonies and observing moments of silence commemorating the 25th anniversary today, when terrorists hijacked 4 U.S. jetliners, forcing them to crash, killing nearly 3,000. New Yorkers have been reflecting, standing along the Memorial Plaza today in the shadow of the Freedom Tower. Natalie Migliore is there.
0: Al DeRose and his Orange County Fire Department responded to Ground Zero that same day. He said he spent 6 months on the pile.
1: Lost a lot of friends, a lot of brothers.
0: More than 9,000 people have died from 9/11 related illnesses, which is roughly three times as many people who died that day.
1: None of them had to be here. People say it was their jobs. Oh, okay, great. They just never went home. And they have families that still suffer from this. And there's a lot that did go home that have been dying year over year.
0: DeRose says he doesn't live with 9/11 related illnesses, but he tries to get checked out regularly. From the World Trade Center, I'm Natalie Migliori.
36: The head of DHS is saying Minnesota Democratic Congresswoman Ilhan Omar married her brother and could now be deported. Secretary Mark Wayne Mullen revealed to conservative podcaster Benny Johnson today there's an ongoing federal investigation into Omar as part of an alleged fraudulent immigration scheme. Mullen claims Omar married her brother to try to bring him to the U.S. The Somali-born Omar has denied the allegations. Police in Mississippi have made an arrest in the case of a black woman found hanging from a tree last month. Authorities ruled Tasha Fortune's death a homicide after police found her outside an abandoned home in Jackson. Several reports say police have arrested a man identified as Jacques Ratliff. Police say they expect to serve more arrest warrants in connection with the case. I'm Scott Carr.
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36: California Governor Gavin Newsom is rejecting out of hand President Trump's pledge to give every American adult $5,000 if Republicans keep control of Congress after the midterm elections, calling it a pathetic and sad stunt.
9: Pathetic because it's just bull and sad that he has to go in front of people and basically bribe them. I mean, that's how desperate he is to hold on to power. He knows his presidency is de facto over as we know it this November.
36: He says the president's trying to influence voters with a promise that would cost the government well over $1 trillion and would need congressional approval.
9: He's going to do everything he can to rig the election. In the absence of that, he wanted to buy everybody off. Said, if you vote for us, then I'll give you $5,000. I mean, that's, you know, there's laws about that. But it's just, it's made up.
36: It's widely speculated Newsom will be running for president in 2028. The Consumer Price Index, a key measure of inflation, rose by 0.4% in August from July, putting the annual increase at 3.4%. As Nick Harper reports, the higher inflation was driven in part by high energy prices.
10: And the knock-on effect means those higher costs are also pushing up prices, really for any goods that are transported. So groceries heading to store shelves, items sent through the mail, internet purchases.
36: Not counting food and energy prices, the increase was 0.3% for the month, slightly higher than what analysts were expecting.
10: The data also showed hotel room prices and airfares got more expensive last month.
36: The report is the last major indicator of inflation released before the Federal Reserve holds its policy meeting next week, where it will vote on what to do with interest rates. Judge Judy says she's hanging up her robe after more than 30 years on television. The longtime TV personality, whose real name is Judy Scheindlin, says her series Judy Justice will air its final episode in October. The 83-year-old tells People she has plenty of other interests and no longer wants to spend time in hair and makeup. I'm Scott Carr.
3: 26-year-old Harley Rowland of Kingsport is facing felony child abuse and neglect charges after her toddler was found outside unclothed Friday morning. Sullivan County deputies responded to Samuel Street and located the child near Bloomingdale Road, where witnesses say she was nearly hit by a car. The child was hospitalized, and about an hour later, Rowland called 911 to report her missing, telling deputies the child used a chair to reach the front door and escape. Members of the Johnson City community gathered at Memorial Park on Friday morning to honor the lives lost in the September 11th attacks. Local first responders recalled the shock of that day 25 years ago, which inspired local crews to drive to New York and Washington, D.C. to assist in recovery efforts. I'm Lisa Rutman.
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18: 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And today's date is September the 11th, or 9/11, and our verse for 9/11 is Psalm 9/11. Psalm 9/11 says, "Sing praises to the Lord who dwells in Zion. Declare his deeds among the people." Psalm 9:11. We are to be singing with worship to the Lord and sharing about the work of the Lord. So let us sing to the Lord in heaven above, and let us be sharing about the Lord on earth below. Practical question for applying Psalm 9:11. How has God been working in your life that causes you to sing to him and want to share about him? So today, sing praises to the Lord, you who dwell in Zion, and declare his deeds among the people.
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21: For tonight, look for increasing clouds with a low around 68. On Saturday, showers and thunderstorms are likely. Some of those storms could produce some heavy rainfall, so stay weather aware. Our high will be near 84. Saturday night, showers and thunderstorms once again. Mostly cloudy skies and a low of 67 in the morning. On Sunday, we still have a chance for a shower or a thunderstorm in the afternoon. It'll be mostly sunny, a high of 84. Sunday night, mostly clear, low around 65 for just hanging in the morning. On Monday, sunny and 87. I'm Nick Rice from the LiveWire Weather Center. Count on it.
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2: 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I'm Daryl Moody reporting.
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9: College football, ETSU heading to Chapel Hill. Well, they'll take on the North Carolina Tar Heels. Buccaneers sitting at 1-1. Well, the Tar Heels are led by former Patriots head coach Bill Belichick. They beat TCU in their Week 0 opener in Ireland. Tennessee Saturday heading to Atlanta. Well, they'll take on Georgia Tech. The Vols are coming off an easy win against Furman to open up the season, now ranked 18th, up two spots in the latest AP poll. Faison Brandon accounting for 5 touchdowns against the Paladins. The Volunteers defense will have Arion Carter back after serving his 1-game suspension. The NASCAR Cup Series back in action Sunday, racing at the Worldwide Technology Raceway just outside of St. Louis, the Go Illinois 300. Denny Hamlin, who leads the playoff field, is the defending champion, and Christopher Bell is coming off a victory at Darlington. The track measures 1.25 miles in length, has only hosted cup races since 2022. NFL game week for the Tennessee Titans continuing Sunday at Nissan Stadium. They'll face the New York Jets. Titans under new head coach Robert Saleh and are building around the second year with quarterback Cam Ward, running back Tony Pollard coming off a 1,000-yard season in 2025.
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21: Airfares and hotel rates are still very high, but when the going gets tough, the tough apparently drive. The latest data from Hertz indicates that 60% of all fall travelers plan to drive rather than fly. Millennials are nearly four times more likely than baby boomers to use a rental car this fall. And Gen Z, they're even planning their car travel even further ahead, with 34% of them booking much earlier than in previous years. In the midst of economic uncertainty, it appears that we'll still be traveling, but how we get there may be changing. And on trips of under 500 miles, the biggest change will be in how we get there. For more information, visit petergreenberg.com. I'm Peter Greenberg, and this is today's Worldwide Travel Minute.
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27: For tonight, look for increasing clouds with a low around 68. On Saturday, showers and thunderstorms are likely. Some of those storms could produce some heavy rainfall, so stay weather aware. Our high will be near 84. Saturday night, showers and thunderstorms once again. Mostly cloudy skies and a low of 67 in the morning. On Sunday, we still have a chance for a shower or a thunderstorm in the afternoon. It'll be mostly sunny, a high of 84. Sunday night, mostly clear, low around 65 for just hanging in the morning. On Monday, sunny and 87. I'm Nick Rice from the LiveWire Weather Center. Count on it.
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30: Johnson County authorities have charged 51-year-old Kevin Phillips with aggravated domestic assault and abuse of an elderly adult following a shooting. Phillips is being held in Watauga County on unrelated charges with a Johnson County hold and a $50,000 bond. Sullivan County deputies are searching for a bearded, heavy-set white man after a stabbing near Kingsport. Investigators say the suspect demanded a man's vehicle keys Thursday night in the 100 block of Holiday Hills Road. A struggle followed and the victim was stabbed several times. His injuries are non-life-threatening. A World War II-era cadet nurse who is preparing to turn 101 has been honored for a lifetime of service. East Tennessee's Nurse Honor Guard visited Agnes Lowe in Johnson City on Thursday and presented a proclamation from Governor Bill Lee. I'm Lisa Ruckman.
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6: Hi, I'm Pamitha Stewart Clark, and this is Wedding Planning with Pam. Ah, the bachelor party, the event that gives the groom and his attendants a chance to release pre-wedding stress. Celebrate the groom's final days as a single man and spend time with close friends and relatives. Set the date at least a week to 2 weeks before the wedding. Too many grooms and groomsmen have almost missed the wedding, oversleeping after a late night on the town, so don't plan to celebrate the night before the wedding. In the late 18 and early 1900s, poker or gambling was often part of the evening, the winnings going to the groom-to-be. Why? So that he could afford another night out with the boys once his wife took control of his money. Today, the bachelor party is an occasion for the groom's best buds to reminisce with him about the past, toast his future, and bid farewell to his single life. While some bachelor parties carry on the tradition of visiting clubs or casinos, others gather male guests together for a softball game, followed by a keg of beer, a day at the racetrack, or a weekend camping or golfing trip. Who's invited? The groom's attendants, school and current friends invited to the wedding, brothers and close cousins. My love note, some brides find the thought of a bachelor party, well, stressful. If you don't think you can handle it, encourage your groom to plan a co-ed event you'll all enjoy.
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9: This is a Bloomberg Money Minute. U.S. household net worth rose to a new all-time high in the spring second quarter thanks to a rebound in the stock market. That's after the shock of the U.S.-Israeli war starting against Iran. Also, higher home values. Total household net worth now $196 trillion, according to the Federal Reserve. Consumer inflation last month rose 3.4% from a year ago, mostly on higher food and gas costs. That's raising bets of a Federal Reserve interest rate hike when it meets next week. Still, all the major averages rose about 1% on Wall Street today. The Dow up 509 points, the Nasdaq up 251, the S&P added 65, and oil down 2%, but is still close at $100 a barrel. Because of extreme heat, the Agriculture Department is cutting its outlook for the U.S. corn crop this year. And it's official, the Nashville Airport Authority voting unanimously to name Nashville International Airport after Dolly Parton. Tom Busby, Bloomberg Radio.
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16: I'm Zach Bennett with today's Pure American Country Radio Minute. We all remember where we were on this date 25 years ago when the September 11th attacks changed the United States. Country music would spend the months afterwards just trying to make sense of it all. Alan Jackson, well, he struggled to find words. But several weeks later, he woke up around 4 in the morning on a Sunday with a melody and the opening lines in his head. He recorded the idea before it disappeared and then finished Where Were You When the World Stopped Turning later in the day. Alan was uneasy about releasing a song tied to the tragedy, but on November 7th, he performed it publicly for the first time on the CMA Awards. Radio stations ripped the audio straight from the broadcast. It went all the way to number one, later won the Grammy for Best Country Song, along with major honors from the CMA and ACM. And 25 years later, its power still comes from asking questions instead of offering easy answers. I'm Zach Bennett.

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3: Over 250 years ago, in 1772, the settlers negotiated a land lease with the Native Americans. But some natives did not like this. And near the beginning of the Revolutionary War, England convinced them to attack the settlers at Fort Watauga. Anne Robertson mobilized the women of the fort to pass cauldrons of boiling water to pour on the attackers from her position overlooking the walls of the fort. Although she sustained several injuries, Robertson continued at her post until the Indians retreated. Anne went on to be the first woman to be given a land grant. She eventually migrated west with Donaldson's party on flatboats and was the first woman teacher in Tennessee. You can see an example of the flatboat at Netherland Inn Park in Kingsport, and you can see a replica of Fort Watauga at Sycamore Shoals. 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
8: Twin beams of light are shining 4 miles into the sky at Ground Zero in New York. The 9/11 tribute in light first presented 6 months after the September 11th attacks 25 years ago. As the nation today has been holding ceremonies and observing moments of silence to commemorate the anniversary. Services were held at New York City's Ground Zero, the Pentagon in Washington, and in Shanksville, Pennsylvania. Declassified 9/11 documents have been released by the Trump administration, mainly taken from daily intelligence briefings for former Presidents Clinton and George W. Bush, in which both were warned Osama bin Laden was plotting to attack the U.S. using hijacked passenger jets. The head of DHS is saying Democratic Congresswoman from Minnesota, Ilhan Omar, married her brother and could be deported. Mark Wayne Mullen telling that to conservative podcaster Benny Johnson. He says there's an ongoing federal investigation into Omar as part of an alleged fraudulent immigration scheme. Omar, who's from Somalia, has denied the allegations. I'm Scott Carr.
9: 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The Upper East Tennessee Human Development Agency fights poverty across an 8-county region.
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1: 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I'm Daryl Moody. 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
2: 26-year-old Harley Rowland of Kingsport is facing felony child abuse and neglect charges after her toddler was found outside unclothed Friday morning. Sullivan County deputies responded to Samuel Street and located the child near Bloomingdale Road, where witnesses say she was nearly hit by a car. The child was hospitalized, and about an hour later, Rowland called 911 to report her missing, telling deputies the child used a chair to reach the front door and escape. Members of the Johnson City community gathered at Memorial Park on Friday morning to honor the lives lost in the September 11th attacks. Local first responders recalled the shock of that day 25 years ago, which inspired local crews to drive to New York and Washington, D.C. to assist in recovery efforts. I'm Lisa Rutman.
3: Well, did you make it through the first day of school? Kindergarten, even. Hey, it's Mike Austin with today's Radio Dad Minute. Yeah, I did this thing a bunch of different times in a bunch of different ways, and it turns out it's a pretty big day for Dad, too. There's a little 5-year-old with a brand new backpack ready to take on the world. Mom is getting all weepy. Dad, we gotta be the rock for the family. Even though we're wondering, how in the heck does he carry that backpack big enough to hike the Appalachian Trail? We smile, we take the pictures, and tell everybody we're gonna be fine. Because you know what? While Dad's trying to be that emotional rock for the family, inside he's thinking, how in the world did we get here already? Yeah, time does sneak up on you, and it'll continue to do that. Next thing you know, they'll be driving. But you know what? That's part of being Dad, right? You can be the sad one, on a chapter ending and a new one starting. Still, you got the confidence to tell your kid, go ahead, you got this, you're ready. And to be the rock for the family. Even if deep inside, you're a little worried. I'm Mike Austin, the Radio Dad.
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12: For tonight, look for increasing clouds with a low around 68. On Saturday, showers and thunderstorms are likely. Some of those storms could produce some heavy rainfall, so stay weather aware. Our high will be near 84. Saturday night, showers and thunderstorms once again, mostly cloudy skies and a low of 67 in the morning. On Sunday, we still have a chance for a shower or a thunderstorm in the afternoon. It'll be mostly sunny, a high of 84. Sunday night, mostly clear, low around 65 for just hanging in the morning. On Monday, sunny and 87. I'm Nick Rice from the LiveWire Weather Center. 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
16: 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This is the Daily Note from JamesABrown.net. People plan for weeks or months around weddings and babies. But when someone we love dies, most workplaces hand us 3 days and say, get back to work, bright-eyed and bushy-tailed. A New York Life survey says that losing someone we love is as significant as getting married or having a kid. Most of us have dealt with this kind of grief before. I certainly have. I've lost a lot of close family. And a lot of people don't want to talk about it, or they just don't know what to say or how to say it. That's understandable. So here's a little bit of advice. The next time you encounter a person in mourning, tell them, I feel for you. And give us some time and space to heal. It'll probably be more than 3 days. On that note, I'm James A. Brown. And as always, be well.
2: Johnson County authorities have charged 51-year-old Kevin Phillips with aggravated domestic assault and abuse of an elderly adult following a shooting. Phillips is being held in Watauga County on unrelated charges with a Johnson County hold and a $50,000 bond. Sullivan County deputies are searching for a bearded, heavy-set white man after a stabbing near Kingsport. Investigators say the suspect demanded a man's vehicle keys Thursday night in the 100 block of Holiday Hills Road. A struggle followed and the victim was stabbed several times. His injuries are non-life-threatening. A World War II-era cadet nurse who is preparing to turn 101 has been honored for a lifetime of service. East Tennessee's Nurse Honor Guard visited Agnes Lowe in Johnson City on Thursday and presented a proclamation from Governor Bill Lee. I'm Lisa Ruckman.
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22: NFL Tennessee Titans and the New York Jets meet at Nissan Stadium Sunday. It is week number one. The Titans will go with second-year quarterback Cam Ward, Robert Saleh, the new head coach, Brian Daboll is the new offensive coordinator, Gus Bradley is running the defense. Tony Pollard coming off a 1,000-yard season last year. The receiving core features first-round draft pick Carnell Lake, as well as veteran Calvin Ridley. Geno Smith will get the started quarterback for the Jets. The NASCAR Cup Series racing outside St. Louis at the Worldwide Technology Raceway Sunday, second race of the postseason. Denny Hamlin won at Gateway last year. He also leads the 16 drivers playoff field. Christopher Bell is coming off a win on Sunday night at Darlington. The track measures 1.25 miles in length. Tennessee football ranked 18th in the latest AP poll, up two spots after a dominating win against Furman to open up the season. Faison Brandon accounting for five touchdowns against the Paladins. On Saturday, they'll take on the Georgia Tech Yellow Jackets in Atlanta. Arian Carter back at linebacker for the Vols, serving a one-game NCAA suspension. The Yellow Jackets coming off a loss in their week one opener to Colorado. ATSU will face North Carolina in Chapel Hill. Buccaneers at 1-1. Tar Heels are led by former Patriots head coach Bill Belichick.
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1: After years of use and abuse, levels aren't always leveled and squares aren't true, especially the cheaper models. Before you throw them away, let's check out your tools to see if you can rely on the readings they're giving you. To test any level, put it on a flat surface and shim up one end until it reads level. Then turn it 180 degrees and read it again. If it isn't identical, it's not accurate, and it's time to buy a new one. Now the same goes for a square. Line it up on a straight edge and draw a line with it. Then flip it over and draw another line on top of the first one. If the lines run apart, your square isn't true, and it's time to head to the store. I'm Danny Lippert with Tip for Today's Homeowner.

0: soldiers to wield the sword of the Lord and Gideon. Amen. Reverend Samuel Doak, 1780. This is how Doak's prayer ended when he rallied the Overmountain men at Sycamore Shoals to march over the mountain in search of Major Ferguson's army. When the Declaration of Independence was being crafted a few years earlier, Doak was finishing college, and in 1778, he headed south out of Virginia to be a circuit rider preacher. As he rode into Sullivan County, he quickly realized the frontier people were hungry for the good news. With his horse as his pulpit and the trees as a sanctuary, Samuel Doak delivered the first Presbyterian sermon west of the Appalachians. He went on to found several Presbyterian churches, as well as the first college in what would become Tennessee. Happy 250, America.
1: TSA is allowing some people without airline tickets to pass through security and visit airport gates, reviving a practice that largely disappeared after the September 11 attacks. The new Gateside by TSA PreCheck program is initially available at 13 airports and is limited to eligible TSA PreCheck members. Oil prices are above $100 a barrel again as renewed fighting in the Mideast raised fears of further disruptions to global oil supplies. The national average price of regular gasoline is moving north of $4 a gallon, according to AAA, and the latest oil surge could push pump prices even higher. There's another new scam using the patient portal MyChart. Seniors are getting emails offering a free MyChart Medicare kit. However, there's no such thing. The scammers are hoping to steal money and personal information. I'm Mark Huffman. 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
3: For tonight, look for increasing clouds with a low around 68. On Saturday, showers and thunderstorms are likely. Some of those storms could produce some heavy rainfall, so stay weather aware. Our high will be near 84. Saturday night, showers and thunderstorms once again, mostly cloudy skies and a low of 67 in the morning. On Sunday, we still have a chance for a shower or a thunderstorm in the afternoon. It'll be mostly sunny, a high of 84. Sunday night, mostly clear, low around 65 for just hanging in the morning. On Monday, sunny and 87. I'm Nick Rice from the LiveWire Weather Center. Count on it.
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8: This is a Bloomberg Money Minute. $5 a gallon gas may be just around the corner. A veteran commodity strategist tells Bloomberg that with a global supply shortage, uncertainty about the war in Iran, and stubbornly high inflation, regular gas, which AAA today said averages $4.30 a gallon, could hit $5 before the November elections. And a gallon of diesel today topping $6 for the first time ever, and it comes just ahead of peak demand for that fuel. But oil today closing a little bit lower, still at $100 a barrel. That helped offset worries about rising inflation in August, up 3.4% year over year. But it's raising bets of a Federal Reserve interest rate hike next week, and still stocks rally today. The Dow up 509 points, the Nasdaq up 251, the S&P up 65. All those averages about 1% higher. And you can now get delivery of fresh hot pizza from Papa John's through Walmart's express delivery service, as long as that Papa John's is near a Walmart. 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
9: A better life with Dr. Sanjay Gupta.
10: If there is one public health message that never gets old, it is this. Screening can save lives. And now there's an easier option to test for colorectal cancer and hopefully catch it really early. For the first time, the American Cancer Society is including a simple blood test among its recommended screening options for average risk adults 45 and older. Colonoscopy is still the gold standard. Why? Well, it can find and remove precancerous growths before they ever turn into cancer. A blood test can't do that, so this isn't meant to replace that. But here's the thing. About 1 in 3 eligible adults still have not been screened at all. And colorectal cancer is now the leading cause of cancer death for Americans under the age of 50. If what's held you back is the prep or the procedure, this option takes away your last excuse. I'm Dr. Sanjay Gupta, helping you live a better life.
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12: You've likely seen the sign at Exit 40 on Interstate 26, Jackson Love Highway. Back when Irwin was called Greasy Cove, Colonel Robert Love owned a racetrack along the Nolichucky River. Around 1788, a young Andrew Jackson came to the area to practice frontier law. The future president loved sports and gambling and had an obsession for the rich man's sport of horse racing. He owned a superior racing steed, but Colonel Love's own horse was known as the fastest around. A challenge was issued by Jackson to Love, and Love took him up on it. Jackson's jockey took ill, possibly with a little help from Love's liquor, and the red-haired Jackson decided to race his own horse. Settlers came from all around to place bets and corrals. Jackson was so furious when he lost the race that the men exchanged insults, nearly leading to a duel. As we celebrate the 150th anniversary of Unicoi County in Irwin, Jet Broadcasting is exploring Irwin's past.
13: From the entertainment desk, I'm Lisa Rutman. A family-friendly Ride the Snake to the Dinosaurs rolls out on Sunday, September 13th. Drivers meet at 1:45 at the Highway 421 boat ramp near Bristol and leave at 2 for an all-pavement trip to Backyard Terror's Dinosaur Park. Cars, trucks, and motorcycles will take over the Elizabethton Elks Lodge on Saturday. Vehicle registration is from 7 to 9, with the first annual show running from 9 to 1. The lodge is at 1000 North Sycamore Street. Artists from around the region are being invited to Kingsport to paint Allendale, an air painting event at historic Allendale Mansion, September 20th through the 23rd. Artists can paint the mansion, barns, gardens, and grounds, with indoor locations available if the weather turns bad. I'm Lisa Rutman.
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19: 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During testing, Shield Font's system caused more than 90% of the content using it to be rejected by bot quality filters. I'm Ken Chester.
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3: The U.S. and people worldwide have been marking the 25th anniversary of the 9/11 attacks on America, when terrorists hijacked four U.S. jetliners, forcing them to crash, killing nearly 3,000 people. Tonight, twin beams of light are shining 4 miles into the sky at Ground Zero in New York, the 9/11 tribute in light first presented 6 months after the September 11th attacks. It wasn't just Americans that died in the attacks. NBC's Kelly O'Donnell's in Dublin, Ireland, ahead of President Trump's visit there this weekend, and says commemorations were held there today.
4: In Ireland, there are four permanent memorials to the victims of 9/11 in this country, because at least 18 Irish citizens were among those killed. And it's estimated that perhaps 1,000 of those who died had some family ties to Ireland. So the bonds are close.
3: Families of British victims attended an event at Queen Elizabeth Olympic Park in London. At least 67 British citizens were among those who died in the attacks.
4: It goes through the country and through the world of those who are feeling a connection to Americans, feeling the close ties between their country and the United States. From India to Italy, leaders are expressing solemnity for this day.
3: Some previously classified 9/11 documents were released today by the Trump administration. They're mainly from the daily intelligence briefings for former Presidents Clinton and George W. Bush, in which both were warned Osama bin Laden was plotting to attack the U.S. using hijacked passenger jets. CIA Director John Ratcliffe says it's the single largest release of CIA analysis related to 9/11 ever. The Homeland Security Secretary Mark Wayne Mullen is claiming Minnesota Congresswoman Ilhan Omar married her brother and says the Democrat could be deported, revealing that to conservative podcaster Benny Johnson. Mullen says there's an ongoing federal investigation into Omar as part of an alleged fraudulent immigration scheme. Omar, who was born in Somalia, has denied the allegations. I'm Scott Carr.
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0: is likely to report creating a plan. Rates of depression were also higher. The cyclosporiasis outbreak in the U.S. has come to an end, say officials. Wendy Swanson with more.
1: The CDC announced today that the largest ever outbreak of the foodborne illness sickened nearly 20,000 people overall. Health officials linked it to shredded iceberg lettuce supplied by Taylor Farms in Mexico. It fueled the worst cyclosporiasis season in U.S. history and included two deaths, both in the epicenter of the biggest outbreak in Michigan. I'm Wendy Swanson.
0: In Nashville today, aviation leaders took the first official step toward honoring Dolly Parton by renaming the airport.
2: The vote was unanimous. Airport board members voted 6-0 to begin the process of renaming BNA for Dolly Parton. The effort gained momentum after Parton's death last month. Nearly 175,000 people signed a petition supporting the idea. Airport CEO Doug Krulin says Parton's kindness and welcoming spirit reflect the values Nashville wants visitors to see when they arrive. The proposal also has the backing from Bill Lee and Freddie O'Connell. A final name has not been chosen, and the change still requires federal approval. I'm John Shannon.
0: After more than 30 years on television, Judge Judy says she'll call it quits. The longtime TV personality Judy Scheindlin says her series Judy Justice will air its final episode in October. The 83-year-old telling People she has plenty of other interests and no longer wants to spend time in hair and makeup, though she says she'll stay involved as a producer of her son Adam Levy's new courtroom series, Adam's Law. Levy's an attorney who's appeared on television before. I'm Scott Carr.
3: 26-year-old Harley Rowland of Kingsport is facing felony child abuse and neglect charges after her toddler was found outside unclothed Friday morning. Sullivan County deputies responded to Samuel Street and located the child near Bloomingdale Road, where witnesses say she was nearly hit by a car. The child was hospitalized, and about an hour later, Rowland called 911 to report her missing, telling deputies the child used a chair to reach the front door and escape. Members of the Johnson City community gathered at Memorial Park on Friday morning to honor the lives lost in the September 11th attacks. Local first responders recalled the shock of that day 25 years ago, which inspired local crews to drive to New York and Washington, D.C. to assist in recovery efforts. I'm Lisa Rutman.
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6: Being a musician isn't always the easiest way to make a living. Just ask a Los Angeles horn player who'd written a tune called Twinkle Star. He'd struggled to turn it into a hit, and weeks later, the worn-out musician needed a break. So, he decided to drive down to Tijuana, Mexico to catch a bullfight. There, the cheering crowds gave him an idea. Back in the studio, he mixed the sounds of a bullfight crowd into his song, renaming it The Lonely Bull. It became a big hit. Before long, Herb Alpert had the cash to start his own record label. With a pal named Jerry Moss, they took the initials of their last names and called the label A&M. Later, it sold for $400 million. Herb Alpert turned out to own a horn of plenty. With the Success Journal, I'm Chris Whitting.
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2: Hey, Bible readers, I'm Tara Lee Cobble, and I'm your host for The God Shot. Jesus of Nazareth, a man attested to you by God with mighty works and wonders and signs that God did through him in your midst, as you yourselves know, this Jesus delivered up according to the definite plan and foreknowledge of God, you crucified and killed by the hands of lawless men. Acts 2:22-23. In this section of scripture, Peter is addressing the locals of Jerusalem who had crucified Jesus just 7 weeks earlier. Jesus rose from the dead, then walked on earth for 40 days after his resurrection before he ascended to heaven. So roughly 10 days before this sermon, the resurrected Jesus ascended, and his apostles were left to explain his message to the locals. Peter starts out with the bad news. You killed Jesus. But honestly, that's where all our stories start, because we were all born into the sin he died to pay for. What a generous Savior. He's where the joy is.
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4: For tonight, look for increasing clouds with a low around 68. On Saturday, showers and thunderstorms are likely. Some of those storms could produce some heavy rainfall, so stay weather aware. Our high will be near 84. Saturday night, showers and thunderstorms once again. Mostly cloudy skies and a low of 67 in the morning. On Sunday, we still have a chance for a shower or a thunderstorm in the afternoon. It'll be mostly sunny, a high of 84. Sunday night, mostly clear, low around 65 for this thing in the morning. On Monday, sunny and 87. I'm Nick Rice from the LiveWire Weather Center. Count on it.
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17: 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It's not called conquering anymore. Maybe we say kicking tail and taking names. Whatever, young ones throughout history have held this role. Conquerors want to be praised for their deeds. However, after about the age of 45, people tend to learn from their mistakes, not their wins. 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Over 45, lead with praise to your young conquerors. Offer feedback the way they want it. 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
19: College football, ETSU heading to Chapel Hill. Well, they'll take on the North Carolina Tar Heels. Buccaneers sitting at 1-1. Well, the Tar Heels are led by former Patriots head coach Bill Belichick. They beat TCU in their Week 0 opener in Ireland. Tennessee Saturday heading to Atlanta. Well, they'll take on Georgia Tech. The Vols are coming off an easy win against Furman to open up the season, now ranked 18th, up two spots in the latest AP poll. Faison Brandon accounting for 5 touchdowns against the Paladins. The Volunteers defense will have Arion Carter back after serving his one-game suspension. The NASCAR Cup Series back in action Sunday, racing at the Worldwide Technology Raceway just outside of St. Louis, the Go Illinois 300. Denny Hamlin, who leads the playoff field, is the defending champion, and Christopher Bell is coming off a victory at Darlington. The track measures 1.25 miles in length, has only hosted cup races since 2022. NFL game week for the Tennessee Titans continuing Sunday at Nissan Stadium. They'll face the New York Jets. Titans under new head coach Robert Saleh, and are building around the second year with quarterback Cam Ward, running back Tony Pollard coming off a 1,000-yard season in 2025.
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6: For tonight, look for increasing clouds with a low around 68. On Saturday, showers and thunderstorms are likely. Some of those storms could produce some heavy rainfall, so stay weather aware. Our high will be near 84. Saturday night, showers and thunderstorms once again. Mostly cloudy skies and a low of 67 in the morning. On Sunday, we still have a chance for a shower or a thunderstorm in the afternoon. It'll be mostly sunny, a high of 84. Sunday night, mostly clear, low around 65 for just hanging in the morning. On Monday, sunny and 87. I'm Nick Rice from the LiveWire Weather Center. 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
9: Johnson County authorities have charged 51-year-old Kevin Phillips with aggravated domestic assault and abuse of an elderly adult following a shooting. Phillips is being held in Watauga County on unrelated charges with a Johnson County hold and a $50,000 bond. Sullivan County deputies are searching for a bearded, heavy-set white man after a stabbing near Kingsport. Investigators say the suspect demanded a man's vehicle keys Thursday night in the 100 block of Holiday Hills Road. A struggle followed and the victim was stabbed several times. His injuries are non-life-threatening. A World War II-era cadet nurse who is preparing to turn 101 has been honored for a lifetime of service. East Tennessee's Nurse Honor Guard visited Agnes Lowe in Johnson City on Thursday and presented a proclamation from Governor Bill Lee. I'm Lisa Ruckman.
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18: We're honoring a historic, solemn milestone today by reflecting on a living symbol of hope that rose directly from the ashes. Welcome to the National Day Spotlight for September 11.
19: We pause today in solemn reflection to mark Patriot Day and a powerful story of survival. In October 2001, recovery workers clearing rubble at Ground Zero discovered a crushed, severely charred Callery pear tree with only one living branch remaining. New York City workers salvaged the damaged trunk, transporting it to a nursery where arborists nursed it back to health over nearly a decade. Replanted at the 9/11 Memorial Plaza in 2010, the thriving survivor tree now stands over 30 feet tall. Over the years, its saplings were gifted to communities around the world recovering from major tragedies, proving that hope can flourish after severe hardship.
18: Ground Zero still is a very somber, solemn place when you go there, but that tree goes to show you can come back.
19: I love that we gift the saplings to other communities across the world.
18: I do too.
19: A cool, cool
18: yes,
19: thing.
18: Out of such a horrible thing, something good. We're also celebrating National Hot Cross Bun Day and National Make Your Bed Day. I'm Alice Anderson.
19: And I'm Marlo Anderson with National Day Calendar, reminding you to celebrate every day.
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22: This is a Bloomberg Money Minute. A key gauge of consumer prices rose by more than expected last month, up 3.4% year over year, mostly on higher food costs and higher prices at the gas pump. But that was what was expected, and it has the markets now pricing in a 90% chance of a rate increase next week from Federal Reserve policymakers. And with investors now expecting that rate hike and oil prices moving a little lower today, stocks rallied. All the major averages up about 1%, with the Dow up 509 points, the NASDAQ up 251, the S&P added 65, and oil, although down 2%, it's still at $100 a barrel. Because of rising energy costs, fertilizer costs, and the Trump tariffs on imports, some big U.S. food makers announced plans to start raising prices. That includes ConAgra, with its Healthy Choice and Banquet frozen meals brands. Also, the spice maker McCormick. And soup giant Campbell says over half its products will go up about 5%. Tom Busby, Bloomberg Radio.
23: I'm Dennis Silvers, the golf guru, with another Golf Minute to help get you out of wet, sandy beaches. One important thing to remember about bunkers is that the texture of sand can vary from bunker to bunker, and one of the toughest situations for amateurs to handle is when your ball is sitting in firm, wet sand. Here's some help. First, you might want to think about using your pitching wedge for this shot because it has a sharper leading edge, which is better suited to digging into this type surface. Close the club face slightly to dress to help the club penetrate the sand and slide under the ball. Make a longer than normal backswing and swing into the ball with a controlled downswing using an abbreviated follow-through after hitting the ball. The club head should dig quickly into the sand and pop the ball out with some backspin. So remember, learn to make adjustments when hitting from wet packed sand. You want to get the ball out, not just make sand castles. For the Golf Minute, I'm Dennis Silvers.
24: Man, I love this place. 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
3: The nation has been holding ceremonies and observing moments of silence commemorating the 25th anniversary of the 9/11 attacks. Nearly 3,000 were killed, jarring the entire nation. Services were held at New York City's Ground Zero, the Pentagon in Washington, D.C., and in Shanksville, Pennsylvania. Twin beams of light, the 9/11 tribute in light, will illuminate the sky at Ground Zero until dawn. Observing the anniversary, the Trump administration's released previously classified 9/11 documents, mainly from the Daily Intelligence briefings for former Presidents Clinton and George W. Bush, in which both were warned Osama bin Laden was plotting to attack the U.S. using hijacked passenger jets. A key inflation report, the Consumer Price Index, came in a bit hotter than expected for August compared to July, increasing by 0.4%. That report, the last major inflation indicator before the Federal Reserve Policy Board meets next week, where it will vote on what to do with interest rates. I'm Scott Carr.
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6: 26-year-old Harley Rowland of Kingsport is facing felony child abuse and neglect charges after her

0: toddler was found outside unclothed Friday morning. Sullivan County deputies responded to Samuel Street and located the child near Bloomingdale Road, where witnesses say she was nearly hit by a car. The child was hospitalized, and about an hour later, Roland called 911 to report her missing, telling deputies the child used a chair to reach the front door and escape. Members of the Johnson City community gathered at Memorial Park on Friday morning to honor the lives lost in the September 11th attacks. Local first responders recalled the shock of that day 25 years ago, which inspired local crews to drive to New York and Washington, D.C. to assist in recovery efforts. I'm Lisa Rutman.
1: Have you handed down any practical skills to your kids? Hi, Mike Austin here with today's Radio Dad Minute. I was just looking at one of these surveys that comes out. This is from the New York Post, and 29% of millennials say their dad taught them how to cook. 28% learned to put up a tent. What about tie a necktie? That's the old dadly one, right? Well, I was asking that question to some friends, ran into this guy.
2: Changing the oil in the car, working general things like that, automotive maintenance. I was a mechanical engineer, but very mechanical.
1: So you change your own oil to this day?
2: Correct.
1: Yeah. Yeah. So every time you're under the car, you think, thanks, Dad.
2: Correct, yep. And the tools. You know, I think my 10th birthday gave me a socket set, and I still have them.
1: Yeah, dadly skills, tying a necktie, how to build a campfire, changing the oil in a car, how about changing a tire? Or any unique skills you have. What about playing guitar, something like that? Always good to hand those skills down. I'm Mike Austin, the Radio Dad.
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4: A new study shows alcohol may play a greater role in many cancer deaths than previously known. Researchers at the University of Miami Cancer Center say the percentage of cancer deaths linked to alcohol consumption has risen over 58% in people ages 20 and older over the last three decades. The lead author says there's no safe amount of alcohol consumption, saying it takes just one standard drink a day to boost cancer risk. More than 384,000 children end up in the ER every year in the U.S. due to dehydration. Amy Pridemore with Auburn University's College of Nursing says
5: they may not want to eat or drink as much, and that's really where we're looking at early dehydration.
4: She says children should make sure they're drinking enough before they start their sports activities for the day. Pridemore says once an athlete is thirsty, dehydration may already be present. Health update, I'm Sarah Lee Kessler.
6: Mitch Anthony here with today's Daily Dose. I once saw a quote that said, "Money can't buy happiness, but it will purchase all its accessories." Author Arne Garborg poses an interesting argument about what money cannot buy. 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You can buy the husk, but not the kernel. Material wealth only gives the opportunity to buy the appearance of or the trappings of happiness. 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Beauty outshines glitter. Joy outlives fun. And peace of mind alone can lead to an enjoyable leisure. All of us possess the kernel if we look deep enough. 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
8: For tonight, look for increasing clouds with a low around 68. On Saturday, showers and thunderstorms are likely. Some of those storms could produce some heavy rainfall, so stay weather aware. Our high will be near 84. Saturday night, showers and thunderstorms once again. Mostly cloudy skies and a low of 67 in the morning. On Sunday, we still have a chance for a shower or a thunderstorm in the afternoon. It'll be mostly sunny, a high of 84. Sunday night, mostly clear, low around 65 for this thing in the morning. On Monday, sunny and 87. I'm Nick Rice from the LiveWire Weather Center. Count on it.
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15: So do you tend to freeze and choke under pressure? Well, according to West Point psychologist Dr. Nate Zinser, it happens because your brain has perceived a challenge, like giving a public speech, as a threat, similar to being confronted by a wild animal. And that switches your body into fight or flight mode, triggering the release of stress hormones that disrupt your breathing, your heart rate, and your memory. Dr. Zinser says the result is that your thinking will be thrown off no matter how prepared you are. So is there anything you can do? Well, Dr. Zinser recommends distracting yourself from negative thinking by listening to music, reading, or deep breathing, and trust that your talent and all your practice will carry you through. It also helps to visualize past success. It's something Michael Jordan says he did before taking free throws during big games. And that visualization, of course, helped him get into the Basketball Hall of Fame. I'm John Tesh with today's Intelligence for Your Life Minute.
0: Johnson County authorities have charged 51-year-old Kevin Phillips with aggravated domestic assault and abuse of an elderly adult following a shooting. Phillips is being held in Watauga County on unrelated charges with a Johnson County hold and a $50,000 bond. Sullivan County deputies are searching for a bearded, heavy-set white man after a stabbing near Kingsport. Investigators say the suspect demanded a man's vehicle keys Thursday night in the 100 block of Holiday Hills Road. A struggle followed and the victim was stabbed several times. His injuries are non-life-threatening. A World War II-era cadet nurse who is preparing to turn 101 has been honored for a lifetime of service. East Tennessee's Nurse Honor Guard visited Agnes Lowe in Johnson City on Thursday and presented a proclamation from Governor Bill Lee. I'm Lisa Ruckman.
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21: NFL Tennessee Titans and the New York Jets meet at Nissan Stadium Sunday. It is week number one. The Titans will go with second-year quarterback Cam Ward, Robert Saleh, the new head coach, Brian Daboll is the new offensive coordinator, Gus Bradley is running the defense. Tony Pollard coming off a 1,000-yard season last year. The receiving core features first-round draft pick Carnell Lake, as well as veteran Calvin Ridley. Geno Smith will get the started quarterback for the Jets. The NASCAR Cup Series racing outside St. Louis at the Worldwide Technology Raceway Sunday, second race of the postseason. Denny Hamlin won at Gateway last year. He also leads the 16 drivers playoff field. Christopher Bell is coming off a win on Sunday night at Darlington. The track measures 1.25 miles in length. Tennessee football ranked 18th in the latest AP poll, up two spots after a dominating win against Furman to open up the season. Faison Brandon accounting for five touchdowns against the Paladins. On Saturday, they'll take on the Georgia Tech Yellow Jackets in Atlanta. Arian Carter back at linebacker for the Vols, serving a one-game NCAA suspension. The Yellow Jackets coming off a loss in their week one opener to Colorado. ETSU will face North Carolina in Chapel Hill. Buccaneers at 1-1. Tar Heels are led by former Patriots head coach Bill Belichick.
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24: A poignant week and two magical debuts. It's Mike's Minute, This Week in Sports History, with me, Mike Janella. This week in 2001, just 6 days after the events of 9/11, Major League Baseball returned. They played 6 games that night, including the New York Mets, who needed to move their home game to Pittsburgh, while Shea Stadium was used as a relief site after the New York City terrorist attacks. More recently, this week in 2018, Patrick Mahomes threw 6 touchdowns in just his third career start for the Kansas City Chiefs. I'd say it was a pretty good sign of things to come. 3-time Super Bowl champ, 2-time MVP, and even got to go to the Travis Kelce Taylor Swift wedding. And in 1913, a 20-year-old amateur golfer named Francis Ouimet, who lived across the street from the course, took a walk out his front door and won the U.S. Open. Beat the top 2 golfers in the world with a 10-year-old caddy, and if this sounds like a Disney movie, well, they made it one in 2005's The Greatest Game Ever Played. Go get your Hollywood ending today. I'm Mike Janella. Talk next time.
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4: The first permanent settlements in what would become East Tennessee were the Watauga, Carter's Valley, Holston, and Nolichucky. The Nolichucky settlement was started in 1771 by Jacob Brown and a group of regulators when they set up tents on the riverbank. From this location, he conducted trade with the Cherokee. In 1772, he leased attractive ground from the Cherokee. They had always been friendly toward Brown, and legend has it that he was hunting with a chief one night, and the chief had a dream that Jacob gave him a gun and a dog. Indian custom said the dream must be fulfilled, so Brown gave him a gun and a dog. Jacob fabricated his own dream in which the chief gave him a large tract of land. The chief agreed and decided there would be no more dreams. Happy 250, America.
5: 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Today, 92% of parents with children in after-school say STEM is available, up from 69% a decade ago. That's 6.4 million kids now getting STEM in after-school. Emma Benet, Overdeck Family Foundation.
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8: For tonight, look for increasing clouds with a low around 68. On Saturday, showers and thunderstorms are likely. Some of those storms could produce some heavy rainfall, so stay weather aware. Our high will be near 84. Saturday night, showers and thunderstorms once again. Mostly cloudy skies and a low of 67 in the morning. On Sunday, we still have a chance for a shower or a thunderstorm in the afternoon. It'll be mostly sunny, a high of 84. Sunday night, mostly clear, low around 65 for just hanging in the morning. On Monday, sunny and 87. I'm Nick Rice from the LiveWire Weather Center. Count on it.
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20: This is a Bloomberg Money Minute. U.S. household net worth rose to a new all-time high in the spring second quarter thanks to a rebound in the stock market. That's after the shock of the U.S.-Israeli war starting against Iran. Also, higher home values. Total household net worth now $196 trillion, according to the Federal Reserve. Consumer inflation last month rose 3.4% from a year ago, mostly on higher food and gas costs. That's raising bets of a Federal Reserve interest rate hike when it meets next week. Still, all the major averages rose about 1% on Wall Street today. The Dow up 509 points, the Nasdaq up 251, the S&P added 65, and oil down 2%, but is still close at $100 a barrel. Because of extreme heat, the Agriculture Department is cutting its outlook for the U.S. corn crop this year. And it's official, the Nashville Airport Authority voting unanimously to name Nashville International Airport after Dolly Parton. Tom Busby, Bloomberg Radio.
29: 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James A. Brown here, and not to brag, but I think I have the best job in the world because every day I get to ask and explore all the questions that we're wondering about and don't talk about. Like, why is everybody exhausted? And why is everybody lonely? And what's with all the Crocs? I'm not a fan. It's the Daily Note with James A. Brown. 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
29: In 2006, a small group of computer programmers held a brainstorming session to explore new ideas. They wanted to build a service where people could send short text messages to a small group of friends at exactly the same time. The system forced users to keep their updates short, very short. You might have used it before, sending a tweet or a post. 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The microblogging site became a natural home for news, politics, and discussion. The world's richest man, Elon Musk, went from prolific user to owner in 2022. Renaming the social network X. On that note, I'm James A. Brown, and as always, be well.
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11: 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Vehicle registration is from 7 to 9, with the first annual show running from 9 to 1. The lodge is at 1000 North Sycamore Street. Artists from around the region are being invited to Kingsport to paint Allendale, an air painting event at historic Allendale Mansion, September 20th through the 23rd. 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I'm Lisa Rotman.
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22: In 1971, the Saturday morning cartoon The Jackson 5 premieres on ABC TV. Like the Beatles cartoon series on ABC years earlier, actual Jackson 5 music is used, but actors, and not the Jackson brothers, provided the spoken voices. 2011, James Williams, convicted of murdering Walter Scott, lead singer of Bob Cuban and the Inmen, dies at Potosi Correctional Center in Missouri of natural causes. He was 72 and serving a double life sentence for the murder of Scott, whose body was buried in a backyard cistern for over 3 years, and James' wife Sharon from blunt force trauma. Both murders determined by the use of forensic science. Stop 2025, Mark David Chapman, 70, is denied parole for the 14th time at Greenhaven Correctional Facility in New York. The man who murdered John Lennon will have his next parole hearing in February.
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36: Twin beams of light are shining 4 miles into the sky at Ground Zero in New York. The 9/11 tribute in light was first presented 6 months after the September 11th attacks. The beams will shine from dusk to dawn. The nation's been holding ceremonies and observing moments of silence commemorating the 25th anniversary today when terrorists hijacked 4 U.S. jetliners, forcing them to crash, killing nearly 3,000.
37: My spouse, Robert Thomas Jordan. Very hard to fathom how 25 years have gone by without you here.
36: Firefighters in New York today honoring the first responders lost on 9/11.
38: On that day in 2001, the city lost 343 firefighters, and thousands more continue to pass away every year from 9/11 related illness.
39: And we gather today in this sacred space of memory, surrounded by the living history, the valor, and the great spirit of the FDNY.
38: Officials unveiled a new memorial bell made by the official bell foundry of the Vatican. The FDNY is hosting several memorial services, including one at Engine 54 and Ladder 4 in Midtown Manhattan, where they lost all 15 of their firefighters that were sent to the World Trade Center. In New York, I'm Lizzie Radovalli.
36: The head of DHS is saying Minnesota Democratic Congresswoman Ilhan Omar married her brother and could now be deported. Secretary Mark Wayne Mullen revealed to conservative podcaster Benny Johnson today there's an ongoing federal investigation into Omar as part of an alleged fraudulent immigration scheme. Mullen claims Omar married her brother to try to bring him to the U.S. The Somali-born Omar has denied the allegations. Police in Mississippi have made an arrest in the case of a black woman found hanging from a tree last month. Authorities ruled Tasia Fortune's death a homicide after police found her outside an abandoned home in Jackson. Several reports say police have arrested a man identified as Jacques Ratliff. Police say they expect to serve more arrest warrants in connection with the case. I'm Scott Carr.
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36: Sundown today brings the Jewish High Holy Days in New York. NYPD has had heightened Rosh Hashanah security. The same day, it conducted a massive 9/11 security operation. Officials say police officers will be deployed at synagogues, yeshivas, and other Jewish cultural institutions over the weekend, and that there will be enhanced intelligence and counterterrorism monitoring. Police Commissioner Jessica Tisch says they're taking extra precautions because of a growing number of anti-Semitic hate crimes. Officials at Anthropic say Iran and Russia have been misusing the company's advanced AI assistant Claude for weapons research. Here's Daniel Martindale.
12: Officials say the AI model has been used to develop potential military applications, including kamikaze drone swarms, missile navigation systems, and biological weapons. Anthropic's threat intelligence team says China and Yemen have also been flagged for misusing its models within the past year. None of the cases involved Anthropic's most advanced models, Fable and Mythos. Anthropic says as the capabilities of its models increase, it's working to prevent its technology from being used for harmful purposes.
36: U.S. consumer sentiment has fallen slightly again for the second straight month, as we hear from Matt Mattinson.
13: The University of Michigan's early reading for September slipped as gas prices and trade tensions increased. The survey noted declines across most age and income groups over concerns about the economy. Year-ahead inflation expectations rose to 4.6%, which is up more than a half percent from August. Overall, consumer sentiment is now 16% below February before the start of the Iran conflict. I'm Matt Mattinson.
36: A new survey showed a majority of voters responding would rather Democrats take control of the House than Republicans keep their majority in November's midterm elections. A Quinnipiac University poll found an 11-point difference, with 49% saying they supported Democrats, 38% backing the GOP. The rest were unsure or gave no response. That gap has grown by 4 points since July. I'm Scott Carr.
14: 26-year-old Harley Rowland of Kingsport is facing felony child abuse and neglect charges after her toddler was found outside unclothed Friday morning. Sullivan County deputies responded to Samuel Street and located the child near Bloomingdale Road, where witnesses say she was nearly hit by a car. The child was hospitalized, and about an hour later, Rowland called 911 to report her missing, telling deputies the child used a chair to reach the front door and escape. Members of the Johnson City community gathered at Memorial Park on Friday morning to honor the lives lost in the September 11th attacks. Local first responders recalled the shock of that day 25 years ago, which inspired local crews to drive to New York and Washington, D.C. to assist in recovery efforts. I'm Lisa Ruckman.
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16: 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Here's how to play it. 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Then angle the shaft of the club forward towards the target, which will get your hands just ahead of the ball. This will promote a downward trapping action at impact. 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For the Golf Minute, I'm Dennis Silvers.
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3: 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And today's date is September the 11th, or 9/11, and our verse for 9/11 is Psalm 9/11. Psalm 9/11 says, "Sing praises to the Lord who dwells in Zion. Declare his deeds among the people." Psalm 9/11. We are to be singing with worship to the Lord and sharing about the work of the Lord. So let us sing to the Lord in heaven above, and let us be sharing about the Lord on earth below. Practical question for applying Psalm 9/11. How has God been working in your life that causes you to sing to him and want to share about him? So today, sing praises to the Lord, you who dwell in Zion, and declare his deeds among the people.
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18: For tonight, look for increasing clouds with a low around 68. On Saturday, showers and thunderstorms are likely. Some of those storms could produce some heavy rainfall, so stay weather aware. Our high will be near 84. Saturday night, showers and thunderstorms once again. Mostly cloudy skies and a low of 67 in the morning. On Sunday, we still have a chance for a shower or a thunderstorm in the afternoon. It'll be mostly sunny, a high of 84. Sunday night, mostly clear, low around 65 for just hanging in the morning. On Monday, sunny and 87. I'm Nick Rice from the LiveWire Weather Center. Count on it.
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30: You can also go online to literacycouncilofkingsport.org. I'm Daryl Moody, reporting.
0: Reinforcement learning is an approach that trains artificial intelligence to make decisions based on evaluated feedback and rewards. It can shape decision-making in the AI systems we use in our daily lives, including chatbots, autonomous vehicles, and even your TV streaming recommendations. We'll explore how reinforcement learning is helping train humans in skills we usually spend years perfecting in the U.S. National Science Foundation's Discovery Files.
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0: 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The goal is to develop AI systems that can potentially train the next generation of American workers, especially in fields like healthcare and advanced manufacturing. 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
6: From the Quick Stop Market Sports Desk. The SEC-LSU feud appears to be cooling down. LSU has filled its 105-man football roster without two former NFL players who were at the center of the dispute, and the SEC's threat to expel LSU from the conference has been put on hold. The conference had planned to consider expulsion Thursday, but that meeting is no longer expected to include a vote to kick LSU out. The legal fight isn't over, but both sides have clearly taken a step back. Bristol Motor Speedway will honor the late Kyle Busch in a very special way on September 19th. Gibbs will drive the number 54 Joe Gibbs Racing Toyota in Busch's iconic yellow M&M paint scheme, the car covered with photos highlighting Busch's career. Then on lap 18, a nod to Busch's famous number, fans will wave yellow tribute towels in his honor. Busch won 9 cup races at Bristol in his career. LIV Golf has filed for Chapter 11 bankruptcy protection 4 years after launching with billions of dollars in Saudi backing. The league reports up to $1 billion in liabilities in several of its biggest stars, including John Rahm, Bryson DeChambeau, and Dustin Johnson, are among those owed millions. LIV now seeking new investors and plans to restructure with a smaller league and possible player ownership in 2027. Unleash the Beast, 16-ounce Monster Energy, 2 for $5.50. 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
3: Every time we travel, many of us are excited to immediately post online about our adventures. 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
11: For tonight, look for increasing clouds with a low around 68. On Saturday, showers and thunderstorms are likely. Some of those storms could produce some heavy rainfall, so stay weather aware. Our high will be near 84. Saturday night, showers and thunderstorms once again. Mostly cloudy skies and a low of 67 in the morning. On Sunday, we still have a chance for a shower or a thunderstorm in the afternoon. It'll be mostly sunny, a high of 84. Sunday night, mostly clear, low around 65 for this thing in the morning. On Monday, sunny and 87. I'm Nick Rice from the LiveWire Weather Center. 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
13: Johnson County authorities have charged 51-year-old Kevin Phillips with aggravated domestic assault and abuse of an elderly adult following a shooting. Phillips is being held in Watauga County on unrelated charges, with a Johnson County hold and a $50,000 bond. Sullivan County deputies are searching for a bearded, heavy-set white man after a stabbing near Kingsport. Investigators say the suspect demanded a man's vehicle keys Thursday night in the 100 block of Holiday Hills Road. A struggle followed and the victim was stabbed several times. His injuries are non-life-threatening. A World War II-era cadet nurse who is preparing to turn 101 has been honored for a lifetime of service. East Tennessee's Nurse Honor Guard visited Agnes Lowe in Johnson City on Thursday and presented a proclamation from Governor Bill Lee. I'm Lisa Ruckman.
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3: This is a Bloomberg Money Minute. $5 a gallon gas may be just around the corner. A veteran commodity strategist tells Bloomberg that with a global supply shortage, uncertainty about the war in Iran, and stubbornly high inflation, regular gas, which AAA today said averages $4.30 a gallon, could hit $5 before the November elections. And a gallon of diesel today topping $6 for the first time ever, and it comes just ahead of peak demand for that fuel. But oil today closing a little bit lower, still at $100 a barrel. That helped offset worries about rising inflation in August, up 3.4% year over year. But it's raising bets of a Federal Reserve interest rate hike next week, and still stocks rally today. The Dow up 509 points, the NASDAQ up 251, the S&P up 65. All those averages about 1% higher. And you can now get delivery of fresh hot pizza from Papa John's through Walmart's express delivery service, as long as that Papa John's is near a Walmart. Tom Busby, Bloomberg Radio.
6: 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Here's Chris Whitting.
20: A young New York man named Marcus had a financial mind, so he started his own company, making quick loans to business owners. 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On the spot, Marcus would do the deal and slip the signed receipt into his hat. 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
13: Twin beams of light are shining 4 miles into the sky at Ground Zero in New York. The 9/11 tribute in light first presented 6 months after the September 11th attacks 25 years ago. As the nation today has been holding ceremonies and observing moments of silence to commemorate the anniversary. Services were held at New York City's Ground Zero, the Pentagon in Washington, and in Shanksville, Pennsylvania. Declassified 9/11 documents have been released by the Trump administration, mainly taken from daily intelligence briefings for former Presidents Clinton and George W. Bush, in which both were warned Osama bin Laden was plotting to attack the U.S. using hijacked passenger jets. The head of DHS is saying Democratic Congresswoman from Minnesota, Ilhan Omar, married her brother and could be deported. Mark Wayne Mullen telling that to conservative podcaster Benny Johnson. He says there's an ongoing federal investigation into Omar as part of an alleged fraudulent immigration scheme. Omar, who's from Somalia, has denied the allegations. I'm Scott Carr.
14: With a Live Wire community focus, I'm Daryl Moody. The Tipton Haines State Historic Site in Johnson City is more than just a historic landmark.
15: Our site has 11 historic buildings, but we also have a natural cave and a natural spring, along with the only remaining buffalo trace in the area. We have a visitor center with a museum exhibit, and we also own a small cemetery where our Tipton and the Gifford and similar families are buried in.
14: Co-director Wes Spurgeon.
15: Our property is owned by the state of Tennessee, and we work in conjunction with the Tennessee Historical Commission. But our nonprofit, the Tipton Haines Historical Association, runs the property for the state of Tennessee in that we do the day-to-day operations. So we get some funding from the state of Tennessee, but all of the other funding has to come through our nonprofit.
14: To learn more, visit Tipton-Haines.org. I'm Daryl Moody, reporting.
16: 26-year-old Harley Rowland of Kingsport is facing felony child abuse and neglect charges after her toddler was found outside unclothed Friday morning. Sullivan County deputies responded to Samuel Street and located the child near Bloomingdale Road, where witnesses say she was nearly hit by a car. The child was hospitalized, and about an hour later, Roland called 911 to report her missing, telling deputies the child used a chair to reach the front door and escape. Members of the Johnson City community gathered at Memorial Park on Friday morning to honor the lives lost in the September 11th attacks. Local first responders recalled the shock of that day.

0: 25 years ago, which inspired local crews to drive to New York and Washington, D.C. to assist in recovery efforts. I'm Lisa Ruttman.
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2: The NASCAR Cup Series will run the second race of the postseason Sunday, the Go Illinois 300 at Worldwide Technology Raceway, a circuit that measures 1.25 miles in length. They will go 300 miles. Denny Hamlin won there last year. He's also leading in the playoff race as the top seed. Christopher Bell won the playoff opener on Sunday night at Darlington. Formula One heads to Madrid this weekend for the inaugural Spanish Grand Prix at the brand new Mad Ring Circuit. A 5.4 kilometer track features 22 corners and 57 laps, and the star of the show could be turn 12, a 550-meter long, 270-degree banked corner with banking up to 24%. Cars are expected to reach more than 210 miles per hour with a brand-new low-grip surface. Mercedes driver Kimi Antonelli is coming off a victory in the Italian Grand Prix, and he leads the World Drivers' Championship.
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13: For tonight, look for increasing clouds with a low around 68. On Saturday, showers and thunderstorms are likely. Some of those storms could produce some heavy rainfall, so stay weather aware. Our high will be near 84. Saturday night, showers and thunderstorms once again. Mostly cloudy skies and a low of 67 in the morning. On Sunday, we still have a chance for a shower or a thunderstorm in the afternoon. It'll be mostly sunny, a high of 84. Sunday night, mostly clear, low around 65 for just hanging in the morning. On Monday, sunny and 87. I'm Nick Rice from the LiveWire Weather Center. 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
1: 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This is the Daily Note from JamesABrown.net. People plan for weeks or months around weddings and babies. But when someone we love dies, most workplaces hand us 3 days and say, get back to work, bright-eyed and bushy-tailed. A New York Life survey says that losing someone we love is as significant as getting married or having a kid. Most of us have dealt with this kind of grief before. I certainly have. I've lost a lot of close family. And a lot of people don't want to talk about it, or they just don't know what to say or how to say it. That's understandable. So here's a little bit of advice. The next time you encounter a person in mourning, tell them, I feel for you, and give us some time and space to heal. It'll probably be more than 3 days. On that note, I'm James A. Brown, and as always, be well.
2: Johnson County authorities have charged 51-year-old Kevin Phillips with aggravated domestic assault and abuse of an elderly adult following a shooting. Phillips is being held in Watauga County on unrelated charges with a Johnson County hold and a $50,000 bond. Sullivan County deputies are searching for a bearded, heavy-set white man after a stabbing near Kingsport. Investigators say the suspect demanded a man's vehicle keys Thursday night in the 100 block of Holiday Hills Road. A struggle followed and the victim was stabbed several times. His injuries are non-life-threatening. A World War II-era cadet nurse who is preparing to turn 101 has been honored for a lifetime of service. East Tennessee's Nurse Honor Guard visited Agnes Lowe in Johnson City on Thursday and presented a proclamation from Governor Bill Lee. I'm Lisa Ruckman.
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6: From the Quick Stop Market Sports Desk. LIV Golf has filed for Chapter 11 bankruptcy protection 4 years after launching with billions of dollars in Saudi backing. The league reports up to $1 billion in liabilities, and several of its biggest stars, including John Rahm, Bryson DeChambeau, and Dustin Johnson, are among those owed millions. LIV now seeking new investors and plans to restructure with a smaller league and possible player ownership in 2027. The SEC-LSU feud appears to be cooling down. LSU has filled its 105-man football roster without two former NFL players who were at the center of the dispute, and the SEC's threat to expel LSU from the conference has been put on hold. The conference had planned to consider expulsion Thursday, but that meeting is no longer expected to include a vote to kick LSU out. The legal fight isn't over, but both sides have clearly taken a step back. Barry Melrose, the former NHL coach and longtime ESPN hockey analyst, has passed away at the age of 70. Melrose led the Los Angeles Kings to the 1993 Stanley Cup final, coaching Wayne Gretzky and one of the most memorable teams in NHL history. Melrose became just as well known for his work on ESPN, becoming one of the sport's most recognizable broadcasters. Bloom Sparkling Energy boosts energy, metabolism, and mental focus. Two 12-ounce cans for $6. Quick stop, run in when you run out. 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
8: 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You can think down the level of pain by focusing upon signals in the screen. 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According to the Mayo Clinic, biofeedback can even help you control automatic functions like sweating. It's also proven to be effective in helping people control stress and depression. 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
12: Captain Robert Sevier moved from Virginia to the Long Island of the Holston with his older brother Valentine Sevier Jr. in the early 1770s. Soon after, he married Keziah and registered for military service in 1777. As an overmountain man, he fought in the Battle of Kings Mountain, which took place in October of 1780. He bent down to retrieve his ramrod during the battle and was shot in the kidney. He was treated by a Tory doctor, but the lead ball could not be removed at that time. The doctor instructed Robert to stay put, and in a few days, the bullet could be safely removed. Robert instead headed home. He died 9 days after the battle, leaving his wife and baby sons. His infant son, Valentine, became a prominent merchant and public official in Greenville and had two different residences along Main Street. Celebrate America 250 as we look back at local heroes.
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17: For tonight, look for increasing clouds with a low around 68. On Saturday, showers and thunderstorms are likely. Some of those storms could produce some heavy rainfall, so stay weather aware. Our high will be near 84. Saturday night, showers and thunderstorms once again, mostly cloudy skies and a low of 67 in the morning. On Sunday, we still have a chance for a shower or a thunderstorm in the afternoon. It'll be mostly sunny, a high of 84. Sunday night, mostly clear, low around 65 for just hanging in the morning. On Monday, sunny and 87. I'm Nick Rice from the LiveWire Weather Center. Count on it.
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20: This is a Bloomberg Money Minute. A key gauge of consumer prices rose by more than expected last month, up 3.4% year over year, mostly on higher food costs and higher prices at the gas pump. But that was what was expected, and it has the markets now pricing in a 90% chance of a rate increase next week from Federal Reserve policymakers. And with investors now expecting that rate hike and oil prices moving a little lower today, stocks rallied. All the major averages up about 1%, with the Dow up 509 points, the NASDAQ up 251, the S&P added 65, and oil, although down 2%, it's still at $100 a barrel. Because of rising energy costs, fertilizer costs, and the Trump tariffs on imports, some big U.S. food makers announced plans to start raising prices. That includes ConAgra, with its Healthy Choice and Banquet frozen meals brands. Also, the spice maker McCormick. And soup giant Campbell says over half its products will go up about 5%. Tom Busby, Bloomberg Radio.
21: A better life with Dr. Sanjay Gupta.
22: If there is one public health message that never gets old, it is this. Screening can save lives. And now there's an easier option to test for colorectal cancer and hopefully catch it really early. For the first time, the American Cancer Society is including a simple blood test among its recommended screening options for average risk adults 45 and older. Colonoscopy is still the gold standard. Why? Well, it can find and remove precancerous growths before they ever turn into cancer. A blood test can't do that, so this isn't meant to replace that. But here's the thing. About 1 in 3 eligible adults still have not been screened at all. And colorectal cancer is now the leading cause of cancer death for Americans under the age of 50. If what's held you back is the prep or the procedure, this option takes away your last excuse. I'm Dr. Sanjay Gupta, helping you live a better life.
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2: 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I'm Lisa Rutman.
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5: 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Interesting Engineering reports that QCentral's Ironstone Opal uses quantum sensors and magnetic maps to determine position without GPS. The company says its system has achieved RTCA DO-160 qualification for safe operation aboard aircraft. By measuring magnetic signatures and matching them against maps, it provides a backup when satellite signals are disrupted. Versions are being developed for both piloted aircraft and drones. The goal is dependable navigation without relying on signals that can be jammed or falsified. I'm Ken Chester. 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
8: The U.S. and people worldwide have been marking the 25th anniversary of the 9/11 attacks on America, when terrorists hijacked four U.S. jetliners, forcing them to crash, killing nearly 3,000 people. Tonight, twin beams of light are shining 4 miles into the sky at Ground Zero in New York, the 9/11 tribute in light first presented 6 months after the September 11th attacks. It wasn't just Americans that died in the attacks. NBC's Kelly O'Donnell's in Dublin, Ireland, ahead of President Trump's visit there this weekend, and says commemorations were held there today.
9: In Ireland, there are four permanent memorials to the victims of 9/11 in this country, because at least 18 Irish citizens were among those killed. And it's estimated that perhaps 1,000 of those who died had some family ties to Ireland. So the bonds are close.
8: Families of British victims attended an event at Queen Elizabeth Olympic Park in London. At least 67 British citizens were among those who died in the attacks.
9: It goes through the country and through the world of those who are feeling a connection to Americans, feeling the close ties between their country and the United States. From India to Italy, leaders are expressing solemnity for this day.
8: Some previously classified 9/11 documents were released today by the Trump administration. They're mainly from the daily intelligence briefings for former Presidents Clinton and George W. Bush, in which both were warned Osama bin Laden was plotting to attack the U.S. using hijacked passenger jets. CIA Director John Ratcliffe says it's the single largest release of CIA analysis related to 9/11 ever. The Homeland Security Secretary Mark Wayne Mullen is claiming Minnesota Congresswoman Ilhan Omar married her brother and says the Democrat could be deported. Revealing that to conservative podcaster Benny Johnson, Mullen says there's an ongoing federal investigation into Omar as part of an alleged fraudulent immigration scheme. Omar, who was born in Somalia, has denied the allegations. I'm Scott Carr.
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8: California Governor Gavin Newsom is rejecting out of hand President Trump's pledge to give every American adult $5,000 if Republicans keep control of Congress after the midterm elections, calling it a pathetic and sad stunt.
13: Pathetic, because it's just bull and sad that he has to go in front of people and basically bribe them. I mean, that's how desperate he is to hold on to power. He knows his presidency is de facto over as we know it this November.
8: He says the president's trying to influence voters with a promise that would cost the government well over $1 trillion and would need congressional approval.
13: He's going to do everything he can to rig the election. In the absence of that, he wanted to buy everybody off. Said, if you vote for us, then I'll give you $5,000. I mean, that's, you know, there's laws about that. But it's just, it's made up.
8: It's widely speculated Newsom will be running for president in 2028. The Consumer Price Index, a key measure of inflation, rose by 0.4% in August from July, putting the annual increase at 3.4%. As Nick Harper reports, the higher inflation was driven in part by high energy prices.
14: And the knock-on effect means those higher costs are also pushing up prices really for any goods that are transported. So groceries heading to store shelves, items sent through the mail, internet purchases.
8: Not counting food and energy prices, the increase was 0.3% for the month, slightly higher than what analysts were expecting.
14: The data also showed hotel room prices and airfares got more expensive last month.
8: The report is the last major indicator of inflation released before the Federal Reserve holds its policy meeting next week, where it will vote on what to do with interest rates. Judge Judy says she's hanging up her robe after more than 30 years on television. The longtime TV personality, whose real name is Judy Scheindlin, says her series Judy Justice will air its final episode in October. The 83-year-old tells People she has plenty of other interests and no longer wants to spend time in hair and makeup. I'm Scott Carr.
0: OpenAI is calling for mandatory safety requirements for its artificial intelligence technology after a series of model hackings and warnings from researchers. Here's Matt Mattinson.
7: In a Wednesday blog post, OpenAI's chief global affairs officer said the industry has reached a new chapter in AI capabilities that necessitates new policies. The ChatGPT maker says it's hoping to work with Congress on national AI safety regulation. It comes after a safety researcher at Anthropic said the chance that AI kills all humans within the next decade is greater than 10%.
0: And Elon Musk is threatening to sue over Alex Gibney's new documentary about him. Musk's lawyer, Alex Spiro, says the film, suggesting that Musk influenced the 2024 election in President Trump's favor, reeks of defamation. Spiro claims it insinuates Musk used his Starlink satellites to sway the 2024 contest in favor of his ally, Trump. The nearly four-hour-long Musk film drew a standing ovation at the Venice Film Festival earlier this week. It's set to hit theaters in October. Tech Report, I'm Mark Mayfield.
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24: Hey Bible readers, I'm Tara Lee Cobble, and I'm your host for The God Shot. God raised him up, loosing the pangs of death, because it was not possible for him to be held by it. Acts 2:24. In this section of scripture, Peter is addressing the locals of Jerusalem who had crucified Jesus just 7 weeks earlier. They did not understand the message of Jesus or what happened to him. So here, Peter is explaining it to them. After Jesus died on the cross, God raised him from the dead, proving his power over death and the grave. Death is not stronger than God, and that's our great hope. Because all of us who are in Christ, though we'll die too, we will also be raised like he was by the power of God. Death doesn't have the final word. Jesus does. And he's where the joy is.

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1: Welcome to the weekend. As we head towards Saturday, you're making your plans. Make sure you include an umbrella or raincoat. It's a 90% chance of showers likely today. Maybe some heavy thunderstorms in the middle of the day. 86 degrees, our high temperature. That rain likely to continue this evening too. An 80% chance of rain again with a possible thunderstorm mid-evening. Chance of showers to round out the weekend on Sunday afternoon with a 50-50 chance of rain and a high in the mid to upper 80s. Stay dry if you can this weekend. Thanks for listening. I'm forecaster Chuck Brady. That's your weather from the Live Wire Weather Center. 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
11: Stop doing work that no one values. 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Is the customer willingly going to pay me for this project being done? 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
14: From the Quick Stop Market Sports Desk. The SEC-LSU feud appears to be cooling down. LSU has filled its 105-man football roster without two former NFL players who were at the center of the dispute, and the SEC's threat to expel LSU from the conference has been put on hold. The conference had planned to consider expulsion Thursday, but that meeting is no longer expected to include a vote to kick LSU out. The legal fight isn't over, but both sides have clearly taken a step back. Bristol Motor Speedway will honor the late Kyle Busch in a very special way on September 19th. Ty Gibbs will drive the number 54 Joe Gibbs Racing Toyota in Busch's iconic yellow M&M paint scheme, the car covered with photos highlighting Busch's career. Then on lap 18, a nod to Busch's famous number, fans will wave yellow tribute towels in his honor. Busch won 9 cup races at Bristol in his career. LIV Golf has filed for Chapter 11 bankruptcy protection 4 years after launching with billions of dollars in Saudi backing. The league reports up to $1 billion in liabilities in several of its biggest stars, including John Rahm, Bryson DeChambeau, and Dustin Johnson, are among those owed millions. LIV now seeking new investors and plans to restructure with a smaller league and possible player ownership in 2027. Unleash the Beast, 16-ounce Monster Energy, 2 for $5.50. 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
24: 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Today's quote was submitted by Carl. Toni Morrison said in God Help the Child, correct what you can, learn from what you can't. I love this. There are many things in life that I cannot change. So I have learned to live with these things, but there are some things that I can actually change, and I love it when I get a chance to make a positive change for my company or for my community. Some people complain about things. I do my very best to step up and make those things better. Sometimes that's 100% welcome, but there are times when it feels like I'm pushing my way into a party. I'm not a fan of that feeling. So those are the times that I let them do their thing until their thing just goes away. Then I do my own thing to replace their thing. So instead of taking the failing reins, we just get on a whole different horse.
25: The motivation needed.
26: 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I'm John Small. 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
5: Welcome to the weekend. As we head towards Saturday, you're making your plans. Make sure you include an umbrella or raincoat. It's a 90% chance of showers likely today. Maybe some heavy thunderstorms in the middle of the day. 86 degrees, our high temperature. That rain likely to continue this evening too. An 80% chance of rain again with a possible thunderstorm mid-evening. Chance of showers to round out the weekend on Sunday afternoon with a 50-50 chance of rain and a high in the mid to upper 80s. Stay dry if you can this weekend. 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I'm forecaster Chuck Brady. That's your weather from the Live Wire Weather Center. 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
31: We're spreading positivity across the country today by discovering how a group of Arkansas college students transformed a national tragedy into a movement of hope. Welcome to the National Day Spotlight for September 12th.
32: Tired of constant media cynicism, a group of college students decided to change the national conversation. In 2007, student leaders at Harding University petitioned state officials to establish an official day of encouragement dedicating to uplifting others. The organizers selected September 12th, positioning their new movement immediately after Patriot Day. Their mission was to help the country transition from the solemn remembrance of September 11th into active, hopeful support for their neighbors. What began on a single college campus quickly swept across the country, proving that deliberate acts of kindness can heal communities and unite an entire nation after times of heartbreak.
31: And there you have it. You start something positive, it can spread and do good for everyone.
32: The ripple effect, the domino effect.
31: That's exactly
32: all of that.
31: Right.
32: Yeah, it's really, really a great movement.
31: It is.
32: We encourage you to encourage others today.
31: Absolutely. We're also celebrating National Video Games Day and National Chocolate Milkshake Day. I'm Alice Anderson.
32: I'm encouraging you to buy me a cup of coffee.
31: I will do that.
32: Perfect.
31: Let's go.
32: I'm Marlo Anderson with National Day Calendar, reminding you to celebrate every day.
33: My name is Amanda Klutz, and I'm a widow.
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13: This is a Bloomberg Money Minute. Despite a lot of economic uncertainty and runaway inflation, it's been a great year so far for the travel industry. Just listen to what Jeff Freeman, president of the U.S. Travel Association, told Bloomberg recently.
14: We had the strongest spring break that we had ever seen before in the industry. We had the strongest Memorial Day, the strongest July 4th.
13: And after the success of the World Cup soccer tournament, we just wrapped up a terrific Labor Day weekend. The TSA says more than 17 million people were screened at U.S. airports. Despite higher airfares and record prices at the gas pump, people continued to travel. So what is the rest of the year looking like? Well, even with a decline in visitors from Canada and Europe, Freeman says...
14: The industry is holding on strong. The willingness of people to spend is certainly there. It is extraordinary to see just how resilient travelers are at this point in time.
13: And Freeman adds that's especially true for more affluent Americans, but not exclusively. Tom Busby, Bloomberg Radio.
15: Hi, I'm Dennis Overs, the golf guru, here with another Golf Minute to help you stay in the box. There are a lot of things that cause poor bunker shots, but one typical mishit comes from hitting too far behind the ball, meaning the club head enters and leaves the sand too early. What you have to do is practice your sand divots and you'll be rewarded with good bunker play. Here's what to do when practicing. Draw an 8 to 10 inch box in the sand and divide it into thirds. Place a ball on the line closest to the back edge and focus your eyes on the back line. After making a swing, look down to see that the divot hole starts at the back line and continues to the front line. This indicates that the club slid underneath the ball properly and lifted the ball out softly. Now, all you have to do when in a bunker is to envision this box on every bunker shot for better results. So remember, stay in the box and stay in the game to make the ideal bunker divot. For the Golf Minute, I'm Dennis Silvers.
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19: In 1780, British commander Major Ferguson sent a threat to the settlements to the west of the Appalachians. If you do not detest your opposition to the British arms, I shall march this army over the mountains, hang your leaders, and lay waste to your country. The threatened militia leaders decided it was best if they crossed the mountains on their own terms and defeated Ferguson on the east side of the mountains. The Patriot militia gathered at Sycamore Shoals near Fort Watauga. They would become known as the Overmountain Men. At a mill near the fort, Mary Patton was known to make the highest quality black powder around. Mary earned her place in history by providing over 500 pounds of gunpowder to the over 850

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8: The nation has been holding ceremonies and observing moments of silence commemorating the 25th anniversary of the 9/11 attacks. Nearly 3,000 were killed, jarring the entire nation. Services were held at New York City's Ground Zero, the Pentagon in Washington, D.C., and in Shanksville, Pennsylvania. Twin beams of light, the 9/11 tribute in light, will illuminate the sky at Ground Zero until dawn. Observing the anniversary, the Trump administration's released previously classified 9/11 documents, mainly from the Daily Intelligence briefings for former Presidents Clinton and George W. Bush, in which both were warned Osama bin Laden was plotting to attack the U.S. using hijacked passenger jets. Victims of Jeffrey Epstein's abuse are backing Democratic nominee James Tallarico for the U.S. Senate seat in Texas. Tallarico and a group of victims are calling on his opponent, Republican Attorney General Ken Paxton, to use his office to sue the DOJ over their Epstein file redactions. I'm Scott Carr.
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4: 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The Apple Watch gets new sensors to track heart rate variability, and the new AirPods 5 get improved active noise cancellation. With Tech Trends, I'm Mike Dubusky, ABC News.
5: Mitch Anthony here with today's Daily Dose. Ellen McCoy just won't listen to her doctors. They tell her she shouldn't be running, especially at her age. But she runs anyway. Ellen is 77 and has completed the Grandma's Marathon 3 times. Her obstetrician told her not to run, and her general practitioner told her not to run. Earlier in life, after she'd had her first baby, doctors told Ellen she shouldn't have any more children. She had 5 more. This woman just doesn't listen to medical advice. She prefers to run. As a child, she had a minor heart defect and never saw herself as an athlete. At age 59, however, a health club came to Ellen's neighborhood and she went regularly and lifted weights and participated in aerobic workouts. The treadmill got her hooked on running. Today, she is the top-ranked female runner in her age category, according to Running Times magazine. Doctors told her, "You're too old to run," but she's already outlived most of her doctors. Why does she do it? Ellen says, "I'm so happy when I'm fit. I go for walks and take my grandchildren to the playground. Nothing is hard for me." Ellen has found that physical activity has not just improved her physical state, but her mental and spiritual state as well. This is Mitch Anthony reminding you once again that life is whatever you make it. 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
7: Welcome to the weekend. As we head towards Saturday, you're making your plans. Make sure you include an umbrella or raincoat. It's a 90% chance of showers likely today. Maybe some heavy thunderstorms in the middle of the day. 86 degrees, our high temperature. That rain likely to continue this evening too. An 80% chance of rain again with a possible thunderstorm mid-evening. Chance of showers to round out the weekend on Sunday afternoon with a 50-50 chance of rain and a high in the mid to upper 80s. Stay dry if you can this weekend. Thanks for listening. I'm forecaster Chuck Brady. That's your weather from the Live Wire Weather Center. 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
25: 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I'm Michael Emerson. In December 1941, America was thrust into a war for which it was not prepared. In its earliest days, America's enemies routinely breached our military communications.
0: Enter Philip Johnson, a World War I veteran raised on a Navajo reservation. He suggested using the unwritten languages of America's native nations to communicate vital military information. Using a Navajo speaking to another Navajo or a Comanche communicating with another Comanche in their native languages proved to be an unbreakable code. A total of 534 warrior coders helped guide America to victory. Their efforts were so effective, their actions remained classified until 23 years after the end of World War II. 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
1: From the Quick Stop Market Sports Desk, LIV Golf has filed for Chapter 11 bankruptcy protection 4 years after launching with billions of dollars in Saudi backing. The league reports up to $1 billion in liabilities, and several of its biggest stars, including John Rahm, Bryson DeChambeau, and Dustin Johnson, are among those owed millions. LIV now seeking new investors and plans to restructure with a smaller league and possible player ownership in 2027. The SEC-LSU feud appears to be cooling down. LSU has filled its 105-man football roster without two former NFL players who were at the center of the dispute, and the SEC's threat to expel LSU from the conference has been put on hold. The conference had planned to consider expulsion Thursday, but that meeting is no longer expected to include a vote to kick LSU out. The legal fight isn't over, but both sides have clearly taken a step back. Barry Melrose, the former NHL coach and longtime ESPN hockey analyst, has passed away at the age of 70. Melrose led the Los Angeles Kings to the 1993 Stanley Cup final, coaching Wayne Gretzky and one of the most memorable teams in NHL history. Melrose became just as well known for his work on ESPN, becoming one of the sport's most recognizable broadcasters. Bloom Sparkling Energy boosts energy, metabolism, and mental focus. Two 12-ounce cans for $6. Quick Stop, run in when you run out. 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
3: In theory, pulling nails should be as easy as driving them, but that isn't always the case. So here are a few simple ways to make the job go faster and easier. First, try adding a fulcrum, like a small block of wood, beneath the head of the hammer to multiply the leverage and the force of your prying. Pulling the hammer over sideways can have a similar effect if you don't have a fulcrum nearby or space is tight, but be aware that this technique can scar the work surface. Pulling finished nails or nails that have lost their heads can also be a pain, so try attaching a pair of locking pliers to the nails before slipping the teeth of the hammer under them to pry it loose. I'm Danny Lipford with Tips for Today's Homeowner.

0: In the Over Mountain region, trees played an important role in history. One of the most famous in our area was the Daniel Boone Bar Tree, a beech tree where the 25-year-old carved his name in 1760. The Treaty Oak of Jonesboro was the location Jacob Brown signed a treaty with Cherokee chiefs for land along the Nolichucky River. In present-day Elizabethton, the Watauga Treaty Sycamore is the place settlers established the first free government in North America in 1772 as they formed the Watauga Association. Under this sycamore, the first court of the Watauga Association convened. The Pemberton Oak in Bristol was where soldiers of five wars encamped under its branches. The most famous were members of a Revolutionary War pioneer muster on their way to Sycamore Shoals and then Kings Mountain. Happy 250, America.
1: If you took a road trip over the holiday weekend, you probably already know this. The national average price of regular gas reached about $4.15 a gallon on Labor Day, the highest price ever recorded for the holiday. Drivers paid nearly a dollar a gallon more than a year ago, largely because of the conflict with Iran. A new GS1 U.S. survey found 94% of adults say they are concerned about how frequently food recalls are occurring. Two-thirds of consumers say a recall has made them hesitant to buy the same product or brand again, while 67% have avoided an entire food category. People who avoided high blood pressure, diabetes, and smoking during middle age live nearly 13 years longer without dementia than people with all three risk factors. Researchers followed more than 12,000 adults for an average of 26 years. I'm Mark Huffman. Learn more at ConsumerAffairs.com.
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3: Welcome to the weekend. As we head towards Saturday, you're making your plans. Make sure you include an umbrella or raincoat. It's a 90% chance of showers likely today. Maybe some heavy thunderstorms in the middle of the day. 86 degrees, our high temperature. That rain likely to continue this evening too. An 80% chance of rain again with a possible thunderstorm mid-evening. Chance of showers to round out the weekend on Sunday afternoon with a 50-50 chance of rain and a high in the mid to upper 80s. Stay dry if you can this weekend. 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I'm forecaster Chuck Brady. That's your weather from the Live Wire Weather Center. 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
9: 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Dr. Donna Perez Edelson from the Emergency Resuscitation Center at the University of Chicago Medical Center was one of the co-authors of the revised guidelines.
10: 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There's been more and more data over the last few years just showing that compression-only CPR is just as good, if not better, for untrained lay rescuers. Don't bother trying to do the ventilation.
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1: From 1962 to 69, the Beatles were perennial top rock group winners in Britain's Melody Maker magazine's fan poll. But on this day in 1970, the Beatles would be dethroned by Led Zeppelin.
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1: Country singer-songwriter Johnny Cash, who enjoyed much pop crossover success in the 1960s and 70s, dies in Nashville on this day in 2003. True or false, Johnny Cash, noted for performing to prison audiences, played his first San Quentin prison concert on January 1st, 1958. Answer, did you say false?
5: Yeah, I did.
1: No, you're wrong. That's right. Cash performed a free concert for inmates at San Quentin 11 years before his famed 1969 concert. Cash's first prison concert at Huntsville in 1957 set the tone for future shows at Folsom, San Quentin, and Bremen Prison in Germany.
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14: It's 1 o'clock.
15: Millions across the country are remembering the worst attack on American soil. America is marking the 25th anniversary of the 9/11 attacks. A quarter of a century ago, terrorists hijacked four U.S. jetliners and forced them to crash, killing nearly 3,000 people and jarring the entire nation. Two of the aircraft crashed into each of the World Trade Center's twin towers in New York City, causing them to burn and collapse. Another jet slammed into the Pentagon building in Washington, D.C. The fourth, United Airlines Flight 93, en route from Newark to San Francisco, crashed in a field 80 miles southeast of Pittsburgh after passengers struggled with armed hijackers to regain control of the aircraft. Twin beams of light have been shining 4 miles into the sky at Ground Zero in New York. Scott Carr has more.
16: The 9/11 tribute in light was first presented 6 months after the September 11th attacks 25 years ago and has been illuminated every year since. The beams are shining from dusk to dawn and can be seen from a 60-mile radius around the city. The 9/11 Memorial and Museum, which presents the tribute, calls it an iconic symbol that both honors those killed and celebrates the unbreakable spirit of New York.
15: A juror in the Lindsey Clancy mistrial claims that the testimony from her ex-husband, Patrick Clancy, influenced her decision to vote not guilty. Juror Paula Devlin told CBS that it appeared to her the prosecution tried pushing Patrick Clancy to, quote, say something derogatory, and he wouldn't. She said that it impacted her vote to see him not be able to say something negative about his ex-wife. And rapper Lil Durk has been found not guilty of organizing a murder-for-hire plot that resulted in a man's death. On Friday, the Grammy-winning artist, whose real name is Durk Banks, was acquitted of all charges in connection to the 2022 shooting. I'm Jim Forbes.
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15: A new study shows eating in a certain time window may help those with diabetes and obesity. The University of Illinois Chicago research shows eating between noon and 8 p.m. improves blood sugar control in adults with type 1 diabetes. In addition, researchers also found no increase in the risk of high or low blood sugar levels among those in the study. Lead researchers say it is the first step showing time-restricted eating could be a safe, effective method to manage blood sugar levels, and hope larger studies will come to the same conclusions. Calls for security cameras after a delivery woman was raped this week in the stairwell of a New York City public housing complex on Staten Island. Andrew Whitman has this story.
17: The attack happened Wednesday evening at the Berry Houses in the Dongan Hills section. The woman was pistol whipped in the face by a man with a gun, then raped in the stairwell. She's stable, no arrests. Residents say they want security cameras installed. NYCHA just got a $1 million grant from Washington to do just that. Delivery security has been an issue at other NYCHA sites, too. UPS drivers are told to stay in their trucks at some complexes.
15: Nashville International Airport is another step closer to being renamed in honor of the late Dolly Parton. The Metropolitan Nashville Airport Authority Board of Commissioners voted unanimously to move forward with the plan. A final name has not been chosen. The board says it's, quote, working closely with the appropriate parties to thoughtfully determine how Dolly Parton's name and legacy will be incorporated. And Homeland Security Secretary Markway Mullen says Minnesota Democratic Congresswoman Ilhan Omar married her brother and could be deported. Mullen revealed to conservative podcaster Benny Johnson that there is an ongoing federal investigation. I'm Jim Forbes.
18: 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Apple pulling the wraps off the iPhone Duo, the company's first foray into the small but growing foldable segment. The Duo is about the size and shape of a passport. When closed, it's designed to function just like a normal iPhone. The exterior screen can make calls, take pictures, scroll social media, but if you want more real estate to edit a spreadsheet or watch a movie, the phone unfolds into a small tablet. Prices start at $2,000. Also pricey are the more traditional iPhone 18 Pro models. Both come with upgraded cameras and a new A20 Pro chip, but they're each $100 more expensive than last year's Pro phones. Just under $1,200 for the standard 18 Pro, almost $1,300 for the bigger Pro Max. And iPhones weren't the only big news at Wednesday's Apple event. The Apple Watch gets new sensors to track heart rate variability, and the new AirPods 5 get improved active noise cancellation. With Tech Trends, I'm Mike Dubusky, ABC News.
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27: 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Hebrews 9:12 says, "Not with the blood of goats or calves, but with his own blood he entered the most holy place once for all, having obtained eternal redemption." Hebrews 9:12. Our salvation does not cost us anything. However, Hebrews 9:12 reminds us it was paid for by a person, Jesus Christ, as he shed his precious blood for us. 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What a Savior we have in Jesus. He paid it all. All to him we owe.
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30: Welcome to the weekend. As we head towards Saturday, you're making your plans. Make sure you include an umbrella or raincoat. It's a 90% chance of showers likely today. Maybe some heavy thunderstorms in the middle of the day. 86 degrees, our high temperature. That rain likely to continue this evening, too. An 80% chance of rain again with a possible thunderstorm mid-evening. Chance of showers to round out the weekend on Sunday afternoon with a 50-50 chance of rain and a high in the mid to upper 80s. Stay dry if you can this weekend. Thanks for listening. I'm forecaster Chuck Brady. That's your weather from the Live Wire Weather Center. Count on it.
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30: Thank you all very much. 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And yet, if we're in a leadership role in our organization, strategic planning is a necessity. Can we learn it on the job? You bet we can. Business consultant and former Navy SEAL Marty Strong says you can learn to be visionary just like you can learn anything else. 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
6: From the Quick Stop Market Sports Desk. The SEC-LSU feud appears to be cooling down. LSU has filled its 105-man football roster without two former NFL players who were at the center of the dispute, and the SEC's threat to expel LSU from the conference has been put on hold. The conference had planned to consider expulsion Thursday, but that meeting is no longer expected to include a vote to kick LSU out. The legal fight isn't over, but both sides have clearly taken a step back. Bristol Motor Speedway will honor the late Kyle Busch in a very special way on September 19th. Ty Gibbs will drive the number 54 Joe Gibbs Racing Toyota in Busch's iconic yellow M&M paint scheme, the car covered with photos highlighting Busch's career. Then on lap 18, a nod to Busch's famous number, fans will wave yellow tribute towels in his honor. Busch won 9 cup races at Bristol in his career. LIV Golf has filed for Chapter 11 bankruptcy protection 4 years after launching with billions of dollars in Saudi backing. The league reports up to $1 billion in liabilities in several of its biggest stars, including John Rahm, Bryson DeChambeau, and Dustin Johnson, are among those owed millions. LIV now seeking new investors and plans to restructure with a smaller league and possible player ownership in 2027. Unleash the Beast, 16-ounce Monster Energy, 2 for $5.50. 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
30: Welcome to the weekend. As we head towards Saturday, you're making your plans. Make sure you include an umbrella or raincoat. It's a 90% chance of showers likely today. Maybe some heavy thunderstorms in the middle of the day. 86 degrees, our high temperature. That rain likely to continue this evening, too. An 80% chance of rain again with a possible thunderstorm mid-evening. Chance of showers to round out the weekend on Sunday afternoon with a 50-50 chance of rain and a high in the mid to upper 80s. Stay dry if you can this weekend. 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I'm forecaster Chuck Brady. 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
22: This is a Bloomberg Money Minute. 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Antitrust lawyer Kelly Lerner says that if the Trump administration and Congress don't act, then fans may turn to litigation.
23: It's extremely expensive to watch your favorite team. It's extremely confusing to figure out where you can even catch those games.
22: The NFL already faces a potential $14 billion antitrust verdict that was tossed by a federal judge, but is now on appeal involving NFL Sunday Ticket subscribers.
23: The NFL makes the most money across the board, $14 billion. So they tend to get most of the attention, but the other leagues aren't that far behind.
22: The Sunday Ticket litigation dates back to 2015. Earlier this year, the Justice Department launched an antitrust probe into the NFL, looking at whether its broadcast deals with media companies drive up the cost for consumers. Gina Cervetti, Bloomberg Radio.
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2: 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Here's Chris Whitting.
4: What teenager doesn't like to have extra spending money in their pocket? 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His famous restaurant chain, Taco Bell, has sales in the millions. 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With the Success Journal, I'm Chris Whitting.
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24: Born in Bulls Gap in 1914, Archie Campbell was an award-winning comedian, writer, and recording artist. 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He then moved on to the Grand Ole Opry and a recording career. Archie was a charter member of the cast of Hee Haw on CBS TV from its beginning in 1969, where he also served as head writer. From the show's inception, Archie was the comedic foundation of some of its most popular skits and characters.
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24: Today you can travel down 11W through Bulls Gap, which was renamed Archie Campbell Highway in his memory. His childhood home on Main Street in Bulls Gap has been preserved, and you can see that as you explore what remains of the old downtown. 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

0: the Unicoi County Historical Association, in celebration with our nation's semi-quincentennial, invites you to attend the next meeting at Irwin Town Hall on Monday, September the 21st at 6 p.m. The speaker will be Elizabeth Stevens, who will present a program on the Battle of Kings Mountain, a battle that had a lasting impact on our nation and our people. 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
7: America is marking the 25th anniversary of the 9/11 attacks. A quarter of a century ago, terrorists hijacked four U.S. jetliners and forced them to crash, killing nearly 3,000 people and jarring the entire nation. Two of the aircraft crashed into each of the World Trade Center's twin towers in New York City, causing them to burn and collapse. Another jet slammed into the Pentagon, and the fourth, Flight 93, crashed in Shanksville, Pennsylvania. And twin beams of light have been shining 4 miles into the sky at Ground Zero in New York. Scott Carr has the latest.
8: The 9/11 tribute in light was first presented 6 months after the September 11th attacks 25 years ago and has been illuminated every year since. The beams are shining from dusk to dawn and can be seen from a 60-mile radius around the city. The 9/11 Memorial and Museum, which presents the tribute, calls it an iconic symbol that both honors those killed and celebrates the unbreakable spirit of New York. I'm Scott Carr.
7: And I'm Jim Forbes.
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1: Sadness shows up in other ways in a young man when his dad dies. Hi, it's Mike Austin with today's Radio Dad Minute. You know, we were talking yesterday to Doc Braccio about when an adolescent boy loses his dad. Sometimes it turns up as anger, fighting, job problems, maybe even alcohol abuse. He quits the team. Could be a lot of things. The young kid who says, no, I'm fine, can be anything but.
2: Severe anger, irritability, alcohol, and substance abuse. Not wanting to talk to friends and other persons, academic decline and risk taking activities to eliminate some of the numbing and painful experiences, you know, risk taking. And so it's possible the grieving son can mask these emotions, but it's just a really a tough time for this adolescent.
1: And as we mentioned yesterday, the importance of male role models in the family that can step in and help out. A kid who's hurting doesn't need a lecture. He needs someone who'll listen to him. I'm Mike Austin, the Radio Dad.
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6: Most men who learn they have prostate cancer were diagnosed with a PSA blood test. But experts have conflicting opinions about the test. According to Dr. Eric Klein, chairman of the Glickman Urological and Kidney Institute at the Cleveland Clinic.
7: Men who are diagnosed with prostate cancer are diagnosed at a much earlier stage, and we assumed that that would result in fewer men dying of prostate cancer. And in fact, the death rate due to prostate cancer since PSA has been around has dropped substantially, but that's probably also in part due to better treatments and more aggressive treatment. What's controversial about PSA is that there are two big studies coming to opposite conclusions regarding whether or not PSA actually saves lives. The U.S. study did not suggest that it saved lives. The European study suggested that it reduced the likelihood of dying of prostate cancer by about 20%. That's why there's a controversy.
6: With Checkup on Health, I'm Chris Whitting.
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11: Welcome to the weekend. As we head towards Saturday, you're making your plans. Make sure you include an umbrella or raincoat. It's a 90% chance of showers likely today. Maybe some heavy thunderstorms in the middle of the day. 86 degrees, our high temperature. That rain likely to continue this evening too. An 80% chance of rain again with a possible thunderstorm mid-evening. Chance of showers to round out the weekend on Sunday afternoon with a 50-50 chance of rain and a high in the mid to upper 80s. Stay dry if you can this weekend. Thanks for listening. I'm forecaster Chuck Brady. That's your weather from the Live Wire Weather Center. Count on it.
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19: When we think of medieval peasants, we often picture long hours of backbreaking labor in the fields, but that's only half the story. 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
0: From the Quick Stop Market Sports Desk, Live Golf has filed for Chapter 11 bankruptcy protection 4 years after launching with billions of dollars in Saudi backing. The league reports up to $1 billion in liabilities, and several of its biggest stars, including John Rahm, Bryson DeChambeau, and Dustin Johnson, are among those owed millions. Live now seeking new investors and plans to restructure with a smaller league and possible player ownership in 2027. The SEC-LSU feud appears to be cooling down. LSU has filled its 105-man football roster without two former NFL players who were at the center of the dispute, and the SEC's threat to expel LSU from the conference has been put on hold. The conference had planned to consider expulsion Thursday, but that meeting is no longer expected to include a vote to kick LSU out. The legal fight isn't over, but both sides have clearly taken a step back. Barry Melrose, the former NHL coach and longtime ESPN hockey analyst, has passed away at the age of 70. Melrose led the Los Angeles Kings to the 1993 Stanley Cup Final, coaching Wayne Gretzky and one of the most memorable teams in NHL history. Melrose became just as well known for his work on ESPN, becoming one of the sport's most recognizable broadcasters. Bloom Sparkling Energy boosts energy, metabolism, and mental focus. Two 12-ounce cans for $6. Quick Stop, run in when you run out. 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
1: 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I'm just a dad like you. 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
2: 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You can think down the level of pain by focusing upon signals in the screen. 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According to the Mayo Clinic, biofeedback can even help you control automatic functions like sweating. It's also proven to be effective in helping people control stress and depression. Training your mind through counseling can also help to offset pain. 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
7: The race of the rebel, wilderness run, the race for a nation just begun. Thus wrote John Trotwood Moore about Jimmy Blair. At the age of 17, Jimmy felt the call to join in the Patriot fight against the British, serving under 16 different commanders by war's end. When he was 19 years old, he joined Colonel McDowell's regiment and became an express rider. In early October 1780, word reached Fort Defiance that Ferguson and his troops were positioning themselves on King's Mountain, preparing to take on the much smaller unit of Patriots. Colonel McDowell called upon James to make a dangerous ride of over 24 hours to warn the colonists. The gathering of Patriot troops at King's Mountain was made possible by the daring and bravery of Jimmy Blair, who risked his life to sound the alarm. Happy 250, America.
16: Happy birthday!
26: TSA is allowing some people without airline tickets to pass through security and visit airport gates, reviving a practice that largely disappeared after the September 11 attacks. The new Gateside by TSA PreCheck program is initially available at 13 airports and is limited to eligible TSA PreCheck members. Oil prices are above $100 a barrel again. Iran as renewed fighting in the Mideast raised fears of further disruptions to global oil supplies. The national average price of regular gasoline is moving north of $4 a gallon, according to AAA, and the latest oil surge could push pump prices even higher. There's another new scam using the patient portal MyChart. 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However, there's no such thing. The scammers are hoping to steal money and personal information. I'm Mark Huffman. 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
8: Welcome to the weekend. As we head towards Saturday, you're making your plans. Make sure you include an umbrella or raincoat. It's a 90% chance of showers likely today. Maybe some heavy thunderstorms in the middle of the day. 86 degrees, our high temperature. That rain likely to continue this evening, too. An 80% chance of rain again with a possible thunderstorm mid-evening. Chance of showers to round out the weekend on Sunday afternoon with a 50-50 chance of rain and a high in the mid to upper 80s. Stay dry if you can this weekend. Thanks for listening. I'm forecaster Chuck Brady. That's your weather from the Live Wire Weather Center. 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
13: From roughly late 2020 to early 23, really on a tear. Everyone wanted Gucci bags, Rolex watches.
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13: During that time, the mention of brands, particularly in hip-hop and R&B, absolutely sold.
10: Felsted says the name checks in songs, like this 2022 hit by Meghan Trainor, help cement fashion houses as cultural phenomena.
14: I could have my Gucci on. I go in my Louis.
10: But since early 2023, the data shows mentions have slumped, underscoring the crisis facing the luxury industry, with sales down across the sector.
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10: Still, Felsted points out the recent popularity of the hit song Dior may signal better days ahead.
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1: 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I'm Lisa Rotman.
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18: Would you pay $500 for a toothbrush with a camera? 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Its very small camera locates those gaps so a liquid jet can clean them while you brush. 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But bringing a camera into the bathroom raises questions about personal privacy. The company says images are not stored or shared and are deleted after viewing, according to Business Insider. But does that reassurance put your mind at ease? I'm Ken Chester.
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9: Millions across the nation remembered the worst attack on U.S. soil Friday. America is marking the 25th anniversary of the 9/11 attacks. A quarter of a century ago on Friday, terrorists hijacked four U.S. jetliners and forced them to crash, killing nearly 3,000 people and jarring the entire nation. Two of the aircraft crashed into each of the World Trade Center's Twin Towers in New York City, causing them to burn and later collapse. Another jet slammed into the Pentagon in Washington, D.C., the fourth, United Airlines Flight 93, en route from Newark to San Francisco, crashed in a field 80 miles southeast of Pittsburgh. Previously classified 9/11 documents are being released by the Trump administration on the 25th anniversary. The documents are mainly from the daily intelligence briefings for former Presidents Clinton and George W. Bush, where both were warned Osama bin Laden was plotting to attack the U.S., using hijacked passenger jets. A December 1998 document prepared for Clinton's presidential daily brief included the heading, quote, "Bin Laden preparing to hijack U.S. aircraft." A juror in the Lindsey Clancy mistrial is talking about the testimony that influenced her decision to vote not guilty. Scott Carr has this story.
10: Juror Paula Devlin told CBS Mornings that testimony given by Lindsey Clancy's ex-husband, Patrick Clancy, largely influenced her decision to vote not guilty. Devlin says she found it compelling to see Clancy not able to say something negative about his ex-wife, who's still facing murder charges in the deaths of her three young children. I'm Scott Carr.
9: And Anthropic says Iran and Russia misuse Claude for weapons research. Anthropic says as the capabilities of its models increase, it's working to prevent its technology from being used for harmful purposes. I'm Jim Forbes.
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9: The Jewish holy days begin at sundown on Friday. In New York, the NYPD heightened Rosh Hashanah security the same day it conducted massive 9/11 security operations. Police Commissioner Jessica Titch noted that police officers are preparing to be deployed at synagogues and other Jewish cultural institutions and also working with House of Worship patrols. Tish said the NYPD is taking extra precautions because of a growing number of anti-Semitic hate crimes. Summonses, but no criminal charges for the man behind the wheel during a deadly truck accident in Manhattan's Chinatown on Thursday morning. Andrew Whitman has this story.
14: The 66-year-old truck driver who was behind the wheel has been cited for low brake fluid, leaking brake fluid, and non-working rear brake lights. He told police the brakes on the truck failed. Witnesses say it was picking up speed as it came off the Manhattan Bridge. It jumped the sidewalk on Canal Street, hitting Kin Fai Wong. The 77-year-old died. A 77-year-old woman was also hit. In New York, I'm Andrew Whitman.
9: A new study shows people who use prescription weight loss meds and later regained the weight reported suicidal thoughts at four times the rate of people who never took the drugs. published in the Korean Journal for Family Practice, the research shows that those who took weight loss drugs were 2.7 times more likely to report suicidal thoughts and almost twice as likely to report creating a plan. They were also almost twice as likely to report depression lasting more than 2 weeks. And Practical Magic 2 is brewing up a good start at the box office. The sequel, starring Sandra Bullock and Nicole Kidman, made $4.7 million from Thursday previews. I'm Jim Forbes.
0: A new study shows alcohol may play a greater role in many cancer deaths than previously known. Researchers at the University of Miami Cancer Center say the percentage of cancer deaths linked to alcohol consumption has risen over 58% in people ages 20 and older over the last three decades. The lead author says there's no safe amount of alcohol consumption, saying it takes just one standard drink a day to boost cancer risk. More than 384,000 children end up in the ER every year in the U.S. due to dehydration. Amy Pridemore with Auburn University's College of Nursing says
2: they may not want to eat or drink as much, and that's really where we're looking at early dehydration.
0: She says children should make sure they're drinking enough before they start their sports activities for the day. Pridemore says once an athlete is thirsty, dehydration may already be present. Health update, I'm Sarah Lee Kessler.
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1: Hey, Bible readers, I'm Tara Lee Cobble, and I'm your host for The God Shot. David says concerning him, I saw the Lord always before me, for he is at my right hand that I may not be shaken. Acts 2:25. These words are from a sermon Peter is preaching to the locals of Jerusalem who had crucified Jesus just 7 weeks earlier, before he resurrected. After he ascended to heaven 40 days later, the apostles were left to explain his message to the locals. And in order to do that, Peter quotes David. The locals would be familiar with all David's words because it's part of their scriptures. This is from a song they sing. So here, Peter is making the connection that Jesus is the Messiah God who David wrote about 1,000 years earlier. David testified about Jesus long before Jesus was born. He's the reason David wasn't shaken, and he's the reason we aren't shaken. He's where the joy is.

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1: Welcome to the weekend. As we head towards Saturday, you're making your plans. Make sure you include an umbrella or raincoat. It's a 90% chance of showers likely today. Maybe some heavy thunderstorms in the middle of the day. 86 degrees, our high temperature. That rain likely to continue this evening too. An 80% chance of rain again with a possible thunderstorm mid-evening. Chance of showers to round out the weekend on Sunday afternoon with a 50-50 chance of rain and a high in the mid to upper 80s. Stay dry if you can this weekend. 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I'm forecaster Chuck Brady. That's your weather from the Live Wire Weather Center. 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
7: 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The Tipton Haynes State Historic Site in Johnson City is more than just a historic landmark.
8: 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We have a visitor center with a museum exhibit, and we also own a small cemetery where our Tipton and the Gifford and similar families are buried in.
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8: Our property is owned by the state of Tennessee, and we work in conjunction with the Tennessee Historical Commission, but our nonprofit, the Tipton Haynes Historical Association, runs the property for the state of Tennessee in that we do the day-to-day operations, so we get some funding from the state of Tennessee, but all of the other funding has to come through our nonprofit.
7: 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I'm Daryl Moody reporting.
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10: 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Well, of course we can. And this week we are trying to introduce some of those ideas to you. We've already talked about quit doing work that no one cares about. If you organize the warehouse, does that make you more efficient? Does it really save time? Does it add value? Can you make things faster because of that organization? If not, don't do it. Gotta have a payoff.

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0: What work would people happily pay to remove from their lives? I can't stand doing my taxes, and I'll pay almost anything to have someone else do them for me. And that's the essence of work. I am hating it so much, I'll pay you to do it.
3: From the Quick Stop Market Sports Desk, the SEC-LSU feud appears to be cooling down. LSU has filled its 105-man football roster without two former NFL players who were at the center of the dispute, and the SEC's threat to expel LSU from the conference has been put on hold. The conference had planned to consider expulsion Thursday, but that meeting is no longer expected to include a vote to kick LSU out. The legal fight isn't over, but both sides have clearly taken a step back. Bristol Motor Speedway will honor the late Kyle Busch in a very special way on September 19th. Ty Gibbs will drive the number 54 Joe Gibbs Racing Toyota in Busch's iconic yellow M&M paint scheme, the car covered with photos highlighting Busch's career. Then on lap 18, a nod to Busch's famous number, fans will wave yellow tribute towels in his honor. Busch won 9 cup races at Bristol in his career. LIV Golf has filed for Chapter 11 bankruptcy protection 4 years after launching with billions of dollars in Saudi backing. The league reports up to $1 billion in liabilities in several of its biggest stars, including John Rahm, Bryson DeChambeau, and Dustin Johnson, are among those owed millions. LIV now seeking new investors and plans to restructure with a smaller league and possible player ownership in 2027. Unleash the Beast, 16-ounce Monster Energy, 2 for $5.50. 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
11: The midterm elections, the war in Iran, and the cost of fuel are all combining to soften the travel market for the rest of this year. However, that has not stopped airlines like Delta, American, and United from doubling and in some cases tripling down on announcing new international routes for 2027. Delta announced new routes from Austin to Paris. American has new international routes from Philadelphia. And United pulled the shocker, announcing 10 new international routes for 2027. The airlines are betting that people will pay more money to fly these new nonstop routes rather than have to change planes in the U.S. or later in London or Paris. For more information, visit petergreenberg.com. I'm Peter Greenberg, and this is today's Worldwide Travel Minute.
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17: Welcome to the weekend. As we head towards Saturday, you're making your plans. Make sure you include an umbrella or raincoat. It's a 90% chance of showers likely today. Maybe some heavy thunderstorms in the middle of the day. 86 degrees, our high temperature. That rain likely to continue this evening, too. An 80% chance of rain, again, with a possible thunderstorm mid-evening. Chance of showers to round out the weekend on Sunday afternoon with a 50-50 chance of rain and a high in the mid to upper 80s. Stay dry if you can this weekend. 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I'm forecaster Chuck Brady. That's your weather from the Live Wire Weather Center. 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
25: We're spreading positivity across the country today by discovering how a group of Arkansas college students transformed a national tragedy into a movement of hope. Welcome to the National Day Spotlight for September 12th.
26: Tired of constant media cynicism, a group of college students decided to change the national conversation. In 2007, student leaders at Harding University petitioned state officials to establish an official day of encouragement dedicating to uplifting others. The organizers selected September 12th, positioning their new movement immediately after Patriot Day. Their mission was to help the country transition from the solemn remembrance of September 11th into active, hopeful support for their neighbors. What began on a single college campus quickly swept across the country, proving that deliberate acts of kindness can heal communities and unite an entire nation after times of heartbreak.
25: And there you have it. You start something positive, It can spread and do good for everyone.
26: The ripple effect, the domino effect.
25: That's exactly
26: all of that.
25: Right.
26: Yeah, it's really, really a great movement.
25: It is.
26: We encourage you to encourage others today.
25: Absolutely. We're also celebrating National Video Games Day and National Chocolate Milkshake Day. I'm Alice Anderson.
26: I'm encouraging you to buy me a cup of coffee.
25: I will do that.
26: Perfect.
25: Let's go.
26: I'm Marlo Anderson with National Day Calendar, reminding you to celebrate every day.
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4: This is a Bloomberg Money Minute. Despite a lot of economic uncertainty and runaway inflation, it's been a great year so far for the travel industry. Just listen to what Jeff Freeman, president of the U.S. Travel Association, told Bloomberg recently.
5: We had the strongest spring break that we had ever seen before in the industry. We had the strongest Memorial Day, the strongest July 4th.
4: And after the success of the World Cup soccer tournament, we just wrapped up a terrific Labor Day weekend. The TSA says more than 17 million people were screened at U.S. airports. Despite higher airfares and record prices at the gas pump, people continued to travel. So what is the rest of the year looking like? Well, even with a decline in visitors from Canada and Europe, Freeman says...
5: The industry is holding on strong. The willingness of people to spend is certainly there. It is extraordinary to see just how resilient travelers are at this point in time.
4: And Freeman adds that's especially true for more affluent Americans, but not exclusively. Tom Busby, Bloomberg Radio.
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6: Darling Jones applied for a Revolutionary War pension while living in Washington County, Tennessee, about 50 years after America gained its independence. He was born in North Carolina in 1764 and moved to what is now Upper East Tennessee at an early age. As a teenager, Darling enlisted in Captain Landon Carter's company, serving under Isaac Shelby to fight the British and their allies, and later participated in John Sevier's Cherokee campaigns. Although there is a tradition that Jones fired the shot that killed Major Ferguson at King's Mountain, he did not mention being present at the battle in his pension application. Darling and his wife Nancy lived in a cabin near the Clinchfield Railway and the Asbury Bridge, which was later moved to the Girl Scout camp on Oakland Avenue in Johnson City. His final resting place is a nearby forgotten cemetery off Clinchfield Street in Johnson City. 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

Award for Tweetsie Railroad's Wild West Theme Park Adventure in Blowing Rock. 100 years ago, a steam locomotive named Tweetsie rolled through the Carolina Mountains. It still does.

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7: Previously classified 9/11 documents are being released by the Trump administration on the 25th anniversary of the attacks. The documents are mainly from the daily intelligence briefings for former Presidents Clinton and George W. Bush, where both were warned Osama bin Laden was plotting to attack the U.S. using hijacked passenger jets. A December 1998 document prepared for Clinton's presidential daily brief included the heading, quote, bin Laden preparing to hijack U.S. aircraft. And a juror in the Lindsey Clancy mistrial is talking about the testimony that influenced her decision to vote not guilty. Scott Carr has more.
8: Juror Paula Devlin told CBS Mornings that testimony given by Lindsey Clancy's ex-husband, Patrick Clancy, largely influenced her decision to vote not guilty. Devlin says she found it compelling to see Clancy not able to say something negative about his ex-wife, who's still facing murder charges and the deaths of her three young children.
7: I'm Jim Forbes.
9: With a LiveWire community focus, I'm Daryl Moody. 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
15: Ever find yourself saying mean things, nasty things to your wife right there in front of the kids? Hi, Mike Austin here with today's Radio Dad. Hey, you ever wonder where all that nastiness comes from? Well, it could have at least a little bit to do with how you related to your own dad.
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15: That's my pal Neil Chethick. He's written a few books on fatherhood. He's kind of an expert on dads and daddom. There's something to be said for a boy and his mom. It has a lot to do

0: with how he will grow up and relate to women, but don't underestimate the power of dad.
1: 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His son learns to relate in the same way.
0: And if Junior sees his dad relating to mom in a positive, loving way, guess what? Generally, he grows up to be a better husband and a better dad. I'm Mike Austin, the Radio Dad.
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6: It's very hard to get someone at the edge of the cliff. 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
10: Welcome to the weekend. As we head towards Saturday, you're making your plans. Make sure you include an umbrella or raincoat. It's a 90% chance of showers likely today. Maybe some heavy thunderstorms in the middle of the day. 86 degrees, our high temperature. That rain likely to continue this evening, too. An 80% chance of rain again with a possible thunderstorm mid-evening. Chance of showers to round out the weekend on Sunday afternoon with a 50-50 chance of rain. and a high in the mid to upper 80s. Stay dry if you can this weekend. 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I'm forecaster Chuck Brady. That's your weather from the Live Wire Weather Center. Count on it.
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17: 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In honor of their 70th anniversary, they've released a list of 70 unusual records that no one has claimed yet, like sitting on the most whoopee cushions in 1 minute, or perhaps giving the most high fives in 30 seconds. 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I'm Dr. Catherine Albrecht for StartMail.com, the private email alternative.
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21: 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On August 2nd, 1776, 56 men signed the Declaration of Independence, which reads in part, "With a firm reliance on the protection of divine providence, we mutually pledge to each other our lives, our fortunes, and our sacred honor." As a result of that pledge, 5 of them were tortured to death. 9 more died in battle, 17 more lost their properties, their fortunes, and loved ones, such as John Hart, who lost everything, including the lives of his wife and all 10 of their children, and died from exhaustion while being chased by British soldiers through the forest.
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23: From the Quick Stop Market Sports Desk, LIV Golf has filed for Chapter 11 bankruptcy protection 4 years after launching with billions of dollars in Saudi backing. The league reports up to $1 billion in liabilities, and several of its biggest stars, including John Rahm, Bryson DeChambeau, and Dustin Johnson, are among those owed millions. LIV now seeking new investors and plans to restructure with a smaller league and possible player ownership in 2027. The SEC-LSU feud appears to be cooling down. LSU has filled its 105-man football football roster without two former NFL players who were at the center of the dispute, and the SEC's threat to expel LSU from the conference has been put on hold. The conference had planned to consider expulsion Thursday, but that meeting is no longer expected to include a vote to kick LSU out. The legal fight isn't over, but both sides have clearly taken a step back. Barry Melrose, the former NHL coach and longtime ESPN hockey analyst, has passed away at the age of 70. Melrose led the Los Angeles Kings to the 1993 Stanley Cup Final, coaching Wayne Gretzky and one of the most memorable teams in NHL history. Melrose became just as well known for his work on ESPN, becoming one of the sport's most recognizable broadcasters. Bloom Sparkling Energy boosts energy, metabolism, and mental focus. Two 12-ounce cans for $6. Quick stop, run in when you run out. 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
1: 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But for the most part, they're mischievous little rodents who sometimes get into and mess up our homes. You need to get rid of them, but issues of conscience aside, killing them isn't the solution since they might die inside your home, creating a smellier problem. The solution, believe it or not, may be shaving cream. Squirrels hate the stuff. If you have squirrels in your chimney, attic, or attacking food in bird feeders, try creating a barrier of shaving cream. Here's another suggestion. While it may smell good to you, squirrels also hate the smell of aftershave lotion even more. So if these furry little acrobats have invaded your home, don't reach for the poison. Give them a fragrant splash and watch them run. I'm Danny Lipford with Tips for Today's Homeowner.
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24: It at least sets a dangerous example to the people of America of forming governments distinct from and dependent of His Majesty's authority. Lord Dunsmore. The Watauga Association was a semi-autonomous government created in 1772 by frontier settlers living along the Watauga River in what is now Elizabethton, when settlers signed a 10-year lease directly with the Cherokee, and being outside the claims of any colony, established the Watauga Association to provide basic government functions. Theodore Roosevelt later wrote that the settlers were the first men of American birth to establish a free and independent community on the continent. With the outbreak of the American Revolutionary War, the settlers organized themselves into the Washington District, loyal to the United Colonies, marking the end of the Watauga Association. Happy 250, America.
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5: Welcome to the weekend. As we head towards Saturday, you're making your plans. Make sure you include an umbrella or raincoat. It's a 90% chance of showers likely today. Maybe some heavy thunderstorms in the middle of the day. 86 degrees, our high temperature. That rain likely to continue this evening, too. An 80% chance of rain, again, with a possible thunderstorm mid-evening. Chance of showers to round out the weekend on Sunday afternoon with a 50-50 chance of rain and a high in the mid to upper 80s. Stay dry if you can this weekend. Thanks for listening. I'm forecaster Chuck Brady. That's your weather from the Live Wire Weather Center. 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
9: As a youngster, Lonnie was always in trouble. The curious kid couldn't stop taking apart his toys to see how they worked. His mom finally got him to stop, but Lonnie remained curious. Years later, he got a cool job as a scientist. Lonnie's love of mechanics kept him tinkering at his laboratory bench till late at night. That's when he created a high-pressure nozzle, deciding it would make a great water toy. At first, no toy companies were interested, so he took another shot, this time building a complete prototype, and it sold instantly. The name of his creation? It's one you know. It's called the Super Soaker, now the world's most popular squirt gun. Though it wasn't his aim, Lonnie Johnson found a way to soak up a real fortune. With the Success Journal, I'm Chris Whitting.
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0: 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I'm Lisa Rotman.
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15: From 1962 to 69, the Beatles were perennial top rock group winners in Britain's Melody Maker magazine's fan poll. But on this day in 1970, the Beatles would be dethroned by Led Zeppelin.
18: Just a question mark.
15: Country singer-songwriter Johnny Cash, who enjoyed much pop crossover success in the 1960s and 70s, dies in Nashville on this day in 2003. True or false, Johnny Cash, noted for performing to prison audiences, played his first San Quentin prison concert on January 1st, 1958. Answer, did you say false?
19: Yeah, I did.
15: No, you're wrong. That's right. Cash performed a free concert for inmates at San Quentin 11 years before his famed 1969 concert. Cash's first prison concert at Huntsville in 1957 set the tone for future shows at Folsom, San Quentin, and Bremen Prison in Germany.
20: J. Arnold, 71.
15: By Edwin Starr in his third and final week at number one, September 12, 1970. Right here on LiveWire 103.9.
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6: The nation remembers the worst attack on American soil. President Trump said Friday, "We renew the sacred oath we swore 25 years ago that we will never forget." Speaking at the Pentagon to honor the 25th anniversary of the 9/11 terror attacks, Trump gave accounts of people who were on the planes hijacked by terrorists and some of those inside the World Trade Center. The president said what happened that day was caused by, quote, an immense evil. A 9/11 memorial service for the heroes aboard United Flight 93 in Shanksville, Pennsylvania, also took place at the site. It was there where passengers and crew members died fighting the hijackers of United 93, forcing them to crash the plane into a field, stopping an attack on Washington, D.C. Interior Secretary Doug Burgum said those passengers and crew loved this country and made the ultimate sacrifice to keep the rest of us safe. Burgum said he's happy the National Park Service will be telling their story for generations to come. A juror in the Lindsey Clancy mistrial is talking about the testimony that influenced her decision to vote not guilty. Scott Carr has this story.
7: Juror Paula Devlin told CBS Mornings that a testimony given by Lindsey Clancy's ex-husband, Patrick Clancy, largely influenced her decision to vote not guilty. Devlin says she found it compelling to see Clancy not able to say something negative about his ex-wife, who's still facing murder charges and the deaths of her three young children. I'm Scott Carr.
6: And the Consumer Price Index, a key measure of inflation, rose 0.4% in August over July. The index measures the cost of a wide assortment of goods and services. Numbers out from the Bureau of Labor Statistics show the annual increase is at 3.4%. I'm Jim Forbes.
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0: President Trump is defending his proposal to give Americans a $5,000 dividend, appearing to suggest it's a, quote, reward for voters after the Biden administration. He told reporters, quote, I did it as a reward for people having to put up with what he called a horrible situation caused by former President Biden. This after he was pressed on whether the proposed payment was floated as an incentive for voters to turn out in November's elections. New reporting suggests Long Island has the strongest home sellers market in the country. Liz Warner has the story.
1: Data from online residential marketplace Redfin reports U.S. housing is now far tougher for sellers, with 39 of 49 major metro areas now considered buyer's markets. However, that is not the case for Long Island. In the platform's ranking of the top six sellers markets in the U.S., Long Island topped those charts, boasting 35% fewer sellers in Nassau and Suffolk counties than buyers. Right behind Long Island is northern New Jersey, where sellers outnumber buyers by 20%. The other top markets for sellers include Providence, Milwaukee, Central New Jersey, and Montgomery County, Pennsylvania. In New York, I'm Liz Warner.
0: Consumer sentiment fell slightly for the second straight month. The University of Michigan's early reading for September slipped as gas prices and trade tensions increased. The survey noted declines across most age and income groups over concerns about the economy. Year-ahead inflation expectations rose to 4.6%, which is up more than 0.5% from August. Overall consumer sentiment is now 16% below February before the start of the Iran conflict. And Judge Judy is retiring after more than 30 years on television. The longtime TV personality says her series, Judy Justice, will air its final episode in October. I'm Jim Forbes.
2: OpenAI is calling for mandatory safety requirements for its artificial intelligence technology after a series of model hackings and warnings from researchers. Here's Matt Mattinson.
3: In a Wednesday blog post, OpenAI's chief global affairs officer said the industry has reached a new chapter in AI capabilities that necessitates new policies. The ChatGPT maker says it's hoping to work with Congress on national AI safety regulation. It comes after a safety researcher at Anthropic said the chance that AI kills all humans within the next decade is greater than 10%.
2: And Elon Musk is threatening to sue over Alex Gibney's new documentary about him. Musk's lawyer, Alex Spiro, says the film, suggesting that Musk influenced the 2024 election in President Trump's favor, reeks of defamation. Spiro claims it insinuates Musk used his Starlink satellites to sway the 2024 contest in favor of his ally, Trump. The nearly four-hour-long Musk film drew a standing ovation at the Venice Film Festival earlier this week. It's set to hit theaters in October. Tech Report, I'm Mark Mayfield.
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6: 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But experts have conflicting opinions about the test. According to Dr. Eric Klein, chairman of the Glickman Urological and Kidney Institute at the Cleveland Clinic.
7: Men who are diagnosed with prostate cancer are diagnosed at a much earlier stage, and we assumed that that would result in fewer men dying of prostate cancer. And in fact, the death rate due to prostate cancer since PSA has been around has dropped substantially, but that's probably also in part due to better treatments and more aggressive treatment. What's controversial about PSA is that there are two big studies coming to opposite conclusions regarding whether or not PSA actually saves lives. The U.S. study did not suggest that it saved lives. The European study suggested that it reduced the likelihood of dying of prostate cancer by about 20%. That's why there's a controversy.
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10: 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Hebrews 9:12 says, "Not with the blood of goats or calves, but with his own blood he entered the most holy place once for all, having obtained eternal redemption." Hebrews 9:12. Our salvation does not cost us anything. However, Hebrews 9:12 reminds us it was paid for by a person, Jesus Christ, as he shed his precious blood for us. It is paid for us in full. Neither he nor us ever need to do anything else. What a Savior we have in Jesus. He paid it all. All to him we owe.
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13: Welcome to the weekend. As we head towards Saturday, you're making your plans. Make sure you include an umbrella or raincoat. It's a 90% chance of showers likely today, maybe some heavy thunderstorms in the middle of the day. 86 degrees, our high temperature. That rain likely to continue this evening too. An 80% chance of rain again with a possible thunderstorm mid-evening. Chance of showers to round out the weekend on Sunday afternoon with a 50-50 chance of rain and a high in the mid to upper 80s. Stay dry if you can this weekend. Thanks for listening. I'm forecaster Chuck Brady. That's your weather from the Live Wire Weather Center. 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
2: From the Quick Stop Market Sports Desk. The SEC-LSU feud appears to be cooling down. LSU has filled its 105-man football roster without two former NFL players who were at the center of the dispute, and the SEC's threat to expel LSU from the conference has been put on hold. The conference had planned to consider expulsion Thursday, but that meeting is no longer expected to include a vote to kick LSU out. The legal fight isn't over, but both sides have clearly taken a step back. Bristol Motor Speedway will honor the late Kyle Busch in a very special way on September 19th. Ty Gibbs will drive the number 54 Joe Gibbs Racing Toyota in Busch's iconic yellow M&M paint scheme, the car covered with photos highlighting Busch's career. Then on lap 18, a nod to Busch's famous number, fans will wave yellow tribute towels in his honor. Busch won 9 cup races at Bristol in his career. LIV Golf has filed for Chapter 11 bankruptcy protection 4 years after launching with billions of dollars in Saudi backing. The league reports up to $1 billion in liabilities in several of its biggest stars, including John Rahm, Bryson DeChambeau, and Dustin Johnson, are among those owed millions. LIV now seeking new investors and plans to restructure with a smaller league and possible player ownership in 2027. Unleash the Beast, 16-ounce Monster Energy, 2 for $5.50. 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
20: 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Today's quote was submitted by Reed. Andy Warhol said, "You need to let the little things that would ordinarily bore you suddenly thrill you." I love this. Sometimes this can be hard. If you're not excited about the silly little details of your job, find a way to make those things a little bit more exciting to you. I used to be a wedding DJ for about 25 years, and the fun part was the wedding dance, but the setup and the teardown were things I had to do every time. So I made up a little song that I would sing while I was plugging things in, and made it a little less monotonous. But somehow, it made me smile, and it made that setup time seem to go faster.
8: If you have something that you have to do on a regular basis that doesn't thrill you, find a way to make that thing a little bit more fun for you.
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16: Welcome to the weekend. As we head towards Saturday, you're making your plans. Make sure you include an umbrella or raincoat. It's a 90% chance of showers likely today. Maybe some heavy thunderstorms in the middle of the day. 86 degrees, our high temperature. That rain likely to continue this evening, too. An 80% chance of rain again with a possible thunderstorm mid-evening. Chance of showers to round out the weekend on Sunday afternoon with a 50-50 chance of rain and a high in the mid to upper 80s. Stay dry if you can this weekend. Thanks for listening. I'm forecaster Chuck Brady. That's your weather from the Live Wire Weather Center. 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
38: Hi, I'm Pamitha Stewart Clark, and this is Wedding Planning with Pam. The symbol of the diary, the purpose of today's shower, is to help a couple outfit their new home or similar trousseau. It was traditionally an all-female afternoon tea or luncheon. Not anymore. Today, friends, bridesmaids, the honor attendant, or best man might throw a co-ed party for the bride and groom. All showers should be scheduled a significant amount of time after any engagement parties, after the couple is registered for gifts, but at least 2 weeks before the wedding. If the bride lives far away, a shower might be planned for when she's in town for a dress fitting or to get the marriage license, so she won't have to make an extra trip. Showers tend to be informal, whether held at home or in a restaurant or hotel. They are most often a lunch, but might be a brunch, barbecue, pool party, or cocktail party. Most, but not all, showers are a surprise. What happens at a shower? The host or hostess should ask guests to arrive about 30 minutes before the bride is expected to help set up a display of presents, perhaps under a shower umbrella, symbolizing good luck and shelter. Eating and opening gifts are the main activities. And of course, there are those party games. My love note for today, showers are no longer exclusively for women, and gifts are as likely to include cross-country skis and camping gear, as well as lasagna pans and lingerie.
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2: This is a Bloomberg Money Minute. Live sporting events are spread across so many platforms that for fans, it's become a frustrating exercise in keeping up. Antitrust lawyer Kelly Lerner says that if the Trump administration and Congress don't act, then fans may turn to litigation.
4: It's extremely expensive to watch your favorite team. It's extremely confusing to figure out where you can even catch those games.
2: The NFL already faces a potential $14 billion antitrust verdict that was tossed by a federal judge, but is now on appeal, involving NFL Sunday Ticket subscribers.
4: The NFL makes the most money across the board, $14 billion. They tend to get most of the attention, but the other leagues aren't that far behind.
2: The Sunday Ticket litigation dates back to 2015. Earlier this year, the Justice Department launched an antitrust probe into the NFL, looking at whether its broadcast deals with media companies drive up the cost for consumers. Gina Cervetti, Bloomberg Radio.
5: 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Here's Chris Whitting.
6: Jeff jumped into the business world straight out of high school. 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

0: of the 9/11 terror attacks, Trump gave accounts of people who were on the planes hijacked by terrorists and some of those inside the World Trade Center. The president said what happened that day was caused by, quote, an immense evil. And a juror in the Lindsey Clancy mistrial is talking about the testimony that influenced her decision to vote not guilty. Scott Carr has this story.
1: Juror Paula Devlin told CBS Mornings that testimony given by Lindsey Clancy's ex-husband, Patrick Clancy, largely influenced her decision to vote not guilty. Devlin says she found it compelling to see Clancy not able to say something negative about his ex-wife, who's still facing murder charges and the deaths of her three young children. I'm Scott Carr.
0: And I'm Jim Forbes.
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7: Well, did you make it through the first day of school? Kindergarten, even. Hey, it's Mike Austin with today's Radio Dad Minute. Yeah, I did this thing a bunch of different times in a bunch of different ways, and it turns out it's a pretty big day for Dad, too. There's a little five-year-old with a brand new backpack ready to take on the world. Mom is getting all weepy. Dad, we gotta be the rock for the family. Even though we're wondering, how in the heck does he carry that backpack big enough to hike the Appalachian Trail? We smile, we take the pictures, and tell everybody we're gonna be fine. Because you know what? While Dad's trying to be that emotional rock for the family, inside he's thinking, how in the world did we get here already? Yeah, time does sneak up on you, and it'll continue to do that. Next thing you know, they'll be driving. But you know what? That's part of being Dad, right? You can be the sad one, on a chapter ending and a new one starting. Still, you got the confidence to tell your kid, go ahead, you got this, you're ready. And to be the rock for the family. Even if deep inside, you're a little worried. I'm Mike Austin, the Radio Dad.
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1: OpenAI is calling for mandatory safety requirements for its artificial intelligence technology after a series of model hackings and warnings from researchers. Here's Matt Mattinson.
2: In a Wednesday blog post, OpenAI's chief global affairs officer said the industry has reached a new chapter in AI capabilities that necessitates new policies. The ChatGPT maker says it's hoping to work with Congress on national AI safety regulation. It comes after a safety researcher at Anthropic said the chance that AI kills all humans within the next decade is greater than 10%.
1: And Elon Musk is threatening to sue over Alex Gibney's new documentary about him. Musk's lawyer, Alex Spiro, says the film, suggesting that Musk influenced the 2024 election in President Trump's favor, reeks of defamation. Spiro claims it insinuates Musk used his Starlink satellites to sway the 2024 contest in favor of his ally, Trump. The nearly four-hour-long Musk film drew a standing ovation at the Venice Film Festival earlier this week. It's set to hit theaters in October. Tech Report, I'm Mark Mayfield.
3: Mitch Anthony here with today's Daily Dose. What exactly is healthy humor? I have long been a proponent of an active sense of humor because it's a key to lowering stress, dissolving tension, and giving us a healthier view of life. But where does humor cross the line and become unhealthy? When it is at another person's expense. Now, to keep this from happening, the best thing we can all learn is to first laugh at ourselves, especially if we have a tendency to wear our feelings on our sleeves. I have noticed that the healthiest people I know, from a psychological point of view, are those that are well in touch with their shortcomings and weaknesses as a human being and can laugh at their mistakes and foolishness. Ben Franklin, in a wry fashion, put it this way. Who is wise? He that learns from everyone. Who is powerful? He who governs his passions. Who is rich? He that is content. Who is that? Nobody. Franklin realized his own weakness and could laugh about it. Oh, and there's one other nice thing about being able to laugh at yourself. You'll never run out of material. This is Mitch Anthony reminding you once again that life is whatever you make it. 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
5: Welcome to the weekend. As we head towards Saturday, you're making your plans. Make sure you include an umbrella or raincoat. It's a 90% chance of showers likely today. Maybe some heavy thunderstorms in the middle of the day. 86 degrees, our high temperature. That rain likely to continue this evening too. An 80% chance of rain again with a possible thunderstorm mid-evening. Chance of showers to round out the weekend on Sunday afternoon with a 50-50 chance of rain and a high in the mid to upper 80s. Stay dry if you can this weekend. Thanks for listening. I'm forecast Chuck Brady. That's your weather from the Live Wire Weather Center. Count on it.
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19: From the Quick Stop Market Sports Desk, Live Golf has filed for Chapter 11 bankruptcy protection 4 years after launching with billions of dollars in Saudi backing. The league reports up to $1 billion in liabilities, and several of its biggest stars, including John Rahm, Bryson DeChambeau, and Dustin Johnson, are among those owed millions. Live now seeking new investors and plans to restructure with a smaller league and possible player ownership in 2027. The SEC-LSU feud appears to be cooling down. LSU has filled its 105-man football roster without two former NFL players who were at the center of the dispute, and the SEC's threat to expel LSU from the conference has been put on hold. The conference had planned to consider expulsion Thursday, but that meeting is no longer expected to include a vote to kick LSU out. The legal fight isn't over, but both sides have clearly taken a step back. Barry Melrose, the former NHL coach and longtime ESPN hockey analyst, has passed away at the age of 70. Melrose led the Los Angeles Kings to the 1993 Stanley Cup Final, coaching Wayne Gretzky and one of the most memorable teams in NHL history. Melrose became just as well known for his work on ESPN, becoming one of the sport's most recognizable broadcasters. Bloom Sparkling Energy boosts energy, metabolism, and mental focus. Two 12-ounce cans for $6. Quick stop, run in when you run out. 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
25: 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Children 16 years old and as young as 9 had vital roles in our fight for independence. Underage boys frequently joined the Frontier Fife and Drum Corps using music to communicate commands on the battlefield, and some went on to fight. William Cross fought at Kings Mountain after starting his service at 14. Also at Kings Mountain was John Sevier's personal fifer, William Price, who was just 13, and his 15-year-old son, James. You can find out more at Sycamore Shoals State Historic Site and visit a memorial with over 200 names of child soldiers at Cook Family Park in Elizabethton. 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
26: If you took a road trip over the holiday weekend, you probably already know this. The national average price of regular gas reached about $4.15 a gallon on Labor Day, the highest price ever recorded for the holiday. Drivers paid nearly a dollar a gallon more than a year ago, largely because of the conflict with Iran. A new GS1 U.S. survey found 94% of adults say they are concerned about how frequently food recalls are occurring. Two-thirds of consumers say a recall has made them hesitant to buy the same product or brand again, while 67% have avoided an entire food category. People who avoided high blood pressure, diabetes, and smoking during middle age live nearly 13 years longer without dementia than people with all three risk factors. Researchers followed more than 12,000 adults for an average of 26 years. I'm Mark Huffman. 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
1: Welcome to the weekend. As we head towards Saturday, you're making your plans. Make sure you include an umbrella or raincoat. It's a 90% chance of showers likely today. Maybe some heavy thunderstorms in the middle of the day. 86 degrees, our high temperature. That rain likely to continue this evening, too. An 80% chance of rain, again, with a possible thunderstorm mid-evening. Chance of showers to round out the weekend on Sunday afternoon with a 50-50 chance of rain and a high in the mid to upper 80s. Stay dry if you can this weekend. 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I'm forecaster Chuck Brady. That's your weather from the Live Wire Weather Center. 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
6: From roughly late 2020 to early 23, really on a tear. Everyone wanted Gucci bags, Rolex watches.
3: Bloomberg opinion columnist Andrea Felsted.
6: During that time, the mention of brands, particularly in hip-hop and R&B, absolutely soared.
3: Felsted says the name checks in songs, like this 2022 hit by Meghan Trainor, help cement fashion houses as cultural phenomena.
27: I could have my Gucci on.
3: But since early 2023, the data shows mentions have slumped, underscoring the crisis facing the luxury industry, with sales down across the sector.
6: Luxury's been through this incredible boom and bust.
3: Still, Felsted points out the recent popularity of the hit song Dior may signal better days ahead.
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28: I'm Dennis Silvers, the golf guru, here with another Golf Minute to help you do your best bunker escape. When you're ever confronted with a short uphill shot of, say, 10 to 15 yards, that demands a precise hit, not a steep blast shot, because that often will cause the club to dig into the sand, lose energy, and leave the ball in the bunker. Yuck! Here's some advice. Try swinging more slowly and on a much flatter plane to hit the shot much softer. Take somewhat of an open stance, playing the ball opposite your front heel. Set your hands slightly behind the ball at address and then make a flat arms-controlled backswing. Try to hit the shot about an inch behind the ball and don't be concerned about a full follow-through because your club is going to be hitting into the slope. If executed correctly, your ball will pop out over the lip of the bunker and roll towards the hole. So remember, when faced with a short uphill bunker shot, just flatten out your swing. For the Golf Minute, I'm Dennis Silvers.
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13: 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Sewage sludge used as fertilizer can leave persistent chemicals called PFAS in the soil, creating a costly cleanup problem for farmers. Fast Company reports that Yale researchers studied growing crops such as hemp and sunflowers to absorb those chemicals. Adding crushed alkaline rock helps plants absorb more contamination. The harvested plants are then heated in an oxygen-free environment at high temperatures to destroy PFAS, producing biochar that can then trap additional contaminants in the soil. I'm Ken Chester.
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7: Millions of Americans from around the country remembered the anniversary of 9/11. President Trump said Friday, "We renew the sacred oath we swore 25 years ago that we will never forget." Speaking at the Pentagon to honor the 25th anniversary of the 9/11 terrorist attacks, Trump gave accounts of people who were on the planes hijacked by terrorists and some of those inside the World Trade Center. The president said what happened that day was caused by, quote, an immense evil. Trump said that day we found out what Americans are made of. Twin beams of light have been shining 4 miles into the sky at Ground Zero in New York City. Scott Carr has more.
8: The 9/11 tribute in light was first presented 6 months after the September 11th attacks 25 years ago and has been illuminated every year since. The beams are shining from dusk to dawn and can be seen from a 60-mile radius around the city. The 9/11 Memorial and Museum, which presents the tribute, calls it an iconic symbol that both honors those killed and celebrates the unbreakable spirit of New York. I'm Scott Carr.
7: Previously classified 9/11 documents are being released by the Trump administration on the 25th anniversary. The documents are mainly from the daily intelligence briefings for former Presidents Clinton and George W. Bush. The documents reveal both were warned Osama bin Laden was plotting to attack the U.S. using hijacked passenger jets. And a juror in the Lindsey Clancy mistrial claims that testimony from her ex-husband, Patrick Clancy, influenced her decision to vote not guilty. Juror Paula Devlin told CBS that it appeared to her that the prosecution tried pushing Patrick Clancy to, quote, say something derogatory, and he would not. She said that it impacted her vote to see him not be able to say something negative about his ex-wife, who is still facing murder charges. I'm Jim Forbes.
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7: Senator Ted Cruz says he's willing to support President Trump's proposal to give $5,000 payments to U.S. adults as long as they only go to people who work and pay taxes. The Texas Republican told Fox News that his support, quote, depends on how it's structured, and says he thinks they should be incentivizing work. He said they should be structured as tax refunds. California is running out of its current license plate numbers and is switching to a new format. Dina Kodiak has this story.
15: For nearly 50 years, California plates have used 7 characters with 1 number, 3 letters, and 3 more numbers. The new license plate format, called Mirrored, will have 3 numbers, 3 letters, and then 1 final number. The DMV predicted the current format would run out by late 2026 or early 2027. It seems that the estimate was accurate. Plates starting with 9Z in the old format appeared on California roads this summer, and people have reported seeing the new format as well. I'm Dina Kodiak.
7: Victims of Jeffrey Epstein's abuse are backing Democratic nominee James Tallarico for U.S. Senate in Texas. Tallarico and the group of victims also called on his opponent, Republican Attorney General Ken Paxton, to use his current office to sue the Justice Department over the Epstein file redactions. This after the Donald J. Trump and Jeffrey Epstein Memorial Reading Room opened in New York City featuring the printed, unredacted version of the released files. Tallarico said at the exhibit, quote, "When did Ken Paxton decide it was okay to ignore these survivors?" Paxton's campaign has questioned the authenticity of Tallarico's concerns. And Sacha Baron Cohen and Quentin Tarantino are entering the world of theater. The comedic actor is set to make his stage debut in Tarantino's first stage production. I'm Jim Forbes.
0: From ABC News Tech Trends. Apple pulling the wraps off the iPhone Duo, the company's first foray into the small but growing foldable segment. The Duo is about the size and shape of a passport. When closed, it's designed to function just like a normal iPhone. The exterior screen can make calls, take pictures, scroll social media, but if you want more real estate to edit a spreadsheet or watch a movie, the phone unfolds into a small tablet. Prices start at $2,000. Also pricey are the more traditional iPhone 18 Pro models. Both come with upgraded cameras and a new A20 Pro chip, but they're each $100 more expensive than last year's Pro phones. Just under $1,200 for the standard 18 Pro, almost $1,300 for the bigger Pro Max. And iPhones weren't the only big news at Wednesday's Apple event. The Apple Watch gets new sensors to track heart rate variability, and the new AirPods 5 get improved active noise cancellation. With Tech Trends, I'm Mike Dubusky, ABC News.
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19: Hey, Bible readers, I'm Tara Lee Cobble, and I'm your host for The God Shot. Therefore, my heart was glad and my tongue rejoiced. My flesh also will dwell in hope. For you will not abandon my soul to Hades or let your Holy One see corruption. Acts 2:26-27. These words are from a sermon Peter is preaching to the locals of Jerusalem who had just crucified Jesus 7 weeks earlier, before he resurrected. After he ascended to heaven 40 days later, the apostles were left to explain his message to the locals. And in order to do that, Peter quotes David. The locals know David's words because they're part of their scriptures. This is from one of the songs they sing. So Peter connects the dots for them. Jesus is the one who didn't see corruption. He raised from the dead. David also said Jesus brought him gladness and joy and hope. That's true for us too. He's how we aren't abandoned to the grave either. What a savior. He's where the joy is.
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21: Welcome to the weekend. As we head towards Saturday, you're making your plans. Make sure you include an umbrella or raincoat. It's a 90% chance of showers likely today. Maybe some heavy thunderstorms in the middle of the day. 86 degrees, our high temperature. That rain likely to continue this evening, too. An 80% chance of rain again with a possible thunderstorm mid-evening. Chance of showers to round out the weekend on Sunday afternoon with a 50-50 chance of rain and a high in the mid to upper 80s. Stay dry if you can this weekend. 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I'm forecaster Chuck Brady. That's your weather from the Live Wire Weather Center. 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
27: 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I'm Daryl Moody, reporting.
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33: From the Quick Stop Market Sports Desk, the SEC-LSU feud appears to be cooling down. LSU has filled its 105-man football roster without two former NFL players who were at the center of the dispute, and the SEC's threat to expel LSU from the conference has been put on hold. The conference had planned to consider expulsion Thursday, but that meeting is no longer expected to include a vote to kick LSU out. The legal fight isn't over, but both sides have clearly taken a step back. Bristol Motor Speedway will honor the late Kyle Busch in a very special way on September 19th. Ty Gibbs will drive the number 54 Joe Gibbs Racing Toyota in Busch's iconic yellow M&M paint scheme, the car covered with photos highlighting Busch's career. Then on lap 18, a nod to Busch's famous number, fans will wave yellow tribute towels in his honor. Busch won 9 cup races at Bristol in his career. LIV Golf has filed for Chapter 11 bankruptcy protection 4 years after launching with billions of dollars in Saudi backing. The league reports up to $1 billion in liabilities in several of its biggest stars, including John Rahm, Bryson DeChambeau, and Dustin Johnson, are among those owed millions. LIV now seeking new investors and plans to restructure with a smaller league and possible player ownership in 2027. Unleash the Beast, 16-ounce Monster Energy, 2 for $5.50. 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
0: 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Gotta love it. 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
11: Welcome to the weekend. As we head towards Saturday, you're making your plans. Make sure you include an umbrella or raincoat. It's a 90% chance of showers likely today. Maybe some heavy thunderstorms in the middle of the day. 86 degrees, our high temperature. That rain likely to continue this evening, too. An 80% chance of rain, again, with a possible thunderstorm mid-evening. Chance of showers to round out the weekend on Sunday afternoon with a 50-50 chance of rain and a high in the mid to upper 80s. Stay dry if you can this weekend. 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I'm forecaster Chuck Brady. 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
23: We're spreading positivity across the country today by discovering how a group of Arkansas college students transformed a national tragedy into a movement of hope. Welcome to the National Day Spotlight for September 12th.
25: Tired of constant media cynicism, a group of college students decided to change the national conversation. In 2007, student leaders at Harding University petitioned state officials to establish an official day of encouragement dedicating to uplifting others. The organizers selected September 12th, positioning their new movement immediately after Patriot Day. Their mission was to help the country transition from the solemn remembrance of September 11th into active, hopeful support for their neighbors. What began on a single college campus quickly swept across the country, proving that deliberate acts of kindness can heal communities and unite an entire nation after times of heartbreak.
23: And there you have it. You start something positive, it can spread and do good for everyone.
25: The ripple effect, the domino effect.
23: That's exactly
25: all of that.
23: Right.
25: Yeah, it's really, really a great movement.
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23: Absolutely. We're also celebrating National Video Games Day and National Chocolate Milkshake Day. I'm Alice Anderson.
25: I'm encouraging you to buy me a cup of coffee.
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25: Perfect.
23: Let's go.
25: I'm Marlo Anderson with National Day Calendar, reminding you to celebrate every day.
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0: This is a Bloomberg Money Minute. Despite a lot of economic uncertainty and runaway inflation, it's been a great year so far for the travel industry. Just listen to what Jeff Freeman, president of the U.S. Travel Association, told Bloomberg recently.
1: We had the strongest spring break that we had ever seen before in the industry. We had the strongest Memorial Day, the strongest July 4th.
0: And after the success of the World Cup soccer tournament, we just wrapped up a terrific Labor Day weekend. The TSA says more than 17 million people were screened at U.S. airports. Despite higher airfares and record prices at the gas pump, people continued to travel. So what is the rest of the year looking like? Well, even with a decline in visitors from Canada and Europe, Freeman says...
1: The industry is holding on strong. The willingness of people to spend is certainly there. It is extraordinary to see just how resilient travelers are at this point in time.
0: And Freeman adds that's especially true for more affluent Americans, but not exclusively. Tom Busby, Bloomberg Radio.
2: 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Yuck! Here's some advice. Try swinging more slowly and on a much flatter plane to hit the shot much softer. Take somewhat of an open stance, playing the ball opposite your front heel. Set your hands slightly behind the ball at address and then make a flat arms-controlled backswing. Try to hit the shot about an inch behind the ball and don't be concerned about a full follow-through because your club is going to be hitting into the slope. If executed correctly, your ball will pop out over the lip of the bunker and roll towards the hole. So remember, when faced with a short uphill bunker shot, just flatten out your swing. For the Golf Minute, I'm Dennis Silvers.
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5: Over 250 years ago, in 1772, the settlers negotiated a land lease with the Native Americans. But some natives did not like this. And near the beginning of the Revolutionary War, England convinced them to attack the settlers at Fort Watauga. Anne Robertson mobilized the women of the fort to pass cauldrons of boiling water to pour on the attackers from her position overlooking the walls of the fort. Although she sustained several injuries, Robertson continued at her post until the Indians retreated. Anne went on to be the first woman to be given a land grant. She eventually migrated west with Donaldson's party on flatboats and was the first woman teacher in Tennessee. You can see an example of the flatboat at Netherland Inn Park in Kingsport, and you can see a replica of Fort Watauga at Sycamore Shoals. 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
11: President Trump said Friday, "We renew the sacred oath we swore 25 years ago that we will never forget." Speaking at the Pentagon to honor the 25th anniversary of the 9/11 terror attacks, Trump gave accounts of people who were on the planes hijacked by terrorists and some of those inside the World Trade Center. The president said what happened that day was caused by, quote, an immense evil.

0: celebrates the tribute, calls it an iconic symbol that both honors those killed and celebrates the unbreakable spirit of New York. I'm Scott Carr.
1: And I'm Jim Forbes.
2: With a Live Wire community focus, I'm Daryl Moody. The Tipton Haynes State Historic Site in Johnson City is more than just a historic landmark.
3: Our site has 11 historic buildings, but we also have a natural cave and a natural spring, along with the only remaining buffalo trace in the area. We have a visitor center with a museum exhibit, and we also own a small cemetery where our Tipton and the Gifford and similar families are buried in.
2: Co-director Wes Spurgeon.
3: Our property is owned by the state of Tennessee, and we work in conjunction with the Tennessee Historical Commission. But our nonprofit, the Tipton Haynes Historical Association, runs the property for the state of Tennessee in that we do the day-to-day operations. So we get some funding from the state of Tennessee, but all of the other funding has to come through our nonprofit.
2: To learn more, visit tipton-haynes.org. I'm Daryl Moody reporting.
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8: Have you handed down any practical skills to your kids? Hi, Mike Austin here with today's Radio Dad Minute. I was just looking at one of these surveys that comes out. This is from the New York Post, and 29% of millennials say their dad taught them how to cook. 28% learned to put up a tent. What about tie a necktie? That's the old dadly one, right? Well, I was asking that question to some friends, ran into this guy.
9: Changing the oil in the car, working general things like that, automotive maintenance. I was a mechanical engineer, but very mechanical.
8: So you change your own oil to this day?
9: Correct.
8: Yeah. So every time you're under the car, you think, thanks, Dad.
9: Correct, yep. And the tools. You know, I think my 10th birthday gave me a socket set, and I still have them.
8: Yeah, dadly skills, tying a necktie, how to build a campfire, changing the oil in a car, how about changing a tire? Or any unique skills you have. What about playing guitar or something like that? Always good to hand those skills down. I'm Mike Austin, the Radio Dad.
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8: Welcome to the weekend. As we head towards Saturday, you're making your plans. Make sure you include an umbrella or raincoat. It's a 90% chance of showers likely today. Maybe some heavy thunderstorms in the middle of the day. 86 degrees, our high temperature. That rain likely to continue this evening, too. An 80% chance of rain again with a possible thunderstorm mid-evening. Chance of showers to round out the weekend on Sunday afternoon with a 50-50 chance of rain and a high in the mid to upper 80s. Stay dry if you can this weekend. Thanks for listening. I'm forecast Chuck Brady. That's your weather from the LiveWire Weather Center. Count on it.
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13: In World War II, aircraft carriers ruled the seas, but since they had no armor and were packed to the gills with flammable fuel, torpedoes, and bombs, they were prime targets for enemy battleships. I'm Dr. Catherine Albrecht, back with a bit of naval history after this.
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13: Three American aircraft carriers near the island of Samar narrowly escaped destruction in 1944. A fleet of massive Japanese battleships had snuck past American defenses to attack the carriers. But the tiny USS Samuel B. Roberts, one of the smallest ships in the U.S. Navy, heroically distracted the enemy long enough for the U.S. carriers to escape. Tragically, the Japanese sunk the ship, which is remembered to this day for the heroic actions of its crew. The final resting place of the Samuel B. Roberts is 4 miles under the Philippine Sea, making it the deepest shipwreck ever found. I'm Dr. Catherine Albrecht for StartMail.com.
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16: 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I'm Michael Emerson. William Frederick Cody was born in Iowa Territory in 1846, but history remembers him as Buffalo Bill. The future soldier, scout, Pony Express rider, and showman earned his Buffalo Bill nickname while supplying meat for the Kansas Pacific Railroad. However, it was writer Ned Buntline who made him famous by featuring him in his dime novels. In his later years, Cody combined his flair for entertaining to form the Buffalo Bill Wild West Show featuring Annie Oakley, Geronimo, and Sitting Bull while performing before both kings and commoners. Buffalo Bill died in 1917 and rests on Lookout Mountain overlooking Denver, Colorado.
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18: From the Quick Stop Market Sports Desk, LIV Golf has filed for Chapter 11 bankruptcy protection 4 years after launching with billions of dollars in Saudi backing. The league reports up to $1 billion in liabilities, and several of its biggest stars, including John Rahm, Bryson DeChambeau, and Dustin Johnson, are among those owed millions. LIV now seeking new investors and plans to restructure with a smaller league and possible player ownership in 2027. The SEC-LSU feud appears to be cooling down. LSU has filled its 105-man football roster without two former NFL players who were at the center of the dispute, and the SEC's threat to expel LSU from the conference has been put on hold. The conference had planned to consider expulsion Thursday, but that meeting is no longer expected to include a vote to kick LSU out. The legal fight isn't over, but both sides have clearly taken a step back. Barry Melrose, the former NHL coach and longtime ESPN hockey analyst, has passed away at the age of 70. Melrose led the Los Angeles Kings to the 1993 Stanley Cup final, coaching Wayne Gretzky and one of the most memorable teams in NHL history. Melrose became just as well known for his work on ESPN, becoming one of the sport's most recognizable broadcasters. Bloom Sparkling Energy boosts energy, metabolism, and mental focus. Two 12-ounce cans for $6. Quick Stop, run in when you run out. 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
20: A poignant week and two magical debuts. It's Mike's Minute, This Week in Sports History with me, Mike Janella. This week in 2001, just 6 days after the events of 9/11, Major League Baseball returned. They played 6 games that night, including the New York Mets, who needed to move their home game to Pittsburgh, while Shea Stadium was used as a relief site after the New York City terrorist attacks. More recently, this week in 2018, Patrick Mahomes threw 6 touchdowns in just his 3rd career start for the Kansas City Chiefs. I'd say it was a pretty good sign of things to come. 3-time Super Bowl champ, 2-time MVP, and even got to go to the Travis Kelce Taylor Swift wedding. And in 1913, a 20-year-old amateur golfer named Francis Ouimet, who lived across the street from the course, took a walk out his front door and won the U.S. Open. Beat the top 2 golfers in the world with a 10-year-old caddy, and if this sounds like a Disney movie, well, they made it one in 2005's The Greatest Game Ever Played. Go get your Hollywood ending today. I'm Mike Janella. Talk next time.
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24: With soldiers like him, no wonder the frontiersman won. Legend has it that General Washington said this about Joseph Greer after his legendary journey to deliver the news of victory at King's Mountain to the Continental Congress in Philadelphia. Hailing from the Watauga settlement, clad in buckskin and standing 6.5 feet tall, Joseph Greer had covered 600 miles through rugged wilderness and perilous conditions in just 30 days. Chosen by John Sevier for the near impossible task, he left just hours after demonstrating his valor fighting alongside the Overmountain Men. Armed with a musket, a compass, and some essential supplies, he dodged British patrols and hostile natives to deliver the good news and boost the morale of the Patriots. He became known as the King's Mountain Messenger. Happy 250, America.
25: TSA is allowing some people without airline tickets to pass through security and visit airport gates, reviving a practice that largely disappeared after the September 11 attacks. The new Gateside by TSA PreCheck program is initially available at 13 airports and is limited to eligible TSA PreCheck members. Oil prices are above $100 a barrel again as renewed fighting in the Mideast raised fears of further disruptions to global oil supplies. The national average price of regular gasoline is moving north of $4 a gallon, according to AAA, and the latest oil surge could push pump prices even higher. There's another new scam using the patient portal MyChart. Seniors are getting emails offering a free MyChart Medicare kit. However, there's no such thing. The scammers are hoping to steal money and personal information. I'm Mark Huffman. 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
8: Welcome to the weekend. As we head towards Saturday, you're making your plans. Make sure you include an umbrella or raincoat. It's a 90% chance of showers likely today. Maybe some heavy thunderstorms in the middle of the day. 86 degrees, our high temperature. That rain likely to continue this evening, too. An 80% chance of rain again with a possible thunderstorm mid-evening. Chance of showers to round out the weekend on Sunday afternoon with a 50-50 chance of rain and a high in the mid to upper 80s. Stay dry if you can this weekend. 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I'm forecaster Chuck Brady. 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
6: 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I'm Lisa Rutman.
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12: From 1962 to 69, the Beatles were perennial top rock group winners in Britain's Melody Maker magazine's fan poll. But on this day in 1970, the Beatles would be dethroned by Led Zeppelin.
15: Just a question, man.
12: Country singer-songwriter Johnny Cash, who enjoyed much pop crossover success in the 1960s and 70s, dies in Nashville on this day in 2003. True or false, Johnny Cash, noted for performing to prison audiences, played his first San Quentin prison concert on January 1st, 1958. Answer, did you say false?
16: Yeah, I did.
12: No, you're wrong. That's right. Cash performed a free concert for inmates at San Quentin 11 years before his famed 1969 concert. Cash's first prison concert at Huntsville in 1957 set the tone for future shows at Folsom, San Quentin, and Bremen Prison in Germany.
29: J. Arnold, playback 70.
12: By Edwin Starr in his third and final week at number one, September 12, 1970. 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
39: The nation remembers 25 years ago on Friday. Twin beams of light had been shining 4 miles into the sky at Ground Zero in New York City. Scott Carr has the very latest.
40: The 9/11 tribute in light was first presented 6 months after the September 11th attacks 25 years ago and has been illuminated every year since. The beams are shining from dusk to dawn and can be seen from a 60-mile radius around the city. The 9/11 Memorial and Museum, which presents the tribute, calls it an iconic symbol that both honors those killed and celebrates the unbreakable spirit of New York. I'm Scott Carr.
39: President Trump is spending his weekend in Ireland. The president is set to mark his trip by attending spending the final days of the Irish Open, which is being held at his golf course. On Saturday, Trump is scheduled to participate in a bilateral meeting with Ireland's Prime Minister. He will also attend an event with embassy personnel and business officials. Savannah Guthrie is opening up about her mom, Nancy, ahead of an upcoming trip with the Today Show crew in Ireland. She shared personal connections with the country, saying her mom's family was from Galway. This as the investigation into Nancy Guthrie's disappearance continues. The 84-year-old woman was believed to be abducted from her Arizona home in the early hours of February 1st. The Today Show crew is traveling to Ireland for a series of live NBC broadcasts. And the Missouri Tigers took down the Kansas Jayhawks 38-21 in Lawrence, Kansas, to claim the latest edition of the Border War rivalry. Tigers quarterback Austin Simmons threw for nearly 300 yards and three touchdowns, while Jayhawks quarterback Isaiah Marshall threw two touchdowns and two interceptions. Elsewhere, Louisville crushed visiting Villanova 59-13, and Virginia defeated Norfolk State at home 59-3. I'm Jim Forbes.
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39: There are now calls for security cameras after a delivery woman was raped this week in the stairwell of a New York City public housing complex on Staten Island. Andrew Whitman has this story.
3: The attack happened Wednesday evening at the Berry Houses in the Dongan Hills section. The woman was pistol whipped in the face by a man with a gun, then raped in the stairwell. She's stable, no arrests. Residents say they want security cameras installed. NYCHA just got a $1 million grant from Washington to do just that. Delivery security has been an issue at other NYCHA sites, too. UPS drivers are told to stay in their trucks at some complexes. In New York, I'm Andrew Whitman.
39: Nashville International Airport is another step closer to being renamed in honor of the late Dolly Parton. The Metropolitan Nashville Airport Authority Board of Commissioners voted unanimously to move forward with the plan. A final name has not been chosen. The board says, quote, it's working closely with the appropriate parties to thoughtfully determine how Dolly Parton's name and legacy will be incorporated. New reporting suggests Long Island has the strongest home sellers market in the country. Liz Warner has the story.
4: Data from online residential marketplace Redfin reports U.S. housing is now far tougher for sellers, with 39 of 49 major metro areas now considered buyer's markets. However, that is not the case for Long Island. In the platform's ranking of the top six sellers markets in the U.S., Long Island topped those charts, boasting 35% fewer sellers in Nassau and Suffolk counties than buyers. Right behind Long Island is northern New Jersey, where sellers outnumber buyers by 20%. The other top markets for sellers include Providence, Milwaukee, central New Jersey, and Montgomery County, Pennsylvania. In New York, I'm Liz Warner.
39: And consumer sentiment fell slightly for the second straight month. That's from the University of Michigan's early reading for September. I'm Jim Forbes.
5: A new study shows alcohol may play a greater role in many cancer deaths than previously known. Researchers at the University of Miami Cancer Center say the percentage of cancer deaths linked to alcohol consumption has risen over 58% in people ages 20 and older over the last three decades. The lead author says there's no safe amount of alcohol consumption, saying it takes just one standard drink a day to boost cancer risk. More than 384,000 children end up in the ER every year in the U.S. due to dehydration. Amy Pridemore with Auburn University's College of Nursing says
6: they may not want to eat or drink as much, and that's really where we're looking at early dehydration.
5: She says children should make sure they're drinking enough before they start their sports activities for the day. Pridemore says once an athlete is thirsty, dehydration may already be present. Health update, I'm Sarah Lee Kessler.
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16: 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Hebrews 9:12 says, "Not with the blood of goats or calves, but with his own blood he entered the most holy place once for all, having obtained eternal redemption." Hebrews 9:12. Our salvation does not cost us anything. However, Hebrews 9:12 reminds us it was paid for by a person, Jesus Christ, as he shed his precious blood for us. It is paid for us in full. Neither he nor us ever need to do anything else. What a Savior we have in Jesus. He paid it all. All to him we owe.
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19: Good morning. Welcome to the weekend. As you make your Saturday plans, you better keep an umbrella handy today. There's a good chance you'll need them, specifically after lunch. It's a 90% chance of rain, and it could be some heavy rain. At times, showers, thunder showers for the most part of the afternoon. 84 is our high. Rain tonight as well with a 60% chance of rain after dark. We'll see a low of 67. Sunday, we get a little bit of a break, but the rain is still there. It's a 30 to 40% chance of showers and maybe a thunderstorm in the middle of the afternoon. Our high will be around 84. Let's look at your weather. 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
31: Thank you all very much. 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But the idea is just the beginning. You also got to have a plan. 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He's developing a certification program for the contractors who will use it. And he's looking to turn his business, Another Story, into the design hub when he takes it nationwide. 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
33: From the Quick Stop Market Sports Desk, the SEC-LSU feud appears to be cooling down. LSU has filled its 105-man football roster without 2 former NFL players who were at the center of the dispute, and the SEC's threat to expel LSU from the conference has been put on hold. The conference had planned to consider expulsion Thursday, but that meeting is no longer expected to include a vote to kick LSU out. The legal fight isn't over, but both sides have clearly taken a step back. Bristol Motor Speedway will honor the late Kyle Busch in a very special way on September 19th. Ty Gibbs will drive the number 54 Joe Gibbs Racing Toyota in Busch's iconic yellow M&M paint scheme, the car covered with photos highlighting Busch's career. Then on lap 18, a nod to Busch's famous number, fans will wave yellow tribute towels in his honor. Busch won 9 cup races at Bristol in his career. LIV Golf has filed for Chapter 11 bankruptcy protection 4 years after launching with billions of dollars in Saudi backing. The league reports up to $1 billion in liabilities, and several of its biggest stars, including John Rahm, Bryson DeChambeau, and Dustin Johnson, are among those owed millions. LIV now seeking new investors and plans to restructure with a smaller league and possible player ownership in 2027. Unleash the Beast 16-ounce Monster Energy, 2 for $5.50. 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
0: 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I'm just a dad like you. 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
11: 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Today's quote was submitted by James. Roger Federer said, "Negative energy is wasted energy. You want to become a master at overcoming hard moments. That is, to me, the sign of a champion." I love that. I watched a video recently. I think it was on Facebook or TikTok or YouTube or some other place that feeds me videos to take up any spare time I have. This video was actually pretty good. There was a young actor named Ashton Sanders speaking to Denzel Washington at a red carpet event. He said, "I might be doing a movie with you soon." And he kind of just spoke that into being. Denzel said, "Then I'll see you at work." And the two actually did do a movie together shortly after that visit. The Equalizer 2 came out in 2018. Think big, expect big things, and do big things.
10: The motivation needed.
13: This has been the Motivation Minute. I'm John Small. 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
19: Good morning. Welcome to the weekend. As you make your Saturday plans, you better keep an umbrella handy today. There's a good chance you'll need them, specifically after lunch. It's a 90% chance of rain, and it could be some heavy rain at times, showers, thunder showers for the most part of the afternoon. 84 is our high. Rain tonight as well, with a 60% chance of rain after dark. We'll see a low of 67. Sunday, we get a little bit of a break, but the rain is still there. It's a 30 to 40% chance of showers and maybe a thunderstorm in the middle of the afternoon. Our high will be around 84. Let's look at your weather. 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
0: This is a Bloomberg Money Minute. Live sporting events are spread across so many platforms that for fans, it's become a frustrating exercise in keeping up. Antitrust lawyer Kelly Lerner says that if the Trump administration and Congress don't act, then fans may turn to litigation.
1: It's extremely expensive to watch your favorite team. It's extremely confusing to figure out where you can even catch those games.
0: The NFL already faces a potential $14 billion antitrust verdict that was tossed by a federal judge, but is now on appeal, involving NFL Sunday Ticket subscribers.
1: The NFL makes the most money across the board, $14 billion. They tend to get most of the attention, but the other leagues aren't that far behind.
0: The Sunday Ticket litigation dates back to 2015. Earlier this year, the Justice Department launched an antitrust probe into the NFL, looking at whether its broadcast deals with media companies drive up the cost for consumers. Gina Cervetti, Bloomberg Radio.
2: 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Here's Chris Whitting.
4: As a youngster, Lonnie was always in trouble. The curious kid couldn't stop taking apart his toys to see how they worked. His mom finally got him to stop, but Lonnie remained curious. Years later, he got a cool job as a scientist. Lonnie's love of mechanics kept him tinkering at his laboratory bench till late at night. That's when he created a high-pressure nozzle, deciding it would make a great water toy. At first, no toy companies were interested, so he took another shot, this time building a complete prototype, and it sold instantly. The name of his creation? It's one you know. It's called the Super Soaker, now the world's most popular squirt gun. Though it wasn't his aim, Lonnie Johnson found a way to soak up a real fortune. With the Success Journal, I'm Chris Whitting.
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35: When you roam around on Appalachian road trips, have you noticed signs with a green mockingbird and wondered what they stand for? These signs designate a Tennessee Scenic Parkway, or byway, a concept dating to the 1880s when Americans began to travel more frequently and created paths to nearby recreational locations and features outside of major cities. As America grew, these scenic routes were paved. 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In our region, we host the East Tennessee Crossing Byway, which follows the original path of the Cherokee Warriors, the Wilderness Road across the Clinch Mountain and Cumberland Gap, the Dixie Highway of the Civil War period, and Thunder Road of Moonshining Lore. Yeah! 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
9: America is marking the 25th anniversary of the 9/11 attacks. A quarter of a century ago, terrorists hijacked four U.S. jetliners and forced them to crash, killing nearly 3,000 people and jarring the entire nation. Two of the aircraft crashed into each of the World Trade Center's twin towers in New York City, causing them to burn and collapse. Another jet slammed into the Pentagon, and the fourth, Flight 93, crashed in Shanksville, Pennsylvania. And twin beams of light have been shining 4 miles into the sky at Ground Zero in New York. Scott Carr has the latest.
10: The 9/11 tribute in light was first presented 6 months after the September 11th attacks 25 years ago and has been illuminated every year since. The beams are shining from dusk to dawn and can be seen from a 60-mile radius around the city. The 9/11 Memorial and Museum, which presents the tribute, calls it an iconic symbol that both honors those killed and celebrates the unbreakable spirit of New York. I'm Scott Carr.
9: And I'm Jim Forbes.
11: With a LiveWire community focus, I'm Daryl Moody. 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
1: Mitch Anthony here with today's Daily Dose. Relax, you may only have a few minutes left. That is the title of a book by Loretta LaRoche, who contends that most of us have not yet discovered how to use the power of humor to overcome stress in our life and work. She suggests that we adopt a more playful approach to life. Have fun with it. Do some silly things. Get some of the starch out. Use your imagination. LaRoche, in her car, carries a Groucho Marx nose mustache and glasses when driving through busy traffic. When she has to merge, she says they always let her in. Just adopt an attitude of playfulness, LaRoche says. You don't have to do outrageous things. Just keep your mind open to silly, irreverent, iconoclastic thoughts. Another expression of playfulness is doing something nice when someone least expects it. Giving unexpected flowers or candy or paying for the person behind you at the drive-thru. The smile on the other person's face makes it all worthwhile. Playful spirits keep that imaginative, childlike wonder toward life. It helps their attitude. 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
3: Good morning. Welcome to the weekend. As you make your Saturday plans, you better keep an umbrella handy today. There's a good chance you'll need them, specifically after lunch. It's a 90% chance of rain, and it could be some heavy rain. At times, showers, thunder showers for the most part of the afternoon. 84 is our high. Rain tonight as well, with a 60% chance of rain after dark. We'll see a low of 67. Sunday, we get a little bit of a break, but the rain is still there. It's a 30 to 40% chance of showers and maybe a thunderstorm in the middle of the afternoon. Our high will be around 84. Let's look at your weather. 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
22: From the Quick Stop Market Sports Desk. LIV Golf has filed for Chapter 11 bankruptcy protection 4 years after launching with billions of dollars in Saudi backing. The league reports up to $1 billion in liabilities, and several of its biggest stars, including John Rahm, Bryson DeChambeau, and Dustin Johnson, are among those owed millions. LIV now seeking new investors and plans to restructure with a smaller league and possible player ownership in 2027. The SEC-LSU feud appears to be cooling down. LSU has filled its 105-man football roster without two former NFL players who were at the center of the dispute, and the SEC's threat to expel LSU from the conference has been put on hold. The conference had planned to consider expulsion Thursday, but that meeting is no longer expected to include a vote to kick LSU out. The legal fight isn't over, but both sides have clearly taken a step back. Barry Melrose, the former NHL coach and longtime ESPN hockey analyst, has passed away at the age of 70. Melrose led the Los Angeles Kings to the 1993 Stanley Cup final, coaching Wayne Gretzky and one of the most memorable teams in NHL history. Melrose became just as well known for his work on ESPN, becoming one of the sport's most recognizable broadcasters. Bloom Sparkling Energy boosts energy, metabolism, and mental focus. Two 12-ounce cans for $6. Quick Stop, run in when you run out. 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
25: The most common reason for windows not to open is that they've been painted shut. Start by unlocking them and carefully cutting through the paint using a utility knife where the window stop meets the sash. Bump the top frame of the sash with your hand or a rubber mallet to loosen it. This may be enough to allow you to open the window. If not, go outside and insert a flat pry bar between the sill and the sash on one side of the frame. Don't start in the middle because the pressure could break the glass. Pry upward a little to loosen it, then repeat on the other side of the frame, working each side until it raises. Once you have it open, spray a little lubricant or rub paraffin wax in the track on each side of the frame. I'm Danny Lipford with Tips for Today's Homeowner.

0: It's been 250 years since Tennessee got involved in the American Revolution. The first battle in the West was at Island Flats in present-day Kingsport, just days after the Declaration of Independence was adopted. Sycamore Shoals in present-day Elizabethton was the rallying point for the Overmountain Men before Kings Mountain in what would become the turning point of the Revolution. In our area, we see the names associated with the war every day. Washington County was the first place to be named for General George Washington, and Greene County for Washington's second-in-command, General Nathaniel Greene. Sullivan County was named for General John Sullivan, and Carter County was named for General Landon Carter. Sevierville and Sevier County were named for local war hero General John Sevier, who was the only governor of the failed state of Franklin, and then first governor of Tennessee. Happy 250, America.
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5: Good morning. Welcome to the weekend. As you make your Saturday plans, you better keep an umbrella handy today. There's a good chance you'll need them, specifically after lunch. It's a 90% chance of rain, and it could be some heavy rain. At times, showers, thunder showers for the most part of the afternoon. 84 is our high. Rain tonight as well with a 60% chance of rain after dark. We'll see a low of 67. Sunday, we get a little bit of a break, but the rain is still there. It's a 30 to 40% chance of showers and maybe a thunderstorm in the middle of the afternoon. Our high will be around 84. Let's look at your weather. 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
13: From roughly late 2020 to early 23, really on a tear. Everyone wanted Gucci bags, Rolex watches.
10: Bloomberg opinion columnist Andrea Felsted.
13: During that time, the mention of brands, particularly in hip-hop and R&B, absolutely sold.
10: Felsted says the name checks and songs, like this 2022 hit by Meghan Trainor, help cement fashion houses as cultural phenomena.
14: I could have my Gucci on.
10: But since early 2023, the data shows mentions have slumped, underscoring the crisis facing the luxury industry with sales down across the sector.
13: Luxury's been through this incredible boom and bust.
10: Still, Felsted points out the recent popularity of the hit song Dior may signal better days ahead.
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16: CPR guidelines were changed a few years ago, putting a much greater emphasis on chest compressions and less on mouth-to-mouth breathing. Dr. Donna Perez Edelson from the Emergency Resuscitation Center at the University of Chicago Medical Center was one of the co-authors of the revised guidelines.
17: Every second without chest compressions is potentially dangerous. 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The idea of putting compressions first is we don't spend that time looking for airway and starting breathing where we're not getting circulation to the brain. All of this is really just to simplify that. There's been more and more data over the last few years just showing that compression-only CPR is just as good, if not better, for untrained lay rescuers. Don't bother trying to do the ventilation.
16: If you've had CPR training, experts recommend taking a refresher course once every couple of years. 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
19: In January of 1876, Unicoi County was carved out of Washington and Carter counties. The county court was organized at the Old Baptist Church that had been established in 1822 on North Indian Creek. The commissioners decided the centrally located place, known as Longmire Post Office, would be the county seat. The town was laid out in March of 1876 on 30 acres that belonged to David Irvin, who donated half of the lots to the county and reserved the remainder for his own use, a donation of 5 acres by William Love and 2 acres by Lieutenant Guthridge Garland was also made to the county. The name of the town was at first Vanderbilt, but the legislature of 1879 changed it to Irvin in honor of its main benefactor. It wasn't long before a postal error officially recorded it as Irwin, and the rest is history. For the centennial in 1975, the motto on the new seal of Unicoi County became the Valley Beautiful.
20: 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ETSU's Reese Museum is featuring 6 exhibits highlighting Appalachian art, music, and history. 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I'm Lisa Rotman.
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7: Previously classified 9/11 documents are being released by the Trump administration 25 years after the attacks. The documents are mainly from the daily intelligence briefings for former Presidents Clinton and George W. Bush, when both were warned Osama bin Laden was plotting to attack the U.S. using hijacked passenger jets. CIA Director John Ratcliffe calls it the single largest release of CIA analysis related to 9/11 ever. Senator Ted Cruz says he's willing to support President Trump's proposal to give $5,000 payments to U.S. adults as long as they only go to people who work and pay taxes. The Texas Republican has told Fox News that his support depends on how it's structured and says he thinks they should be incentivizing work. He says they should be structured as tax refunds.
8: All my life. Trying to keep me down.
7: Rapper Lil Durk, a Chicago native born Durk Banks, has been found not guilty of organizing a murder-for-hire plot that resulted in a man's death. Banks' attorney, Drew Findling.
9: There wasn't a partial verdict. The United States of America and the Justice Department and all the force of the FBI, we, the jury, find Durk Banks not guilty of all charges.
7: Killed in the 2022 attack in Los Angeles was rapper Quando Rondo's cousin. Strong to severe thunderstorms are expected in parts of the upper Midwest and northern plains from Nebraska through the upper Mississippi Valley this weekend, with large hail and tornadoes possible. Millions in the southeast are getting hammered with rain this weekend, with high pressure increasing the flood threat. Monica Nelson with more.
10: Further east, a few strong thunderstorms developing from the mid-south into portions of the Carolinas and Virginia, producing some isolated damaging wind gusts.
7: And the Gulf Coast and central and southern Florida will likely see the highest rain totals. The cyclosporiasis outbreak has come to an end. The CDC says the largest ever outbreak of the foodborne illness sickened nearly 20,000 people overall, and health officials linked it to shredded iceberg lettuce supplied by Taylor Farms in Mexico. I'm Jennifer Kuiper.
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14: 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Jumbo Bucks collectible instant games from the Tennessee Lottery have arrived, and you could win up to $1 million. 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
7: The son of Colorado Republican Congresswoman Lauren Boebert won't get extra time in jail after a Garfield County judge sentenced him for a probation violation. Tyler Boebert violated probation in a 2024 Garfield County credit card and identity theft conviction after he was arrested on child abuse charges in Weld County last year. California is running out of its current license plate numbers and is switching to a new format. Dina Kodiak with more.
15: For nearly 50 years, California plates have used 7 characters with 1 number, 3 letters, and 3 more numbers. The new license plate format, called Mirrored, will have 3 numbers, 3 letters, and then 1 final number. The DMV predicted the current format would run out by late 2026 or early 2027. It seems that the estimate was accurate. Plates starting with 9Z in the old format appeared on California roads this summer, and people have reported seeing the new format as well.
7: New Jersey Transit bus riders can now surf the web, email, or stream a show while using the bus's internet connection. Levon Putney has details.
16: Over 1,500 of the agency's buses are on the roads now with free Wi-Fi service for passengers, and NJ Transit President and CEO Chris Coulery says they expect 80% of their buses will be equipped by the end of the year. The remaining 20% will be replaced with new Wi-Fi connected buses as the old ones retire. The service is not only free for riders to use, but ultimately costs the agency nothing as well, since the $15 million price tag was covered by a federal Treasury Department grant.
7: A new study finds eating in a certain time window may help those with diabetes and obesity. The University of Illinois at Chicago research shows eating between noon and 8 p.m. improves blood sugar control in adults with type 1 diabetes. In addition, researchers also found no increase in the risk of high or low blood sugar levels among those in the study. Los Angeles Mayor Karen Bass has issued a statement celebrating the legacy of Lonnie G. Bunch, the first black person and the first historian to lead the Smithsonian Institution. He announced his retirement on Tuesday. I'm Jennifer Kuiper.
6: OpenAI is calling for mandatory safety requirements for its artificial intelligence technology after a series of model hackings and warnings from researchers. Here's Matt Mattinson.
17: In a Wednesday blog post, OpenAI's chief global affairs officer said the industry has reached a new chapter in AI capabilities that necessitates new policies. The ChatGPT maker says it's hoping to work with Congress on national AI safety regulation. It comes after a safety researcher at Anthropic said the chance that AI kills all humans within the next decade is greater than 10%.
6: And Elon Musk is threatening to sue over Alex Gibney's new documentary about him. Musk's lawyer, Alex Spiro, says the film, suggesting that Musk influenced the 2024 election in President Trump's favor, reeks of defamation. Spiro claims it insinuates Musk used his Starlink satellites to sway the 2024 contest in favor of his ally, Trump. The nearly four-hour-long Musk film drew a standing ovation at the Venice Film Festival earlier this week. It's set to hit theaters in October. Tech Report, I'm Mark Mayfield.
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19: 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To play good golf, you need to have a good short game. And part of that is being able to play the half wedge shot from 50 to 60 yards out, a difficult shot to execute. The key is not to try to help the ball into the air. The club's descending angle of approach will give you all the loft you need. Here's how to play it. Set up to the ball that encourages you to trap the ball at impact by positioning the ball just behind the middle of your stance. Then angle the shaft of the club forward towards the target, which will get your hands just ahead of the ball. This will promote a downward trapping action at impact. Also, focus your eyes on the front of the golf ball with your weight favoring your lead leg, and you should make solid contact hitting the ball the right distance. So remember, make your setup mirror the impact on half wedge shots. For the Golf Minute, I'm Dennis Silvers.
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22: Hey Bible readers, I'm Tara Lee Cobble, and I'm your host for The God Shot. You have made known to me the paths of life. You will make me full of gladness with your presence. Acts 2:28. These words are from a sermon Peter is preaching to the locals of Jerusalem who had just crucified Jesus 7 weeks earlier before he resurrected. After he ascended to heaven 40 days later, the apostles were left to explain his message to the locals. And in order to do that, Peter quotes David. The locals are familiar with David's words because it's part of their scripture. This is from one of the songs they sing. David was prophesying about the coming Messiah, about Jesus. And because of Jesus, we have access to the path of true life, eternal life. Because of his finished work on the cross, we have access to the kind of gladness that only comes from being in God's presence. When David wrote those words, he was saying what we say every day.
2: He's where the joy is.
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4: Good morning. Welcome to the weekend. As you make your Saturday plans, you better keep an umbrella handy today. There's a good chance you'll need them, specifically after lunch. It's a 90% chance of rain, and it could be some heavy rain at times, showers, thunder showers for the most part of the afternoon. 84 is our high. Rain tonight as well with a 60% chance of rain after dark. We'll see a low of 67. Sunday, we get a little bit of a break, but the rain is still there. It's a 30 to 40% chance of showers and maybe a thunderstorm in the middle of the afternoon. Our high will be around 84. Let's look at your weather. 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
33: Reinforcement learning is an approach that trains artificial intelligence to make decisions based on evaluated feedback and rewards. It can shape decision-making in the AI systems we use in our daily lives, including chatbots, autonomous vehicles, and even your TV streaming recommendations. 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
0: The SEC-LSU feud appears to be cooling down. LSU has filled its 105-man football roster without two former NFL players who were at the center of the dispute, and the SEC's threat to expel LSU from the conference has been put on hold. The conference had planned to consider expulsion Thursday, but that meeting is no longer expected to include a vote to kick LSU out. The legal fight isn't over, but both sides have clearly taken a step back. Bristol Motor Speedway will honor the late Kyle Busch in a very special way on September 19th. Ty Gibbs will drive the number 54 Joe Gibbs Racing Toyota in Busch's iconic yellow M&M paint scheme, the car covered with photos highlighting Busch's career. Then on lap 18, a nod to Busch's famous number, fans will wave yellow tribute towels in his honor. Busch won 9 cup races at Bristol in his career. LIV Golf has filed for Chapter 11 bankruptcy protection 4 years after launching with billions of dollars in Saudi backing. The league reports up to $1 billion in liabilities in several of its biggest stars, including John Rahm, Bryson DeChambeau, and Dustin Johnson, are among those owed millions. LIV now seeking new investors and plans to restructure with a smaller league and possible player ownership in 2027. Unleash the Beast, 16-ounce Monster Energy, 2 for $5.50. 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
2: The name Irwin is derived from Old German and means army friend. That name could not be more appropriate for the men that would become known as the Irwin Nine. In the early days of World War II, 9 young men from the town of Irwin volunteered for service in the United States Army Air Corps, proud to defend their country. All 9 were assigned to separate bomber groups. All 9 were shot down at different times in different places. Even though there were more than 50 prisoner of war camps in Germany, all 9 men eventually ended up at the same camp. Clyde Tinker, Fred Miller, Dick Franklin, Alan Alford, Stan Norris, Jim Hensley, George Swingle, Richard Edwards, and George Hatcher were liberated in April of 1945 and returned home safely. Today, the Tennessee National Guard Armory in Irwin stands in their honor as we celebrate the 150th anniversary of Unicoi County in Irwin. Jet Broadcasting salutes these local heroes for their service and sacrifice.
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2: Good morning. Welcome to the weekend. As you make your Saturday plans, you better keep an umbrella handy today. There's a good chance you'll need them, specifically after lunch. It's a 90% chance of rain, and it could be some heavy rain at times, showers, thunder showers for the most part of the afternoon. 84 is our high. Rain tonight as well with a 60% chance of rain after dark. We'll see a low of 67. Sunday, we get a little bit of a break, but the rain is still there. It's a 30 to 40% chance of showers and maybe a thunderstorm in the middle of the afternoon. Our high will be around 84. Let's look at your weather. 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
14: We're spreading positivity across the country today by discovering how a group of Arkansas college students transformed a national tragedy into a movement of hope. Welcome to the National Day Spotlight for September 12th.
15: Tired of constant media cynicism, a group of college students decided to change the national conversation. In 2007, student leaders at Harding University petitioned state officials to establish an official day of encouragement dedicated to uplifting others. The organizers selected September 12th, positioning their new movement immediately after Patriot Day. Their mission was to help the country transition from the solemn remembrance of September 11th into active, hopeful support for their neighbors. What began on a single college campus quickly swept across the country, proving that deliberate acts of kindness can heal communities and unite an entire nation after times of heartbreak.
14: And there you have it. You start something positive, it can spread and do good for everyone.
15: The ripple effect, the domino effect.
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15: all of that.
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15: Perfect.
14: Let's go.
15: I'm Marlo Anderson with National Day Calendar, reminding you to celebrate every day.
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19: This is a Bloomberg Money Minute. Despite a lot of economic uncertainty and runaway inflation, it's been a great year so far for the travel industry. Just listen to what Jeff Freeman, president of the U.S. Travel Association, told Bloomberg recently.
20: We had the strongest spring break that we had ever seen before in the industry. We had the strongest Memorial Day, the strongest July 4th.
19: And after the success of the World Cup soccer tournament, we just wrapped up a terrific Labor Day weekend. The TSA says more than 17 million people were screened at U.S. airports. Despite higher airfares and record prices at the gas pump, people continued to travel. So what is the rest of the year looking like? Well, even with a decline in visitors from Canada and Europe, Freeman says...
20: The industry is holding on strong. The willingness of people to spend is certainly there. It is extraordinary to see just how resilient travelers are at this point in time.
19: And Freeman adds that's especially true for more affluent Americans, but not exclusively. Tom Busby, Bloomberg Radio.
21: 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And part of that is being able to play the half wedge shot from 50 to 60 yards out, a difficult shot to execute. The key is not to try to help the ball into the air. The club's descending angle of approach will give you all the loft you need. Here's how to play it. Set up to the ball that encourages you to trap the ball at impact by positioning the ball just behind the middle of your stance. Then angle the shaft of the club forward towards the target, which will get your hands just ahead of the ball. This will promote a downward trapping action at impact. Also, focus your eyes on the front of the golf ball with your weight favoring your lead leg, and you should make solid contact hitting the ball the right distance. So remember, make your setup mirror the impact on half wedge shots. For the Golf Minute, I'm Dennis Silvers.
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0: The Unicoi County Historical Association, in celebration with our nation's semi-quincentennial, invites you to attend the next meeting at Irwin Town Hall on Monday, September the 21st at 6 p.m. The speaker will be Elizabeth Stevens, who will present a program on the Battle of Kings Mountain, a battle that had a lasting impact on our nation and our people. 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
7: Being released by the Trump administration are previously classified 9/11 documents that are mainly from the daily intel briefings for former Presidents Clinton and George W. Bush, when both were warned Osama bin Laden was plotting to attack the U.S. using hijacked passenger jets. Senator Ted Cruz tells Fox News that he's willing to support President Trump's proposal to give $5,000 payments to U.S. adults as long as they only go to people who work and pay taxes and should be structured as tax refunds. Rapper Lil Durk has been found not guilty of organizing a murder-for-hire plot that resulted in a man's death. The Grammy-winning artist, whose real name is Durk Banks, has been acquitted of all charges in connection to the 2022 Los Angeles shooting. Banks' attorney, Drew Findling.
8: This was unbelievable. When you have the responsibility to say to the United States of America, you were wrong for indicting this young man. That's an incredible power and responsibility. So he's really thankful to them, and we are thankful to them.
7: I'm Jennifer Kuiper.
9: With a LiveWire Community Focus, I'm Daryl Moody. 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
5: Sadness shows up in other ways in a young man when his dad dies. Hi, it's Mike Austin with today's Radio Dad Minute. You know, we were talking yesterday to Doc Braccio about when an adolescent boy loses his dad. Sometimes it turns up as anger, fighting, job problems, maybe even alcohol abuse. He quits the team. Could be a lot of things. The young kid who says, no, I'm fine, can be anything but.
6: Severe anger, irritability, alcohol, and substance abuse. Not wanting to talk to friends and other persons, academic decline and risk taking activities to eliminate some of the numbing and painful experiences, you know, risk taking. And so it's possible the grieving son can mask these emotions, but it's just a really a tough time for this adolescent.
5: And as we mentioned yesterday, the importance of male role models in the family that can step in and help out. A kid who's hurting doesn't need a lecture. He needs someone who'll listen to him. I'm Mike Austin, the Radio Dad.
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8: A new study shows alcohol may play a greater role in many cancer deaths than previously known. Researchers at the University of Miami Cancer Center say the percentage of cancer deaths linked to alcohol consumption has risen over 58% in people ages 20 and older over the last three decades. The lead author says there's no safe amount of alcohol consumption, saying it takes just one standard drink a day to boost cancer risk. More than 384,000 children end up in the ER every year in the U.S. due to dehydration. Amy Pridemore with Auburn University's College of Nursing says
9: they may not want to eat or drink as much, and that's really where we're looking at early dehydration.
8: She says children should make sure they're drinking enough before they start their sports activities for the day. Pridemore says once an athlete is thirsty, dehydration may already be present. Health update, I'm Sarah Lee Kessler.

0: This is the Bloomberg Business of Entertainment Report. It was a record summer at U.S. and Canadian movie theaters with $4.77 billion worth of tickets sold, according to market researcher Rentrak. Hollywood is having its best year overall since 2019. Daniel Loria, senior vice president at the box office company, credits the power of word of mouth.
1: When a movie is good, when a movie can connect with an audience, we are seeing audiences that hear about it come out giving it a shot in weeks 2, 3, 4, and 5. That's something we really hadn't seen at the beginning of the decade.
0: While five films have already topped the billion-dollar mark, Loria said mid-sized films like Project Hail Mary and Obsession also deserve credit and could help the North American box office clear $10 billion for the first time this decade.
1: And this is going to be happening because the big movies are working and the mid-sized movies are working. That's something that had been missing from the market in the last couple of years.
0: Karen Moscow, Bloomberg Radio.
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6: Good morning. Welcome to the weekend. As you make your Saturday plans, you better keep an umbrella handy today. There's a good chance you'll need them, specifically after lunch. It's a 90% chance of rain, and it could be some heavy rain. At times, showers, thunder showers for the most part of the afternoon. 84 is our high. Rain tonight as well with a 60% chance of rain after dark. We'll see a low of 67. Sunday, we get a little bit of a break, but the rain is still there. It's a 30 to 40% chance of showers and maybe a thunderstorm in the middle of the afternoon. Our high will be around 84. Let's look at your weather. 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
18: 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I'm Michael Emerson. In the 1860s, Alexander II of Russia needed money, so he reached out to America's Secretary of State, William Seward, and offered to sell him a land we now call Alaska. Andrew Jackson was president at the time, and along with Secretary Seward, agreed to the purchase in 1867 for $7.2 million, or $130 million in today's currency. Any question as to whether it was a good buy or not was put to rest in 1896, when billions in gold were discovered, followed by billions more in oil and mineral reserves. Alaska became America's 49th state on the 3rd of January, 1959.
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20: From the Quick Stop Market Sports Desk, LIV Golf has filed for Chapter 11 bankruptcy protection 4 years after launching with billions of dollars in Saudi backing. The league reports up to $1 billion in liabilities and several of its biggest stars, including John Rahm, Bryson DeChambeau, and Dustin Johnson, are among those owed millions. LIV now seeking new investors and plans to restructure with a smaller league and possible player ownership in 2027. The SEC-LSU feud appears to be cooling down. LSU has filled its 105-man football roster without two former NFL players who were at the center of the dispute, and the SEC's threat to expel LSU from the conference has been put on hold. The conference had planned to consider expulsion Thursday, but that meeting is no longer expected to include a vote to kick LSU out. The legal fight isn't over, but both sides have clearly taken a step back. Barry Melrose, the former NHL coach and longtime ESPN hockey analyst, has passed away at the age of 70. Melrose led the Los Angeles Kings to the 1993 Stanley Cup Final, coaching Wayne Gretzky and one of the most memorable teams in NHL history. Melrose became just as well known for his work on ESPN, becoming one of the sport's most recognizable broadcasters. Bloom Sparkling Energy boosts energy, metabolism, and mental focus. Two 12-ounce cans for $6. Quick Stop, run in when you run out. 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
22: Sawdust is a necessary byproduct of many of the projects we do around the house, but nobody likes dealing with it. Now, most of the power tools we use have a port that's intended to connect to a vacuum hose so that we can control the dust. But at my house, the size of the tool port never seems to match the size of the hose on my wet-dry vac. If you have this challenge, try this. You can cut a 2 or 3 inch section from an old bicycle inner tube and stretch it over the end of the vacuum hose, then slip the other end over the dust port on the power tool to create a universal adapter and solve the sawdust crisis. 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I'm Danny Lifford with Tips for Today's Homeowner.
0: If the truth be known, most of the Overmountain settlers in what would become Tennessee cared little for either side of the American Revolution. They simply wanted to be left alone. Colonel Ferguson of the British Army wanted to recruit loyalists in the backcountry over the mountains. In an effort to persuade the settlers to abandon the Patriot cause, Ferguson openly threatened to invade the Overmountain settlements if the colonists did not support the crown. Threatening these mountain folks moved them from being disinterested bystanders to being firmly set against the suddenly intrusive, overbearing symbols of British authority. Militiamen from Virginia, Kentucky, and the Carolinas joined the Overmountain men, and their numbers swelled to around 900 men. Under the overall command of William Campbell, these Overmountain men moved against Ferguson. The rest is history. Happy 250, America.
1: If you took a road trip over the holiday weekend, you probably already know this. The national average price of regular gas reached about $4.15 a gallon on Labor Day, the highest price ever recorded for the holiday. Drivers paid nearly $1 a gallon more than a year ago, largely because of the conflict with Iran. A new GS1 U.S. survey found 94% of adults say they are concerned about how frequently food recalls are occurring. Two-thirds of consumers say a recall has made them hesitant to buy the same product or brand again, while 67% have avoided an entire food category. People who avoided high blood pressure, diabetes, and smoking during middle age live nearly 13 years longer without dementia than people with all three risk factors. Researchers followed more than 12,000 adults for an average of 26 years. I'm Mark Huffman. 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
6: Good morning. Welcome to the weekend. As you make your Saturday plans, you better keep an umbrella handy today. There's a good chance you'll need them, specifically after lunch. It's a 90% chance of rain, and it could be some heavy rain. At times, showers, thunder showers for the most part of the afternoon. 84 is our high. Rain tonight as well with a 60% chance of rain after dark. We'll see a low of 67. Sunday, we get a little bit of a break, but the rain is still there. It's a 30 to 40% chance of showers and maybe a thunderstorm in the middle of the afternoon. Our high will be around 84. Let's look at your weather. 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
29: From 1962 to 69, the Beatles were perennial top rock group winners in Britain's Melody Maker magazine's fan poll. But on this day in 1970, the Beatles would be dethroned by Led Zeppelin.
4: Mr. Question Man.
29: Country singer-songwriter Johnny Cash, who enjoyed much pop crossover success in the 1960s and 70s, dies in Nashville on this day in 2003. True or false, Johnny Cash, noted for performing to prison audiences, played his first San Quentin prison concert on January 1st, 1958. Answer, did you say false?
12: Yeah, I did.
29: No, you're wrong. That's right. Cash performed a free concert for inmates at San Quentin 11 years before his famed 1969 concert. Cash's first prison concert at Huntsville in 1957 set the tone for future shows at Folsom, San Quentin, and Bremen Prison in Germany.
13: J. Arnold Bremen, 70.
29: By Edwin Starr in his third and final week at number one, September 12, 1970. 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
32: President Trump is spending the weekend in Ireland. He is set to mark his trip by attending the final days of the Irish Open, and today is scheduled to participate in a bilateral meeting with Ireland's Prime Minister. He will also attend an event with embassy personnel and business officials. A severe weather threat is set to take aim at parts of the southeast this weekend. More from Jim Forbes.
33: Showers and thunderstorms will stretch from the Gulf Coast through the Ohio Valley and into the Mid-Atlantic. Some storms could produce very heavy rain from West Virginia and Virginia north toward Washington, Baltimore, and Philadelphia, with localized flash flooding possible.
32: Also, low-lying cities like Tampa and New Orleans could see up to 3 inches of rain by tomorrow. California is taking new steps to protect kids online as concerns about social media and artificial intelligence grow. Governor Gavin Newsom has signed more than 10 bills focused on keeping young people safe on the internet. One measure, called Adam's Law, is named after Adam Rain, a California teenager who died by suicide last year after using ChatGPT. According to his mother, Maria,
34: so many of us parents did not understand the dangers back then. Now we are all becoming more aware of the dangers of AI companionship and the need for our government to act to protect our children.
32: Adam's Law will require companies that run chatbots to, among other things, look for safety risks and let parents know if their child threatens self-harm. Consumer sentiment fell slightly for the second straight month. The University of Michigan's early reading for September slipped as gas prices and trade tensions increased. The survey noted declines across most age and income groups over concerns about the economy. Year-ahead inflation expectations rose 4.6%, which is up more than a half percent from August. Overall, consumer sentiment is now 16% below February, before the start of the Iran conflict. I'm Jennifer Kuiper.
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32: The Consumer Price Index, a key measure of inflation, rose 0.4% in August over July. The index measures the cost of a wide assortment of goods and services. Numbers out from the Bureau of Labor Statistics show the annual increase is at 3.4%. Not counting food and energy prices, the increase was 0.3% for the month, slightly higher than analysts' expectations. A home loan is getting even more expensive. More from Eva Basinger.
6: 30-year fixed-rate mortgage rose to 6.76%, the highest home loan rate since last June. Borrowing costs also rose for home buyers who typically refinance with 15-year fixed-rate mortgages, which rose to 6.09%, up from 5.5% a year ago.
32: Nashville International Airport is another step closer to being renamed in honor of the late Dolly Parton. The Metropolitan National Airport Authority Board of Commissioners has voted unanimously to move forward with the plan. Petition organizer Lydia Popovich.
7: To have this be passed unanimously, to have it happen so quickly, is truly overwhelming. I've barely had time to grieve this woman, and I've already achieved one of the dreams that I've had for the past year.
32: Tennessee Governor Bill Lee said he wanted to see the airport named after Parton following her death last month. New reporting suggests Long Island has the strongest home sellers market in the country. Liz Warner with more from New York.
9: Data from online residential marketplace Redfin reports U.S. housing is now far tougher for sellers, with 39 of 49 major metro areas now considered buyer's markets. However, that is not the case for Long Island. In the platform's ranking of the top six sellers markets in the U.S., Long Island topped those charts, boasting 35% fewer sellers in Nassau and Suffolk counties than buyers. Right behind Long Island is northern New Jersey, where sellers outnumber buyers by 20%. The other top markets for sellers include Providence, Milwaukee, central New Jersey, and Montgomery County, Pennsylvania.
32: I'm Jennifer Kuiper.
12: 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Apple pulling the wraps off the iPhone Duo, the company's first foray into the small but growing foldable segment. The Duo is about the size and shape of a passport. When closed, it's designed to function just like a normal iPhone. The exterior screen can make calls, take pictures, scroll social media. 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Just under $1,200 for the standard 18 Pro, almost $1,300 for the bigger Pro Max. And iPhones weren't the only big news at Wednesday's Apple event. The Apple Watch gets new sensors to track heart rate variability, and the new AirPods 5 get improved active noise cancellation. With Tech Trends, I'm Mike Dubusky, ABC News.
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31: As a youngster, Lonnie was always in trouble. The curious kid couldn't stop taking apart his toys to see how they worked. His mom finally got him to stop, but Lonnie remained curious. Years later, he got a cool job as a scientist. Lonnie's love of mechanics kept him tinkering at his laboratory bench till late at night. That's when he created a high-pressure nozzle, deciding it would make a great water toy. At first, no toy companies were interested, so he took another shot, this time building a complete prototype, and it sold instantly. The name of his creation? It's one you know. It's called the Super Soaker, now the world's most popular squirt gun. Though it wasn't his aim, Lonnie Johnson found a way to soak up a real fortune. With the Success Journal, I'm Chris Whitting.
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13: 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Hebrews 9:12 says, "Not with the blood of goats or calves, but with his own blood he entered the most holy place once for all, having obtained eternal redemption." Hebrews 9:12. Our salvation does not cost us anything. However, Hebrews 9:12 reminds us it was paid for by a person, Jesus Christ, as he shed his precious blood for us. It is paid for us in full. Neither he nor us ever need to do anything else. What a Savior we have in Jesus. He paid it all. All to him we owe.
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16: Good morning. Welcome to the weekend. As you make your Saturday plans, you better keep an umbrella handy today. There's a good chance you'll need them, specifically after lunch. It's a 90% chance of rain, and it could be some heavy rain at times, showers, thunder showers for the most part of the afternoon. 84 is our high. Rain tonight as well with a 60% chance of rain after dark. We'll see a low of 67. Sunday, we get a little bit of a break, but the rain is still there. It's a 30 to 40% chance of showers and maybe a thunderstorm in the middle of the afternoon. Our high will be around 84. Let's look at your weather. 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
0: Our property is owned by the state of Tennessee, and we work in conjunction with the Tennessee Historical Commission. 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So we get some funding from the state of Tennessee, but all of the other funding has to come through our nonprofit.
30: 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I'm Daryl Moody reporting.
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2: 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People like that. 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I have one more thing to think about right after this.
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6: From the Quick Stop Market Sports Desk. The SEC-LSU feud appears to be cooling down. LSU has filled its 105-man football roster without two former NFL players who were at the center of the dispute, and the SEC's threat to expel LSU from the conference has been put on hold. The conference had planned to consider expulsion Thursday, but that meeting is no longer expected to include a vote to kick LSU out. The legal fight isn't over, but both sides have clearly taken a step back. Bristol Motor Speedway will honor the late Kyle Busch in a very special way on September 19th. Ty Gibbs will drive the number 54 Joe Gibbs Racing Toyota in Busch's iconic yellow M&M paint scheme, the car covered with photos highlighting Busch's career. Then on lap 18, a nod to Busch's famous number, fans will wave yellow tribute towels in his honor. Busch won 9 cup races at Bristol in his career. LIV Golf has filed for Chapter 11 bankruptcy protection 4 years after launching with billions of dollars in Saudi backing. The league reports up to $1 billion in liabilities in several of its biggest stars, including John Rahm, Bryson DeChambeau, and Dustin Johnson, are among those owed millions. LIV now seeking new investors and plans to restructure with a smaller league and possible player ownership in 2027. Unleash the Beast, 16-ounce Monster Energy, 2 for $5.50. 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
13: Want some good news for a change? Airfares have been stratospheric, even in coach, and some business class fares resemble the sticker price of a new car. 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Average airfares in the U.S. are expected to drop to about $226 round trip. And Europe? In November, the average fares drop to $801. 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
16: Good morning. Welcome to the weekend. As you make your Saturday plans, you better keep an umbrella handy today. There's a good chance you'll need them, specifically after lunch. It's a 90% chance of rain, and it could be some heavy rain. At times, showers, thunder showers for the most part of the afternoon. 84 is our high. Rain tonight as well with a 60% chance of rain after dark. We'll see a low of 67. Sunday, we get a little bit of a break, but the rain is still there. It's a 30 to 40% chance of showers and maybe a thunderstorm in the middle of the afternoon. Our high will be around 84. Let's look at your weather. 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
31: The following is from Dr. Schumacher and Associates Audiologists. Are you aware that hearing loss has been linked to dementia, depression, social isolation, and more frequent hospitalizations? Approximately 12% of the U.S. population, or 38 million Americans, have significant hearing loss. In addition, 50 million in the U.S. experience tinnitus, which can be debilitating. People with hearing loss tend to wait 7 years before seeking professional help. Of those individuals who would benefit from hearing aids, only 20% actually use them. Present-day hearing aids are much better than those just a few years ago. In fact, many of the new hearing aids have the capability of being adjusted by cell phones and also allowing phone calls to be answered directly through the hearing aids. If you think you have a hearing loss or have older hearing aids, Contact Dr. Schumacher and Associates Audiologists at 717-HERE or 928-5771. That's 717-HERE or 928-5771.
0: Hi, I'm Pim Pfister-Clark, and this is Wedding Planning with Pim. Ah, the bachelor party, the event that gives the groom and his attendants a chance to release pre-wedding stress. Celebrate the groom's final days as a single man and spend time with close friends and relatives. Set the date at least a week to 2 weeks before the wedding. Too many grooms and groomsmen have almost missed the wedding, oversleeping after a late night on the town, so don't plan to celebrate the night before the wedding. In the late 18 and early 1900s, poker or gambling was often part of the evening, the winnings going to the groom-to-be. Why? So that he could afford another night out with the boys once his wife took control of his money. Today, the bachelor party is an occasion for the groom's best buds to reminisce with him about the past, toast his future, and bid farewell to his single life. While some bachelor parties carry on the tradition of visiting clubs or casinos, others gather male guests together for a softball game, followed by a keg of beer, a day at the racetrack, or a weekend camping or golfing trip. Who's invited? The groom's attendants, school and current friends invited to the wedding, brothers and close cousins. My love note, some brides find the thought of a bachelor party, well, stressful. If you don't think you can handle it, encourage your groom to plan a co-ed event you'll all enjoy.
1: 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Now, seeing my grandson out on the water, it means everything to me. 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
14: This is a Bloomberg Money Minute. Live sporting events are spread across so many platforms that for fans, it's become a frustrating exercise in keeping up. Antitrust lawyer Kelly Lerner says that if the Trump administration and Congress don't act, then fans may turn to litigation.
15: It's extremely expensive to watch your favorite team. It's extremely confusing to figure out where you can even catch those games.
14: The NFL already faces a potential $14 billion antitrust verdict that was tossed by a federal judge, but is now on appeal, involving NFL Sunday Ticket subscribers.
15: The NFL makes the most money across the board, $14 billion. They tend to get most of the attention, but the other leagues aren't that far behind.
14: The Sunday Ticket litigation dates back to 2015. Earlier this year, the Justice Department launched an antitrust probe into the NFL, looking at whether its broadcast deals with media companies drive up the cost for consumers. Gina Cervetti, Bloomberg Radio.
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20: Being a musician isn't always the easiest way to make a living. Just ask a Los Angeles horn player who'd written a tune called Twinkle Star. He'd struggled to turn it into a hit, and weeks later, the worn-out musician needed a break. So, he decided to drive down to Tijuana, Mexico to catch a bullfight. There, the cheering crowds gave him an idea. Back in the studio, he mixed the sounds of a bullfight crowd into his song, renaming it The Lonely Bull. It became a big hit. Before long, Herb Alpert had the cash to start his own record label. With a pal named Jerry Moss, they took the initials of their last names and called the label A&M. Later, it sold for $400 million. Herb Alpert turned out to own a horn of plenty. With the Success Journal, I'm Chris Whitting.
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9: 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The threatened militia leaders decided it was best if they crossed the mountains on their own terms and defeated Ferguson on the east side of the mountains. The Patriot militia gathered at Sycamore Shoals near Fort Watauga. They would become known as the Overmountain Men. 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Her gunpowder was essential to the victory over Ferguson at Kings Mountain and a turning point in the Revolutionary War. You can see some of her kettles she used when making powder at Sycamore Shoals. 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
3: President Trump is spending the weekend in Ireland. His itinerary includes attending the final days of the Irish Open and participating in a bilateral meeting with Ireland's prime minister. A severe weather threat is set to take aim at parts of the southeast this weekend. More from Jim Forbes.
4: Showers and thunderstorms will stretch from the Gulf Coast through the Ohio Valley and into the mid-Atlantic. Some storms could produce very heavy rain from West Virginia and Virginia north toward Washington, Baltimore, and Philadelphia, with localized flash flooding possible.
3: California is taking new steps to protect kids online as concerns about social media and artificial intelligence grow. Governor Gavin Newsom has signed more than 10 bills focused on keeping young people safe on the internet. One measure, called Adams Law, will require companies that run chatbots to look for safety risks and alert parents if their child threatens self-harm. The bill is named after Adam Rain, a California teenager who died by suicide last year after using ChatGPT. I'm Jennifer Kuiper.
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2: 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And lo and behold, in about 4 days after taking them, I was repotting plants. 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My husband said to me, "You seem to have more energy." And I said, "Oh, yeah, I'm fine." And I'm telling you, nothing has ever made such a difference. 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
3: Ever find yourself saying mean things, nasty things to your wife right there in front of the kids? Hi, Mike Austin here with today's Radio Dad. Hey, you ever wonder where all that nastiness comes from? 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
3: That's my pal Neil Chethick. He's written a few books on fatherhood. He's kind of an expert on dads and daddom. There's something to be said for a boy and his mom. It has a lot to do with how he will grow up and relate to women, but don't underestimate the power of dad.
4: So his father is secure, and he's generally an affectionate person, a positive person. His son learns to relate in the same way.
3: 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Generally, he grows up to be a better husband and a better dad. I'm Mike Austin, the Radio Dad.
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7: Mitch Anthony here with today's Daily Dose. Author Stephen Brown believes that the most prevalent issue in our personal lives is the one that is least talked about. The issue is guilt. In his psychological training at Harvard, he discovered that almost all emotional illness includes a significant degree of guilt. The tentacles of guilt go deep and wide. Guilt separates us from others. Most of us in our lifetime will only have a few close friends. A close friend is someone who knows everything about you and will still be your friend. Guilt is what makes us so judgmental and critical of others. Most folks throw up a smokescreen of criticism. They figure that if they can

0: divert attention away from themselves, they won't have to face their own guilt. Most people believe wrongly that when people feel guilty, then they stop doing the things that make them feel guilty. Quite the opposite is true. 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How then do we address guilt? 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
2: Good morning. Welcome to the weekend. As you make your Saturday plans, you better keep an umbrella handy today. There's a good chance you'll need them, specifically after lunch. It's a 90% chance of rain, and it could be some heavy rain. At times, showers, thunder showers for the most part of the afternoon. 84 is our high. Rain tonight as well, with a 60% chance of rain after dark. We'll see a low of 67. Sunday, we get a little bit of a break, but the rain is still there. It's a 30 to 40% chance of showers and maybe a thunderstorm in the middle of the afternoon. Our high will be around 84. Let's look at your weather. 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
13: 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It starts with a turbocharged 2.4-liter four-cylinder engine that makes 264 horsepower on its own. 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
8: 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When your child tries to respond, cut them off. 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Be as harsh as you can and yell as loud as you can. Third, use words that tear down. 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And comparing words like, "Why can't you be more like your brother?" will do the trick as well. 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
9: 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The Family Minute with Mark Merrill, helping families love well.
20: From the Quick Stop Market Sports Desk, LIV Golf has filed for Chapter 11 bankruptcy protection 4 years after launching with billions of dollars in Saudi backing. The league reports up to $1 billion in liabilities, and several of its biggest stars, including John Rahm, Bryson DeChambeau, and Dustin Johnson, are among those owed millions. LIV now seeking new investors and plans to restructure with a smaller league and possible player ownership in 2027. The SEC-LSU feud appears to be cooling down. LSU has filled its 105-man football roster without two former NFL players who were at the center of the dispute, and the SEC's threat to expel LSU from the conference has been put on hold. The conference had planned to consider expulsion Thursday, but that meeting is no longer expected to include a vote to kick LSU out. The legal fight isn't over, but both sides have clearly taken a step back. Barry Melrose, the former NHL coach and longtime ESPN hockey analyst, has passed away at the age of 70. Melrose led the Los Angeles Kings to the 1993 Stanley Cup final, coaching Wayne Gretzky and one of the most memorable teams in NHL history. Melrose became just as well known for his work on ESPN, becoming one of the sport's most recognizable broadcasters. Bloom Sparkling Energy boosts energy, metabolism, and mental focus. Two 12-ounce cans for $6. Quick Stop, run in when you run out. 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
22: 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Marijuana can lead to depression. Painkillers like ibuprofen and acetaminophen can harm your kidneys and liver. One option, though, is to control your thoughts. Biofeedback is when a technician helps you recognize the impact of pain on your brain's neural connections. You can think down the level of pain by focusing upon signals in the screen. And it simply does not erase chronic pain, but it can reduce it on a scale of 1 to 10. According to the Mayo Clinic, biofeedback can even help you control automatic functions like sweating. It's also proven to be effective in helping people control stress and depression. Training your mind through counseling can also help to offset pain. 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
26: You marched into our towns with superior
0: force and spread fire and desolation wherever you pleased. Will you claim our lands by right of conquest? The Great Spirit has placed us in different situations. Old Tassel, Cherokee diplomat. Long Island in present-day Kingsport was a sacred sanctuary to the Cherokee. It was considered neutral ground, and the flames of many council fires burned as war and peace pacts were sealed. In 1760 came the desecration of the white man when Colonel Byrd built Fort Robinson nearby. Within 10 years, the white man had pushed the red man from the land entirely. Long Island was one of the last lands ceded by the Cherokee with the Long Island Treaty in 1777. The Cherokee were easily convinced to side with the British during the Revolution when the focus shifted toward the South.
1: TSA is allowing some people without airline tickets to pass through security and visit airport gates, reviving a practice that largely disappeared after the September 11 attacks. The new Gateside by TSA PreCheck program is initially available at 13 airports and is limited to eligible TSA PreCheck members. Oil prices are above $100 a barrel again as renewed fighting in the Mideast raised fears of further disruptions to global oil supplies. The national average price of regular gasoline is moving north of $4 a gallon, according to AAA, and the latest oil surge could push pump prices even higher. There's another new scam using the patient portal MyChart. Seniors are getting emails offering a free MyChart Medicare kit. However, there's no such thing. The scammers are hoping to steal money and personal information. I'm Mark Huffman. 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
3: Good morning. Welcome to the weekend. As you make your Saturday plans, you better keep an umbrella handy today. There's a good chance you'll need them, specifically after lunch. It's a 90% chance of rain, and it could be some heavy rain. At times, showers, thunder showers for the most part of the afternoon. 84 is our high. Rain tonight as well with a 60% chance of rain after dark. We'll see a low of 67. Sunday, we get a little bit of a break, but the rain is still there. It's a 30 to 40% chance of showers and maybe a thunderstorm in the middle of the afternoon. Our high will be around 84. Let's look at your weather. 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
29: 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Everyone wanted Gucci bags, Rolex watches.
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29: During that time, the mention of brands, particularly in hip-hop and R&B, absolutely soared.
26: Felsted says the name checks in songs, like this 2022 hit by Meghan Trainor, help cement fashion houses as cultural phenomena.
30: I could have my Gucci on. I could wear my Louis Vuitton.
26: But since early 2023, the data shows mentions have slumped, underscoring the crisis facing the luxury industry with sales down across the sector.
29: Luxury's been through this incredible boom and bust.
26: Still, Felsted points out the recent popularity of the hit song Dior may signal better days ahead.
30: You know my style and I love Christian Dior.
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31: Now, the Success Journal. Here's Chris Whitting.
32: As a youngster, Lonnie was always in trouble. The curious kid couldn't stop taking apart his toys to see how they worked. His mom finally got him to stop, but Lonnie remained curious. Years later, he got a cool job as a scientist. Lonnie's love of mechanics kept him tinkering at his laboratory bench till late at night. That's when he created a high-pressure nozzle, deciding it would make a great water toy. At first, no toy companies were interested, so he took another shot, this time building a complete prototype, and it sold instantly. The name of his creation? It's one you know. It's called the Super Soaker, now the world's most popular squirt gun. Though it wasn't his aim, Lonnie Johnson found a way to soak up a real fortune. With the Success Journal, I'm Chris Whitting.
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8: It's 8 o'clock.
9: President Trump is spending the weekend in Ireland. The president says of his relationship with the country while meeting with Ireland's prime minister that they've had some discussions on trade and other things.
10: We have a big relationship with Ireland, and that'll continue stronger than ever.
9: During the trip, the president is also set to attend the final days of the Irish Open, which is being held at his golf course in Doonbeg. 25 years after the 9/11 terrorist attacks, previously classified documents are being released by the Trump administration. They are mainly from the daily intelligence briefings for former Presidents Clinton and George W. Bush, where both were warned Osama bin Laden was plotting to attack the U.S. using hijacked passenger jets. CIA Director John Ratcliffe called it the single largest release of CIA analysis related to 9/11 ever. Google is updating its password management on Android, as Matt Mattinson reports.
11: The new feature will let users move passwords and pass keys between apps.
9: Falling asleep with the light on, whether it's while watching TV or from a nightlight, could weaken your heart. Tammy Trujillo reports.
12: Scientists at Tulane University say it could change the function and structure of your heart, putting you at a higher risk for cardiovascular disease. Their findings build on earlier research that found that bright light exposure at night can boost heart failure risk by 55% and make you 47% more likely to have a heart attack. But this new study is the first to show that nighttime light is linked to cardiac remodeling, typically associated with injury to the heart or chronic stress. Researchers say you can protect yourself with blackout curtains and by covering LEDs on cell phones and other electronics.
9: One of the top matchups of the 2026 college football season is set for tonight. Number one ranked Ohio State visits number four Texas for a rematch of last year's game in Columbus, which the Buckeyes won 14-7. Kickoff is set for 7:30 p.m. Eastern. I'm Jennifer Kuiper.
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9: Almost a quarter million light-up children's toys pose a risk of lethal chemical burns if their button batteries are swallowed. The Consumer Product Safety Commission has expanded a major recall on toys imported by ZMC Group, sold primarily in Texas and four other states. The expansion adds flashing unicorn headbands, jelly rings of a flower, heart-shaped balloon flower wands, and a 20-inch foam stick wrapped in a Mexican flag design. The CPSC says swallowing one of the small batteries can burn through a child's throat or esophagus in as little as 2 hours. Alabama's leading the nation in mid to late pregnancy losses. According to the CDC Vital Statistics, the state's death rate from 20 weeks on sits about 45% above the national average. In a separate review, state officials found the leading causes were problems with the placenta, umbilical cord, or the sac around the baby. Judge Judy is retiring after more than 30 years on television.
19: I'm not listening to you anymore.
20: Okay.
9: The longtime TV personality, whose real name is Judy Scheinland, says her series Judy Justice will air its final episode in October. The 83-year-old told People she has plenty of other interests and no longer wants to spend time in hair and makeup, but still wants her message to reach viewers. She'll remain involved as a producer of her son Adam Levy's new courtroom series, Adam's Law.
19: Sounds right to me. Bye.
9: Governor Mike Dunleavy is signing legislation expanding Alaska's safe surrender options for newborns. Dunleavy has signed a bill allowing hospitals and fire and police departments to install secured infant safety devices known as baby boxes. The injury bug continues to follow Phoenix Sun center Mark Williams. The 24-year-old is expected to miss extended time after undergoing shoulder surgery on Thursday to repair a torn labrum suffered during an off-season workout. I'm Jennifer Kuiper.
0: A new study shows alcohol may play a greater role in many cancer deaths than previously known. Researchers at the University of Miami Cancer Center say the percentage of cancer deaths linked to alcohol consumption has risen over 58% in people ages 20 and older over the last three decades. The lead author says there's no safe amount of alcohol consumption, saying it takes just one standard drink a day to boost cancer risk. More than 384,000 children end up in the ER every year in the U.S. due to dehydration. Amy Pridemore with Auburn University's College of Nursing says
2: they may not want to eat or drink as much, and that's really where we're looking at early dehydration.
0: She says children should make sure they're drinking enough before they start their sports activities for the day. Pridemore says once an athlete is thirsty, dehydration may already be present. Health update, I'm Sarah Lee Kessler.
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24: Hey Bible readers, I'm Tara Lee Cobble, and I'm your host for The God Shot. God raised him up, loosing the pangs of death, because it was not possible for him to be held by it. Acts 2:24. In this section of scripture, Peter is addressing the locals of Jerusalem who had crucified Jesus just 7 weeks earlier. They did not understand the message of Jesus or what happened to him. So here, Peter is explaining it to them. After Jesus died on the cross, God raised him from the dead, proving his power over death and the grave. Death is not stronger than God, and that's our great hope. Because all of us who are in Christ, though we'll die too, we will also be raised like he was by the power of God. Death doesn't have the final word. Jesus does. And he's where the joy is.

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1: Good morning. Welcome to the weekend. As you make your Saturday plans, you better keep an umbrella handy today. There's a good chance you'll need them, specifically after lunch. It's a 90% chance of rain, and it could be some heavy rain at times. Showers, thunder showers for the most part of the afternoon. 84 is our high. Rain tonight as well with a 60% chance of rain after dark. We'll see a low of 67. Sunday, we get a little bit of a break, but the rain is still there. It's a 30 to 40% chance of showers and maybe a thunderstorm in the middle of the afternoon. Our high will be around 84. Let's look at your weather. 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
8: 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They're tinkerers who are always looking for a better way. Big thinkers who have an idea and a vision of how it will make life easier. Unfortunately, many times this type of person has a difficult time slogging through the details of turning that idea into a business. That's where the second type of person comes in, the one who's good with the details, who makes sure the train runs on time. Can you be both? Maybe. If so, you're a rare bird. If not, it'd be wise to join forces with someone who's a complement to your skill set. Find what's working on your favorite podcast app and find my book, What Works, at my website, cammarston.com.
9: From the Quick Stop Market Sports Desk, The SEC-LSU feud appears to be cooling down. LSU has filled its 105-man football roster without two former NFL players who were at the center of the dispute, and the SEC's threat to expel LSU from the conference has been put on hold. The conference had planned to consider expulsion Thursday, but that meeting is no longer expected to include a vote to kick LSU out. The legal fight isn't over, but both sides have clearly taken a step back. Bristol Motor Speedway will honor the late Kyle Busch in a very special way on September 19th. Ty Gibbs will drive the number 54 Joe Gibbs Racing Toyota in Busch's iconic yellow M&M paint scheme, the car covered with photos highlighting Busch's career. Then on lap 18, a nod to Busch's famous number, fans will wave yellow tribute towels in his honor. Busch won 9 cup races at Bristol in his career. LIV Golf has filed for Chapter 11 bankruptcy protection 4 years after launching with billions of dollars in Saudi backing. The league reports up to $1 billion in liabilities in several of its biggest stars, including John Rahm, Bryson DeChambeau, and Dustin Johnson, are among those owed millions. LIV now seeking new investors and plans to restructure with a smaller league and possible player ownership in 2027. Unleash the Beast, 16-ounce Monster Energy, 2 for $5.50. 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
16: 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Today's quote was submitted by Andrew. Ralph Bunche said, "The well-being and the hopes of the peoples of the world can never be served until peace, as well as freedom, honor, and self-respect is secure." Wow, what a lofty goal. World peace. Hey, I'm all for that, but the realist in me says that that may just never happen. What makes me think that? I've taken a peek at the news a few times over the last 50 years or so. We kind of have a bit of a problem with one another. We all feel like this world would be pretty cool if it wasn't for all those other people out there dragging it down. Of course, I'm kidding, but if you watch the news at all, you'll agree a little. We seem to kind of be stuck in fight mode. Even when things are going well, things are still not going very well. I'd love to see that change, but I'm not expecting it anytime soon. But I will do my part.
15: The Motivation Minute.
16: This has been The Motivation Minute. I'm John Small. Thanks for listening. 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
1: Good morning. Welcome to the weekend. As you make your Saturday plans, you better keep an umbrella handy today. There's a good chance you'll need them, specifically after lunch. It's a 90% chance of rain, and it could be some heavy rain at times. Showers, thunder showers for the most part of the afternoon. 84 is our high. Rain tonight as well with a 60% chance of rain after dark. We'll see a low of 67. Sunday, we get a little bit of a break, but the rain is still there. It's a 30 to 40% chance of showers and maybe a thunderstorm in the middle of the afternoon. Our high will be around 84. Let's look at your weather. 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
24: We're spreading positivity across the country today by discovering how a group of Arkansas college students transformed a national tragedy into a movement of hope. Welcome to the National Day Spotlight for September 12th.
25: Tired of constant media cynicism, a group of college students decided to change the national conversation. In 2007, student leaders at Harding University petitioned state officials to establish an official day of encouragement dedicating to uplifting others. The organizers selected September 12th, positioning their new movement immediately after Patriot Day. Their mission was to help the country transition from the solemn remembrance of September 11th into active, hopeful support for their neighbors. What began on a single college campus quickly swept across the country, proving that deliberate acts of kindness can heal communities and unite an entire nation after times of heartbreak.
24: And there you have it. You start something positive, it can spread and do good for everyone.
25: The ripple effect, the domino effect.
24: That's exactly
25: all of that.
24: Right.
25: Yeah, it's really, really a great movement.
24: We
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24: Absolutely. We're also celebrating National Video Games Day and National Chocolate Milkshake Day. I'm Alice Anderson.
25: I'm encouraging you to buy me a cup of coffee.
24: I will do that.
25: Perfect.
24: Let's go.
25: I'm Marlo Anderson with National Day Calendar, reminding you to celebrate every day.
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4: This is a Bloomberg Money Minute. Despite a lot of economic uncertainty and runaway inflation, it's been a great year so far for the travel industry. Just listen to what Jeff Freeman, president of the U.S. Travel Association, told Bloomberg recently.
5: We had the strongest spring break that we had ever seen before in the industry. We had the strongest Memorial Day, the strongest July 4th.
4: And after the success of the World Cup soccer tournament, we just wrapped up a terrific Labor Day weekend. The TSA says more than 17 million people were screened at U.S. airports. Despite higher airfares and record prices at the gas pump, people continued to travel. So what is the rest of the year looking like? Well, even with a decline in visitors from Canada and Europe, Freeman says...
5: The industry is holding on strong. The willingness of people to spend is certainly there. It is extraordinary to see just how resilient travelers are at this point in time.
4: And Freeman adds that's especially true for more affluent Americans, but not exclusively. Tom Busby, Bloomberg Radio.
6: I'm Dennis Silvers, the golf guru, with another golf minute to help get you out of wet, sandy beaches. One important thing to remember about bunkers is that the texture of sand can vary from bunker to bunker, and one of the toughest situations for amateurs to handle is when your ball is sitting in firm, wet sand. Here's some help. First, you might want to think about using your pitching wedge for this shot because it has a sharper leading edge, which is better suited to digging into this type surface. Close the club face slightly at address to help the club penetrate the sand and slide under the ball. Make a longer than normal backswing and swing into the ball with a controlled downswing using an abbreviated follow-through after hitting the ball. The club head should dig quickly into the sand and pop the ball out with some backspin. So remember, learn to make adjustments when hitting from wet packed sand. You want to get the ball out, not just make sand castles. For the Golf Minute, I'm Dennis Silvers.
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10: 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Archie was a charter member of the cast of Hee Haw on CBS TV from its beginning in 1969, where he also served as head writer. 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
7: President Trump is spending the weekend in Ireland. He says of his relationship with the country while meeting with Ireland's prime minister that they've had some discussions on trade and other things.
8: We have a big relationship with Ireland, and that'll continue stronger than ever.
7: During the trip, the president is also set to attend the final days of the Irish Open, which is being held at his golf course in Doonbeg. The CIA declassifies 9/11 documents. They are mostly from the daily intel briefings for former Presidents Clinton and George W. Bush, when both were warned Osama bin Laden was plotting to attack the U.S. using hijacked passenger jets. Google is updating its password management on Android, as Matt Mattinson reports.
9: The new feature will let users move passwords and pass keys between apps.
7: One of the top matchups of the 2026 college football season is set for tonight. Number one ranked Ohio State visits number four Texas. Kickoff is set for 7:30 p.m. Eastern. I'm Jennifer Kuiper.
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13: 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Number two, hobbies can declutter your mind. 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
1: Well, did you make it through the first day of school? Kindergarten, even. Hey, it's Mike Austin with today's Radio Dad Minute. Yeah, I did this thing a bunch of different times in a bunch of different ways, and it turns out it's a pretty big day for Dad, too. There's a little five-year-old with a brand new backpack ready to take on the world. Mom is getting all weepy. Dad, we gotta be the rock for the family. Even though we're wondering, how in the heck does he carry that backpack big enough to hike the Appalachian Trail? We smile, we take the pictures, and tell everybody we're gonna be fine. Because you know what? While Dad's trying to be that emotional rock for the family, inside he's thinking, how in the world did we get here already? Yeah, time does sneak up on you, and it'll continue to do that. Next thing you know, they'll be driving. But you know what? That's part of being Dad, right? You can be the sad one, on a chapter ending and a new one starting. Still, you got the confidence to tell your kid, go ahead, you got this, you're ready, and to be the rock for the family. Even if deep inside, you're a little worried. I'm Mike Austin, the Radio Dad.
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3: 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And iPhones weren't the only big news at Wednesday's Apple event. The Apple Watch gets new sensors to track heart rate variability, and the new AirPods 5 get improved active noise cancellation. With Tech Trends, I'm Mike Dubusky, ABC News.
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2: Good morning. Welcome to the weekend. As you make your Saturday plans, you better keep an umbrella handy today. There's a good chance you'll need them, specifically after lunch. It's a 90% chance of rain, and it could be some heavy rain. At times, showers, thunder showers for the most part of the afternoon. 84 is our high. Rain tonight as well with a 60% chance of rain after dark. We'll see a low of 67. Sunday, we get a little bit of a break, but the rain is still there. It's a 30 to 40% chance of showers and maybe a thunderstorm in the middle of the afternoon. Our high will be around 84. Let's look at your weather. 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
9: 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I'm Michael Emerson. One of the greatest tragedies of warfare is the number of fallen soldiers who have been laid to rest in unmarked graves. In 1921, Congress established the Tomb of the Unknown Soldier and placed in it the remains of an unidentified combatant as a symbol for all. 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On each side of the sarcophagus are symbols representing peace, victory, and valor. On the fourth is an inscription which reads, "Here rests in honored glory an American soldier known only to God." 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
10: From the Quick Stop Market Sports Desk, LIV Golf has filed for Chapter 11 bankruptcy protection 4 years after launching with billions of dollars in Saudi backing. The league reports up to $1 billion in liabilities, and several of its biggest stars, including John Rahm, Bryson DeChambeau, and Dustin Johnson, are among those owed millions. LIV now seeking new investors and plans to restructure with a smaller league and possible player ownership in 2027. The SEC-LSU feud appears to be cooling down. LSU has filled its 105-man football roster without two former NFL players who were at the center of the dispute, and the SEC's threat to expel LSU from the conference has been put on hold. The conference had planned to consider expulsion Thursday, but that meeting is no longer expected to include a vote to kick LSU out. The legal fight isn't over, but both sides have clearly taken a step back. Barry Melrose, the former NHL coach and longtime ESPN hockey analyst, has passed away at the age of 70. Melrose led the Los Angeles Kings to the 1993 Stanley Cup final, coaching Wayne Gretzky Gretzky and one of the most memorable teams in NHL history. Melrose became just as well known for his work on ESPN, becoming one of the sport's most recognizable broadcasters. Bloom Sparkling Energy boosts energy, metabolism, and mental focus. Two 12-ounce cans for $6. 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
11: After years of use and abuse, levels aren't always leveled and squares aren't true, especially the cheaper models. Before you throw them away, let's check out your tools to see if you can rely on the readings they're giving you. To test any level, put it on a flat surface and shim up one end until it reads level. Then turn it 180 degrees and read it again. If it isn't identical, it's not accurate and it's time to buy a new one. Now the same goes for a square. Line it up on a straight edge and draw a line with it. Then flip it over and draw another line on top of the first one. If the lines run apart, your square isn't true, and it's time to head to the store. I'm Danny Lippert with Tip for Today's Homeowner.

0: soldiers to wield the sword of the Lord and Gideon. Amen. Reverend Samuel Doak, 1780. This is how Doak's prayer ended when he rallied the Overmountain men at Sycamore Shoals to march over the mountain in search of Major Ferguson's army. When the Declaration of Independence was being crafted a few years earlier, Doak was finishing college, and in 1778, he headed south out of Virginia to be a circuit rider preacher. As he rode into Sullivan County, he quickly realized the frontier people were hungry for the good news. With his horse as his pulpit and the trees as a sanctuary, Samuel Doak delivered the first Presbyterian sermon west of the Appalachians. He went on to found several Presbyterian churches, as well as the first college in what would become Tennessee. Happy 250, America.
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5: Good morning. Welcome to the weekend. As you make your Saturday plans, you better keep an umbrella handy today. There's a good chance you'll need them, specifically after lunch. It's a 90% chance of rain, and it could be some heavy rain. At times, showers, thunder showers for the most part of the afternoon. 84 is our high. Rain tonight as well, with a 60% chance of rain after dark. We'll see a low of 67. Sunday, we get a little bit of a break, but the rain is still there. It's a 30 to 40% chance of showers and maybe a thunderstorm in the middle of the afternoon. Our high will be around 84. Let's look at your weather. 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
10: 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Yuck! 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If executed correctly, your ball will pop out over the lip of the bunker and roll towards the hole. So remember, when faced with a short uphill bunker shot, just flatten out your swing. 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
18: 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ETSU's Reese Museum is featuring 6 exhibits highlighting Appalachian art, music, and history. They include a redesigned Tennessee Frontier Room, pottery shaped by the TVA era, stained glass works by Amanda Renfro, and another display explores the career of Mountain City musician Clarence Tom Ashley, whose work influenced Bob Dylan and Jerry Garcia. 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I'm Lisa Rotman.
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22: From 1962 to 69, the Beatles were perennial top rock group winners in Britain's Melody Maker magazine's fan poll. But on this day in 1970, the Beatles would be dethroned by Led Zeppelin.
25: Just a question, man.
22: Country singer-songwriter Johnny Cash, who enjoyed much pop crossover success in the 1960s and 70s, dies in Nashville on this day in 2003. True or false, Johnny Cash, noted for performing to prison audiences, played his first San Quentin prison concert on January 1st, 1958. Answer, did you say false?
26: Yeah, I did.
22: No, you're wrong. That's right. Cash performed a free concert for inmates at San Quentin 11 years before his famed 1969 concert. Cash's first prison concert at Huntsville in 1957 set the tone for future shows at Folsom, San Quentin, and Bremen Prison in Germany.
27: J. Arnold, playback, famous.
0: 17.
22: By Edwin Starr in his third and final week at number one, September 12, 1970. 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
29: It's 9 o'clock.
30: President Trump is visiting the Emerald Isle this weekend, he says, while meeting with Ireland's prime minister.
31: We've had some discussions on trade and various other things. We have a big relationship with Ireland.
30: And Trump says that will continue stronger than ever. Homeland Security Secretary Mark Wayne Mullen claims Minnesota Democratic Congresswoman Ilhan Omar married her brother and says she could be deported. Mullen has told conservative podcaster Benny Johnson that there is an ongoing federal investigation into Omar as part of an alleged fraudulent immigration scheme. Mullen claims Omar married her brother to try to bring him to the United States. The Somali-born congresswoman has denied the allegations. A juror in the Lindsey Clancy mistrial is talking about the testimony that influenced her decision to vote not guilty. Scott Carr has more.
32: Juror Paula Devlin told CBS Mornings that testimony given by Lindsey Clancy's ex-husband, Patrick Clancy, largely influenced her decision to vote not guilty. Devlin says she found it compelling to see Clancy not able to say something negative about his ex-wife, who's still facing murder charges and the deaths of her 3 young children.
30: Commerce Secretary Howard Lutnick tells NBC News that President Trump's proposed $5,000 dividend checks for adults would not come from tax money. Lutnick also claims that they can earn the money that Donald Trump wants to pay out. Trump said during the Republican National Committee's first midterm convention that the checks will be given out if Republicans retain Congress in the November midterms. In California, Laguna Beach is under a local state of emergency. Officials say Hurricane Marie left extensive beach erosion and other related damages. For the first time in its history, Fiestas Patrias, Colorado, is coming to the Denver metro area. And event coordinator Kimberly Bonilla says the event kicks off Hispanic Heritage Month and celebrates Mexican independence.
33: Not many people know it's in September, which is why we love to highlight and celebrate the culture.
30: I'm Jennifer Kuiper.
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30: The Centers for Disease Control and Prevention is issuing a health alert regarding rabies, Michael Kastner reports.
0: The CDC says there have been recent reports of increases in human exposures to rabid or possibly rabid animals nationwide. The agency is reminding the public to avoid contact with wildlife and sick animals and to seek medical help if bitten. The CDC says from July through August of this year, they've gotten 17% more rabies-related inquiries than during the same period last year, including reports of mass exposure events.
30: A measles outbreak linked to a Metro Atlanta daycare has grown to 10 confirmed cases. The Georgia Department of Public Health confirmed two additional infections tied to the facility. Officials have not identified the daycare or said how many people have been exposed. The new cases brought Georgia's statewide total to 16 confirmed measles cases this year. Practical Magic 2 is off to a good start at the box office.
3: Everyone we love dies.
6: Oh, right.
3: A really horrible death. But, I mean, it's not great for the Tinder bio.
30: The sequel starring Sandra Bullock and Nicole Kidman made $4.7 million from Thursday previews. It's expected to make between $30 and $40 million in its debut weekend. The film is projected to end Spider-Man Brand New Day's six-week run in the top spot at the domestic box office. Also new this week is Oasis Don't Look Back in Anger, and it's looking to make between $5 and $7 million in its first weekend. The Wisconsin Badgers are hosting Western Illinois for their 2026 season home opener tonight. The Badgers are 0-1 after falling to the Notre Dame Fighting Irish in week one. The Brewers are the first team in the National League to clinch a playoff berth. Milwaukee dominated the Cincinnati Reds 20-0 at American Family Field. Dustin May was credited with the victory after striking out 6-over-6 scoreless. I'm Jennifer Kuiper.
7: OpenAI is calling for mandatory safety requirements for its artificial intelligence technology after a series of model hackings and warnings from researchers. Here's Matt Mattinson.
8: In a Wednesday blog post, OpenAI's chief global affairs officer said the industry has reached a new chapter in AI capabilities that necessitates new policies. The ChatGPT maker says it's hoping to work with Congress on national AI safety regulation. It comes after a safety researcher at Anthropic said the chance that AI kills all humans within the next decade is greater than 10%.
7: And Elon Musk is threatening to sue over Alex Gibney's new documentary about him. Musk's lawyer, Alex Spiro, says the film, suggesting that Musk influenced the 2024 election in President Trump's favor, reeks of defamation. Spiro claims it insinuates Musk used his Starlink satellites to sway the 2024 contest in favor of his ally, Trump. The nearly four-hour-long Musk film drew a standing ovation at the Venice Film Festival earlier this week. It's set to hit theaters in October. Tech Report, I'm Mark Mayfield.
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11: Being a musician isn't always the easiest way to make a living. Just ask a Los Angeles horn player who'd written a tune called Twinkle Star. He'd struggled to turn it into a hit, and weeks later, the worn-out musician needed a break. So, he decided to drive down to Tijuana, Mexico to catch a bullfight. There, the cheering crowds gave him an idea. Back in the studio, he mixed the sounds of a bullfight crowd into his song, renaming it The Lonely Bull. It became a big hit. Before long, Herb Alpert had the cash to start his own record label. With a pal named Jerry Moss, they took the initials of their last names and called the label A&M. Later, it sold for $400 million. Herb Alpert turned out to own a horn of plenty. With the Success Journal, I'm Chris Whitting.
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2: Welcome to Date the Word, where we connect today's date to God's Word with the hope that it becomes more memorable to you. 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Hebrews 9:12 says, "Not with the blood of goats or calves, but with his own blood he entered the most holy place once for all, having obtained eternal redemption." Hebrews 9:12. Our salvation does not cost us anything. However, Hebrews 9:12 reminds us it was paid for by a person, Jesus Christ, as he shed his precious blood for us. It is paid for us in full. Neither he nor us ever need to do anything else. What a Savior we have in Jesus. He paid it all. All to him we owe.
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12: Good morning. Welcome to the weekend. As you make your Saturday plans, you better keep an umbrella handy today. There's a good chance you'll need them, specifically after lunch. It's a 90% chance of rain, and it could be some heavy rain. At times, showers, thunder showers for the most part of the afternoon. 84 is our high. Rain tonight as well with a 60% chance of rain after dark. We'll see a low of 67. Sunday, we get a little bit of a break, but the rain is still there. It's a 30 to 40% chance of showers and maybe a thunderstorm in the middle of the afternoon. Our high will be around 84. Let's look at your weather. 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
16: The Unicoi County area was known for several brutal massacres, but only one actual Civil War battle. On December 29, 1864, about 400 Confederate infantry and cavalry, led by Lieutenant Colonel James Keith, set up camp in a field near the Nolichucky River. Little did they know, about 900 Union soldiers, the 3rd Regiment of North Carolina Mounted Infantry under Colonel George W. Kirk, were stationed just across the river in a house. The Union commander ordered his troops to take positions on the high red banks overlooking the river, and they opened fire. The Confederates were completely exposed, and the Union had the high ground, resulting in 73 Confederate deaths and 32 captured, while the remainder scattered toward North Carolina through Temple Hill. The Union had only 3 wounded men. Now known as the Battle of Red Banks, the surviving Confederates called it the Battle of the Bloody Chucky. Jet Broadcasting celebrates the 150th anniversary of Unicoi County and Irwin.
17: And now for a little something you might not have known, brought to you by the Tennessee Lottery. The British Guiana 1-cent magenta stamp from 1856 is regarded as the rarest stamp in the world and once sold at auction for nearly $9.5 million. And here's something else you might not have known. Jumbo Bucks collectible instant games from the Tennessee Lottery have arrived, and you could win up to $1 million. 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
18: 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I'm Daryl Moody, reporting.
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5: The goal isn't to work harder. 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
22: From the Quick Stop Market Sports Desk. The SEC-LSU feud appears to be cooling down. LSU has filled its 105-man football roster without two former NFL players who were at the center of the dispute, and the SEC's threat to expel LSU from the conference has been put on hold. The conference had planned to consider expulsion Thursday, but that meeting is no longer expected to include a vote to kick LSU out. The legal fight isn't over, but both sides have clearly taken a step back. Bristol Motor Speedway will honor the late Kyle Busch in a very special way on September 19th. Gibbs will drive the number 54 Joe Gibbs Racing Toyota in Busch's iconic yellow M&M paint scheme, the car covered with photos highlighting Busch's career. Then on lap 18, a nod to Busch's famous number, fans will wave yellow tribute towels in his honor. Busch won 9 cup races at Bristol in his career. LIV Golf has filed for Chapter 11 bankruptcy protection 4 years after launching with billions of dollars in Saudi backing. The league reports up to $1 billion in liabilities in several of its biggest stars, including John Rahm, Bryson DeChambeau, and Dustin Johnson, are among those owed millions. LIV now seeking new investors and plans to restructure with a smaller league and possible player ownership in 2027. Unleash the Beast, 16-ounce Monster Energy, 2 for $5.50. 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
4: Good morning. Welcome to the weekend. As you make your Saturday plans, you better keep an umbrella handy today. There's a good chance you'll need them, specifically after lunch. It's a 90% chance of rain, and it could be some heavy rain. At times, showers, thunder showers for the most part of the afternoon. 84 is our high. Rain tonight as well with a 60% chance of rain after dark. We'll see a low of 67. Sunday, we get a little bit of a break, but the rain is still there. It's a 30 to 40% chance of showers and maybe a thunderstorm in the middle of the afternoon. Our high will be around 84. Let's look at your weather. 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
14: This is a Bloomberg Money Minute. Live sporting events are spread across so many platforms that for fans, it's become a frustrating exercise in keeping up. Antitrust lawyer Kelly Lerner says that if the Trump administration and Congress don't act, then fans may turn to litigation.
15: It's extremely expensive to watch your favorite team. It's extremely confusing to figure out where you can even catch those games.
14: The NFL already faces a potential $14 billion antitrust verdict that was tossed by a federal judge, but is now on appeal, involving NFL Sunday Ticket subscribers.
15: The NFL makes the most money across the board, $14 billion. They tend to get most of the attention, but the other leagues aren't that far behind.
14: The Sunday Ticket litigation dates back to 2015. Earlier this year, the Justice Department launched an antitrust probe into the NFL, looking at whether its broadcast deals with media companies drive up the cost for consumers. Gina Cervetti, Bloomberg Radio.
16: 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Here's Chris Whitting.
17: A young New York man named Marcus had a financial mind, so he started his own company, making quick loans to business owners. Sometimes when he was walking down the street, a business owner would stop him right there and ask for a loan. On the spot, Marcus would do the deal and slip the signed receipt into his hat. 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With the Success Journal, I'm Chris Whitting.
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21: Darling Jones applied for a Revolutionary War pension while living in Washington County, Tennessee, about 50 years after America gained its independence. He was born in North Carolina in 1764 and moved to what is now Upper East Tennessee at an early age. As a teenager, Darling enlisted in Captain Landon Carter's company, serving under Isaac Shelby to fight the British and their allies. He later participated in John Sevier's Cherokee campaigns. Although there is a tradition that Jones fired the shot that killed Major Ferguson at Kings Mountain, he did not mention being present at the battle in his pension application. Darling and his wife Nancy lived in a cabin near the Clinchfield Railway and the Asbury Bridge, which was later moved to the Girl Scout camp on Oakland Avenue in Johnson City. His final resting place is a nearby forgotten cemetery off Clinchfield Street in Johnson City. 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
8: Stand by for news.
9: President Trump is visiting the Emerald Isle this weekend, he says, while meeting with Ireland's prime minister.
10: We've had some discussions on trade and various other things. We have a big relationship with Ireland.
9: And Trump says that will continue stronger than ever. Homeland Security Secretary Mark Wayne Mullen claims Minnesota Democratic Congresswoman Ilhan Omar married her brother and says she could be deported. Mullen has told conservative podcaster Benny Johnson that there is an ongoing federal investigation into Omar as part of an alleged fraudulent immigration scheme. Mullen claims Omar married her brother to try to bring him into the U.S. The Somali-born congresswoman has denied the allegations. In California, Laguna Beach is under a local state of emergency. Officials say Hurricane Marie left extensive beach erosion and other related damages. Many beach homes are yellow tagged, meaning structures and other nearby areas are unstable. Some areas of the Aliso Beach parking lot are inaccessible. I'm Jennifer Kuiper.
11: 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The Tipton Haynes State Historic Site in Johnson City is more than just a historic landmark.
12: Our site has 11 historic buildings. 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We have a visitor center with a museum exhibit. And we also own a small cemetery where our Tipton and the Gifford and similar families are buried in.
11: Co-director Wes Spurgeon.
12: Our property is owned by the state of Tennessee, and we work in conjunction with the Tennessee Historical Commission. But our nonprofit, the Tipton Haynes Historical Association, runs the property for the state of Tennessee in that we do the day-to-day operations. So we get some funding from the state of Tennessee, but all of the other funding has to come through our nonprofit.
11: To learn more, visit Tipton-Haynes.org. I'm Daryl Moody reporting.
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14: Back before the days of devices in just about every room, we all used to play family games or go for a walk while listening to nature or just talk to each other. 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
1: Have you handed down any practical skills to your kids? Hi, Mike Austin here with today's Radio Dad Minute. I was just looking at one of these surveys that comes out. This is from the New York Post, and 29% of millennials say their dad taught them how to cook. 28% learned to put up a tent. What about tie a necktie? That's the old dadly one, right? Well, I was asking that question to some friends, ran into this guy.
2: Changing the oil in the car, working general things like that, automotive maintenance. I was a mechanical engineer, but very mechanical.
1: So you change your own oil to this day?
2: Correct.
1: Yeah. Yeah. So every time you're under the car, you think, thanks, Dad.
2: Correct, yep. And the tools. You know, I think my 10th birthday gave me a socket set, and I still have them.
1: Yeah, dadly skills, tying a necktie, how to build a campfire, changing the oil in a car, how about changing a tire? Or any unique skills you have. What about playing guitar, something like that? Always good to hand those skills down. I'm Mike Austin, the Radio Dad.
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5: Mitch Anthony here with today's Daily Dose. I once saw a quote that said, "Money can't buy happiness, but it will purchase all its accessories." 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You can buy the husk, but not the kernel. Material wealth only gives the opportunity to buy the appearance of or the trappings of happiness. 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Joy outlives fun. And peace of mind alone can lead to an enjoyable leisure. All of us possess the kernel if we look deep enough. 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
2: Good morning. Welcome to the weekend. As you make your Saturday plans, you better keep an umbrella handy today. There's a good chance you'll need them, specifically after lunch. It's a 90% chance of rain, and it could be some heavy rain. At times, showers, thunder showers for the most part of the afternoon. 84 is our high. Rain tonight as well with a 60% chance of rain after dark. We'll see a low of 67. Sunday, we get a little bit of a break, but the rain is still there. It's a 30 to 40% chance of showers and maybe a thunderstorm in the middle of the afternoon. Our high will be around 84. Let's look at your weather. 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

0: 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I'm Mark Merrill with today's Family Minute. 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Kids need to know that they're valued simply because they are your child. 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
2: From the Quick Stop Market Sports Desk, LIV Golf has filed for Chapter 11 bankruptcy protection 4 years after launching with billions of dollars in Saudi backing. The league reports up to $1 billion in liabilities, and several of its biggest stars, including John Rahm, Bryson DeChambeau, and Dustin Johnson, are among those owed millions. LIV now seeking new investors and plans to restructure with a smaller league and possible player ownership in 2027. The SEC-LSU feud appears to be cooling down. LSU has filled its 105-man football roster without two former NFL players who were at the center of the dispute, and the SEC's threat to expel LSU from the conference has been put on hold. The conference had planned to consider expulsion Thursday, but that meeting is no longer expected to include a vote to kick LSU out. The legal fight isn't over, but both sides have clearly taken a step back. Barry Melrose, the former NHL coach and longtime ESPN hockey analyst, has passed away at the age of 70. Melrose led the Los Angeles Kings to the 1993 Stanley Cup final, coaching Wayne Gretzky and one of the most memorable teams in NHL history. Melrose became just as well known for his work on ESPN, becoming one of the sport's most recognizable broadcasters. Bloom Sparkling Energy boosts energy, metabolism, and mental focus. Two 12-ounce cans for $6. Quick Stop, run in when you run out. 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
4: A poignant week and two magical debuts. It's Mike's Minute, this week in sports history with me, Mike Janella. This week in 2001, just 6 days after the events of 9/11, Major League Baseball returned. They played 6 games that night, including the New York Mets, who needed to move their home game to Pittsburgh, while Shea Stadium was used as a relief site after the New York City terrorist attacks. More recently, this week in 2018, Patrick Mahomes threw 6 touchdowns in just his third career start for the Kansas City Chiefs. I'd say it was a pretty good sign of things to come. 3-time Super Bowl champ, 2-time MVP, and even got to go to the Travis Kelce Taylor Swift wedding. And in 1913, a 20-year-old amateur golfer named Francis Ouimet, who lived across the street from the course, took a walk out his front door and won the U.S. Open. Beat the top 2 golfers in the world with a 10-year-old caddy, and if this sounds like a Disney movie, well, they made it one in 2005's The Greatest Game Ever Played. Go get your Hollywood ending today. I'm Mike Janella. Talk next time.
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8: The first permanent settlements in what would become East Tennessee were the Watauga, Carter's Valley, Holston, and Nolichucky. The Nolichucky settlement was started in 1771 by Jacob Brown and a group of regulators when they set up tents on the riverbank. From this location, he conducted trade with the Cherokee. In 1772, he leased attractive ground from the Cherokee. They had always been friendly toward Brown, and legend has it that he was hunting with a chief one night, and the chief had a dream that Jacob gave him a gun and a dog. Indian custom said the dream must be fulfilled, so Brown gave him a gun and a dog. Jacob fabricated his own dream in which the chief gave him a large tract of land. The chief agreed and decided there would be no more dreams. Happy 250, America.
7: If you took a road trip over the holiday weekend, you probably already know this. The national average price of regular gas reached about $4.15 a gallon on Labor Day, the highest price ever recorded for the holiday. Drivers paid nearly a dollar a gallon more than a year ago, largely because of the conflict with Iran. A new GS1 U.S. survey found 94% of adults say they are concerned about how frequently food recalls are occurring. Two-thirds of consumers say a recall has made them hesitant to buy the same product or brand again, while 67% have avoided an entire food category. People who avoided high blood pressure, diabetes, and smoking during middle age live nearly 13 years longer without dementia than people with all three risk factors. Researchers followed more than 12,000 adults for an average of 26 years. I'm Mark Huffman. 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
10: Good morning. Welcome to the weekend. As you make your Saturday plans, you better keep an umbrella handy today. There's a good chance you'll need them, specifically after lunch. It's a 90% chance of rain, and it could be some heavy rain. At times, showers, thunder showers for the most part of the afternoon. 84 is our high. Rain tonight as well with a 60% chance of rain after dark. We'll see a low of 67. Sunday, we get a little bit of a break, but the rain is still there. It's a 30 to 40% chance of showers and maybe a thunderstorm in the middle of the afternoon. Our high will be around 84. Let's look at your weather. 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Chuck Brady here from the Live Wire Weather Center. 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
15: 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Everyone wanted Gucci bags, Rolex watches.
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15: During that time, the mention of brands, particularly in hip-hop and R&B, absolutely soared.
12: Felsted says the name checks in songs, like this 2022 hit by Meghan Trainor, help cement fashion houses as cultural phenomena.
16: 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I could wear my Louis Vuitton.
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15: Luxury's been through this incredible boom and bust.
12: Still, Felsted points out the recent popularity of the hit song Dior may signal better days ahead.
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24: When satellite navigation fails, could the Earth itself help pilots stay on course? Interesting Engineering reports that QCentral's Ironstone Opal uses quantum sensors and magnetic maps to determine position without GPS. The company says its system has achieved RTCA DO-160 qualification for safe operation aboard aircraft. By measuring magnetic signatures and matching them against maps, it provides a backup when satellite signals are disrupted. Versions are being developed for both piloted aircraft and drones. The goal is dependable navigation without relying on signals that can be jammed or falsified. I'm Ken Chester.
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7: Commerce Secretary Howard Lutnick says President Trump's proposed $5,000 dividend checks for adults would not come from tax money. Lutnick made the comment in an interview with NBC News. He also claims that they can, quote, earn the money that Donald Trump wants to pay out, unquote. President Trump said during the Republican National Committee's first midterm convention that the checks will be given out if Republicans retain Congress in the November midterms. Previously classified 9/11 documents are being released by the Trump administration. They are largely from the daily intelligence briefings for former Presidents Clinton and George W. Bush. They were both warned Osama bin Laden was plotting to attack the U.S. using hijacked passenger jets. Strong to severe thunderstorms are expected in parts of the upper Midwest and northern plains from Nebraska through the upper Mississippi Valley, with large hail and tornadoes possible. Millions in the southeast are getting hammered with rain this weekend, with high pressure increasing the flood threat. Monica Nelson with more.
8: Further east, a few strong thunderstorms developing from the mid-south into portions of the Carolinas and Virginia, producing some isolated damaging wind gusts.
7: And the Gulf Coast and central and southern Florida will likely see the highest rain totals.
9: All my life.
7: Rapper Lil Durk, a Chicago native-born Durk Banks, has been found not guilty of organizing a murder-for-hire plot that resulted in a man's death. Banks' attorney, Drew Findling.
10: There was not a plea in the middle of trial. There wasn't a partial verdict. The United States of America and the Justice Department and all the force of the FBI, we, the jury, find Durk Banks not guilty of all charges.
7: Killed in the 2022 attack in Los Angeles was rapper Quando Rondo's cousin. The Consumer Price Index, a key measure of inflation, rose 0.4% in August over July. The index measures the cost of a wide assortment of goods and services. I'm Jennifer Kuiper.
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13: 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Jumbo Bucks collectible instant games from the Tennessee Lottery have arrived, and you could win up to $1 million. 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
7: The son of Colorado Republican Congresswoman Lauren Boebert won't get extra time in jail after a Garfield County judge sentenced him for a probation violation. Tyler Boebert violated probation in a 2024 Garfield County credit card and identity theft conviction after he was arrested on child abuse charges in Weld County last year. California is running out of its current license plate numbers and is switching to a new format. Dina Kodiak with more.
14: For nearly 50 years, California plates have used 7 characters with 1 number, 3 letters, and 3 more numbers. The new license plate format, called Mirrored, will have 3 numbers, 3 letters, and then 1 final number. The DMV predicted the current format would run out by late 2026 or early 2027. It seems that the estimate was accurate. Plates starting with 9Z in the old format appeared on California roads this summer, and people have reported seeing the new format as well.
7: New Jersey Transit bus riders can now surf the web, email, or stream a show while using the bus's internet connection. Levon Putney has details.
15: Over 1,500 of the agency's buses are on the roads now with free Wi-Fi service for passengers, and NJ Transit President and CEO Chris Coolery says they expect 80% of their buses will be equipped by the end of the year. The remaining 20% will be replaced with new Wi-Fi connected buses as the old ones retire. The service is not only free for riders to use, but ultimately costs the agency nothing as well, since the $15 million price tag was covered by a federal Treasury Department grant.
7: A new study finds eating in a certain time window may help those with diabetes and obesity. The University of Illinois at Chicago research shows eating between noon and 8 p.m. improves blood sugar control in adults with type 1 diabetes. In addition, researchers also found no increase in the risk of high or low blood sugar levels among those in the study. Los Angeles Mayor Karen Bass has issued a statement celebrating the legacy of Lonnie G. Bunch, the first black person and the first historian to lead the Smithsonian Institution. He announced his retirement on Tuesday. I'm Jennifer Kuiper.
0: From ABC News Tech Trends. Apple pulling the wraps off the iPhone Duo, the company's first foray into the small but growing foldable segment. The Duo is about the size and shape of a passport. When closed, it's designed to function just like a normal iPhone. The exterior screen can make calls, take pictures, scroll social media. But if you want more real estate to edit a spreadsheet or watch a movie, the phone unfolds into a small tablet. Prices start at $2,000. Also pricey are the more traditional iPhone 18 Pro models. Both come with upgraded cameras and a new A20 Pro chip, but they're each $100 more expensive than last year's Pro phones. Just under $1,200 for the standard 18 Pro, almost $1,300 for the bigger Pro Max. And iPhones weren't the only big news at Wednesday's Apple event. The Apple Watch gets new sensors to track heart rate variability, and the new AirPods 5 get improved active noise cancellation. With Tech Trends, I'm Mike Dubusky, ABC News.
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3: 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This will promote a downward trapping action at impact. 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
17: Hey Bible readers, I'm Tara Lee Cobble, and I'm your host for The God Shot. No one has ever seen God. The only God who is at the Father's side, He has made Him known. John 1:18. Renaissance paintings give us the idea that God is an old white man with even whiter hair. But God the Father is spirit. He has no physical body to speak of. This is hard for us to imagine since we're bound to the physical realm. And it's one of the reasons pagan worship often revolves around idols. They want something they can see and touch. The Father knows our struggle in this area, and it's one of the reasons He sent His Son down to earth to live and walk among us. Jesus is the exact imprint of the Father's nature. He is the image of the invisible God. If you have a hard time reading about or trusting God as your Father, if you steer clear of the Old Testament, maybe it will comfort you to know that His personality and purposes are fully aligned with Jesus. He understands you He loves you, and he's where the joy is.
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19: Good morning. Welcome to the weekend. As you make your Saturday plans, you better keep an umbrella handy today. There's a good chance you'll need them, specifically after lunch. It's a 90% chance of rain, and it could be some heavy rain. At times, showers, thunder showers for the most part of the afternoon. 84 is our high. Rain tonight as well with a 60% chance of rain after dark. We'll see a low of 67. Sunday, we get a little bit of a break, but the rain is still there. It's a 30 to 40% chance of showers and maybe a thunderstorm in the middle of the afternoon. Our high will be around 84. Let's look at your weather. 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
29: It's not called conquering anymore. Maybe we say kicking tail and taking names. Whatever, young ones throughout history have held this role. Conquerors want to be praised for their deeds. However, after about the age of 45, people tend to learn from their mistakes, not their wins. And those over 45 tend to want feedback this way. When the older ones only highlight mistakes to the conquerors, exactly how the older ones would want it, the conquerors feel they can do nothing right. Over 45, lead with praise to your young conquerors. Offer feedback the way they want it. 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
0: The SEC-LSU feud appears to be cooling down. LSU has filled its 105-man football roster without two former NFL players who were at the center of the dispute, and the SEC's threat to expel LSU from the conference has been put on hold. The conference had planned to consider expulsion Thursday, but that meeting is no longer expected to include a vote to kick LSU out. The legal fight isn't over, but both sides have clearly taken a step back. Bristol Motor Speedway will honor the late Kyle Busch in a very special way on September 19th. Ty Gibbs will drive the number 54 Joe Gibbs Racing Toyota in Busch's iconic yellow M&M paint scheme, the car covered with photos highlighting Busch's career. Then on lap 18, a nod to Busch's famous number, fans will wave yellow tribute towels in his honor. Busch won 9 cup races at Bristol in his career. LIV Golf has filed for Chapter 11 bankruptcy protection 4 years after launching with billions of dollars in Saudi backing. The league reports up to $1 billion in liabilities in several of its biggest stars, including John Rahm, Bryson DeChambeau, and Dustin Johnson, are among those owed millions. LIV now seeking new investors and plans to restructure with a smaller league and possible player ownership in 2027. Unleash the Beast, 16-ounce Monster Energy, 2 for $5.50. 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
8: 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Today's quote was submitted by Grace. Jerry Garcia said, "You do not merely want to be considered just the best of the best. You want to be considered the only one who does what you do." What a great quote. Jerry is from the band The Grateful Dead. They marched to the beat of their own drum. I read a very cool book called Marketing Lessons from the Grateful Dead, What Every Business Can Learn from the Most Iconic Band in History. In this book from 2010, they talk about many things this band did that made them unique. They allowed people to record the music at their concerts, but they asked them to sit in a special section called the taper section. That way they'd get a better sound. Then they allowed them to sell these tapes or trade them at their shows. This was a very unique way to do things. The Motivation
10: Minute. This has been The Motivation Minute. I'm John Small. 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
3: Good morning. Welcome to the weekend. As you make your Saturday plans, you better keep an umbrella handy today. There's a good chance you'll need them, specifically after lunch. It's a 90% chance of rain, and it could be some heavy rain at times, showers, thunder showers for the most part of the afternoon. 84 is our high. Rain tonight as well with a 60% chance of rain after dark. We'll see a low of 67. Sunday, we get a little bit of a break, but the rain is still there. It's a 30 to 40% chance of showers and maybe a thunderstorm in the middle of the afternoon. Our high will be around 84. Let's look at your weather. 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
20: 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In 2007, student leaders at Harding University petitioned state officials to establish an official day of encouragement dedicating to uplifting others. The organizers selected September 12th, positioning their new movement immediately after Patriot Day. Their mission was to help the country transition from the solemn remembrance of September 11th into active, hopeful support for their neighbors. What began on a single college campus quickly swept across the country, proving that deliberate acts of kindness can heal communities and unite an entire nation after times of heartbreak.
19: And there you have it. You start something positive, it can spread and do good for everyone.
20: The ripple effect, the domino effect.
19: That's exactly all of that. Right.
20: 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We encourage you to encourage others today.
19: Absolutely. We're also celebrating National Video Games Day and National Chocolate Milkshake Day. I'm Alice Anderson.
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19: I will do that.
20: Perfect.
19: Let's go.
20: I'm Marlo Anderson with National Day Calendar, reminding you to celebrate every day.
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24: This is a Bloomberg Money Minute. Despite a lot of economic uncertainty and runaway inflation, it's been a great year so far for the travel industry. Just listen to what Jeff Freeman, president of the U.S. Travel Association, told Bloomberg recently.
25: We had the strongest spring break that we had ever seen before in the industry. We had the strongest Memorial Day, the strongest July 4th.
24: And after the success of the World Cup soccer tournament, we just wrapped up a terrific Labor Day weekend. The TSA says more than 17 million people were screened at U.S. airports. Despite higher airfares and record prices at the gas pump, people continued to travel. So what is the rest of the year looking like? Well, even with a decline in visitors from Canada and Europe, Freeman says...
25: The industry is holding on strong. The willingness of people to spend is certainly there. It is extraordinary to see just how resilient travelers are at this point in time.
24: And Freeman adds that's especially true for more affluent Americans, but not exclusively. Tom Busby, Bloomberg Radio.
26: Hi, I'm Dennis Overs, the golf guru, here with another Golf Minute to help you stay in the box. There are a lot of things that cause poor bunker shots, but one typical mishit comes from hitting too far behind the ball, meaning the club head enters and leaves the sand too early. What you have to do is practice your sand divots and you'll be rewarded with good bunker play. Here's what to do when practicing. Draw an 8 to 10 inch box in the sand and divide it into thirds. Place a ball on the line closest to the back edge and focus your eyes on the back line. After making a swing, look down to see that the divot hole starts at the back line and continues to the front line. This indicates that the club slid underneath the ball properly and lifted the ball out softly. Now, all you have to do when in a bunker is to envision this box on every bunker shot for better results. So remember, stay in the box and stay in the game to make the ideal bunker divot. For the Golf Minute, I'm Dennis Silvers.
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29: The old brown building was shelled twice during the Civil War, but its wounds were patched. It stood among the most attractive buildings in any of the state. This is how a reporter described the Limestone Depot in 1888. You can still see the ruins of this depot as part of the railroad Appalachian road trip. Starting around 1855, trains became popular for passengers in addition to transport of goods. Small depots were built to accommodate rural towns. One such depot stood in Chucky. Fullen's Depot, later called Chucky Depot, was built in the late 1800s and burned in 1905. A new depot was built a year later and had two public waiting rooms, a ticket window, and a freight warehouse. 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It is the perfect place to learn more about railroad history, and it's free. 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
0: You said you'd never buy your kid candy from the checkout aisle.
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4: Commerce Secretary Howard Lutnick tells NBC News President Trump's proposed $5,000 dividend checks for adults would not come from tax money. President Trump said during the Republican National Committee's first midterm convention that the checks will be given out if Republicans retain Congress in the November midterms. Previously classified 9/11 documents are being released by the Trump administration. They are largely from the daily intelligence briefings, warning that Osama bin Laden was plotting to attack the U.S. using hijacked passenger jets. Strong to severe thunderstorms are expected in parts of the upper Midwest and northern plains from Nebraska through the upper Mississippi Valley this weekend, with large hail and tornadoes possible. Monica Nelson with more.
5: Further east, a few strong thunderstorms developing from the mid-south into portions of the Carolinas and Virginia, producing some isolated damaging wind gusts.
4: Ford is recalling over 223,000 2023 to 2027 F-150 trucks due to a fuel tank problem. I'm Jennifer Kuiper.
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10: Good morning. Welcome to the weekend. As you make your Saturday plans, you better keep an umbrella handy today. There's a good chance you'll need them, specifically after lunch. It's a 90% chance of rain, and it could be some heavy rain. At times, showers, thunder showers for the most part of the afternoon. 84 is our high. Rain tonight as well, with a 60% chance of rain after.

0: Start, we'll see a low of 67. Sunday, we get a little bit of a break, but the rain is still there. It's a 30 to 40% chance of showers and maybe a thunderstorm in the middle of the afternoon. Our high will be around 84. Let's look at your weather. 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Chuck Brady here from the live YR Weather Center. 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
5: When we think of medieval peasants, we often picture long hours of backbreaking labor in the fields, but that's only half the story. 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
8: 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I'm Michael Emerson. In December 1941, America was thrust into a war for which it was not prepared. In its earliest days, America's enemies routinely breached our military communications. Enter Philip Johnson, a World War I veteran raised on a Navajo reservation. He suggested using the unwritten languages of America's native nations to communicate vital military information. Using a Navajo speaking to another Navajo, or a Comanche communicating with another Comanche in their native languages, proved to be an unbreakable code. A total of 534 warrior coders helped guide America to victory. Their efforts were so effective, their actions remained classified until 23 years after the end of World War II. 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
9: From the Quick Stop Market Sports Desk. LIV Golf has filed for Chapter 11 bankruptcy protection 4 years after launching with billions of dollars in Saudi backing. The league reports up to $1 billion in liabilities, and several of its biggest stars, including John Rahm, Bryson DeChambeau, and Dustin Johnson, are among those owed millions. LIV now seeking new investors and plans to restructure with a smaller league and possible player ownership in 2027. The SEC-LSU feud appears to be cooling down. LSU has filled its 105-man football roster without two former NFL players who were at the center of the dispute, and the SEC's threat to expel LSU from the conference has been put on hold. The conference had planned to consider expulsion Thursday, but that meeting is no longer expected to include a vote to kick LSU out. The legal fight isn't over, but both sides have clearly taken a step back. Barry Melrose, the former NHL coach and longtime ESPN hockey analyst, has passed away at the age of 70. Melrose led the Los Angeles Kings to the 1993 Stanley Cup final, coaching Wayne Gretzky and one of the most memorable teams in NHL history. Melrose became just as well known for his work on ESPN, becoming one of the sport's most recognizable broadcasters. Bloom Sparkling Energy boosts energy, metabolism, and mental focus. Two 12-ounce cans for $6. Quick stop, run in when you run out. 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
10: 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I'm just a dad like you. 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
11: 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You can think down the level of pain by focusing upon signals in the screen. 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According to the Mayo Clinic, biofeedback can even help you control automatic functions like sweating. It's also proven to be effective in helping people control stress and depression. Training your mind through counseling can also help to offset pain. 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
15: Captain Robert Sevier moved from Virginia to the Long Island of the Holston with his older brother Valentine Sevier Jr. in the early 1770s. Soon after, he married Keziah and registered for military service in 1777. As an overmountain man, he fought in the Battle of Kings Mountain, which took place in October of 1780. He bent down to retrieve his ramrod during the battle and was shot in the kidney. He was treated by a Tory doctor, but the lead ball could not be removed at that time. The doctor instructed Robert to stay put, and in a few days, the bullet could be safely removed. Robert instead headed home. He died 9 days after the battle, leaving his wife and baby sons. His infant son, Valentine, became a prominent merchant and public official in Greenville and had two different residences along Main Street. Celebrate America 250 as we look back at local heroes.
16: TSA is allowing some people without airline tickets to pass through security and visit airport gates, reviving a practice that largely disappeared after the September 11 attacks. The new Gateside by TSA PreCheck program is initially available at 13 airports and is limited to eligible TSA PreCheck members. Oil prices are above $100 a barrel again as renewed fighting in the Mideast raised fears of further disruptions to global oil supplies. The national average price of regular gasoline is moving north of $4 a gallon, according to AAA, and the latest oil surge could push pump prices even higher. There's another new scam using the patient portal MyChart. Seniors are getting emails offering a free MyChart Medicare kit. However, there's no such thing. The scammers are hoping to steal money and personal information. I'm Mark Huffman. 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
0: Good morning. Welcome to the weekend. As you make your Saturday plans, you better keep an umbrella handy today. There's a good chance you'll need them, specifically after lunch. It's a 90% chance of rain, and it could be some heavy rain. At times, showers, thunder showers for the most part of the afternoon. 84 is our high. Rain tonight as well with a 60% chance of rain after dark. We'll see a low of 67. Sunday, we get a little bit of a break, but the rain is still there. It's a 30 to 40% chance of showers and maybe a thunderstorm in the middle of the afternoon. Our high will be around 84. Let's look at your weather. 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
23: 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The idea of putting compressions first is we don't spend that time looking for airway and starting breathing where we're not getting circulation to the brain. All of this is really just to simplify that. There's been more and more data over the last few years just showing that compression-only CPR is just as good, if not better, for untrained lay rescuers. Don't bother trying to do the ventilation.
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26: Irwin wasn't always Irwin. Before a famous clerical error, it went by quite a few names. Back in the 1700s, when the Long Hunters were in the area, it was called Greasy Cove. Then, in 1832, it became Unaka, which means fog draped in Cherokee. Around 1840, it became Longmire because the land in the vicinity was owned and settled by the Longmire family, specifically Joseph Longmire, whose son Charles served as a merchant and postmaster for the area. When the town was officially laid out in 1876,
1: 1986, the name changed to Vanderbilt because people thought Cornelius Vanderbilt might build a mansion and move here if he liked the name. But in 1879, the name Irvin was finally settled on after David J.N. Irvin, who gave the land for the county seat. Then, oops, a little post office mistake, and we've been Irwin ever since. As we celebrate the 150th anniversary of Unicoi County in Irwin, Jet Broadcasting is exploring Irwin's past.
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5: From 1962 to 69, the Beatles were perennial top rock group winners in Britain's Melody Maker magazine's fan poll. But on this day in 1970, the Beatles would be dethroned by Led Zeppelin.
8: Just a question, man.
5: Country singer-songwriter Johnny Cash, who enjoyed much pop crossover success in the 1960s and 70s, dies in Nashville on this day in 2003. True or false, Johnny Cash, noted for performing to prison audiences, played his first San Quentin prison concert on January 1st, 1958. Answer, did you say false?
27: Yeah, I did.
5: No, you're wrong. That's right. Cash performed a free concert for inmates at San Quentin 11 years before his famed 1969 concert. Cash's first prison concert at Huntsville in 1957 set the tone for future shows at Folsom, San Quentin, and Bremen Prison in Germany.
28: J. Arnold, 70.
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15: President Trump is on a two-day trip to Ireland. He has taken part in a bilateral meeting with Ireland's prime minister and says that the two countries have a fantastic relationship, adding that it is one that's very profitable for Ireland.
16: Relationship with Ireland, and it'll continue stronger than ever.
15: The president has also attended an event with embassy personnel and business officials and is set to attend the final days of the Irish Open at his golf course in Doonbeg. Savannah Guthrie opens up about her mom, Nancy, ahead of a trip with the Today Show crew to Ireland. She shared a personal connection with the country, saying her mom's family was from Galway. This, as the investigation into Nancy Guthrie's disappearance continues. The 84-year-old woman was believed to be abducted from her Arizona home in the early hours of February 1st. 25 years after the 9/11 terror attacks, previously classified 9/11 documents are being released by the Trump administration. The documents are mainly from the daily intel briefings for former Presidents Clinton and George W. Bush, with warnings that Osama bin Laden was plotting to attack the U.S. using hijacked passenger jets. A juror in the Lindsey Clancy mistrial is talking about the testimony that influenced her decision to vote not guilty. Scott Carr has more.
17: Juror Paula Devlin told CBS Mornings that testimony given by Lindsey Clancy's ex-husband, Patrick Clancy, largely influenced her decision to vote not guilty. Devlin says she found it compelling to see Clancy not able to say something negative about his ex-wife, who's still facing murder charges in the deaths of her three young children. I'm Scott Carr.
15: A severe weather threat is set to take aim at parts of the southeast this weekend. Heavy rain is expected along the Gulf Coast and central Florida today, raising the risk for flash flooding. Meantime, low-lying cities across the region, like Tampa and New Orleans, could see up to 3 inches of rain by Sunday. This comes after storms slammed part of the southeast yesterday. I'm Jennifer Kuiper.
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15: The Consumer Price Index, a key measure of inflation, rose 0.4% in August over July. The index measures the cost of a wide assortment of goods and services. Numbers out from the Bureau of Labor Statistics show the annual increase is at 3.4%. Not counting food and energy prices, the increase was 0.3% for the month, slightly higher than analysts' expectations. A home loan is getting even more expensive. More from Eva Basinger.
35: 30-year fixed-rate mortgage rose to 6.76%, the highest home loan rate since last June. Borrowing costs also rose for home buyers who typically refinance with 15-year fixed-rate mortgages, which rose to 6.09%, up from 5.5% a year ago.
15: Nashville International Airport is another step closer to being renamed in honor of the late Dolly Parton. The Metropolitan National Airport Authority Board of Commissioners has voted unanimously to move forward with the plan. Petition organizer Lydia Popovich.
36: To have this be passed unanimously, to have it happen so quickly, is truly overwhelming. I've barely had time to grieve this woman, and I've already achieved one of the dreams that I've had for the past year.
15: Tennessee Governor Bill Lee said he wanted to see the airport named after Parton following her death last month. New reporting suggests Long Island has the strongest home sellers market in the country. Liz Warner with more from New York.
1: Data from online residential marketplace Redfin reports U.S. housing is now far tougher for sellers, with 39 of 49 major metro areas now considered buyer's markets. However, that is not the case for Long Island. In the platform's ranking of the top six sellers' markets in the U.S., Long Island topped those charts, boasting 35% fewer sellers in Nassau and Suffolk counties than buyers. Right behind Long Island is northern New Jersey, where sellers outnumber buyers by 20%. The other top markets for sellers include Providence, Milwaukee, central New Jersey, and Montgomery County, Pennsylvania.
15: I'm Jennifer Kuiper.
2: A new study shows alcohol may play a greater role in many cancer deaths than previously known. Researchers at the University of Miami Cancer Center say the percentage of cancer deaths linked to alcohol consumption has risen over 58% in people ages 20 and older over the last three decades. The lead author says there's no safe amount of alcohol consumption, saying it takes just one standard drink a day to boost cancer risk. More than 384,000 children end up in the ER every year in the U.S. due to dehydration. Amy Pridemore with Auburn University's College of Nursing says
3: they may not want to eat or drink as much, and that's really where we're looking at early dehydration.
2: She says children should make sure they're drinking enough before they start their sports activities for the day. Pridemore says once an athlete is thirsty, dehydration may already be present. Health update, I'm Sarah Lee Kessler.
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20: 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And today's date is September the 12th, or 9/12, and our verse for 9/12 is Hebrews 9:12. Hebrews 9:12 says, "Not with the blood of goats or calves, but with his own blood he entered the most holy place once for all, having obtained eternal redemption." Hebrews 9:12. Our salvation does not cost us anything. However, Hebrews 9:12 reminds us it was paid for by a person, Jesus Christ, as he shed his precious blood for us. It is paid for us in full. Neither he nor us ever need to do anything else. What a Savior we have in Jesus. He paid it all. All to him we owe.
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9: Good morning. Welcome to the weekend. As you make your Saturday plans, you better keep an umbrella handy today. There's a good chance you'll need them, specifically after lunch. It's a 90% chance of rain, and it could be some heavy rain. At times, showers, thunder showers for the most part of the afternoon. 84 is our high. Rain tonight as well with a 60% chance of rain after dark. We'll see a low of 67. Sunday, we get a little bit of a break, but the rain is still there. It's a 30 to 40% chance of showers and maybe a thunderstorm in the middle of the afternoon. Our high will be around 84. Let's look at your weather. 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
1: The SEC-LSU feud appears to be cooling down. LSU has filled its 105-man football roster without two former NFL players who were at the center of the dispute, and the SEC's threat to expel LSU from the conference has been put on hold. The conference had planned to consider expulsion Thursday, but that meeting is no longer expected to include a vote to kick LSU out. The legal fight isn't over, but both sides have clearly taken a step back. Bristol Motor Speedway will honor the late Kyle Busch in a very special way on September 19th. Ty Gibbs will drive the number 54 Joe Gibbs Racing Toyota in Busch's iconic yellow M&M paint scheme, the car covered with photos highlighting Busch's career. Then on lap 18, a nod to Busch's famous number, fans will wave yellow tribute towels in his honor. Busch won 9 cup races at Bristol in his career. LIV Golf has filed for Chapter 11 bankruptcy protection 4 years after launching with billions of dollars in Saudi backing. The league reports up to $1 billion in liabilities in several of its biggest stars, including John Rahm, Bryson DeChambeau, and Dustin Johnson, are among those owed millions. LIV now seeking new investors and plans to restructure with a smaller league and possible player ownership in 2027. Unleash the Beast, 16-ounce Monster Energy, 2 for $5.50. 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
15: Airfares and hotel rates are still very high, but when the going gets tough, the tough apparently drive. The latest data from Hertz indicates that 60% of all fall travelers plan to drive rather than fly. Millennials are nearly 4 times more likely than baby boomers to use a rental car this fall. And Gen Z, they're even planning their car travel even further ahead, with 34% of them booking much earlier than in previous years. In the midst of economic uncertainty, it appears that we'll still be traveling, but how we get there may be changing. And on trips of under 500 miles, the biggest change will be in how we get there. For more information, visit petergreenberg.com. I'm Peter Greenberg, and this is today's Worldwide Travel Minute.
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8: Good morning. Welcome to the weekend. As you make your Saturday plans, you better keep an umbrella handy today. There's a good chance you'll need them, specifically after lunch. It's a 90% chance of rain, and it could be some heavy rain at times. Showers, thunder showers for the most part of the afternoon. 84 is our high. Rain tonight as well with a 60% chance of rain after dark. We'll see a low of 67. Sunday, we get a little bit of a break, but the rain is still there. It's a 30 to 40% chance of showers and maybe a thunderstorm in the middle of the afternoon. Our high will be around 84. That's your weather. 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
0: This is a Bloomberg Money Minute. Live sporting events are spread across so many platforms that for fans, it's become a frustrating exercise in keeping up. Antitrust lawyer Kelly Lerner says that if the Trump administration and Congress don't act, then fans may turn to litigation.
1: It's extremely expensive to watch your favorite team. It's extremely confusing to figure out where you can even catch those games.
0: The NFL already faces a potential $14 billion antitrust verdict that was tossed by a federal judge, but is now on appeal, involving NFL Sunday Ticket subscribers.
1: The NFL makes the most money across the board, $14 billion. They tend to get most of the attention, but the other leagues aren't that far behind.
0: The Sunday Ticket litigation dates back to 2015. Earlier this year, the Justice Department launched an antitrust probe into the NFL, looking at whether its broadcast deals with media companies drive up the cost for consumers. Gina Cervetti, Bloomberg Radio.
2: 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Here's Chris Whitting.
3: What teenager doesn't like to have extra spending money in their pocket? 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
14: Over 250 years ago, in 1772, the settlers negotiated a land lease with the Native Americans. But some natives did not like this. And near the beginning of the Revolutionary War, England convinced them to attack the settlers at Fort Watauga. Anne Robertson mobilized the women of the fort to pass cauldrons of boiling water to pour on the attackers from her position overlooking the walls of the fort. Although she sustained several injuries, Robertson continued at her post until the Indians retreated. Anne went on to be the first woman to be given a land grant. She eventually migrated west with Donaldson's party on flatboats and was the first woman teacher in Tennessee. You can see an example of the flatboat at Netherland Inn Park in Kingsport, and you can see a replica of Fort Watauga at Sycamore Shoals. 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

0: The Unicoi County Historical Association, in celebration with our nation's semi-quincentennial, invites you to attend the next meeting at Irwin Town Hall on Monday, September the 21st at 6 p.m. The speaker will be Elizabeth Stevens, who will present a program on the Battle of Kings Mountain, a battle that had a lasting impact on our nation and our people. 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
7: Stand by for news.
8: President Trump is on a two-day trip to Ireland. He has taken part in a bilateral meeting with Ireland's prime minister and has met with embassy personnel and business officials. He'll also check out the final days of the Irish Open being held at his golf course in Boonbeg. The Centers for Disease Control and Prevention is issuing a health alert regarding rabies. Michael Kastner with that.
9: The CDC says there have been recent reports of increases in human exposures to rabid or possibly rabid animals nationwide. The agency is reminding the public to avoid contact with wildlife and sick animals and to seek medical help if bitten. The CDC says from July through August of this year, they've gotten 17% more rabies-related inquiries than during the same period last year, including reports of mass exposure events.
8: One of the top matchups for the 2026 college football season is set for tonight. Number one ranked Ohio State visits number four Texas. I'm Jennifer Kuiper.
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10: 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I'm Daryl Moody reporting.
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16: Sadness shows up in other ways in a young man when his dad dies. Hi, it's Mike Austin with today's Radio Dad Minute. You know, we were talking yesterday to Doc Braccio about when an adolescent boy loses his dad. Sometimes it turns up as anger, fighting, job problems, maybe even alcohol abuse. He quits the team. Could be a lot of things. The young kid who says, no, I'm fine, can be anything but.
17: Severe anger, irritability, alcohol, and substance abuse. Not wanting to talk to friends and other persons, academic decline and risk taking activities to eliminate some of the numbing and pain.

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1: OpenAI is calling for mandatory safety requirements for its artificial intelligence technology after a series of model hackings and warnings from researchers. Here's Matt Mattinson.
2: In a Wednesday blog post, OpenAI's chief global affairs officer said the industry has reached a new chapter in AI capabilities that necessitates new policies. The ChatGPT maker says it's hoping to work with Congress on national AI safety regulation. It comes after a safety researcher at Anthropic said the chance that AI kills all humans within the next decade is greater than 10%.
1: And Elon Musk is threatening to sue over Alex Gibney's new documentary about him. Musk's lawyer, Alex Spiro, says the film, suggesting that Musk influenced the 2024 election in President Trump's favor, reeks of defamation. Spiro claims it insinuates Musk used his Starlink satellites to sway the 2024 contest in favor of his ally, Trump. The nearly four-hour-long Musk film drew a standing ovation at the Venice Film Festival earlier this week. It's set to hit theaters in October. Tech Report, I'm Mark Mayfield.
3: Mitch Anthony here with today's Daily Dose. Ellen McCoy just won't listen to her doctors. They tell her she shouldn't be running, especially at her age. But she runs anyway. Ellen is 77 and has completed the Grandma's Marathon 3 times. Her obstetrician told her not to run. And her general practitioner told her not to run. Earlier in life, after she'd had her first baby, doctors told Ellen she shouldn't have any more children. She had 5 more. This woman just doesn't listen to medical advice. She prefers to run. As a child, she had a minor heart defect and never saw herself as an athlete. At age 59, however, a health club came to Ellen's neighborhood and she went regularly and lifted weights and participated in aerobic workouts. The treadmill got her hooked on running. Today, she is the top-ranked female runner in her age category, according to Running Times magazine. Doctors told her, "You're too old to run." But she's already outlived most of her doctors. Why does she do it? Ellen says, "I'm so happy when I'm fit. I go for walks and take my grandchildren to the playground. Nothing is hard for me." Ellen has found that physical activity has not just improved her physical state, but her mental and spiritual state as well. This is Mitch Anthony reminding you once again that life is whatever you make it. Mitch Anthony here to tell you about the R Extra Mile, a charity that uses your extra airline miles to help cancer patients get where they need to go. Serious illness takes a toll not only physically, but financially as well, with lost wages, chemotherapy, insurance deductibles, and travel costs. 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
5: Good morning. Welcome to the weekend. As you make your Saturday plans, you better keep an umbrella handy today. There's a good chance you'll need them, specifically after lunch. It's a 90% chance of rain, and it could be some heavy rain at times. Showers, thunder showers for the most part of the afternoon. 84 is our high. Rain tonight as well, with a 60% chance of rain after dark. We'll see a low of 67. Sunday, we get a little bit of a break, but the rain is still there. It's a 30 to 40% chance of showers and maybe a thunderstorm in the middle of the afternoon. Our high will be around 84. Let's look at your weather. 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
5: 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I'm Dr. Catherine Albrecht, back with some record-breaking encouragement next.
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13: From the Quick Stop Market Sports Desk. LIV Golf has filed for Chapter 11 bankruptcy protection 4 years after launching with billions of dollars in Saudi backing. The league reports up to $1 billion in liabilities and several of its biggest stars, including John Rahm, Bryson DeChambeau, and Dustin Johnson, are among those owed millions. LIV now seeking new investors and plans to restructure with a smaller league and possible player ownership in 2027. The SEC-LSU feud appears to be cooling down. LSU has filled its 105-man football roster without two former NFL players who were at the center of the dispute, and the SEC's threat to expel LSU from the conference has been put on hold. The conference had planned to consider expulsion Thursday, but that meeting is no longer expected to include a vote to kick LSU out. The legal fight isn't over, but both both sides have clearly taken a step back. Barry Melrose, the former NHL coach and longtime ESPN hockey analyst, has passed away at the age of 70. Melrose led the Los Angeles Kings to the 1993 Stanley Cup Final, coaching Wayne Gretzky and one of the most memorable teams in NHL history. Melrose became just as well known for his work on ESPN, becoming one of the sport's most recognizable broadcasters. Bloom Sparkling Energy boosts energy, metabolism, and mental focus. Two 12-ounce cans for $6. Quick stop, run in when you run out. 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
15: In theory, pulling nails should be as easy as driving them, but that isn't always the case. So here are a few simple ways to make the job go faster and easier. First, try adding a fulcrum, like a small block of wood, beneath the head of the hammer to multiply the leverage and the force of your prying. Pulling the hammer over sideways can have a similar effect if you don't have a fulcrum nearby or space is tight, but be aware that this technique can scar the work surface. Pulling finished nails or nails that have lost their heads can also be a pain, so try attaching a pair of locking pliers to the nails before slipping the teeth of the hammer under them to pry it loose. I'm Danny Lipford with Tips for Today's Homeowner.

0: In the Over Mountain region, trees played an important role in history. One of the most famous in our area was the Daniel Boone Bar Tree, a beech tree where the 25-year-old carved his name in 1760. The Treaty Oak of Jonesboro was the location Jacob Brown signed a treaty with Cherokee chiefs for land along the Nolichucky River. In present-day Elizabethton, the Watauga Treaty Sycamore is the place settlers established the first free government in North America in 1772 as they formed the Watauga Association. Under this sycamore, the first court of the Watauga Association convened. The Pemberton Oak in Bristol was where soldiers of five wars encamped under its branches. The most famous were members of a Revolutionary War pioneer muster on their way to Sycamore Shoals and then Kings Mountain. Happy 250, America.
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5: For this afternoon, variably cloudy with widespread showers and isolated thunderstorms into the evening. Today's high 86, then scattered showers overnight tonight, low 68. Sunday, mixed clouds and sun with a shower and thunderstorm in spots, high again 86. It'll be mainly clear Sunday night, low 66. Monday is going to be a bright sunny day with a high of 86. We'll have sunshine Tuesday, high 88. Sunny Wednesday, but there is a slight chance for a shower or thunderstorm, but high 88. I'm meteorologist Jim Benally from the Live Wire Weather Center. Count on it.
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10: 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Everyone wanted Gucci bags, Rolex watches.
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7: Felsted says the name checks in songs, like this 2022 hit by Meghan Trainor, help cement fashion houses as cultural phenomena.
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26: 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Dyson is targeting people who struggle to keep up with flossing. But bringing a camera into the bathroom raises questions about personal privacy. The company says images are not stored or shared and are deleted after viewing, according to Business Insider. But does that reassurance put your mind at ease? I'm Ken Chester.
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7: President Trump is spending the weekend in Ireland. Trump touted his relationship with the country while meeting with Ireland's prime minister. Trump says he would love to see a unified Ireland.
8: We're in business. We've had some discussions on trade and various other things. We have a big relationship with Ireland, and that'll continue stronger than ever.
7: Trump spoke about the Irish Open, which is being held at his golf course in Doonbeg. The president is also set to attend the final days of the Irish Open, which is being held at his golf course in Doonbeg. Commerce Secretary Howard Lutnick says President Trump's proposed $5,000 dividend checks for adults would not come from tax money. Lutnick made the comment in an interview with NBC News. He also claimed they can earn the money that Donald Trump wants to pay out. Trump said during the Republican National Committee's first midterm convention that the checks will be given out if Republicans retain Congress in the November elections. Two Virgin Australia passengers were arrested after claiming to have a gun on a flight to Doha, Qatar. Sources say both male passengers were tied down after headbutting and spitting on crew members Friday. The flight departed Melbourne for Doha. No other details were released. Automaker Ford is recalling about 223,500 vehicles. A National Highway Traffic Safety spokesperson says fuel tanks are not fully secured and are leaking. This recall impacts some 2023 to 2027 F-150 vehicles. Inspection and replacements will be taken care of by the dealer at no charge.
9: No magic is stronger than sisterhood. Cast by fate, tested by time.
7: Practical Magic 2 is bewitching moviegoers in its debut. The sequel, starring Sandra Bullock and Nicole Kidman, is expected to conjure up between $30 and $40 million domestically this weekend after making $4.7 million from Thursday previews and is expected to knock Spider-Man Brand New Day out of the top spot. I'm Lisa Carton.
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7: 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Eva Basinger has more.
14: Freddie Mac reports today the 30-year fixed-rate mortgage rose to 6.76%, the highest home loan rate since last June. Borrowing costs also rose for home buyers who typically refinance with 15-year fixed-rate mortgages, which rose to 6.09%. up from 5.5% a year ago.
7: Judge Judy is hanging up her gavel after more than 30 years on television. Jim Forbes has details.
15: The longtime TV personality, whose real name is Judy Shindlin, says her series, Judy Justice, will air its final episode in October. The 83-year-old told People she has plenty of other interests and no longer wants to spend time in hair and makeup, but still wants her message to reach viewers. She'll remain involved as a producer of her son Adam Levy's new courtroom series, Adam's Law. Levy, an attorney who has also appeared on television before, will take over the small claims format that helped make his mother a household name.
7: Nashville International Airport is another step closer to being renamed in honor of the late Dolly Parton. The Metropolitan Nashville Airport Authority Board of Commissioners voted unanimously to move forward with the plan. Final name has not yet been chosen. The board said it's working closely with the appropriate parties to thoughtfully determine how Dolly Parton's name and legacy will be incorporated. Tennessee Governor Bill Lee said he wanted to see the airport named after Parton following her death last month. I'm Lisa Carton.
6: OpenAI is calling for mandatory safety requirements for its artificial intelligence technology after a series of model hackings and warnings from researchers. Here's Matt Mattinson.
16: In a Wednesday blog post, OpenAI's chief global affairs officer said the industry has reached a new chapter in AI capabilities that necessitates new policies. The ChatGPT maker says it's hoping to work with Congress on national AI safety regulation. It comes after a safety researcher at Anthropic said the chance that AI kills all humans within the next decade is greater than 10%.
6: And Elon Musk is threatening to sue over Alex Gibney's new documentary about him. Musk's lawyer, Alex Spiro, says the film, suggesting that Musk influenced the 2024 election in President Trump's favor, reeks of defamation. Spiro claims it insinuates Musk used his Starlink satellites to sway the 2024 contest in favor of his ally, Trump. The nearly four-hour-long Musk film drew a standing ovation at the Venice Film Festival earlier this week. It's set to hit theaters in October. Tech Report, I'm Mark Mayfield.
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25: Hey Bible readers, I'm Tara Lee Cobble, and I'm your host for The God Shot. Jesus of Nazareth, a man attested to you by God with mighty works and wonders and signs that God did through him in your midst, as you yourselves know, this Jesus delivered up according to the definite plan and foreknowledge of God, you crucified and killed by the hands of lawless men. Acts 2:22-23. In this section of scripture, Peter is addressing the locals of Jerusalem who had crucified Jesus just 7 weeks earlier. Jesus rose from the dead, then walked on earth for 40 days after his resurrection before he ascended to heaven. So roughly 10 days before this sermon, the resurrected Jesus ascended, and his apostles were left to explain his message to the locals. Peter starts out with the bad news. You killed Jesus. But honestly, that's where all our stories start. Because we were all born into the sin he died to pay for. What a generous Savior. He's where the joy is.
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2: Well, this afternoon, variably cloudy with widespread showers and isolated thunderstorms into the evening. Today's high 86, then scattered showers overnight tonight, low 68. Sunday, mixed clouds and sun with a shower and thunderstorm in spots, high again 86. It'll be mainly clear Sunday night, low 66. Monday is going to be a bright sunny day with a high of 86. We'll have sunshine Tuesday, high 88. Sunny Wednesday, but there is a slight chance for a shower or thunderstorm, but high 88. I'm meteorologist Jim Benally from the Live Wire Weather Center. Count on it.
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5: 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I'm Daryl Moody reporting.
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1: The SEC-LSU feud appears to be cooling down. LSU has filled its 105-man football roster without two former NFL players who were at the center of the dispute, and the SEC's threat to expel LSU from the conference has been put on hold. The conference had planned to consider expulsion Thursday, but that meeting is no longer expected to include a vote to kick LSU out. The legal fight isn't over, but both sides have clearly taken a step back. Bristol Motor Speedway will honor the late Kyle Busch in a very special way on September 19th. Ty Gibbs will drive the number 54 Joe Gibbs Racing Toyota in Busch's iconic yellow M&M paint scheme, the car covered with photos highlighting Busch's career. Then on lap 18, a nod to Busch's famous number, fans will wave yellow tribute towels in his honor. Busch won 9 cup races at Bristol in his career. LIV Golf has filed for Chapter 11 bankruptcy protection 4 years after launching with billions of dollars in Saudi backing. The league reports up to $1 billion in liabilities in several of its biggest stars, including John Rahm, Bryson DeChambeau, and Dustin Johnson, are among those owed millions. LIV now seeking new investors and plans to restructure with a smaller league and possible player ownership in 2027. Unleash the Beast, 16-ounce Monster Energy, 2 for $5.50. 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
7: 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I'm just a dad like you. 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
3: For this afternoon, variably cloudy with widespread showers and isolated thunderstorms into the evening. Today's high 86, then scattered showers overnight tonight, low 68. Sunday, mixed clouds and sun with a shower and thunderstorm in spots, high again 86. It'll be mainly clear Sunday night, low 66. Monday is going to be a bright sunny day with a high of 86. We'll have sunshine Tuesday, high 88. Sunny Wednesday, but there is a slight chance for a shower or thunderstorm, but high 88. I'm meteorologist Jim Benally from the LiveWire Weather Center. Count on it.
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8: We're spreading positivity across the country today by discovering how a group of Arkansas college students transformed a national tragedy into a movement of hope. Welcome to the National Day Spotlight for September 12th.
9: Tired of constant media cynicism, a group of college students decided to change the national conversation. In 2007, student leaders at Harding University petitioned state officials to establish an official day of encouragement dedicating to uplifting others. The organizers selected September 12th, positioning their new movement immediately after Patriot Day. Their mission was to help the country transition from the solemn remembrance of September 11th into active, hopeful support for their neighbors. What began on a single college campus quickly swept across the country, proving that deliberate acts of kindness can heal communities and unite an entire nation after times of heartbreak.
8: And there you have it. You start something positive, it can spread and do good for everyone.
9: The ripple effect, the domino effect.
8: That's exactly
9: all of that.
8: Right.
9: Yeah, it's really, really a great movement.
8: It
9: and
8: is.
9: We encourage you to encourage others today.
8: Absolutely. We're also celebrating National Video Games Day and National Chocolate Milkshake Day. I'm Alice Anderson.
9: I'm encouraging you to buy me a cup of coffee.
8: I will do that.
9: Perfect.
8: Let's go.
9: I'm Marlo Anderson with National Day Calendar, reminding you to celebrate every day.
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15: This is a Bloomberg Money Minute. Despite a lot of economic uncertainty and runaway inflation, it's been a great year so far for the travel industry. Just listen to what Jeff Freeman, president of the U.S. Travel Association, told Bloomberg recently.
16: We had the strongest spring break that we had ever seen before in the industry. We had the strongest Memorial Day, the strongest July 4th.
15: And after the success of the World Cup soccer tournament, we just wrapped up a terrific Labor Day weekend. The TSA says more than 17 million people were screened at U.S. airports. Despite higher airfares and record prices at the gas pump, people continued to travel. So what is the rest of the year looking like? Well, even with a decline in visitors from Canada and Europe, Freeman says...
16: The industry is holding on strong. The willingness of people to spend is certainly there. It is extraordinary to see just how resilient travelers are at this point in time.
15: And Freeman adds that's especially true for more affluent Americans, but not exclusively. Tom Busby, Bloomberg Radio.
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7: Stand by for news.
8: President Trump is spending the weekend in Ireland. Trump touted his relationship with the country while meeting with Ireland's prime minister. Trump says he would love to see a unified Ireland.
9: Business. We've had some discussions on trade and various other things. We have a big relationship with Ireland, and that'll continue stronger than ever.
8: The president is also set to attend the final days of the Irish Open, which is being held at his golf course in Doombeg. Commerce Secretary Howard Lutnick says President Trump's proposed $5,000 dividend checks for adults would not come from tax money. Lutnick made the comment in an interview with NBC News. He also claimed they can earn the money that Donald Trump wants to pay out. Trump said during the Republican National Committee's first midterm convention that the checks will be given out if Republicans retain Congress in the November elections. And Practical Magic 2 is off to a strong start in its weekend debut. I'm Lisa Carton.
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15: 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My husband said to me, "You seem to have more energy." 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
16: Ever find yourself saying mean things, nasty things to your wife right there in front of the kids? Hi, Mike Austin here with today's Radio Dad. Hey, you ever wonder where all that nastiness comes from? Well, it could have at least a little bit to do with how you related to your own dad.
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16: 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He's written a few books on fatherhood. He's kind of an expert on dads and daddom. There's something to be said for a boy and his mom. Has a lot to do with how he will grow up and relate to women, but don't underestimate the power of dad.
17: 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His son learns to relate in the same way.
16: 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Generally, he grows up to be a better husband and a better dad. I'm Mike Austin, the Radio Dad.
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1: 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Move around, and the readout will let you pinpoint the signal's exact source. They can even tell you if someone's put a GPS tracker on your car. 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
3: 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But experts have conflicting opinions about the test. According to Dr. Eric Klein, chairman of the Glickman Urological and Kidney Institute at the Cleveland Clinic.
4: Men who are diagnosed with prostate cancer are diagnosed at a much earlier stage, and we assumed that that would result in fewer men dying of prostate cancer. And in fact, the death rate due to prostate cancer since PSA has been around has dropped substantially, but that's probably also in part due to better treatments and more aggressive treatment. What's controversial about PSA is that there are two big studies coming to opposite conclusions regarding whether or not PSA actually saves lives. The U.S. study did not suggest that it saved lives. The European study suggested that it reduced the likelihood of dying of prostate cancer by about 20%. That's why there's a controversy.
3: With Checkup on Health, I'm Chris Whitting.
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8: Well, this afternoon, variably cloudy with widespread showers and isolated thunderstorms into the evening. Today's high 86, then scattered showers overnight tonight, low 68. Sunday, mixed clouds and sun with a shower and thunderstorm in spots, high again 86. It'll be mainly clear Sunday night, low 66. Monday is going to be a bright sunny day with a high of 86. We'll have sunshine Tuesday, high 88. Sunny Wednesday, but there is a slight chance for a shower or thunderstorm, but high 88. I'm meteorologist Jim Benally from the LiveWire Weather Center. Count on it.
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10: 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Are you aware that hearing loss has been linked to dementia, depression, social isolation, and more frequent hospitalizations? 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In addition, 50 million in the U.S. experience tinnitus, which can be debilitating. 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Present-day hearing aids are much better than those just a few years ago. In fact, many of the new hearing aids have the capability of being adjusted by cell phones and also allowing phone calls to be answered directly through the hearing aids.

0: If you think you have a hearing loss or have older hearing aids, contact Dr. Schumacher and Associates Audiologists at 717-HEAR or 928-5771. That's 717-HEAR or 928-5771.
1: 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Between the engine and motors and all-wheel drive, it was quick enough for a 0-60 time of 5.8 seconds. The Crown gets a 5-star safety rating from the feds at NHTSA.gov with Toyota's third-generation Safety Sense package standard. EPA fuel economy testing saw 29 miles per gallon city and 32 highway for the all-wheel drive Crown Platinum. 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
7: 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As a result of that pledge, 5 of them were tortured to death. 9 more died in battle. 17 more lost their properties, their fortunes, and loved ones, such as John Hart, who lost everything, including the lives of his wife and all 10 of their children, and died from exhaustion while being chased by British soldiers through the forest.
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9: From the Quick Stop Market Sports Desk, LIV Golf has filed for Chapter 11 bankruptcy protection 4 years after launching with billions of dollars in Saudi backing. The league reports up to $1 billion in liabilities, and several of its biggest stars, including John Rahm, Bryson DeChambeau, and Dustin Johnson, are among those owed millions. LIV now seeking new investors and plans to restructure with a smaller league and possible player ownership in 2027. The SEC-LSU feud appears to be cooling down. LSU has filled its 105-man football roster without 2 former NFL players who were at the center of the dispute, and the SEC's threat to expel LSU from the conference has been put on hold. The conference had planned to consider expulsion Thursday, but that meeting is no longer expected to include a vote to kick LSU out. The legal fight isn't over, but both sides have clearly taken a step back. Barry Melrose, the former NHL coach and longtime ESPN hockey analyst, has passed away at the age of 70. Melrose led the Los Angeles Kings to the 1993 Stanley Cup final, coaching Wayne Gretzky and one of the most memorable teams in NHL history. Melrose became just as well known for his work on ESPN, becoming one of the sport's most recognizable broadcasters. Bloom Sparkling Energy boosts energy, metabolism, and mental focus. 2 12-ounce cans for $6. Quick Stop, run in when you run out. 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
12: Chronic pain is widespread, and there are few good options. Opioids have addiction issues. Marijuana can lead to depression. Painkillers like ibuprofen and acetaminophen can harm your kidneys and liver. One option, though, is to control your thoughts. Biofeedback is when a technician helps you recognize the impact of pain on your brain's neural connections. You can think down the level of pain by focusing upon signals in the screen. And it simply does not erase chronic pain, but it can reduce it on a scale of 1 to 10. According to the Mayo Clinic, biofeedback can even help you control automatic functions like sweating. It's also proven to be effective in helping people control stress and depression. Training your mind through counseling can also help to offset pain. Use your mind, and you may have relief by thinking down to pain.
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16: The race of the rebel, wilderness run, the race for a nation just begun. Thus wrote John Trotwood Moore about Jimmy Blair. At the age of 17, Jimmy felt the call to join in the Patriot fight against the British, serving under 16 different commanders by war's end. When he was 19 years old, he joined Colonel McDowell's regiment and became an express rider. In early October 1780, word reached Fort Defiance that Ferguson and his troops were positioning themselves on King's Mountain, preparing to take on the much smaller unit of Patriots. Colonel McDowell called upon James to make a dangerous ride of over 24 hours to warn the colonists. The gathering of Patriot troops at King's Mountain was made possible by the daring and bravery of Jimmy Blair, who risked his life to sound the alarm. Happy 250, America.
17: Happy birthday!
18: If you took a road trip over the holiday weekend, you probably already know this. The national average price of regular gas reached about $4.15 a gallon on Labor Day, the highest price ever recorded for the holiday. Drivers paid nearly a dollar a gallon more than a year ago, largely because of the conflict with Iran. A new GS1 U.S. survey found 94% of adults say they are concerned about how frequently food recalls are occurring. Two-thirds of consumers say a recall has made them hesitant to buy the same product or brand again, while 67% have avoided an entire food category. People who avoided high blood pressure, diabetes, and smoking during middle age live nearly 13 years longer without dementia than people with all three risk factors. Researchers followed more than 12,000 adults for an average of 26 years. I'm Mark Huffman. 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
20: Well, this afternoon, variably cloudy with widespread showers and isolated thunderstorms into the evening. Today's high 86, then scattered showers overnight tonight, low 68. Sunday, mixed clouds and sun with a shower and thunderstorm in spots, high again 86. It'll be mainly clear Sunday night, low 66. Monday is going to be a bright sunny day with a high of 86. We'll have sunshine Tuesday, high 88. Sunny Wednesday, but there is a slight chance for a shower or thunderstorm, but high 88. I'm meteorologist Jim Benally from the LiveWire Weather Center. Count on it.
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1: 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Here's Chris Whitting.
2: As a youngster, Lonnie was always in trouble. The curious kid couldn't stop taking apart his toys to see how they worked. His mom finally got him to stop, but Lonnie remained curious. Years later, he got a cool job as a scientist. Lonnie's love of mechanics kept him tinkering at his laboratory bench till late at night. That's when he created a high-pressure nozzle, deciding it would make a great water toy. At first, no toy companies were interested, so he took another shot, this time building a complete prototype, and it sold instantly. The name of his creation? It's one you know. It's called the Super Soaker, now the world's most popular squirt gun. Though it wasn't his aim, Lonnie Johnson found a way to soak up a real fortune. With the Success Journal, I'm Chris Whitting.
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5: From 1962 to 69, the Beatles were perennial top rock group winners in Britain's Melody Maker magazine's fan poll. But on this day in 1970, the Beatles would be dethroned by Led Zeppelin.
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5: Country singer-songwriter Johnny Cash, who enjoyed much pop crossover success in the 1960s and 70s, dies in Nashville on this day in 2003. True or false, Johnny Cash, noted for performing to prison audiences, played his first San Quentin prison concert on January 1st, 1958. Answer, did you say false?
9: Yeah, I did.
5: No, you're wrong. That's right. Cash performed a free concert for inmates at San Quentin 11 years before his famed 1969 concert. Cash's first prison concert at Huntsville in 1957 set the tone for future shows at Folsom, San Quentin, and Bremen Prison in Germany.
10: J. Arnold, 70.
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5: It's 1 o'clock.
6: President Trump says a unified Ireland will happen eventually. The president touted his relationship with the country while meeting with Ireland's prime minister.
7: The United States and Ireland have a fantastic relationship, a very profitable one for Ireland, less profitable for us, to be honest.
6: Just 2 weeks ago, new British Prime Minister Andy Burnham said a referendum on Northern Ireland leaving the United Kingdom was off the table. Trump is visiting his Irish golf course for a major golf tournament this weekend. Homeland Security Secretary Mark Wayne Mullen says Minnesota Democratic Congresswoman Ilhan Omar married her brother and could be deported. Mullen told conservative podcaster Benny Johnson there's an ongoing federal investigation into Omar as part of an alleged fraudulent immigration scheme. Mullen claimed Omar married her brother to try to bring him to the United States. The Somali-born Omar has denied the allegations. Consumer sentiment fell slightly for the second straight month. Matt Mattinson has more.
8: The University of Michigan's early reading for September slipped as gas prices and trade tensions increased. The survey noted declines across most age and income groups over concerns about the economy. Year-ahead inflation expectations rose to 4.6%, which is up more than a half percent from August. Overall, consumer sentiment is now 16% below February before the start of the Iran conflict.
6: A severe weather threat is set to take aim at parts of the southeast this weekend. Heavy rain is expected along the Gulf Coast and central Florida today, raising the risk for flash flooding. The University of Texas at Austin is putting robots in some of its dorms. A new National Science Foundation-funded center led by the university is hoping to understand what happens when people and robots interact over long periods of time. Researchers from six universities and industry partners will study how humans and robots learn from each other. The study is a five-year, $30 million National Science Foundation project. I'm Lisa Carton.
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6: A juror in the Lindsey Clancy mistrial is talking about the testimony that influenced her decision to vote not guilty. Scott Carr has more.
13: Juror Paula Devlin told CBS Mornings that testimony given by Lindsey Clancy's ex-husband, Patrick Clancy, largely influenced her decision to vote not guilty. Devlin says she found it compelling to see Clancy not able to say something negative about his ex-wife, who's still facing murder charges in the deaths of her three young children.
6: Rapper Lil Durk has been found not guilty of organizing a murder-for-hire plot that resulted in a man's death. On Friday, the Grammy-winning artist, whose real name is Dirk Banks, was acquitted of all charges in connection to the 2022 shooting.
14: There was not a plea in the middle of trial. There wasn't a partial verdict. The United States of America and the Justice Department and all the force of the FBI, we, the jury, find Dirk Banks not guilty of all charges.
6: That was Banks' attorney, Drew Findling. Banks was accused of orchestrating a plan to stalk and kill Tyquan Bowman, a fellow rapper known as Quando Rondo. Prosecutors alleged that instead of Bowman, the plot mistakenly resulted in the death of his cousin, who was shot and killed near the Beverly Center Mall in Los Angeles. Although Banks was acquitted of the charges, he will remain in custody as he awaits another trial on racketeering charges. The Centers for Disease Control and Prevention is issuing a health alert regarding rabies. Michael Kastner reports.
3: The CDC says there have been recent reports of increases in human exposures to rabid or possibly rabid animals nationwide. The agency is reminding the public to avoid contact with wildlife and sick animals and to seek medical help if bitten. The CDC says from July through August of this year, they've gotten 17% more rabies-related inquiries than during the same period last year, including reports of mass exposure events.
6: An estimated 1.4 million people each year in the U.S. seek medical care after animal contact. I'm Lisa Carton.
5: 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Apple pulling the wraps off the iPhone Duo, the company's first foray into the small but growing foldable segment. The Duo is about the size and shape of a passport. When closed, it's designed to function just like a normal iPhone. The exterior screen can make calls, take pictures, scroll social media, but if you want more real estate to edit a spreadsheet or watch a movie, the phone unfolds into a small tablet. Prices start at $2,000. Also pricey are the more traditional iPhone 18 Pro models. Both come with upgraded cameras and a new A20 Pro chip, but they're each $100 more expensive than last year's Pro phones. Just under $1,200 for the standard 18 Pro, almost $1,300 for the bigger Pro Max. And iPhones weren't the only big news at Wednesday's Apple event. The Apple Watch gets new sensors to track heart rate variability, and the new AirPods 5 get improved active noise cancellation. With Tech Trends, I'm Mike Dubusky, ABC News.
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17: 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Yuck! 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If executed correctly, your ball will pop out over the lip of the bunker and roll towards the hole. 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
20: Welcome to Date the Word, where we connect today's date to God's Word with the hope that it becomes more memorable to you. And today's date is September the 12th, or 9/12, and our verse for 9/12 is Hebrews 9:12. Hebrews 9:12 says, "Not with the blood of goats or calves, but with his own blood he entered the most holy place once for all, having obtained eternal redemption." Hebrews 9:12. Our salvation does not cost us anything. However, Hebrews 9:12 reminds us it was paid for by a person, Jesus Christ, as he shed his precious blood for us. It is paid for us in full. Neither he nor us ever need to do anything else. What a Savior we have in Jesus. He paid it all. All to him we owe.
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22: For this afternoon, variably cloudy with widespread showers and isolated thunderstorms into the evening. Today's high 86, then scattered showers overnight tonight, low 68. Sunday, mixed clouds and sun with a shower and thunderstorm in spots, high again 86. It'll be mainly clear Sunday night, low 66. Monday is going to be a bright sunny day with a high of 86. We'll have sunshine Tuesday, high 88. Sunny Wednesday, but there is a slight chance for a shower and thunderstorm, but high 88. I'm meteorologist Jim Benally from the LiveWire Weather Center. Count on it.
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32: 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You bet we can. Business consultant and former Navy SEAL Marty Strong says you can learn to be visionary just like you can learn anything else. 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
0: The SEC-LSU feud appears to be cooling down. LSU has filled its 105-man football roster without two former NFL players who were at the center of the dispute, and the SEC's threat to expel LSU from the conference has been put on hold. The conference had planned to consider expulsion Thursday, but that meeting is no longer expected to include a vote to kick LSU out. The legal fight isn't over, but both sides have clearly taken a step back. Bristol Motor Speedway will honor the late Kyle Busch in a very special way on September 19th. Ty Gibbs will drive the number 54 Joe Gibbs Racing Toyota in Busch's iconic yellow M&M paint scheme, the car covered with photos highlighting Busch's career. Then on lap 18, a nod to Busch's famous number, fans will wave yellow tribute towels in his honor. Busch won 9 cup races at Bristol in his career. LIV Golf has filed for Chapter 11 bankruptcy protection 4 years after launching with billions of dollars in Saudi backing. The league reports up to $1 billion in liabilities in several of its biggest stars, including John Rahm, Bryson DeChambeau, and Dustin Johnson, are among those owed millions. LIV now seeking new investors and plans to restructure with a smaller league and possible player ownership in 2027. Unleash the Beast, 16-ounce Monster Energy, 2 for $5.50. 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
9: Every time we travel, many of us are excited to immediately post online about our adventures. But in doing so, we're revealing too much information, starting with the news that we're not home. One frequent flyer posted that he was going to fly first class and then posted his boarding pass. And someone took that information and just canceled his flight. 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She was so excited that she posted the voucher, which contained the confirmation number. And online strangers use that number to book flights and exhaust all of her travel credit. 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I'm Peter Greenberg, and this is today's Worldwide Travel Minute. 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
14: For this afternoon, variably cloudy with widespread showers and isolated thunderstorms into the evening. Today's high 86, then scattered showers overnight tonight, low 68. Sunday, mixed clouds and sun with a shower and thunderstorm in spots, high again 86. It'll be mainly clear Sunday night, low 66. Monday is going to be a bright sunny day with a high of 86. We'll have sunshine Tuesday, high 88. Sunny Wednesday, but there is a slight chance for a shower and thunderstorm, but high 88. I'm meteorologist Jim Benally from the Live Wire Weather Center. Count on it.
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20: Hi, I'm Pim the Stewart Clark, and this is Wedding Planning with Pim. The symbol of the diary, the purpose of today's shower, is to help a couple outfit their new home or similar trousseau. It was traditionally an all-female afternoon tea or luncheon. Not anymore. Today, friends, bridesmaids, the honor attendant, or best man might throw a co-ed party for the bride and groom. All showers should be scheduled a significant amount of time after any engagement parties, after the couple is registered for gifts, but at least 2 weeks before the wedding. If the bride lives far away, a shower might be planned for when she's in town for a dress fitting or to get the marriage license, so she won't have to make an extra trip. Showers tend to be informal, whether held at home or in a restaurant or hotel. They are most often a lunch, but might be a brunch, barbecue, pool party, or cocktail party. Most, but not all, showers are a surprise. What happens at a shower? The host or hostess should ask guests to arrive about 30 minutes before the bride is expected to help set up a display of presents, perhaps under a shower umbrella, symbolizing good luck and shelter. 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
1: This is a Bloomberg Money Minute. Live sporting events are spread across so many platforms that for fans, it's become a frustrating exercise in keeping up. Antitrust lawyer Kelly Lerner says that if the Trump administration and Congress don't act, then fans may turn to litigation.
22: It's extremely expensive to watch your favorite team. It's extremely confusing to figure out where you can even catch those games.
1: The NFL already faces a potential $14 billion antitrust verdict that was tossed by a federal judge, but is now on appeal involving NFL Sunday Ticket subscribers.
22: The NFL makes the most money across the board, $14 billion. So they tend to get most of the attention, but the other leagues aren't that far behind.
1: The Sunday Ticket litigation dates back to 2015. Earlier this year, the Justice Department launched an antitrust probe into the NFL, looking at whether its broadcast deals with media companies drive up the cost for consumers. Gina Cervetti, Bloomberg Radio.
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24: Jeff jumped into the business world straight out of high school. 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
26: 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The trio was part of the Bristol Sessions that jump-started country music with their traditional mountain sound. 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
6: Stand by for news.
7: President Trump says a unified Ireland will happen eventually. The president touted his relationship with the country while meeting with Ireland's prime minister.
8: The United States and Ireland have a fantastic relationship, a very profitable one for Ireland. It's less profitable for us, to be honest.
7: Just 2 weeks ago, new British Prime Minister Andy Burnham said a referendum on Northern Ireland leaving the United Kingdom was off the table. Trump is visiting his Irish golf course for a major golf tournament this weekend. Homeland Security Secretary Mark Wayne Mullen says Minnesota Democratic Congresswoman Ilhan Omar married her brother and could be deported. Mullen told conservative podcaster Benny Johnson there's an ongoing federal investigation into Omar as part of an alleged fraudulent immigration scheme. Mullen claimed Omar married her brother to try to bring him to the United States. The Somali-born Omar has denied the allegations. And consumer sentiment fell slightly for the second straight month. I'm Lisa Carton.
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2: Well, did you make it through the first day of school? Kindergarten, even. Hey, it's Mike Austin with today's Radio Dad Minute. Yeah, I did this thing a bunch of different times in a bunch of different ways, and it turns out it's a pretty big day for Dad, too. There's a little five-year-old with a brand new backpack ready to take on the world. Mom is getting all weepy. Dad, we gotta be the rock for the family. Even though we're wondering, how in the heck does he carry that backpack big enough to hike the Appalachian Trail? We smile, we take the pictures, and tell everybody we're gonna be fine. Because you know what? While Dad's trying to be that emotional rock for the family, inside he's thinking, how in the world did we get here already? Yeah, time does sneak up on you, and it'll continue to do that. Next thing you know, they'll be driving. But you know what? That's part of being Dad, right? You can be the sad one, on a chapter ending and a new one starting. Still, you got the confidence to tell your kid, go ahead, you got this, you're ready. And to be the rock for the family. Even if deep inside, you're a little worried. I'm Mike Austin, the Radio Dad.
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7: Well, this afternoon, variably cloudy with widespread showers and isolated thunderstorms into the evening. Today's high 86, then scattered showers overnight tonight, low 68. Sunday, mixed clouds and sun with a shower and thunderstorm in spots, high again 86. It'll be mainly clear Sunday night, low 66. Monday is going to be a bright sunny day with a high of 86. We'll have sunshine Tuesday, high 88. Sunny Wednesday, but there is a slight chance for a shower or thunderstorm, but high 88. I'm meteorologist Jim Benally from the LiveWire Weather Center. Count on it.
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13: 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I'm Dr. Catherine Albrecht, back with a bit of naval history after this.
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4: 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The Family Minute with Mark Merrill, helping families love well.
5: From the Quick Stop Market Sports Desk, LIV Golf has filed for Chapter 11 bankruptcy protection 4 years after launching with billions of dollars in Saudi backing. The league reports up to $1 billion in liabilities, and several of its biggest stars, including John Rahm, Bryson DeChambeau, and Dustin Johnson, are among those owed millions. LIV now seeking new investors and plans to restructure with a smaller league and possible player ownership in 2027. The SEC-LSU feud appears to be cooling down. LSU has filled its 105-man football roster without two former NFL players who were at the center of the dispute, and the SEC's threat to expel LSU from the conference has been put on hold. The conference had planned to consider expulsion Thursday, but that meeting is no longer expected to include a vote to kick LSU out. The legal fight isn't over, but both sides have clearly taken a step back. Barry Melrose, the former NHL coach and longtime ESPN hockey analyst, has passed away at the age of 70. Melrose led the Los Angeles Kings to the 1993 Stanley Cup final, coaching Wayne Gretzky and one of the most memorable teams in NHL history. Melrose became just as well known for his work on ESPN, becoming one of the sport's most recognizable broadcasters. Bloom Sparkling Energy boosts energy, metabolism, and mental focus. Two 12-ounce cans for $6. Quick Stop, run in when you run out. 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
7: 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But for the most part, they're mischievous little rodents who sometimes get into and mess up our homes. You need to get rid of them, but issues of conscience aside, killing them isn't the solution since they might die inside your home, creating a smellier problem. The solution, believe it or not, may be shaving cream. 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If you have squirrels in your chimney, attic, or attacking food in bird feeders, try creating a barrier of shaving cream. Here's another suggestion. 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So if these furry little acrobats have invaded your home, don't reach for the poison. 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
10: It at least sets a dangerous example to the people of America of forming governments distinct from and dependent of His Majesty's authority. Lord Dunsmore. The Watauga Association was a semi-autonomous government created in 1772 by frontier settlers living along the Watauga River in what is now Elizabethton, when settlers signed a 10-year lease directly with the Cherokee, and being outside the claims of any colony, established the Watauga Association to provide basic government functions. Theodore Roosevelt later wrote that the settlers were the first men of American birth to establish a free and independent community on the continent. With the outbreak of the American Revolutionary War, the settlers organized themselves into the Washington District, loyal to the United Colonies, marking the end of the Watauga Association. Happy 250, America.
11: TSA is allowing some people without airline tickets to pass through security and visit airport gates, reviving a practice that largely disappeared after the September 11 attacks. The new Gateside by TSA PreCheck program is initially available at 13 airports and is limited to eligible TSA PreCheck members. Oil prices are above $100 a barrel again as renewed fighting in the Mideast raised fears of further disruptions to global oil supplies. The national average price of regular gasoline is moving north of $4 a gallon, according to AAA, and the latest oil surge could push pump prices even higher. There's another new scam using the patient portal MyChart. Seniors are getting emails offering a free MyChart Medicare kit. However, there's no such thing. The scammers are hoping to steal money and personal information. I'm Mark Huffman. 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
13: Well, this afternoon, variably cloudy with widespread showers and isolated thunderstorms into the evening. Today's high 86, then scattered showers overnight tonight, low 68. Sunday, mixed clouds and sun with a shower and thunderstorm in spots, high again 86. It'll be mainly clear Sunday night, low 66. Monday is going to be a bright sunny day with a high of 86. We'll have sunshine Tuesday, high 88. Sunny Wednesday, but there is a slight chance for a shower or thunderstorm, but high 88. I'm meteorologist Jim Benally from the Live Wire Weather Center. Count on it.
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21: 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Everyone wanted Gucci bags, Rolex watches.
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21: During that time, the mention of brands, particularly in hip-hop and R&B, absolutely sold.
18: Felsted says the name checks and songs, like this 2022 hit by Meghan Trainor, help cement fashion houses as cultural phenomena.
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15: like I wear my Louis Vuitton.
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21: Luxury's been through this incredible boom and bust.
19: Still, Felstead points out the recent popularity of the hit song Dior may signal better days ahead.
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22: I'm Dennis Silvers, the golf guru, here with another Golf Minute to help you do your best bunker escape. When you're ever confronted with a short uphill shot of, say, 10 to 15 yards, that demands a precise hit, not a steep blast shot, because that often will cause the club to dig into the sand, lose energy, and leave the ball in the bunker. Yuck! Here's some advice. Try swinging more slowly and on a much flatter plane to hit the shot much softer. Take somewhat of an open stance, playing the ball opposite your front heel. Set your hands slightly behind the ball at address, and then make a flat arms-controlled backswing. Try to hit the shot about an inch behind the ball, and don't be concerned about a full follow-through because your club is going to be hitting into the slope. If executed correctly, your ball will pop out over the lip of the bunker and roll towards the hole. So remember, when faced with a short uphill bunker shot, just flatten out your swing. For the Golf Minute, I'm Dennis Silvers.
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7: 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Sewage sludge used as fertilizer can leave persistent chemicals called PFAS in the soil, creating a costly cleanup problem for farmers. Fast Company reports that Yale researchers studied growing crops such as hemp and sunflowers to absorb those chemicals. Adding crushed alkaline rock helps plants absorb more contamination. The harvested plants are then heated in an oxygen-free environment at high temperatures to destroy PFAS, producing biochar that can then trap additional contaminants in the soil. I'm Ken Chester.
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9: President Trump is in Ireland for the weekend. Earlier today, he held a bilateral meeting with Ireland's prime minister.
10: The United States and Ireland have a fantastic relationship, a very profitable one for Ireland. It's less profitable for us, to be honest.
9: The president also attended an event with embassy personnel before heading to Shannon to attend the final days of the Irish Open. The event is being held at his golf course in Doonbeg. Americans may have a shorter work week if a new bill introduced in Congress somehow passes. The 32-hour work week act introduced this week by Senator Bernie Sanders and Representative Mark Takano would slowly lower the overtime threshold from the current 40 hours a week to 32. The act would also look to prevent employers from cutting workers' pay or benefits in response to the proposed reduction in work hours. Hawaii is expanding disaster support services for residents affected by Hurricanes Lowell and Lala. The statewide disaster case management program will deploy more than 80 case managers to help survivors assess their needs and develop recovery plans. Governor Josh Green has gotten a first look at the devastation left behind. Here's Tammy Trujillo.
11: Thousands are still without power on Kauai, and Green says most isolated areas of the island could wait up to a month for their electricity to be restored. The state's ready to provide hotel rooms or vacation rental spaces for residents who have to wait for power. According to the governor, repairing damage from the storm will cost over $400 million.
9: Disaster services include housing assistance and financial recovery planning. The active ingredient in GLP-1 weight loss drugs may have additional benefits. A National Institutes of Health-funded study found the drug semaglutide reduced several harmful effects of aging and extended lifespan in older, healthy mice. Researchers at the University of California, Berkeley compared it with calorie restriction and found that mice receiving the drug improved exploratory behaviors, spatial memory, and blood sugar. I'm Lisa Carton.
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9: A raucous incident took place on a plane traveling to Qatar. Jennifer Kuiper has more.
15: Two Virgin Australia passengers were arrested after claiming to have a gun on a flight to Doha, Qatar. Sources say both male passengers were tied down after headbutting and spitting on the crew members Friday. The flight departed Melbourne for Doha. No other details released.
9: Alabama's leading the nation in devastating mid-to-late pregnancy losses. Details from Jennifer Kuiper.
15: According to the CDC Vital Statistics, the state's death rate from 20 weeks on sits about 45% above the national average. In a separate review, state officials found the leading causes were problems with the placenta, umbilical cord, or the sac around the baby.
9: Researchers have found that how people leave online reviews can unintentionally reveal information about who they know and their social networks. Mark Mayfield explains.
16: That information could conceivably be used by cybercriminals to make people more susceptible to scams. The researchers, a global team led by the University of Texas at Austin, developed a computer model to analyze Yelp reviews. It found that people who know each other are more likely to visit the same places and influence how they write reviews. Connecting these patterns could make it easier for a criminal to impersonate someone they know. The team didn't find evidence that criminals are actually using Yelp reviews to scam people, just that it's possible.
9: Practical Magic 2 is off to a good start at the box office. The sequel, starring Sandra Bullock and Nicole Kidman, made $4.7 million from Thursday previews. It's expected to make between $30 and $40 million in its debut weekend. After making $4.7 million from Thursday previews, the film is projected to knock Spider-Man Brand New Day out of the top spot after 6 weeks at number one in theaters nationwide. The movie stars Tom Holland as Peter Parker. It opened exclusively in theaters July 31st. No official digital or streaming release date for the film. I'm Lisa Carton.
0: A new study shows alcohol may play a greater role in many cancer deaths than previously known. Researchers at the University of Miami Cancer Center say the percentage of cancer deaths linked to alcohol consumption has risen over 58% in people ages 20 and older over the last three decades. The lead author says there's no safe amount of alcohol consumption, saying it takes just one standard drink a day to boost cancer risk. More than 384,000 children end up in the ER every year in the U.S. due to dehydration. Amy Pridemore with Auburn University's College of Nursing says
2: they may not want to eat or drink as much, and that's really where we're looking at early dehydration.
0: She says children should make sure they're drinking enough before they start their sports activities for the day. Pridemore says once an athlete is thirsty, dehydration may already be present. Health Update, I'm Sarah Lee Kessler.
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8: 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But experts have conflicting opinions about the test. According to Dr. Eric Klein, chairman of the Glickman Urological and Kidney Institute at the Cleveland Clinic.
17: Men who are diagnosed with prostate cancer are diagnosed at a much earlier stage, and we assumed that that would result in fewer men dying of prostate cancer. And in fact, the death rate due to prostate cancer since PSA has been around has dropped substantially, but that's probably also in part due to better treatments and more aggressive treatment. What's controversial about PSA is that there are two big studies coming to opposite conclusions regarding whether or not PSA actually saves lives. The U.S. study did not suggest that it saved lives. The European study suggested that it reduced the likelihood of dying of prostate cancer by about 20%. That's why there's a controversy.
8: With Checkup on Health, I'm Chris Whitting.
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20: Hey Bible readers, I'm Tara Lee Cobble, and I'm your host for The God Shot. God raised him up, loosing the pangs of death, because it was not possible for him to be held by it. Acts 2:24. In this section of scripture, Peter is addressing the locals of Jerusalem who had crucified Jesus just 7 weeks earlier. They did not understand the message of Jesus or what happened to him. So here, Peter is explaining it to them. After Jesus died on the cross, God raised him from the dead, proving his power over death and the grave. Death is not stronger than God, and that's our great hope. Because all of us who are in Christ, though we'll die too, we will also be raised like he was by the power of God. Death doesn't have the final word. Jesus does. And he's where the joy is.

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1: For this afternoon, variably cloudy with widespread showers and isolated thunderstorms into the evening. Today's high 86, then scattered showers overnight tonight, low 68. Sunday, mixed clouds and sun with a shower and thunderstorm in spots, high again 86. It'll be mainly clear Sunday night, low 66. Monday is going to be a bright sunny day with a high of 86. We'll have sunshine Tuesday, high 88. Sunny Wednesday, but there is a slight chance for a shower or thunderstorm, but high 88. I'm meteorologist Jim Benally from the Live Wire Weather Center. Countdown.
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10: 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I'm Daryl Moody, reporting.
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13: What work would people happily pay to remove from their lives? 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I am hating it so much, I'll pay you to do it.
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2: The SEC-LSU feud appears to be cooling down. LSU has filled its 105-man football roster without two former NFL players who were at the center of the dispute, and the SEC's threat to expel LSU from the conference has been put on hold. The conference had planned to consider expulsion Thursday, but that meeting is no longer expected to include a vote to kick LSU out. The legal fight isn't over, but both sides have clearly taken a step back. Bristol Motor Speedway will honor the late Kyle Busch in a very special way on September 19th. Ty Gibbs will drive the number 54 Joe Gibbs Racing Toyota in Busch's iconic yellow M&M paint scheme, the car covered with photos highlighting Busch's career. Then on lap 18, a nod to Busch's famous number, fans will wave yellow tribute towels in his honor. Busch won 9 cup races at Bristol in his career. LIV Golf has filed for Chapter 11 bankruptcy protection 4 years after launching with billions of dollars in Saudi backing. The league reports up to $1 billion in liabilities in several of its biggest stars, including John Rahm, Bryson DeChambeau, and Dustin Johnson, are among those owed millions. LIV now seeking new investors and plans to restructure with a smaller league and possible player ownership in 2027. Unleash the Beast, 16-ounce Monster Energy, 2 for $5.50. 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
8: 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What do you say we chat about stuff that matters? 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I'm just a dad like you. 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
16: 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Do you have trouble hearing in noisy backgrounds or restaurants? Do you confuse rhyming words such as time and dime or take and bake? Do you have trouble understanding the speech of women and children more than men? 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
17: 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Today's quote was submitted by Carl. Toni Morrison said in God Help the Child, correct what you can, learn from what you can't. I love this. There are many things in life that I cannot change. So I've learned to live with these things, but there are some things that I can actually change, and I love it when I get a chance to make a positive change for my company or for my community. Some people complain about things. I do my very best to step up and make those things better. Sometimes that's 100% welcome, but there are times when it feels like I'm pushing my way into a party. I'm not a fan of that feeling. So those are the times that I let them do their thing until their thing just goes away. Then I do my own thing to replace their thing. So instead of taking the failing reins, we just get on a whole different horse. The motivation
18: needed. This has been the Motivation Minute. I'm John Small. Thanks for listening. Your favorite motivational quotes can be submitted for upcoming programs at motivationminute.org.
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1: Well, this afternoon, variably cloudy with widespread showers and isolated thunderstorms into the evening. Today's high 86, then scattered showers overnight tonight, low 68. Sunday, mixed clouds and sun with a shower and thunderstorm in spots, high again 86. It'll be mainly clear Sunday night, low 66. Monday is going to be a bright sunny day with a high of 86. We'll have sunshine Tuesday, high 88. Sunny Wednesday, but there is a slight chance for a shower or thunderstorm, but high 88. I'm meteorologist Jim Benally from the Live Wire Weather Center. Count on it.
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29: 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We're spreading positivity across the country today by discovering how a group of Arkansas college students transformed a national tragedy into a movement of hope. Welcome to the National Day Spotlight for September 12th.
30: Tired of constant media cynicism, a group of college students decided to change the national conversation. In 2007, student leaders at Harding University petitioned state officials to establish an official day of encouragement dedicating to uplifting others. The organizers selected September 12th, positioning their new movement immediately after Patriot Day. Their mission was to help the country transition from the solemn remembrance of September 11th into active, hopeful support for their neighbors. What began on a single college campus quickly swept across the country, proving that deliberate acts of kindness can heal communities and unite an entire nation after times of heartbreak.
29: And there you have it. You start something positive, it can spread and do good for everyone.
30: The ripple effect, the domino effect.
29: That's exactly
30: all of that.
29: Right.
30: Yeah, it's really, really a great movement.
29: It is.
30: We encourage you to encourage others today.
29: Absolutely. We're also celebrating National Video Games Day and National Chocolate Milkshake Day. I'm Alice Anderson.
30: I'm encouraging you to buy me a cup of coffee.
29: I will do that.
30: Perfect.
29: Let's go.
30: I'm Marlo Anderson with National Day Calendar, reminding you to celebrate every day.
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4: This is a Bloomberg Money Minute. Despite a lot of economic uncertainty and runaway inflation, it's been a great year so far for the travel industry. Just listen to what Jeff Freeman, president of the U.S. Travel Association, told Bloomberg recently.
5: We had the strongest spring break that we had ever seen before in the industry. We had the strongest Memorial Day, the strongest July 4th.
4: And after the success of the World Cup soccer tournament, we just wrapped up a terrific Labor Day weekend. The TSA says more than 17 million people were screened at U.S. airports. Despite higher airfares and record prices at the gas pump, people continued to travel. So what is the rest of the year looking like? Well, even with a decline in visitors from Canada and Europe, Freeman says...
5: The industry is holding on strong. The willingness of people to spend is certainly there. It is extraordinary to see just how resilient travelers are at this point in time.
4: And Freeman adds that's especially true for more affluent Americans, but not exclusively. Tom Busby, Bloomberg Radio.
6: 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Yuck! Here's some advice. Try swinging more slowly and on a much flatter plane to hit the shot much softer. Take somewhat of an open stance, playing the ball opposite your front heel. Set your hands slightly behind the ball at address and then make a flat arms-controlled backswing. Try to hit the shot about an inch behind the ball and don't be concerned about a full follow-through because your club is going to be hitting into the slope. If executed correctly, your ball will pop out over the lip of the bunker and roll towards the hole. So remember, when faced with a short uphill bunker shot, just flatten out your swing. For the Golf Minute, I'm Dennis Silvers.
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10: 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The threatened militia leaders decided it was best if they crossed the mountains on their own terms and defeated Ferguson on the east side of the mountains. The Patriot militia gathered at Sycamore Shoals near Fort Watauga. They would become known as the Overmountain Men. At a mill near the fort, Mary Patton was known to make the highest quality black powder around. Mary earned her place in history by providing over 500 pounds of gunpowder to the over 850 Overmountain Men. Her gunpowder was essential to the victory over Ferguson at Kings Mountain and a turning point in the Revolutionary War. You can see some of her kettles she used when making powder at Sycamore Shoals. 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
13: President Trump is in Ireland for the weekend. Earlier today, he held a bilateral meeting with Ireland's prime minister.
14: The United States and Ireland have a fantastic relationship, a very profitable one for Ireland. It's less profitable for us, to be honest.
13: The president also attended an event with embassy personnel before heading to Shannon to attend the final days of the Irish Open. The event is being held at his golf course in Doonbeg. Americans may have a shorter work week if a new bill introduced in Congress somehow passes. The 32-Hour Work Week Act, introduced this week by Senator Bernie Sanders and Representative Mark Takano, would slowly lower the overtime threshold from the current 40 hours a week to 32. The act would also look to prevent employers from cutting workers' pay or benefits in response to the proposed reduction in work hours. The NASCAR Cup Series postseason continues on Sunday. The field of 16 eligible drivers clash in the Enjoy Illinois 300 from Worldwide Technology Raceway. I'm Lisa Carton.
15: With a LiveWire community focus, I'm Daryl Moody. The Tipton Haynes State Historic Site in Johnson City is more than just a historic landmark.
16: Our site has 11 historic buildings, but we also have a natural cave and a natural spring, along with the only remaining buffalo trace in the area. We have a visitor center with a museum exhibit, and we also own a small cemetery where our Tipton and the Gifford and similar families are buried in.
15: Co-director Wes Spurgeon.
16: Our property is owned by the state of Tennessee, and we work in conjunction with the Tennessee Historical Commission. But our nonprofit, the Tipton Haynes Historical Association, runs the property for the state of Tennessee in that we do the day-to-day operations. So we get some funding from the state of Tennessee, but all of the other funding has to come through our nonprofit.
15: To learn more, visit tipton-haynes.org. I'm Daryl Moody reporting.
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17: Back before the days of devices in just about every room, we all used to play family games or go for a walk while listening to nature or just talk to each other. 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All of this time that we spend with our face and our device had to come from somewhere, didn't it? 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
5: Have you handed down any practical skills to your kids? Hi, Mike Austin here with today's Radio Dad Minute. I was just looking at one of these surveys that comes out. This is from the New York Post, and 29% of millennials say their dad taught them how to cook. 28% learned to put up a tent. What about tie a necktie? That's the old dadly one, right? Well, I was asking that question to some friends, ran into this guy.
20: Changing the oil in the car, working general things like that, automotive maintenance. I was a mechanical engineer, but very mechanical.
5: So you change your own oil to this day?
20: Correct.
5: Yeah. Yeah. So every time you're under the car, you think, thanks, Dad.
20: Correct, yep. And the tools. You know, I think my 10th birthday gave me a socket set, and I still have them.
5: Yeah, dadly skills, tying a necktie, how to build a campfire, changing the oil in a car, how about changing a tire? Or any unique skills you have. What about playing guitar, something like that? Always good to hand those skills down. I'm Mike Austin, the Radio Dad.
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22: A new study shows alcohol may play a greater role in many cancer deaths than previously known. Researchers at the University of Miami Cancer Center say the percentage of cancer deaths linked to alcohol consumption has risen over 58% in people ages 20 and older over the last three decades. The lead author says there's no safe amount of alcohol consumption, saying it takes just one standard drink a day to boost cancer risk. More than 384,000

0: What exactly is healthy humor? I have long been a proponent of an active sense of humor because it's a key to lowering stress, dissolving tension, and giving us a healthier view of life. But where does humor cross the line and become unhealthy? When it is at another person's expense. Now, to keep this from happening, the best thing we can all learn is to first laugh at ourselves, especially if we have a tendency to wear our feelings on our sleeves. I have noticed that the healthiest people I know, from a psychological point of view, are those that are well in touch with their shortcomings and weaknesses as a human being and can laugh at their mistakes and foolishness. Ben Franklin, in a wry fashion, put it this way: "Who is wise? He that learns from everyone. Who is powerful? He who governs his passions. Who is rich? He that is content. Who is that? Nobody." Franklin realized his own weakness and could laugh about it. Oh, and there's one other nice thing about being able to laugh at yourself. You'll never run out of material. 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
2: Well, this afternoon, variably cloudy with widespread showers and isolated thunderstorms into the evening. Today's high 86, then scattered showers overnight tonight, low 68. Sunday, mixed clouds and sun with a shower and thunderstorm in spots, high again 86. It'll be mainly clear Sunday night, low 66. Monday is going to be a bright sunny day with a high of 86. We'll have sunshine Tuesday, high 88. Sunny Wednesday, but there is a slight chance for a shower or thunderstorm, but high 88. I'm meteorologist Jim Benally from the Live Wire Weather Center. Count on it.
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4: A.R. Brown was an entrepreneur, civic leader, devout religious man, and patent holder. He was born in Knox County in 1863 and was orphaned soon after. He married Tuppy Burleson of Plumtree, North Carolina, and in 1884 they moved to Irwin and bought what is now known as the A.R. Brown House. It is said to be a fine representation of a folk Victorian house and went on to have the first indoor bathroom in Irwin. Brown opened a hardware and mercantile store, A.R. Brown & Company. He organized and was president of the First National Bank of Irwin, served as president of Irwin Cemetery Company, Irwin Inn Corporation, founded Unica Academy, as well as the public water system and telephone company. He held a patent for a specialized storage unit widely sold to hardware stores. Brown was also an alderman and mayor in Irwin. Jet Broadcasting honors men who made our town great on our 150th anniversary.
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4: 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I'm Michael Emerson. William Frederick Cody was born in Iowa Territory in 1846, but history remembers him as Buffalo Bill. The future soldier, scout, Pony Express rider, and showman earned his Buffalo Bill nickname while supplying meat for the Kansas Pacific Railroad. However, it was writer Ned Buntline who made him famous by featuring him in his dime novels. In his later years, Cody combined his flair for entertaining to form the Buffalo Bill Wild West Show featuring Annie Oakley, Geronimo, and Sitting Bull while performing before both kings and commoners. Buffalo Bill died in 1917 and rests on Lookout Mountain overlooking Denver, Colorado.
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6: From the Quick Stop Market Sports Desk, LIV Golf has filed for Chapter 11 bankruptcy protection 4 years after launching with billions of dollars in Saudi backing. The league reports up to $1 billion in liabilities, and several of its biggest stars, including John Rahm, Bryson DeChambeau, and Dustin Johnson, are among those owed millions. LIV now seeking new investors and plans to restructure with a smaller league and possible player ownership in 2027. The SEC-LSU feud appears to be cooling down. LSU has filled its 105-man football roster without two former NFL players who were at the center of the dispute, and the SEC's threat to expel LSU from the conference has been put on hold. The conference had planned to consider expulsion Thursday, but that meeting is no longer expected to include a vote to kick LSU out. The legal fight isn't over, but both sides have clearly taken a step back. Barry Melrose, the former NHL coach and longtime ESPN hockey analyst, has passed away at the age of 70. Melrose led the Los Angeles Kings to the 1993 Stanley Cup final, coaching Wayne Gretzky and one of the most memorable teams in NHL history. Melrose became just as well known for his work on ESPN, becoming one of the sport's most recognizable broadcasters. Bloom Sparkling Energy boosts energy, metabolism, and mental focus. Two 12-ounce cans for $6. 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
16: Well, this afternoon, variably cloudy with widespread showers and isolated thunderstorms into the evening. Today's high 86, then scattered showers overnight tonight, low 68. Sunday, mixed clouds and sun with a shower and thunderstorm in spots, high again 86. It'll be mainly clear Sunday night, low 66. Monday is going to be a bright sunny day with a high of 86. We'll have sunshine Tuesday, high 88. Sunny Wednesday, but there is a slight chance for a shower or thunderstorm, but high 88. I'm meteorologist Jim Benally from the LiveWire Weather Center. Count on it.
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27: From 1962 to 69, the Beatles were perennial top rock group winners in Britain's Melody Maker magazine's fan poll. But on this day in 1970, the Beatles would be dethroned. by Led Zeppelin.
1: Just a question mark.
27: Country singer-songwriter Johnny Cash, who enjoyed much pop crossover success in the 1960s and 70s, dies in Nashville on this day in 2003. True or false, Johnny Cash, noted for performing to prison audiences, played his first San Quentin prison concert on January 1st, 1958. Answer, did you say false?
3: Yeah, I did.
27: No, you're wrong. That's right. Cash performed a free concert for inmates at San Quentin 11 years before his famed 1969 concert. Cash's first prison concert at Huntsville in 1957 set the tone for future shows at Folsom, San Quentin, and Bremen Prison in Germany.
4: J. Arnold, playback 71.
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4: It's 3 o'clock.
5: President Trump says he would love to see a unified Ireland. Trump made the comment during a meeting today with the Irish Prime Minister in Dublin.
6: We're in business. We've had some discussions on trade and various other things. We have a big relationship with Ireland, and that will continue stronger than ever.
5: His remarks come 2 weeks after new British Prime Minister Andy Burnham said a referendum on Northern Ireland leaving the United Kingdom is off the table. Trump is visiting his Irish golf course for a major tournament this weekend. Anthropic CEO is calling for a serious slowdown in the AI race. In an essay posted today, CEO Dario Amodei wrote, "We must slow the pace at which we improve the capabilities of AI models." He cautioned that people may lose control of AI and the technology can be misused for cyber attacks and bioterrorism and serious economic disruption. Amodei's weekend post comes after an Anthropic researcher's resignation over concerns that the firm and its competitors are not acting responsibly with AI development. Savannah Guthrie is opening up about her mom Nancy ahead of an upcoming trip with a Today Show crew to Ireland. She shared a personal connection with the country, saying her mom's family was from Galway. This as the investigation into Nancy Guthrie's disappearance continues. The 84-year-old was believed to be abducted from her Arizona home in the early hours of February 1st. The Today crew is traveling to Ireland for a series of live NBC broadcasts. A severe weather threat is taking aim at parts of the southeast this weekend. Heavy rain is expected along the Gulf Coast and central Florida today, raising the risk for flash flooding. Meanwhile, low-lying cities across the region like Tampa and New Orleans could see up to 3 inches of rain by tomorrow. This comes after storms slam parts of the southeast on Friday. And the University of Texas is putting robots in some of its dorms, hoping to understand what happens when people and robots interact over long periods of time. I'm Lisa Carton.
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5: New reporting suggests Long Island has the strongest home sellers market in the country. Liz Warner reports.
13: Data from online residential marketplace Redfin reports U.S. housing is now far tougher for sellers, with 39 of 49 major metro areas now considered buyer's markets. However, that is not the case for Long Island. In the platform's ranking of the top six sellers markets in the U.S., Long Island topped those charts, boasting 35% fewer sellers in Nassau and Suffolk counties than buyers. Right behind Long Island is northern New Jersey, where sellers outnumber buyers by 20%. The other top markets for sellers include Providence, Milwaukee, central New Jersey, and Montgomery County, Pennsylvania.
5: Judge Judy is retiring after more than 30 years on television. Chris Caraggio reports.
14: I'm not listening to you anymore.
15: Okay.
16: The longtime TV personality, whose real name is Judy Scheindlin, says her series, Judy Justice, will air its final episode next month. The 83-year-old told People she has plenty of other interests and no longer wants to spend time in hair and makeup, but still wants her message to reach viewers. She'll remain involved as the producer of her son Adam Levy's new courtroom series, Adam's Law. Levy, an attorney who has also appeared in television before, will take over the small claims format that helped make his mother a household name.
5: Whether you call them Pops or Gramps or Nana or Grammy, National Grandparents Day is Sunday. Scott Pringle reports.
3: A neurologist is highlighting a study that shows hanging out with the grandkids is great for brain health. Dr. Dylan Wendt with the Cleveland Clinic says grandparents who care for their grandchildren, including cooking for them, playing with them, and driving them, had better cognitive outcomes over time compared to those who don't care for grandkids.
4: Really, the lesson to take away here is that staying busy and active, cognitively engaged, physically engaged, socially engaged, are ways that we can preserve our brain health.
5: The study involved 3,000 grandparents over an 8-year period. I'm Lisa Carton.
15: OpenAI is calling for mandatory safety requirements for its artificial intelligence technology after a series of model hackings and warnings from researchers. Here's Matt Mattinson.
17: In a Wednesday blog post, OpenAI's chief global affairs officer said the industry has reached a new chapter in AI capabilities that necessitates new policies. The ChatGPT maker says it's hoping to work with Congress on national AI safety regulation. It comes after a safety researcher at Anthropic said the chance that AI kills all humans within the next decade is greater than 10%.
15: And Elon Musk is threatening to sue over Alex Gibney's new documentary about him. Musk's lawyer, Alex Spiro, says the film, suggesting that Musk influenced the 2024 election in President Trump's favor, reeks of defamation. Spiro claims it insinuates Musk used his Starlink satellites to sway the 2024 contest in favor of his ally, Trump. The nearly four-hour-long Musk film drew a standing ovation at the Venice Film Festival earlier this week. It's set to hit theaters in October. Tech Report, I'm Mark Mayfield.
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25: Welcome to Date the Word, where we connect today's date to God's Word with the hope that it becomes more memorable to you. 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Hebrews 9:12 says, "Not with the blood of goats or calves, but with His own blood He entered the most holy place once for all, having obtained eternal redemption." Hebrews 9:12. Our salvation does not cost us anything. However, Hebrews 9:12 reminds us it was paid for by a person, Jesus Christ, as He shed His precious blood for us. It is paid for us in full. Neither He nor us ever need to do anything else. What a Savior we have in Jesus. He paid it all to Him we owe.
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2: For this afternoon, variably cloudy with widespread showers and isolated thunderstorms into the evening. Today's high 86, then scattered showers overnight tonight, low 68. Sunday, mixed clouds and sun with a shower and thunderstorm in spots, high again 86. It'll be mainly clear Sunday night, low 66. Monday is going to be a bright sunny day with a high of 86. We'll have sunshine Tuesday, high 88. Sunny Wednesday, but there is a slight chance for a shower or thunderstorm, but high 88. I'm meteorologist Jim Benally from the Live Wire Weather Center. Count on it.
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3: The SEC-LSU feud appears to be cooling down. LSU has filled its 105-man football roster without two former NFL players who were at the center of the dispute, and the SEC's threat to expel LSU from the conference has been put on hold. The conference had planned to consider expulsion Thursday, but that meeting is no longer expected to include a vote to kick LSU out. The legal fight isn't over, but both sides have clearly taken a step back. Bristol Motor Speedway will honor the late Kyle Busch in a very special way on September 19th. Ty Gibbs will drive the number 54 Joe Gibbs Racing Toyota in Busch's iconic yellow M&M paint scheme, the car covered with photos highlighting Busch's career. Then on lap 18, a nod to Busch's famous number, fans will wave yellow tribute towels in his honor. Busch won 9 cup races at Bristol in his career. LIV Golf has filed for Chapter 11 bankruptcy protection 4 years after launching with billions of dollars in Saudi backing. The league reports up to $1 billion in liabilities in several of its biggest stars, including John Rahm, Bryson DeChambeau, and Dustin Johnson, are among those owed millions. LIV now seeking new investors and plans to restructure with a smaller league and possible player ownership in 2027. Unleash the Beast, 16-ounce Monster Energy, 2 for $5.50. 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
7: For this afternoon, variably cloudy with widespread showers and isolated thunderstorms into the evening. Today's high 86, then scattered showers overnight tonight, low 68. Sunday, mixed clouds and sun with a shower and thunderstorm in spots, high again 86. It'll be mainly clear Sunday night, low 66. Monday is going to be a bright sunny day with a high of 86. We'll have sunshine Tuesday, high 88. Sunny Wednesday, but there is a slight chance for a shower or thunderstorm, but high 88. I'm meteorologist Jim Benally from the LiveWire Weather Center. Count on it.
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3: 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Live sporting events are spread across so many platforms that for fans, it's become a frustrating exercise in keeping up. Antitrust lawyer Kelly Lerner says that if the Trump administration and Congress don't act, then fans may turn to litigation.
4: It's extremely expensive to watch your favorite team. It's extremely confusing to figure out where you can even catch those games.
3: The NFL already faces a potential $14 billion antitrust verdict that was tossed by a federal judge, but is now on appeal, involving NFL Sunday Ticket subscribers.
4: The NFL makes the most money across the board, $14 billion. They tend to get most of the attention, but the other leagues aren't that far behind.
3: The Sunday Ticket litigation dates back to 2015. Earlier this year, the Justice Department launched an antitrust probe into the NFL, looking at whether its broadcast deals with media companies drive up the cost for consumers. Gina Cervetti, Bloomberg Radio.
5: 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Here's Chris Whitting.
6: As a youngster, Lonnie was always in trouble. The curious kid couldn't stop taking apart his toys to see how they worked. His mom finally got him to stop, but Lonnie remained curious. Years later, he got a cool job as a scientist. Lonnie's love of mechanics kept him tinkering at his laboratory bench till late at night. That's when he created a high-pressure nozzle, deciding it would make a great water toy. At first, no toy companies were interested, so he took another shot, this time building a complete prototype, and it sold instantly. The name of his creation? It's one you know. It's called the Super Soaker, now the world's most popular squirt gun. Though it wasn't his aim, Lonnie Johnson found a way to soak up a real fortune. With the Success Journal, I'm Chris Whitting.
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12: Born in Bulls Gap in 1914, Archie Campbell was an award-winning comedian, writer, and recording artist. 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He then moved on to the Grand Ole Opry and a recording career. Archie was a charter member of the cast of Hee Haw on CBS-TV from its beginning in 1969, where he also served as head writer. From the show's inception, Archie was the comedic foundation of some of its most popular skits and characters.
13: Tried it on Rendersella and it fit them, so they got married and lived heavily after him.
12: Today, you can travel down 11W through Bulls Gap, which was renamed Archie Campbell Highway in his memory. His childhood home on Main Street in Bulls Gap has been preserved, and you can see that as you explore what remains of the old downtown. This Music Legends Appalachian road trip is brought to you by Quick Stop Markets. 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
6: Stand by for news.
7: President Trump says he would love to see a unified Ireland. Trump made the comment during a meeting today with the Irish Prime Minister in Dublin.
8: We have a big relationship with Ireland, and that'll continue stronger than ever.
7: His remarks come 2 weeks after new British Prime Minister Andy Burnham said a referendum on Northern Ireland leaving the United Kingdom is off the table. Anthropic CEO is calling for a serious slowdown in the AI race. In an essay posted today, CEO Dario Amodei wrote, "We must slow the pace at which we improve the capabilities of AI models." He cautioned that people may lose control of AI and the technology can be misused for cyber attacks and bioterrorism and serious economic disruption. Amodei's weekend post comes after an Anthropic researcher's resignation over concerns that the firm and its competitors are not acting responsibly with AI development. And a severe weather threat is taking aim at parts of the Southeast this weekend. I'm Lisa Carton.
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5: Well, this afternoon, variably cloudy with widespread showers and isolated thunderstorms into the evening. Today's high 86, then scattered showers overnight tonight, low 68. Sunday, mixed clouds and sun with a shower and thunderstorm in spots, high again 86. It'll be mainly clear Sunday night, low 66. Monday is going to be a bright sunny day with a high of 86. We'll have sunshine Tuesday, high 88. Sunny Wednesday, but there is a slight chance for a shower or thunderstorm, but high 88. I'm meteorologist Jim Benally from the LiveWire Weather Center. Count on it.
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14: And now for a little something you might not have known, brought to you by the Tennessee Lottery. 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And here's something else you might not have known. Jumbo

0: Jumbo Bucks collectible instant games from the Tennessee Lottery have arrived, and you could win up to $1 million. 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
1: 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I'm Mark Merrill with today's Family Minute. 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
3: From the Quick Stop Market Sports Desk, LIV Golf has filed for Chapter 11 bankruptcy protection 4 years after launching with billions of dollars in Saudi backing. The league reports up to $1 billion in liabilities, and several of its biggest stars, including John Rahm, Bryson DeChambeau, and Dustin Johnson, are among those owed millions. LIV now seeking new investors and plans to restructure with a smaller league and possible player ownership in 2027. The SEC-LSU feud appears to be cooling down. LSU has filled its 105-man football roster without two former NFL players who were at the center of the dispute, and the SEC's threat to expel LSU from the conference has been put on hold. The conference had planned to consider expulsion Thursday, but that meeting is no longer expected to include a vote to kick LSU out. The legal fight isn't over, but both sides have clearly taken a step back. Barry Melrose, the former NHL coach and longtime ESPN hockey analyst, has passed away at the age of 70. Melrose led the Los Angeles Kings to the 1993 Stanley Cup final, coaching Wayne Gretzky and one of the most memorable teams in NHL history. Melrose became just as well known for his work on ESPN, becoming one of the sport's most recognizable broadcasters. Bloom Sparkling Energy boosts energy, metabolism, and mental focus. Two 12-ounce cans for $6. Quick Stop, run in when you run out. 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
4: 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I'm just a dad like you. 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
5: A poignant week and two magical debuts. It's Mike's Minute this week in sports history with me, Mike Janella. This week in 2001, just 6 days after the events of 9/11, Major League Baseball returned. They played 6 games that night, including the New York Mets, who needed to move their home game to Pittsburgh while Shea Stadium was used as a relief site after the New York City terrorist attacks. More recently, this week in 2018, Patrick Mahomes threw 6 touchdowns in just his 3rd career start for the Kansas City Chiefs. I'd say it was a pretty good sign of things to come. 3-time Super Bowl champ, 2-time MVP, and even got to go to the Travis Kelce Taylor Swift wedding. And in 1913, a 20-year-old amateur golfer named Francis Ouimet, who lived across the street from the course, took a walk out his front door and won the U.S. Open. Beat the top 2 golfers in the world with a 10-year-old caddy, and if this sounds like a Disney movie, well, they made it one in 2005's The Greatest Game Ever Played. Go get your Hollywood ending today. I'm Mike Janella. Talk next time.
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9: With soldiers like him, no wonder the frontiersmen won. Legend has it that General Washington said this about Joseph Greer after his legendary journey to deliver the news of victory at King's Mountain to the Continental Congress in Philadelphia. Hailing from the Watauga settlement, clad in buckskin and standing 6.5 feet tall, Joseph Greer had covered 600 miles through rugged wilderness and perilous conditions in just 30 days. Chosen by John Sevier for the near impossible task, he left just hours after demonstrating his valor fighting alongside the Overmountain Men. Armed with a musket, a compass, and some essential supplies, he dodged British patrols and hostile natives to deliver the good news and boost the morale of the Patriots. He became known as the King's Mountain Messenger. Happy 250, America.
10: If you took a road trip over the holiday weekend, you probably already know this. The national average price of regular gas reached about $4.15 a gallon on Labor Day, the highest price ever recorded for the holiday. Drivers paid nearly $1 a gallon more than a year ago, largely because of the conflict with Iran. A new GS1 U.S. survey found 94% of adults say they are concerned about how frequently food recalls are occurring. Two-thirds of consumers say a recall has made them hesitant to buy the same product or brand again, while 67% have avoided an entire food category. People who avoided high blood pressure, diabetes, and smoking during middle age live nearly 13 years longer without dementia than people with all three risk factors. Researchers followed more than 12,000 adults for an average of 26 years. I'm Mark Huffman. Learn more at consumeraffairs.com.
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12: Well, this afternoon, variably cloudy with widespread showers and isolated thunderstorms into the evening. Today's high 86, then scattered showers overnight tonight, low 68. Sunday, mixed clouds and sun with a shower and thunderstorm in spots, high again 86. It'll be mainly clear Sunday night, low 66. Monday is going to be a bright sunny day with a high of 86. We'll have sunshine Tuesday, high 88. Sunny Wednesday, but there is a slight chance for a shower or thunderstorm, but high 88. I'm meteorologist Jim Benally from the Live Wire Weather Center. Count on it.
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19: 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Everyone wanted Gucci bags, Rolex watches.
15: Bloomberg opinion columnist Andrea Felsted.
19: During that time, the mention of brands, particularly in hip-hop and R&B, absolutely so.
15: Felsted says the name checks and songs, like this 2022 hit by Meghan Trainor, help cement fashion houses as cultural phenomena.
20: I could have my Gucci on. I go in my Louis Vuitton.
15: But since early 2023, the data shows mentions have slumped, underscoring the crisis facing the luxury industry, with sales down across the sector.
19: Luxury's been through this incredible boom and bust.
15: Still, Felsted points out the recent popularity of the hit song Dior may signal better days ahead.
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23: CPR guidelines were changed a few years ago, putting a much greater emphasis on chest compressions and less on mouth-to-mouth breathing. Dr. Donna Perez Edelson from the Emergency Resuscitation Center at the University of Chicago Medical Center was one of the co-authors of the revised guidelines.
24: Every second without chest compressions is potentially dangerous. We want to minimize any of those pauses. The idea of putting compressions first is we don't spend that time looking for airway and starting breathing where we're not getting circulation to the brain. All of this is really just to simplify that. There's been more and more data over the last few years just showing that compression-only CPR is just as good, if not better, for untrained lay rescuers. Don't bother trying to do the ventilation.
23: If you've had CPR training, experts recommend taking a refresher course once every couple of years. With Checkup on Health, I'm Chris Whitting.
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7: President Trump is in Ireland, where he met with leaders ahead of a major golf tournament this weekend.
8: The United States and Ireland have a fantastic relationship, a very profitable one for Ireland. It's less profitable for us, to be honest.
7: During a meeting with the Irish Prime Minister in Dublin today, he said he would love to see a united Ireland. The president added that he thinks it's going to happen eventually. His remarks come 2 weeks after new British Prime Minister Andy Burnham said a referendum on Northern Ireland leaving the United Kingdom is off the table. Newly declassified briefings show clear warnings to U.S. presidents before the 9/11 attacks. The documents are mainly from the daily intelligence briefings for former Presidents Clinton and George W. Bush, where both were warned Osama bin Laden was plotting to attack the U.S. using hijacked passenger jets. The Trump administration released the documents on the 25th anniversary of the terror attacks. CIA Director John Ratliff called it the single largest release of CIA analysis related to 9/11 ever. The head of Anthropic is calling for a slowdown in the AI race. In an essay posted today, CEO Dario Amodei wrote, "We must slow the pace at which we improve the capabilities of AI models." He cautioned that people may lose control of AI and the technology can be misused for cyber attacks and bioterrorism and serious economic disruption. Boeing and its engineering union have reached a tentative contract agreement. Union officials said Friday that the four-year offer includes higher general wage increases than the first offer. Members of the Society of Professional Engineering Employees in Aerospace rejected the initial offer in an August 21st vote. One of the top matchups of the 2026 college football season is set for tonight. Number one ranked Ohio State visits number four Texas for a rematch of last year's game in Columbus, which the Buckeyes won 14-7. I'm Lisa Carton.
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7: Senator Ted Cruz says he's willing to support President Trump's proposal to give $5,000 payments to U.S. adults as long as they go only to people who work and pay taxes. The Texas Republican told Fox News that his support, quote, depends on how it's structured, and says he thinks they should be incentivizing work. He said they should be structured as tax refunds. Hawaii is expanding disaster support services for residents affected by Hurricanes Lowell and Lala. The statewide disaster case management program will deploy more than 80,000 case managers to help survivors assess their needs and develop recovery plans. Services include housing assistance, financial recovery planning, connections to benefits, and referrals to community organizations. Governor Josh Green said the expansion comes after several natural disasters affected the state. In Alaska, Governor Dunleavy is signing legislation expanding the state's safe surrender options for newborns. More from Jennifer Kuiper.
15: Dunleavy has signed a bill allowing hospitals and fire and police departments to install secured infant safety devices known as baby boxes.
7: The devices must include climate control, 24-hour interior monitoring, automatic 911 notification when opened, and an automatic lock to secure the infant. The state previously required parents to surrender newborns in person at a designated safe area or to a trusted person while allowing them to remain anonymous. One of the top matchups of the 2026 college football season is set for tonight. Number 1-ranked Ohio State visits number 4 Texas for a rematch of last year's game in Columbus, which the Buckeyes won 14-7. Kickoff is set for 7:30 p.m. Eastern. Elsewhere, Oklahoma heads to Ann Arbor to play Michigan, and Alabama plays Kentucky in Lexington. In Iowa City, the Iowa State Cyclones and Iowa Hawkeyes renew their in-state rivalry for the Cy Hawk Trophy. I'm Lisa Carton.
0: From ABC News Tech Trends. Apple pulling the wraps off the iPhone Duo, the company's first foray into the small but growing foldable segment. The Duo is about the size and shape of a passport. When closed, it's designed to function just like a normal iPhone. The exterior screen can make calls, take pictures, scroll social media. But if you want more real estate to edit a spreadsheet or watch a movie, the phone unfolds into a small tablet. Prices start at $2,000. Also pricey are the more traditional iPhone 18 Pro models. Both come with upgraded cameras and a new A20 Pro chip, but they're each $100 more expensive than last year's Pro phones. Just under $1,200 for the standard 18 Pro, almost $1,300 for the bigger Pro Max. And iPhones weren't the only big news at Wednesday's Apple event. The Apple Watch gets new sensors to track heart rate variability, and the new AirPods 5 get improved active noise cancellation. With Tech Trends, I'm Mike Dubusky, ABC News.
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20: Hey Bible readers, I'm Tara Lee Cobble and I'm your host for The God Shot. David says concerning him, I saw the Lord always before me, for he is at my right hand that I may not be shaken. Acts 2:25. These words are from a sermon Peter is preaching to the locals of Jerusalem who had crucified Jesus just 7 weeks earlier, before he resurrected. After he ascended to heaven 40 days later, the apostles were left to explain his message to the locals. And in order to do that, Peter quotes David. The locals would be familiar with all David's words because it's part of their scriptures. This is from a song they sing. So here, Peter is making the connection that Jesus is the Messiah God who David wrote about 1,000 years earlier. David testified about Jesus long before Jesus was born. He's the reason David wasn't shaken, and he's the reason we aren't shaken. He's where the joy is.

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1: For this afternoon, variably cloudy with widespread showers and isolated thunderstorms into the evening. Today's high 86, then scattered showers overnight tonight, low 68. Sunday, mixed clouds and sun with a shower and thunderstorm in spots, high again 86. It'll be mainly clear Sunday night, low 66. Monday is going to be a bright sunny day with a high of 86. We'll have sunshine Tuesday, high 88. Sunny Wednesday, but there is a slight chance for a shower or thunderstorm, but high 88. I'm meteorologist Jim Benally from the LiveWire Weather Center. Count on it.
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11: From the Quick Stop Market Sports Desk. The SEC-LSU feud appears to be cooling down. LSU has filled its 105-man football roster without two former NFL players who were at the center of the dispute, and the SEC's threat to expel LSU from the conference has been put on hold. The conference had planned to consider expulsion Thursday, but that meeting is no longer expected to include a vote to kick LSU out. The legal fight isn't over, but both sides have clearly taken a step back. Bristol Motor Speedway will honor the late Kyle Busch in a very special way on September 19th. Ty Gibbs will drive the number 54 Joe Gibbs Racing Toyota in Busch's iconic yellow M&M paint scheme, the car covered with photos highlighting Busch's career. Then on lap 18, a nod to Busch's famous number, fans will wave yellow tribute towels in his honor. Busch won 9 cup races at Bristol in his career. LIV Golf has filed for Chapter 11 bankruptcy protection 4 years after launching with billions of dollars in Saudi backing. The league reports up to $1 billion in liabilities in several of its biggest stars, including John Rahm, Bryson DeChambeau, and Dustin Johnson, are among those owed millions. LIV now seeking new investors and plans to restructure with a smaller league and possible player ownership in 2027. Unleash the Beast, 16-ounce Monster Energy, 2 for $5.50. 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
21: The midterm elections, the war in Iran, and the cost of fuel are all combining to soften the travel market for the rest of this year. However, that has not stopped airlines like Delta, American, and United from doubling and in some cases tripling down on announcing new international routes for 2027. Delta announced new routes from Austin to Paris. American has new international routes from Philadelphia. And United pulled the shocker, announcing 10 new international routes for 2027. The airlines are betting that people will pay more money to fly these new nonstop routes rather than have to change planes in the U.S. or later in London or Paris. For more information, visit petergreenberg.com. I'm Peter Greenberg, and this is today's Worldwide Travel Minute. Peter Greenberg here. 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
2: Well, this afternoon, variably cloudy with widespread showers and isolated thunderstorms into the evening. Today's high 86, then scattered showers overnight tonight, low 68. Sunday, mixed clouds and sun with a shower and thunderstorm in spots, high again 86. It'll be mainly clear Sunday night, low 66. Monday is going to be a bright sunny day with a high of 86. We'll have sunshine Tuesday, high 88. Sunny Wednesday, but there is a slight chance for a shower or thunderstorm, but high 88. I'm meteorologist Jim Benally from the LiveWire Weather Center. 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
31: We're spreading positivity across the country today by discovering how a group of Arkansas college students transformed a national tragedy into a movement of hope. Welcome to the National Day Spotlight for September 12th.
32: Tired of constant media cynicism, a group of college students decided to change the national conversation. In 2007, student leaders at Harding University petitioned state officials to establish an official day of encouragement dedicating to uplifting others. The organizers selected September 12th, positioning their new movement immediately after Patriot Day. Their mission was to help the country transition from the solemn remembrance of September 11th into active, hopeful support for their neighbors. What began on a single college campus quickly swept across the country, proving that deliberate acts of kindness can heal communities and unite an entire nation after times of heartbreak.
31: And there you have it. You start something positive, it can spread and do good for everyone.
32: The ripple effect, the domino effect.
31: That's exactly
32: all of that.
31: Right.
32: Yeah, it's really, really a great movement.
31: It is.
32: We encourage you to encourage others today.
31: Absolutely. We're also celebrating National Video Games Day and National Chocolate Milkshake Day. I'm Alice Anderson.
32: I'm encouraging you to buy me a cup of coffee.
31: I will do that.
32: Perfect.
31: Let's go.
32: I'm Marlo Anderson with National Day Calendar, reminding you to celebrate every day.
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8: This is a Bloomberg Money Minute. Despite a lot of economic uncertainty and runaway inflation, it's been a great year so far for the travel industry. Just listen to what Jeff Freeman, president of the U.S. Travel Association, told Bloomberg recently.
9: We had the strongest spring break that we had ever seen before in the industry. We had the strongest Memorial Day, the strongest July 4th.
8: And after the success of the World Cup soccer tournament, we just wrapped up a terrific Labor Day weekend. The TSA says more than 17 million people were screened at U.S. airports. Despite higher airfares and record prices at the gas pump, people continued to travel. So what is the rest of the year looking like? Well, even with a decline in visitors from Canada and Europe, Freeman says...
9: The industry is holding on strong. The willingness of people to spend is certainly there. It is extraordinary to see just how resilient travelers are at this point in time.
8: And Freeman adds that's especially true for more affluent Americans, but not exclusively. Tom Busby, Bloomberg Radio.
10: 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And part of that is being able to play the half wedge shot from 50 to 60 yards out, a difficult shot to execute. The key is not to try to help the ball into the air. The club's descending angle of approach will give you all the loft you need. Here's how to play it. Set up to the ball that encourages you to trap the ball at impact by positioning the ball just behind the middle of your stance. Then angle the shaft of the club forward towards the target, which will get your hands just ahead of the ball. This will promote a downward trapping action at impact. 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So remember, make your setup mirror the impact on half wedge shots. For the Golf Minute, I'm Dennis Silvers.
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12: Darling Jones applied for a Revolutionary War pension while living in Washington County, Tennessee, about 50 years after America gained its independence. He was born in North Carolina in 1764 and moved to what is now Upper East Tennessee at an early age. As a teenager, Darling enlisted in Captain Landon Carter's company, serving under Isaac Shelby to fight the British and their allies. He later participated in John Sevier's Cherokee campaigns. Although there is a tradition that Jones fired the shot that killed Major Ferguson at Kings Mountain, he did not mention being present at the battle on his pension application. Darling and his wife Nancy lived in a cabin near the Clinchfield Railway and the Asbury Bridge, which was later moved to the Girl Scout camp on Oakland Avenue in Johnson City. His final resting place is a nearby forgotten cemetery off Clinchfield Street in Johnson City. 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

0: The Unicoi County Historical Association, in celebration with our nation's semi-quincentennial, invites you to attend the next meeting at Irwin Town Hall on Monday, September the 21st at 6 p.m. The speaker will be Elizabeth Stevens, who will present a program on the Battle of Kings Mountain, a battle that had a lasting impact on our nation and our people. 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
3: President Trump is in Ireland, where he met with leaders ahead of a major golf tournament this weekend.
4: The United States and Ireland have a fantastic relationship, a very profitable one for Ireland. It's less profitable for us, to be honest.
3: During a meeting with the Irish Prime Minister in Dublin today, he said he would love to see a united Ireland. The president added that he thinks it's going to happen eventually. Newly declassified briefings show clear warnings to U.S. presidents before the 9/11 attacks. The documents are mainly from the daily intelligence briefings for former Presidents Clinton and George W. Bush, where both were warned Osama bin Laden was plotting to attack the U.S. using hijacked passenger jets. The Trump administration released the documents on the 25th anniversary of the terror attacks. CIA Director John Ratliff called it the single largest release of CIA analysis related to 9/11 ever. And Boeing and its engineering union have reached a tentative contract agreement. I'm Lisa Carton.
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6: 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It's pretty simple, really. The training, you know, is pretty straightforward. 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
12: Sadness shows up in other ways in a young man when his dad dies. Hi, it's Mike Austin with today's Radio Dad Minute. You know, we were talking yesterday to Doc Braccio about when an adolescent boy loses his dad. Sometimes it turns up as anger, fighting, job problems, maybe even alcohol abuse. He quits the team. Could be a lot of things. The young kid who says, no, I'm fine, can be anything but.
13: Severe anger, irritability, alcohol, and substance abuse. Not wanting to talk to friends and other persons, academic decline and risk taking. taking activities to eliminate some of the numbing and painful experiences, you know, risk-taking. And so it's possible the grieving son can mask these emotions, but it's just already a tough time for this adolescent.
12: And as we mentioned yesterday, the importance of male role models in the family that can step in and help out. A kid who's hurting doesn't need a lecture. He needs someone who'll listen to him. I'm Mike Austin, the Radio Dad.
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15: 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And iPhones weren't the only big news at Wednesday's Apple event. The Apple Watch gets new sensors to track heart rate variability, and the new AirPods 5 get improved active noise cancellation. With Tech Trends, I'm Mike DeBusky, ABC News.
16: Mitch Anthony here with today's Daily Dose. Relax, you may only have a few minutes left. That is the title of a book by Loretta LaRoche, who contends that most of us have not yet discovered how to use the power of humor to overcome stress in our life and work. She suggests that we adopt a more playful approach to life. Have fun with it. Do some silly things. Get some of the starch out. Use your imagination. LaRoche, in her car, carries a Groucho Marx nose mustache and glasses when driving through busy traffic. When she has to merge, she says they always let her in. Just adopt an attitude of playfulness, LaRoche says. You don't have to do outrageous things. Just keep your mind open to silly, irreverent, iconoclastic thoughts. Another expression of playfulness is doing something nice when someone least expects it. Giving unexpected flowers

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2: For this afternoon, variably cloudy with widespread showers and isolated thunderstorms into the evening. Today's high 86, then scattered showers overnight tonight, low 68. Sunday, mixed clouds and sun with a shower and thunderstorm in spots, high again 86. It'll be mainly clear Sunday night, low 66. Monday is going to be a bright sunny day with a high of 86. We'll have sunshine Tuesday, high 88. Sunny Wednesday, but there is a slight chance for a shower or thunderstorm, but high 88. I'm meteorologist Jim Benally from the Live Wire Weather Center. Count on it.
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19: 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I'm Michael Emerson. In the 1860s, Alexander II of Russia needed money, so he reached out to America's Secretary of State, William Seward, and offered to sell him a land we now call Alaska. Andrew Jackson was president at the time.

0: and along with Secretary Seward, agreed to the purchase in 1867 for $7.2 million, or $130 million in today's currency. Any question as to whether it was a good buy or not was put to rest in 1896, when billions in gold were discovered, followed by billions more in oil and mineral reserves. Alaska became America's 49th state on the 3rd of January, 1959.
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2: From the Quick Stop Market Sports Desk, LIV Golf has filed for Chapter 11 bankruptcy protection 4 years after launching with billions of dollars in Saudi backing. The league reports up to $1 billion in liabilities, and several of its biggest stars, including John Rahm, Bryson DeChambeau, and Dustin Johnson, are among those owed millions. LIV now seeking new investors and plans to restructure with a smaller league and possible player ownership in 2027. The SEC-LSU feud appears to be cooling down. LSU has filled its 105-man football roster without two former NFL players who were at the center of the dispute, and the SEC's threat to expel LSU from the conference has been put on hold. The conference had planned to consider expulsion Thursday, but that meeting is no longer expected to include a vote to kick LSU out. The legal fight isn't over, but both sides have clearly taken a step back. Barry Melrose, the former NHL coach and longtime ESPN hockey analyst, has passed away at the age of 70. Melrose led the Los Angeles Kings to the 1993 Stanley Cup final, coaching Wayne Gretzky and one of the most memorable teams in NHL history. Melrose became just as well known for his work on ESPN, becoming one of the sport's most recognizable broadcasters. Bloom Sparkling Energy boosts energy, metabolism, and mental focus. Two 12-ounce cans for $6. Quick Stop, run in when you run out. 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
4: The most common reason for windows not to open is that they've been painted shut. Start by unlocking them and carefully cutting through the paint using a utility knife where the window stop meets the sash. 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This may be enough to allow you to open the window. If not, go outside and insert a flat pry bar between the sill and the sash on one side of the frame. Don't start in the middle because the pressure could break the glass. Pry upward a little to loosen it, then repeat on the other side of the frame, working each side until it raises. Once you have it open, spray a little lubricant or rub paraffin wax in the track on each side of the frame. I'm Deanie Lipford with Tips for Today's Homeowner.

It's been 250 years since Tennessee got involved in the American Revolution. The first battle in the West was at Island Flats in present-day Kingsport, just days after the Declaration of Independence was adopted.

0: John Sullivan and Carter County was named for General Landon Carter. Sevierville and Sevier County were named for local war hero General John Sevier, who was the only governor of the failed state of Franklin and then first governor of Tennessee. Happy 250, America.
1: Guess what draws the most complaints from new car owners? Infotainment systems account for 25% of all problems reported by new vehicle owners, according to a new J.D. Power study. Multimedia was the only major vehicle category in which quality worsened in 2026. The Kia Telluride and Tesla Model Y have earned the Insurance Institute for Highway Safety's highest safety designation, Top Safety Pick Plus. Both vehicles receive good ratings in major crash tests as well as pedestrian and vehicle-to-vehicle crash prevention. Apple has unveiled its latest gadget lineup, headlined by its first foldable iPhone, the iPhone Duo, which sells for just under $2,000. The iPhone 18 Pro and Pro Max aren't getting any cheaper either, starting at between $1,200 and $1,300. 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
3: For this afternoon, variably cloudy with widespread showers and isolated thunderstorms into the evening. Today's high 86, then scattered showers overnight tonight, low 68. Sunday, mixed clouds and sun with a shower and thunderstorm in spots, high again 86. It'll be mainly clear Sunday night, low 66. Monday is going to be a bright sunny day with a high of 86. We'll have sunshine Tuesday, high 88. Sunny Wednesday, but there is a slight chance for a shower or thunderstorm, but high 88. I'm meteorologist Jim Benally from the Live Wire Weather Center. Count on it.
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2: From 1962 to 69, the Beatles were perennial top rock group winners in Britain's Melody Maker magazine's fan poll. But on this day in 1970, the Beatles would be dethroned by Led Zeppelin.
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2: Country singer-songwriter Johnny Cash, who enjoyed much pop crossover success in the 1960s and 70s, dies in Nashville on this day in 2003. True or false, Johnny Cash, noted for performing to prison audiences, played his first San Quentin prison concert on January 1st, 1958. Answer, did you say false?
6: Yeah, I did.
2: No, you're wrong. That's right. Cash performed a free concert for inmates at San Quentin 11 years before his famed 1969 concert. Cash's first prison concert at Huntsville in 1957 set the tone for future shows at Folsom, San Quentin, and Bremen Prison in Germany.
7: J. Arnold, 70.
2: By Edwin Starr in his third and final week at number one, September 12, 1970. 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
16: It's 5 o'clock.
6: President Trump is visiting Ireland this weekend for a two-trip. During a meeting with the Irish Prime Minister in Dublin today, he said he would love to see a united Ireland. The president added that he thinks it's going to happen eventually. His remarks come 2 weeks after new British Prime Minister Andy Burnham said a referendum on Northern Ireland leaving the United Kingdom is off the table. Trump is also attending the 2026 Irish Open Golf Tournament, which wraps up tomorrow at his course in Doomburg. Senator Ted Cruz says he's willing to support President Trump's proposal to give $5,000 payments to U.S. adults as long as they only go to people who work and pay taxes. The Texas Republican told Fox News that his support depends on how it's structured, and he says he thinks they should be incentivizing work. The proposal is facing strong pushback from both sides of the political aisle, including California Governor Gavin Newsom.
14: Pathetic, because it's just bullshit. And sad that he has to go in front of people and basically bribe them. I mean, that's how desperate he is to hold on to power. He knows his presidency is de facto over, as we know it, this November.
6: Newsom went on to say Trump is trying to influence voters with a promise that would cost the government over $1 trillion and would need Congress's approval. Several large companies are reportedly planning health benefit cutbacks in 2027. Walt Disney, Bloomberg, Starbucks, Deloitte, and the city of Dallas are among those expected to trim healthcare spending next year. Insurer Aon predicted higher costs, with U.S. employer healthcare costs rising 9.5% next year. That would push average costs over $19,000 per employee. A British study says regularly drinking very hot tea or coffee may raise the risk of a type of esophageal cancer. The University of Oxford study found that drinking six or more hot drinks per day was linked to a 71% higher risk of the disease. The study was published in the International Journal of Cancer. I'm Lisa Carton.
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6: A juror in the Lindsey Clancy mistrial is talking about the testimony that influenced her decision to vote not guilty. Scott Carr has more.
19: Juror Paula Devlin told CBS Mornings that testimony given by Lindsey Clancy's ex-husband, Patrick Clancy, largely influenced her decision to vote not guilty. Devlin says she found it compelling to see Clancy not able to say something negative about his ex-wife, who's still facing murder charges in the deaths of her three young children.
6: Rapper Lil Durk has been found not guilty of organizing a murder-for-hire plot that resulted in a man's death. On Friday, the Grammy-winning artist, whose real name is Dirk Banks, was acquitted of all charges in connection to the 2022 shooting.
20: There was not a plea in the middle of trial. There wasn't a partial verdict. The United States of America and the Justice Department and all the force of the FBI, we, the jury, find Dirk Banks not guilty of all charges.
6: That was Banks' attorney, Drew Findling. Banks was accused of orchestrating a plan to stalk and kill Tyquan Bowman, a fellow rapper known as Quando Rondo. Prosecutors alleged that instead of Bowman, the plot mistakenly resulted in the death of his cousin, who was shot and killed near the Beverly Center Mall in Los Angeles. Although Banks was acquitted of the charges, he will remain in custody as he awaits another trial on racketeering charges. The Centers for Disease Control and Prevention is issuing a health alert regarding rabies. Michael Kastner reports.
21: The CDC says there have been recent reports of increases in human exposures to rabid or possibly rabid animals nationwide. The agency is reminding the public to avoid contact with wildlife and sick animals and to seek medical help if bitten. The CDC says from July through August of this year, they've gotten 17% more rabies-related inquiries than during the same period last year, including reports of mass exposure events.
6: An estimated 1.4 million people each year in the U.S. seek medical care after animal contact. I'm Lisa Carton.
0: A new study shows alcohol may play a greater role in many cancer deaths than previously known. Researchers at the University of Miami Cancer Center say the percentage of cancer deaths linked to alcohol consumption has risen over 58% in people ages 20 and older over the last three decades. The lead author says there's no safe amount of alcohol consumption, saying it takes just one standard drink a day to boost cancer risk. More than 384,000 children end up in the ER every year in the U.S. due to dehydration. Amy Pridemore with Auburn University's College of Nursing says
1: they may not want to eat or drink as much, and that's really where we're looking at early dehydration.
0: She says children should make sure they're drinking enough before they start their sports activities for the day. Pridemore says once an athlete is thirsty, dehydration may already be present. Health Update, I'm Sarah Lee Kessler.
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23: 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Then angle the shaft of the club forward towards the target, which will get your hands just ahead of the ball. This will promote a downward trapping action at impact. 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
26: 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Hebrews 9:12 says, "Not with the blood of goats or calves, but with his own blood he entered the most holy place once for all, having obtained eternal redemption." 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What a Savior we have in Jesus. He paid it all. All to him we owe.
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29: Well, this afternoon, variably cloudy with widespread showers and isolated thunderstorms into the evening. Today's high 86, then scattered showers overnight tonight, low 68. Sunday, mixed clouds and sun with a shower and thunderstorm in spots, high again 86. It'll be mainly clear Sunday night, low 66. Monday is going to be a bright sunny day with a high of 86. We'll have sunshine Tuesday, high 88. Sunny Wednesday, but there is a slight chance for a shower or thunderstorm, a high 88. I'm meteorologist Jim Benally from the Live Wire Weather Center. Countdown.
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7: the Office of National Drug Control Policy, ONDCP, and the Centers for Disease Control and Prevention, CDC, of the U.S. Department of Health and Human Services, HHS, as part of a financial assistance award funded by ONDCP. The contents are those of the author and do not necessarily represent the official views of nor an endorsement by ONDCP, CDC, HHS, or the U.S. government.
8: 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The Tipton Haines State Historic Site in Johnson City is more than just a historic landmark.
9: Our site has 11 historic buildings. 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We have a visitor center with a museum exhibit. And we also own a small cemetery where our Tipton and the Gifford and similar families are buried in.
8: Co-director Wes Spurgeon.
9: Our property is owned by the state of Tennessee, and we work in conjunction with the Tennessee Historical Commission. 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So we get some funding from the state of Tennessee, but all of the other funding has to come through our nonprofit.
8: To learn more, visit Tipton-Haines.org. I'm Daryl Moody reporting.
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12: There's a company in Birmingham that may have the idea that will redefine its industry, a process that allows them to add a second story to a house before they remove the existing roof. But the idea is just the beginning. You also got to have a plan. Ben Strout has one. He's seeking a patent for the technology that allows his process to work. He's developing a certification program for the contractors who will use it. And he's looking to turn his business, Another Story, into the design hub when he takes it nationwide. First comes the grand idea, then comes the plan. 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
30: From the Quick Stop Market Sports Desk, the SEC-LSU feud appears to be cooling down. LSU has filled its 105-man football roster without two former NFL players who were at the center of the dispute, and the SEC's threat to expel LSU from the conference has been put on hold. The conference had planned to consider expulsion Thursday, but that meeting is no longer expected to include a vote to kick LSU out. The legal fight isn't over, but both sides have clearly taken a step back. Bristol Motor Speedway will honor the late Kyle Busch in a very special way on September 19th. Ty Gibbs Gibbs will drive the number 54 Joe Gibbs Racing Toyota in Bush's iconic yellow M&M paint scheme, the car covered with photos highlighting Bush's career. Then on lap 18, a nod to Bush's famous number, fans will wave yellow tribute towels in his honor. Bush won 9 cup races at Bristol in his career. LIV Golf has filed for Chapter 11 bankruptcy protection 4 years after launching with billions of dollars in Saudi backing. The league reports up to $1 billion in liabilities, and several of its biggest stars, including John Rahm, Bryson DeChambeau, and Dustin Johnson, are among those owed millions. LIV now seeking new investors and plans to restructure with a smaller league and possible player ownership in 2027. Unleash the Beast, 16-ounce Monster Energy, 2 for $5.50. 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
18: 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Today's quote was submitted by Reed. Andy Warhol said, "You need to let the little things that would ordinarily bore you suddenly thrill you." I love this. Sometimes this can be hard. If you're not excited about the silly little details of your job, find a way to make those things a little bit more exciting to you. I used to be a wedding DJ for about 25 years, and the fun part was the wedding dance, but the setup and the teardown were things I had to do every time. So I made up a little song that I would sing while I was plugging things in, and made it a little less monotonous. But somehow, it made me smile, and it made that setup time seem to go faster. If you have something that you have to do on a regular basis that doesn't thrill you, find a way to make that thing a little bit more fun for you.
19: The motivation is-
18: This has been the Motivation Minute. I'm John Small. Thanks for listening. Your favorite motivational quotes can be submitted for upcoming programs at motivationminute.org.
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35: For tonight, showers and possibly a thunderstorm. Chance of showers and thunderstorms overnight.
0: with a low around 68. For Sunday, chance of rain in the morning. Thunderstorms also possible in the afternoon. Mostly cloudy skies, gradually becoming sunny with a high near 85. Sunday night, mostly clear. Overnight, low around 66. For Monday, clear, lots of sunshine. We'll stay dry with a high near 86. Monday night, mostly clear, low around 64. Tuesday, lots of sunshine with a high of 87. Tuesday night, mostly clear, low around 61. Wednesday, slight chance of showers and thunderstorms, mostly sunny and 87. I'm Chris Keith from the LiveWire Weather Center. Count on it.
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4: J.F. Tony was a merchant and civic leader and was bestowed the honorary title of Colonel. He was born in Carter County in 1857, right before the Civil War. His father died while in custody of the Confederates in 1864, leaving Tony fatherless at just 7 years of age. Frank began his career as a farmer at 10 years of age and became a merchant at 17 years of age, which led to his own business, J.F. Tony & Company in Irwin and Flag Pond in 1879. He married Fanny and had four children. Tony founded the first Irwin newspaper, The Magnet, in 1891. He was county and circuit court clerk of Unicoi County and was a representative in the state legislature. He was deputy collector of internal revenue during McKinley's administrations. He was a devout Baptist and Mason. For Irwin's 150th anniversary, we are remembering some of the people who made our town great.
5: Hi, I'm Pim the Stewart Clark, and this is Wedding Planning with Pim. Ah, the bachelor party, the event that gives the groom and his attendants a chance to release pre-wedding stress. Celebrate the groom's final days as a single man and spend time with close friends and relatives. Set the date at least a week to 2 weeks before the wedding. Too many grooms and groomsmen have almost missed the wedding, oversleeping after a late night on the town, so don't plan to celebrate the night before the wedding. In the late 18 and early 1900s, poker or gambling was often part of the evening, the winnings going to the groom-to-be. Why? So that he could afford another night out with the boys once his wife took control of his money. Today, the bachelor party is an occasion for the groom's best buds to reminisce with him about the past, toast his future, and bid farewell to his single life. While some bachelor parties carry on the tradition of visiting clubs or casinos, others gather male guests together for a softball game, followed by a keg of beer, a day at the racetrack, or a weekend camping or golfing trip. Who's invited? The groom's attendants, school and current friends invited to the wedding, brothers and close cousins. My love note, some brides find the thought of a bachelor party, well, stressful. If you don't think you can handle it, encourage your groom to plan a co-ed event you'll all enjoy.
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1: This is a Bloomberg Money Minute. Live sporting events are spread across so many platforms that for fans, it's become a frustrating exercise in keeping up. Antitrust lawyer Kelly Lerner says that if the Trump administration and Congress don't act, then fans may turn to litigation.
6: It's extremely expensive to watch your favorite team. It's extremely confusing to figure out where you can even catch those games.
1: The NFL already faces a potential $14 billion antitrust verdict that was tossed by a federal judge, but is now on appeal, involving NFL Sunday Ticket subscribers.
6: The NFL makes the most money across the board, $14 billion. So they tend to get most of the attention, but the other leagues aren't that far behind.
1: The Sunday Ticket litigation dates back to 2015. Earlier this year, the Justice Department launched an antitrust probe into the NFL, looking at whether its broadcast deals with media companies drive up the cost for consumers. Gina Cervetti, Bloomberg Radio.
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12: Being a musician isn't always the easiest way to make a living. Just ask a Los Angeles horn player who'd written a tune called Twinkle Star. He'd struggled to turn it into a hit, and weeks later, the worn-out musician needed a break. So, he decided to drive down to Tijuana, Mexico to catch a bullfight. There, the cheering crowds gave him an idea. Back in the studio, he mixed the sounds of a bullfight crowd into his song, renaming it The Lonely Bull. It became a big hit. Before long, Herb Alpert had the cash to start his own record label. With a pal named Jerry Moss, they took the initials of their last names and called the label A&M. Later, it sold for $400 million. Herb Alpert turned out to own a horn of plenty. With the Success Journal, I'm Chris Whitting.
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24: The old brown building was shelled twice during the Civil War, but its wounds were patched. It stood among the most attractive buildings in any of the state. This is how a reporter described the Limestone Depot in 1888. You can still see the ruins of this depot as part of the railroad Appalachian road trip. Starting around 1855, trains became popular for passengers in addition to transport of goods. Small depots were built to accommodate rural towns. One such depot stood in Chucky. Fullen's Depot, later called Chucky Depot, was built in the late 1800s and burned in 1905. A new depot was built a year later and had two public waiting rooms, a ticket window, and a freight warehouse. 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It is the perfect place to learn more about railroad history, and it's free. 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
9: President Trump is visiting Ireland this weekend for a two-trip. During a meeting with the Irish Prime Minister in Dublin today, he said he would love to see a united Ireland. The president added that he thinks it's going to happen eventually. His remarks come 2 weeks after new British Prime Minister Andy Burnham said a referendum on Northern Ireland leaving the United Kingdom is off the table. Trump is also attending the 2026 Irish Open Golf Tournament, which wraps up tomorrow at his course in Doomburg. Senator Ted Cruz says he's willing to support President Trump's proposal to give $5,000 payments to U.S. adults as long as they only go to people who work and pay taxes. The Texas Republican told Fox News that his support depends on how it's structured. The proposal is facing strong pushback from both sides of the political aisle, including California Governor Gavin Newsom.
10: Sad that he has to go in front of people and basically bribe them.
9: Trump has not responded to Newsom's comments. I'm Lisa Carton.
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17: Ever find yourself saying mean things, nasty things to your wife? Right there in front of the kids? Hi, Mike Austin here with today's Radio Dad. Hey, you ever wonder where all that nastiness comes from? Well, it could have at least a little bit to do with how you related to your own dad.
18: The better relationship a man has with his father, the better his chances of having a successful marriage.
17: That's my pal Neil Chethick. He's written a few books on fatherhood. He's kind of an expert on dads and daddom. There's something to be said for a boy and his mom. Has a lot to do with how he will grow up and relate to women, but don't underestimate the power of dad.
18: So his father is a secure, and he's generally an affectionate person, a positive person. His son learns to relate in the same way.
17: 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Generally, he grows up to be a better husband and a better dad. I'm Mike Austin, the Radio Dad.
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21: 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It was a record summer at U.S. and Canadian movie theaters with $4.77 billion worth of tickets sold, according to market researcher Rentrak. Hollywood is having its best year overall since 2019. Daniel Loria, senior vice president at the box office company, credits the power of word of mouth.
22: When a movie is good, when a movie can connect with an audience, we are seeing audiences that hear about it come out giving it a shot in weeks 2, 3, 4, and 5. That's something we really hadn't seen at the beginning of the decade.
21: While five films have already topped the billion-dollar mark, Loria said mid-sized films like Project Hail Mary and Obsession also deserve credit and could help the North American box office clear $10 billion for the first time this decade.
22: And this is going to be happening because the big movies are working and the mid-sized movies are working. That's something that had been missing from the market in the last couple of years.
21: Karen Moscow, Bloomberg Radio.
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1: For tonight, showers and possibly a thunderstorm. Chance of showers and thunderstorms overnight with a low around 68. For Sunday, chance of rain in the morning. Thunderstorms also possible in the afternoon. Mostly cloudy skies, gradually becoming sunny with a high near 85. Sunday night, mostly clear. Overnight, low around 66. For Monday, clear. Lots of sunshine. We'll stay dry with a high near 86. Monday night, mostly clear. Low around 64. Tuesday, lots of sunshine with a high of 87. Tuesday night, mostly clear, low around 61. Wednesday, slight chance of showers and thunderstorms, mostly sunny and 87. I'm Chris Keith from the LiveWire Weather Center. Count on it.
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0: Esque. Live Golf has filed for Chapter 11 bankruptcy protection 4 years after launching with billions of dollars in Saudi backing. The league reports up to $1 billion in liabilities, and several of its biggest stars, including John Rahm, Bryson DeChambeau, and Dustin Johnson, are among those owed millions. Live now seeking new investors and plans to restructure with a smaller league and possible player ownership in 2027. The SEC-LSU feud appears to be cooling down. LSU has filled its 105-man football roster without two former NFL players who were at the center of the dispute, and the SEC's threat to expel LSU from the conference has been put on hold. The conference had planned to consider expulsion Thursday, but that meeting is no longer expected to include a vote to kick LSU out. The legal fight isn't over, but both sides have clearly taken a step back. Barry Melrose, the former NHL coach and longtime ESPN hockey analyst, has passed away at the age of 70. Melrose led the Los Angeles Kings to the 1993 Stanley Cup Final, coaching Wayne Gretzky and one of the most memorable teams in NHL history. Melrose became just as well known for his work on ESPN, becoming one of the sport's most recognizable broadcasters. Bloom Sparkling Energy boosts energy, metabolism, and mental focus. Two 12-ounce cans for $6. Quick stop, run in when you run out. 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
5: If the truth be known, most of the Overmountain settlers in what would become Tennessee cared little for either side of the American Revolution. They simply wanted to be left alone. Colonel Ferguson of the British Army wanted to recruit loyalists in the backcountry over the mountains. In an effort to persuade the settlers to abandon the Patriot cause, Ferguson openly threatened to invade the Overmountain settlements if the colonists did not support the crown. Threatening these mountain folks moved them from being disinterested bystanders to being firmly set against the suddenly intrusive, overbearing symbols of British authority. Militiamen from Virginia, Kentucky, and the Carolinas joined the Overmountain men, and their numbers swelled to around 900 men. Under the overall command of William Campbell, these Overmountain men moved against Ferguson. The rest is history. Happy 250, America.
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10: For tonight, showers and possibly a thunderstorm. Chance of showers and thunderstorms overnight with a low around 68. For Sunday, chance of rain in the morning. Thunderstorms also possible in the afternoon. Mostly cloudy skies, gradually becoming sunny with a high near 85. Sunday night, mostly clear. Overnight, low around 66. For Monday, clear. Lots of sunshine. Will stay dry with a high near 86. Monday night, mostly clear. Low around 64. Tuesday, lots of sunshine with a high of 87. Tuesday night, mostly clear, low around 61. Wednesday, slight chance of showers and thunderstorms, mostly sunny and 87. I'm Chris Keith from the LiveWire Weather Center. Count on it.
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16: 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Everyone wanted Gucci bags, Rolex watches.
13: Bloomberg opinion columnist Andrea Felsted.
16: During that time, the mention of brands, particularly in hip-hop and R&B, absolutely soared.
13: Felsted says the name checks in songs, like this 2022 hit by Meghan Trainor, help cement fashion houses as cultural phenomena.
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13: But since early 2023, the data shows mentions have slumped, underscoring the crisis facing the luxury industry, with sales down across the sector.
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13: Still, Felsted points out the recent popularity of the hit song Dior may signal better days ahead.
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18: Now, the Success Journal. Here's Chris Whitting.
19: As a youngster, Lonnie was always in trouble. The curious kid couldn't stop taking apart his toys to see how they worked. His mom finally got him to stop, but Lonnie remained curious. Years later, he got a cool job as a scientist. Lonnie's love of mechanics kept him tinkering at his laboratory bench till late at night. That's when he created a high-pressure nozzle, deciding it would make a great water toy. At first, no toy companies were interested, so he took another shot, this time building a complete prototype, and it sold instantly. The name of his creation? It's one you know. It's called the Super Soaker, now the world's most popular squirt gun. Though it wasn't his aim, Lonnie Johnson found a way to soak up a real fortune. With the Success Journal, I'm Chris Whitting.
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7: It's 6 o'clock.
8: A federal judge has ruled that the Trump administration broke the law by ordering the Federal Emergency Management Agency to cut its workforce in half. A U.S. district judge in San Francisco issued the decision late Friday. The judge said the Department of Homeland Security acted unlawfully by seizing FEMA's authority and requiring the agency to cut thousands of disaster response jobs. While FEMA is part of DHS, a federal law adopted after Hurricane Katrina in 2005 says the department may not substantially reduce FEMA's authorities, responsibilities, or functions. The judge agreed with unions that sued, saying the department violated the law. A man who ran onto the field at Yankee Stadium waving a Palestinian flag during the Yankees-Mets Subway Series game is facing misdemeanor charges. The New York Post reports 38-year-old Kelly Marcucci of Long Island stormed the field during the seventh inning of the game, commemorating the 25th anniversary of the 9/11 terror attacks. Players on both teams wore special hats with FDNY and NYPD emblems. Police say Marcucci ran onto the field at exactly 9:11 p.m. before getting tackled by security. Fans then chanted USA. Marcucci was wearing a No Kings shirt when he was taken into custody. Americans may have a shorter work week if a new bill introduced in Congress somehow passes. Lisa Carton explains.
9: The 32-Hour Work Week Act, introduced this week by Senator Bernie Sanders and Representative Mark Takano, would slowly lower the overtime threshold from the current 40 hours a week to 32. The act would also look to prevent employers from cutting workers' pay or benefits in response to the proposed reduction in work hours. I'm Lisa Carton.
8: Christopher Nolan's The Odyssey has become the highest-grossing film in the history of Universal Pictures. The 114-year-old film company announced the milestone today. The epic film's domestic earnings will top $600 million this weekend, with an international mark of over $1 billion in ticket sales. I'm Rob Martier.
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8: The active ingredient in GLP-1 weight loss drugs may have additional benefits. A National Institutes of Health-funded study found the drug semaglutide reduced several harmful effects of aging and extended lifespan in older healthy mice. Researchers at the University of California, Berkeley, compared it with calorie restriction and found that mice receiving the drug improved exploratory behaviors, spatial memory, and blood sugar. While the study does not show that GLP-1s can extend human lifespan, the findings could open new directions in longevity research. Judge Judy is retiring after more than 30 years on television. Jim Forbes has more.
16: The longtime TV personality, whose real name is Judy Shindlin, says her series, Judy Justice, will air its final episode in October. The 83-year-old told People she has plenty of other interests and no longer wants to spend time in hair and makeup, but still wants her message to reach viewers. She'll remain involved as a producer of her son Adam Levy's new courtroom series, Adam's Law. I'm Jim Forbes.
8: Jennifer Kuiper has a couple of tree stories out of Wisconsin.
17: Waukesha is waiting for a seedling from the 9/11 survivor tree nearly 3 years after being selected to receive one. The city was chosen in 2023. Officials said the 9/11 Memorial and Museum delayed shipment until the seedling was mature enough for safe travel. The city has been told the tree will not be ready for planting this fall. Meantime, in Wauwatosa, authorities are investigating as a felony criminal damage to property the cutting down of some 100 newly planted trees without authorization. The damage is estimated to be between $4,000 and $6,000. I'm Jennifer Kuiper.
0: The state agency that handles Florida driver's licenses confirms a hacker attack. According to the Department of Highway Safety and Motor Vehicles, an international cybercrime ring found information on the personal device of a Plant City Police Department employee. The ring then used it to log into a restricted database. I'm Rob Martier.
7: OpenAI is calling for mandatory safety requirements for its artificial intelligence technology after a series of model hackings and warnings from researchers. Here's Matt Mattinson.
18: In a Wednesday blog post, OpenAI's chief global affairs officer said the industry has reached a new chapter in AI capabilities that necessitates new policies. The ChatGPT maker says it's hoping to work with Congress on national AI safety regulation. It comes after a safety researcher at Anthropic said the chance that AI kills all humans within the next decade is greater than 10%.
7: And Elon Musk is threatening to sue over Alex Gibney's new documentary about him. Musk's lawyer, Alex Spiro, says the film, suggesting that Musk influenced the 2024 election in President Trump's favor, reeks of defamation. Spiro claims it insinuates Musk used his Starlink satellites to sway the 2024 contest in favor of his ally, Trump. The nearly four-hour-long Musk film drew a standing ovation at the Venice Film Festival earlier this week. It's set to hit theaters in October. Tech Report, I'm Mark Mayfield.
19: And now for a little something you might not have known, brought to you by the Tennessee Lottery. The British Guiana 1-cent magenta stamp from 1856 is regarded as the rarest stamp in the world and once sold at auction for nearly $9.5 million. And here's something else you might not have known. Jumbo Bucks collectible instant games from the Tennessee Lottery have arrived, and you could win up to $1 million. Now that's a whole lot of coin. The Tennessee Lottery. Game-changing fun. Please play responsibly.
20: 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Here's Chris Whitting.
21: As a youngster, Lonnie was always in trouble. The curious kid couldn't stop taking apart his toys to see how they worked. His mom finally got him to stop, but Lonnie remained curious. Years later, he got a cool job as a scientist. Lonnie's love of mechanics kept him tinkering at his laboratory bench till late at night. That's when he created a high-pressure nozzle, deciding it would make a great water toy. At first, no toy companies were interested, so he took another shot, this time building a complete prototype, and it sold instantly. The name of his creation? It's one you know. It's called the Super Soaker, now the world's most popular squirt gun. Though it wasn't his aim, Lonnie Johnson found a way to soak up a real fortune. With the Success Journal, I'm Chris Whitting.
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26: Hey, Bible readers, I'm Tara Lee Cobble, and I'm your host for The God Shot. Therefore, my heart was glad and my tongue rejoiced. My flesh also will dwell in hope. For you will not abandon my soul to Hades or let your Holy One see corruption. Acts 2:26-27. These words are from a sermon Peter is preaching to the locals of Jerusalem who had just crucified Jesus 7 weeks earlier, before he resurrected. After he ascended to heaven 40 days later, the apostles were left to explain his message to the locals. And in order to do that, Peter quotes David. The locals know David's words because they're part of their scriptures. This is from one of the songs they sing. So Peter connects the dots for them. Jesus is the one who didn't see corruption. He raised from the dead. David also said Jesus brought him gladness and joy and hope. That's true for us too. He's how we aren't abandoned to the grave either. What a savior. He's where the joy is.
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2: For tonight, showers and possibly a thunderstorm. Chance of showers and thunderstorms overnight with a low around 68. For Sunday, chance of rain in the morning. Thunderstorms also possible in the afternoon. Mostly cloudy skies, gradually becoming sunny with a high near 85. Sunday night, mostly clear. Overnight, low around 66. For Monday, clear. Lots of sunshine. We'll stay dry with a high near 86. Monday night, mostly clear. Low around 64. Tuesday, lots of sunshine with a high of 87. Tuesday night, mostly clear, low around 61. Wednesday, slight chance of showers and thunderstorms, mostly sunny and 87. I'm Chris Keith from the LiveWire Weather Center. Count on it.
3: 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It impacts entire families. I saw it firsthand as drugs took control of my mother's life, altering her identity and leaving her children to face the loss and uncertainty every day. 18 years later, she was taken from us too young, in a car accident while under the influence. Substance abuse and mental health struggles often go together. What starts as an escape can quickly become a tragedy. But your story doesn't have to end this way. There is help. There is hope. 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
9: Reinforcement learning is an approach that trains artificial intelligence to make decisions based on evaluated feedback and rewards. It can shape decision making in the AI systems we use in our daily lives, including chatbots, autonomous vehicles, and even your TV streaming recommendations. 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
8: The SEC-LSU feud appears to be cooling down. LSU has filled its 105-man football roster without two former NFL players who were at the center of the dispute, and the SEC's threat to expel LSU from the conference has been put on hold. The conference had planned to consider expulsion Thursday, but that meeting is no longer expected to include a vote to kick LSU out. The legal fight isn't over, but both sides have clearly taken a step back. Bristol Motor Speedway will honor the late Kyle Busch in a very special way on September 19th. Ty Gibbs will drive the number 54 Joe Gibbs Racing Toyota in Busch's iconic yellow M&M paint scheme, the car covered with photos highlighting Busch's career. Then on lap 18, a nod to Busch's famous number, fans will wave yellow tribute towels in his honor. Busch won 9 cup races at Bristol in his career. LIV Golf has filed for Chapter 11 bankruptcy protection 4 years after launching with billions of dollars in Saudi backing. The league reports up to $1 billion in liabilities in several of its biggest stars, including John Rahm, Bryson DeChambeau, and Dustin Johnson, are among those owed millions. LIV now seeking new investors and plans to restructure with a smaller league and possible player ownership in 2027. Unleash the Beast, 16-ounce Monster Energy, 2 for $5.50. 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
10: 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Gotta love it. 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
11: 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Are you aware that hearing loss has been linked to dementia, depression, social isolation, and more frequent hospitalizations? 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In addition, 50 million in the U.S. experience tinnitus, which can be debilitating. 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Of those individuals who would benefit from hearing aids, only 20% actually use them. Present-day hearing aids are much better than those just a few years ago. In fact, many of the new hearing aids have the capability of being adjusted by cell phones and also allowing phone calls to be answered directly through the hearing aids. If you think you have a hearing loss or have older hearing aids, contact Dr. Schumacher and Associates Audiologists at 717-HEAR or 928-5771. That's 717-HERE or 928-5771.
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15: For tonight, showers and possibly a thunderstorm. Chance of showers and thunderstorms overnight with a low around 68. For Sunday, chance of rain in the morning. Thunderstorms also possible in the afternoon. Mostly cloudy skies, gradually becoming sunny with a high near 85. Sunday night, mostly clear. Overnight, low around 66. For Monday, clear, lots of sunshine. We'll stay dry with a high near 86. Monday night, mostly clear, low around 64. Tuesday, lots of sunshine with a high of 87. Tuesday night, mostly clear, low around 61. Wednesday, slight chance of showers and thunderstorms, mostly sunny and 87. I'm Chris Keith from the LiveWire Weather Center. Count on it.
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32: We're spreading positivity across the country today by discovering how a group of Arkansas college students transformed a national tragedy into a movement of hope. Welcome to the National Day Spotlight for September 12th.
33: Tired of constant media cynicism, a group of college students decided to change the national conversation. In 2007, student leaders at Harding University petitioned state officials to establish an official day of encouragement dedicating to uplifting others. The organizers selected September 12th, positioning their new movement immediately after Patriot Day. Their mission was to help the country transition from the solemn remembrance of September 11th into active, hopeful support for their neighbors. What began on a single college campus quickly swept across the country, proving that deliberate acts of kindness can heal communities and unite an entire nation after times of heartbreak.
32: And there you have it. You start something positive, it can spread and do good for everyone.
33: The ripple effect, the domino effect.
32: That's exactly all of that. Right.
33: Yeah, it's really, really a great movement. We encourage you to encourage others today.
32: Absolutely. We're also celebrating National Video Games Day and National Chocolate Milkshake Day. I'm Alice Anderson.
33: I'm encouraging you to buy me a cup of coffee.
32: I will do that.
33: Perfect.
32: Let's go.
33: I'm Marlo Anderson with National Day Calendar, reminding you to celebrate every day.
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3: This is a Bloomberg Money Minute. Despite a lot of economic uncertainty and runaway inflation, it's been a great year so far for the travel industry. Just listen to what Jeff Freeman, president of the U.S. Travel Association, told Bloomberg recently.
4: We had the strongest spring break that we had ever seen before in the industry. We had the strongest Memorial Day, the strongest July 4th.
3: And after the success of the World Cup soccer tournament, we just wrapped up a terrific Labor Day weekend. The TSA says more than 17 million people were screened at U.S. airports. Despite higher airfares and record prices at the gas pump, people continued to travel. So what is the rest of the year looking like? Well, even with a decline in visitors from Canada and Europe, Freeman says...
4: The industry is holding on strong. The willingness of people to spend is certainly there. It is extraordinary to see just how resilient travelers are at this point in time.
3: And Freeman adds that's especially true for more affluent Americans, but not exclusively. Tom Busby, Bloomberg Radio.
5: I'm Dennis Silvers, the golf guru, with another Golf Minute to help get you out of wet, sandy beaches. One important thing to remember about bunkers is that the texture of sand can vary from bunker to bunker, and one of the toughest situations for amateurs to handle is when your ball is sitting in firm, wet sand. Here's some help. First, you might want to think about using your pitching wedge for this shot because it has a sharper leading edge, which is better suited to digging into this type surface. Close the club face slightly to dress to help the club penetrate the sand and slide under the ball. Make a longer than normal backswing and swing into the ball with a controlled downswing using an abbreviated follow-through after hitting the ball. The club head should dig quickly into the sand and pop the ball out with some backspin. So remember, learn to make adjustments when hitting from wet packed sand. You want to get the ball out, not just make sand castles. For the Golf Minute, I'm Dennis Silvers.
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21: Over 250 years ago, in 1772, the settlers negotiated a land lease with the Native Americans. But some natives did not like this. And near the beginning of the Revolutionary War, England convinced them to attack the settlers at Fort Watauga. Anne Robertson mobilized the women of the fort to pass cauldrons of boiling water to pour on the attackers from her position overlooking the walls of the fort. Although she sustained several injuries, Robertson continued at her post until the Indians retreated. Anne went on to be the first woman to be given a land grant. She eventually migrated west with Donaldson's party on flatboats and was the first woman teacher in Tennessee. You can see an example of the flatboat at Netherland Inn Park in Kingsport, and you can see a replica of Fort Watauga at Sycamore Shoals. 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
7: A federal judge has ruled that the Trump administration broke the law by ordering the Federal Emergency Management Agency to cut its workforce in half. A U.S. district judge in San Francisco issued the decision late Friday. The judge said the Department of Homeland Security acted unlawfully by seizing FEMA's authority and requiring the agency to cut thousands of disaster response jobs. A man who ran onto the field at Yankee Stadium waving a Palestinian flag during the Yankees-Mets subway series game is facing misdemeanor charges. The New York Post reports 38-year-old Kelly Marcucci of Long Island stormed the field during the seventh inning of the game, commemorating the 25th anniversary of the 9/11 terror attacks. Christopher Nolan's The Odyssey has become the highest-grossing film in the history of Universal Pictures. The 114-year-old film company announced the milestone today. The epic film's domestic earnings will top $600 million this weekend, with an international mark of over $1 billion in ticket sales. I'm Rob Martier.
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1: Well, did you make it through the first day of school? Kindergarten, even. Hey, it's Mike Austin with today's Radio Dad Minute. Yeah, I did this thing a bunch of different times in a bunch of different ways, and it turns out it's a pretty big day for Dad, too. There's a little five-year-old with a brand new backpack ready to take on the world. Mom is getting all weepy. Dad, we gotta be the rock for the family. Even though we're wondering, how in the heck does he carry that backpack big enough to hike the Appalachian Trail? We smile, we take the pictures, and tell everybody we're gonna be fine. Because you know what? While Dad's trying to be that emotional rock for the family, inside he's thinking, how in the world did we get here already? Yeah, time does sneak up on you, and it'll continue to do that. Next thing you know, they'll be driving. But you know what? That's part of being Dad, right? You can be the sad one, on a chapter ending and a new one starting. Still, you got the confidence to tell your kid, go ahead, you got this, you're ready, and to be the rock for the family. Even if deep inside, you're a little worried. I'm Mike Austin, the Radio Dad.
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15: Mitch Anthony here with today's Daily Dose. Author Stephen Brown believes that the most prevalent issue in our personal lives is the one that is least talked about. The issue is guilt. In his psychological training at Harvard, he discovered that almost all emotional illness includes a significant degree of guilt. The tentacles of guilt go deep and wide. Guilt separates us from others. Most of us in our lifetime will only have a few close friends. A close friend is someone who knows everything about you and will still be your friend. Guilt is what makes us so judgmental and critical of others. Most folks throw up a smokescreen of criticism. They figure that if they can divert attention away from themselves, they won't have to face their own guilt. Most people believe wrongly that when people feel guilty, then they stop doing the things that make them feel guilty. Quite the opposite is true. Guilt drives people deeper into self-destructive behavior. How then do we address guilt? With forgiveness. 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
17: For tonight, showers and

0: the high of 87. Tuesday night, mostly clear, low around 61. Wednesday, slight chance of showers and thunderstorms, mostly sunny and 87. I'm Chris Keith from the Live Wire Weather Center. Count on it.
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13: 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In 1921, Congress established the Tomb of the Unknown Soldier and placed in it the remains of an unidentified combatant as a symbol for all. 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On each side of the sarcophagus are symbols representing peace, victory, and valor. On the fourth is an inscription which reads, "Here rests in honored glory an American soldier known only to God." 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
14: From the Quick Stop Market Sports Desk, LIV Golf has filed for Chapter 11 bankruptcy protection 4 years after launching with billions of dollars in Saudi backing. The league reports up to $1 billion in liabilities, and several of its biggest stars, including John Rahm, Bryson DeChambeau, and Dustin Johnson, are among those owed millions. LIV now seeking new investors and plans to restructure with a smaller league and possible player ownership in 2027. The SEC-LSU feud appears to be cooling down. LSU has filled its 105-man football roster without

0: two former NFL players who were at the center of the dispute, and the SEC's threat to expel LSU from the conference has been put on hold. The conference had planned to consider expulsion Thursday, but that meeting is no longer expected to include a vote to kick LSU out. The legal fight isn't over, but both sides have clearly taken a step back. Barry Melrose, the former NHL coach and longtime ESPN hockey analyst, has passed away at the age of 70. Melrose led the Los Angeles Kings to the 1993 Stanley Cup Final, coaching Wayne Gretzky and one of the most memorable teams in NHL history. Melrose became just as well known for his work on ESPN, becoming one of the sport's most recognizable broadcasters. Bloom Sparkling Energy boosts energy, metabolism, and mental focus. Two 12-ounce cans for $6. Quick stop, run in when you run out. 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
2: 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Biofeedback is when a technician helps you recognize the impact of pain on your brain's neural connections. You can think down the level of pain by focusing upon signals in the screen. 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According to the Mayo Clinic, biofeedback can even help you control automatic functions like sweating. It's also proven to be effective in helping people control stress and depression. Training your mind through counseling can also help to offset pain. 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
6: You marched into our towns with superior force and spread fire and desolation wherever you pleased. Will you claim our lands by right of conquest? The Great Spirit has placed us in different situations. Old Tassel, Cherokee diplomat. Long Island in present-day Kingsport was a sacred sanctuary to the Cherokee. It was considered neutral ground, and the flames of many council fires burned as war and peace pacts were sealed. In 1760 came the desecration of the white man when Colonel Byrd built Fort Robinson nearby. Within 10 years, the white man had pushed the red man from the land entirely. Long Island was one of the last lands ceded by the Cherokee with the Long Island Treaty in 1777. The Cherokee were easily convinced to side with the British during the Revolution when the focus shifted toward the South.
7: If you took a road trip over the holiday weekend, you probably already know this. The national average price of regular gas reached about $4.15 a gallon on Labor Day, the highest price ever recorded for the holiday. Drivers paid nearly a dollar a gallon more than a year ago, largely because of the conflict with Iran. A new GS1 U.S. survey found 94% of adults say they are concerned about how frequently food recalls are occurring. Two-thirds of consumers say a recall has made them hesitant to buy the same product or brand again, while 67% have avoided an entire food category. People who avoided high blood pressure, diabetes, and smoking during middle age live nearly 13 years longer without dementia than people with all three risk factors. Researchers followed more than 12,000 adults for an average of 26 years. I'm Mark Huffman. 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
9: For tonight, showers and possibly a thunderstorm. Chance of showers and thunderstorms overnight with a low around 68. For Sunday, chance of rain in the morning. Thunderstorms also possible in the afternoon. Mostly cloudy skies, gradually becoming sunny with a high near 85. Sunday night, mostly clear. Overnight, low around 66. For Monday, clear, lots of sunshine. We'll stay dry with a high near 86. Monday night, mostly clear, low around 64. Tuesday, lots of sunshine with a high of 87. Tuesday night, mostly clear, low around 61. Wednesday, slight chance of showers and thunderstorms, mostly sunny and 87. I'm Chris Keith from the LiveWire Weather Center. Count on it.
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14: 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Yuck! 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Try swinging more slowly and on a much flatter plane to hit the shot much softer. 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Set your hands slightly behind the ball at address and then make a flat, arms-controlled backswing. 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If executed correctly, your ball will pop out over the lip of the bunker and roll towards the hole. So remember, when faced with a short uphill bunker shot, just flatten out your swing. 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
0: 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Brad Pitt is headed to Bristol Motor Speedway this month as Grand Marshal for the Bass Pro Shops night race. The appearance comes as Pitt promotes his new film, Heart of the Beast. The 500-lap race, part of NASCAR's Chase for the Cup, happens Saturday, September 19th at 7:30. 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
25: From 1962 to 69, the Beatles were perennial top rock group winners in Britain's Melody Maker magazine's fan poll. But on this day in 1970, the Beatles would be dethroned by Led Zeppelin.
28: Just a question, man.
25: Country singer-songwriter Johnny Cash, who enjoyed much pop crossover success in the 1960s and 70s, dies in Nashville on this day in 2003. True or false, Johnny Cash, noted for performing to prison audiences, played his first San Quentin prison concert on January 1st, 1958. Answer, did you say false?
29: Yeah, I did.
25: No, you're wrong. That's right. Cash performed a free concert for inmates at San Quentin 11 years before his famed 1969 concert. Cash's first prison concert at Huntsville in 1957 set the tone for future shows at Folsom, San Quentin, and Bremen Prison in Germany.
30: J. Arnold, playback 71.
25: By Edwin Starr in his third and final week at number one, September 12, 1970. 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
41: It's 7 o'clock.
2: President Trump is in Ireland, where he met with leaders ahead of a major weekend golf tournament. Meeting with the Irish Prime Minister earlier today in Dublin, Trump said he would love to see a united Ireland. His remarks come 2 weeks after new British Prime Minister Andy Burnham flatly rejected holding a referendum on Northern Ireland leaving the United Kingdom. A federal judge has ruled that the Trump administration broke the law by ordering the Federal Emergency Management Agency to cut its workforce in half. A U.S. district judge in San Francisco issued the decision late Friday. The judge said the Department of Homeland Security acted unlawfully by seizing FEMA's authority and requiring the agency to cut thousands of disaster response jobs. FEMA is part of DHS. A federal law adopted after Hurricane Katrina in 2005 says the department may not substantially reduce FEMA's authorities, responsibilities, or functions. A man who ran onto the field at Yankee Stadium waving a Palestinian flag during the Yankees-Mets Subway Series opener on 9/11 is facing misdemeanor charges. Lisa Salvati reports.
5: Police say 38-year-old Kelly Marcucci of Long Island stormed the field during the seventh inning of the Yankees-Mets game. The game commemorated the 25th anniversary of the 9/11 terror attacks. Players on both teams wore special hats with FDNY and NYPD emblems. Police say Marcucci charged the field at exactly 9/11 p.m. before getting tackled by security. Fans then chanted USA. Before the game, Marcucci allegedly went on a tirade on social media about capitalism, Saudi Arabia, and 9/11, and President Trump. In New York, I'm Lisa Salvati.
2: The Oklahoma State Cowboys have pulled off a massive upset early in the college football season. The Cowboys took down Oregon at home 39-31, 1 week after falling to Tulsa. Ohio State and Texas are set to face off in Austin for one of the biggest games of the young season. I'm Rob Bartier.
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2: Americans' wallets are taking a hit as inflation rises faster than wages. Data released Friday by the U.S. Bureau of Labor Statistics shows consumer prices rose 3.4% in August from a year ago. Meanwhile, a separate BLS report says average hourly earnings rose just 3.1% over the same time. The gap reveals the loss in purchasing power felt by workers. Soaring energy costs are a major factor, with gas prices rising nearly 4% in August alone. The head of Anthropic is calling for a slowdown in the AI race. In an essay posted today, CEO Dario Amodei wrote, "We must slow the pace at which we improve the capabilities of AI models." He cautioned that people may lose control of AI and the technology can be misused for cyber attacks and bioterrorism and serious economic disruption. Ford is recalling over 223,000 vehicles. Jennifer Kuiper reports.
11: A National Highway Traffic Safety spokesperson says fuel tanks are not fully secured and are leaking. This recall impacts some 2023 to 2027 F-150 vehicles. Inspection and replacements will be taken care of by the dealer at no charge.
2: A California boy is pushing for changes in e-bike safety, and 12-year-old Alex Guess is taking his message to council meetings across Orange County.
12: I'm here to ask San Clemente, the San Clemente City Council, Laguna Niguel, Mission Viejo, for a formal resolution supporting e-bike safety reform across Orange County.
2: Some of his proposals include a minimum riding age of 16, licensing, and fines that hold parents accountable. Americans may have a shorter work week if a new bill introduced in Congress somehow passes. The 32-Hour Work Week Act, introduced this week by Senator Bernie Sanders and Representative Mark Takano, would slowly lower the overtime threshold from the current 40 hours a week to 32. The act would also look to prevent employers from cutting workers' pay or benefits in response to the proposed reduction in work hours. I'm Rob Martier.
13: From ABC News Tech Trends.
0: Apple pulling the wraps off the iPhone Duo, the company's first foray into the small but growing foldable segment. The Duo is about the size and shape of a passport. When closed, it's designed to function just like a normal iPhone. The exterior screen can make calls, take pictures, scroll social media, but if you want more real estate to edit a spreadsheet or watch a movie, the phone unfolds into a small tablet. Prices start at $2,000. Also pricey are the more traditional iPhone 18 Pro models. Both come with upgraded cameras and a new A20 Pro chip, but they're each $100 more expensive than last year's Pro phones. Just under $1,200 for the standard 18 Pro, almost $1,300 for the bigger Pro Max. And iPhones weren't the only big news at Wednesday's Apple event. The Apple Watch gets new sensors to track heart rate variability, and the new AirPods 5 get improved active noise cancellation. With Tech Trends, I'm Mike Debusky, ABC News.
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16: Welcome to Date the Word, where we connect today's date to God's Word with the hope that it becomes more memorable to you. And today's date is September the 12th, or 9/12, and our verse for 9/12 is Hebrews 9:12. Hebrews 9:12 says, "Not with the blood of goats or calves, but with his own blood he entered the most holy place once for all, having obtained eternal redemption." Hebrews 9:12. Our salvation does not cost us anything. However, Hebrews 9:12 reminds us it was paid for by a person, Jesus Christ, as he shed his precious blood for us. It is paid for us in full. Neither he nor us ever need to do anything else. What a Savior we have in Jesus. He paid it all. All to him we owe.
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19: For tonight, showers and possibly a thunderstorm. Chance of showers and thunderstorms overnight. with a low around 68. For Sunday, chance of rain in the morning. Thunderstorms also possible in the afternoon. Mostly cloudy skies, gradually becoming sunny with a high near 85. Sunday night, mostly clear. Overnight, low around 66. For Monday, clear, lots of sunshine. We'll stay dry with a high near 86. Monday night, mostly clear, low around 64. Tuesday, lots of sunshine with a high of 87. Tuesday night, mostly clear, low around 61. Wednesday, slight chance of showers and thunderstorms, mostly sunny and 87. I'm Chris Keith from the Live Wire Weather Center. Count on it.
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1: 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I'm Daryl Moody, reporting.
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7: From the Quick Stop Market Sports Desk. The SEC-LSU feud appears to be cooling down. LSU has filled its 105-man football roster without two former NFL players who were at the center of the dispute, and the SEC's threat to expel LSU from the conference has been put on hold. The conference had planned to consider expulsion Thursday, but that meeting is no longer expected to include a vote to kick LSU out. The legal fight isn't over, but both sides have clearly taken a step back. Bristol Motor Speedway will honor the late Kyle Busch in a very special way on September 19th. Ty Gibbs will drive the number 54 Joe Gibbs Racing Toyota in Busch's iconic yellow M&M paint scheme, the car covered with photos highlighting Busch's career. Then on lap 18, a nod to Busch's famous number, fans will wave yellow tribute towels in his honor. Busch won 9 cup races at Bristol in his career. LIV Golf has filed for Chapter 11 bankruptcy protection 4 years after launching with billions of dollars in Saudi backing. The league reports up to $1 billion in liabilities in several of its biggest stars, including Jon Rahm, Bryson DeChambeau, and Dustin Johnson, are among those owed millions. LIV now seeking new investors and plans to restructure with a smaller league and possible player ownership in 2027. Unleash the Beast, 16-ounce Monster Energy, 2 for $5.50. 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
11: 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Today's quote was submitted by James. Roger Federer said, "Negative energy is wasted energy. You want to become a master at overcoming hard moments. That is, to me, the sign of a champion." I love that. I watched a video recently. I think it was on Facebook or TikTok or YouTube or some other place that feeds me videos to take up any spare time I have. This video was actually pretty good. There was a young actor named Ashton Sanders speaking to Denzel Washington at a red carpet event. He said, "I might be doing a movie with you soon." And he kind of just spoke that into being. Denzel said, "Then I'll see you at work." And the two actually did do a movie together shortly after that visit. The Equalizer 2 came out in 2018. Think big, expect big things, and do big things. The motivation
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16: For tonight, showers and possibly a thunderstorm. Chance of showers and thunderstorms overnight with a low around 68. For Sunday, chance of rain in the morning. Thunderstorms also possible in the afternoon. Mostly cloudy skies, gradually becoming sunny with a high near 85. Sunday night, mostly clear. Overnight, low around 66. For Monday, clear. Lots of sunshine. Will stay dry with a high near 86. Monday night, mostly clear. Low around 64. Tuesday, lots of sunshine with a high of 87. Tuesday night, mostly clear, low around 61. Wednesday, slight chance of showers and thunderstorms, mostly sunny and 87. I'm Chris Keith from the LiveWire Weather Center. Count on it.
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28: This is a Bloomberg Money Minute. Live sporting events are spread across so many platforms that for fans, it's become a frustrating exercise in keeping up. Antitrust lawyer Kelly Lerner says that if the Trump administration and Congress don't act, then fans may turn to litigation.
29: It's extremely expensive to watch your favorite team. It's extremely confusing to figure out where you can even catch those games.
28: The NFL already faces a potential $14 billion antitrust verdict that was tossed by a federal judge, but is now on appeal involving NFL Sunday Ticket subscribers.
29: The NFL makes the most money across the board, $14 billion. They tend to get most of the attention, but the other leagues aren't that far behind.
28: The Sunday Ticket litigation dates back to 2015. Earlier this year, the Justice Department launched an antitrust probe into the NFL, looking at whether its broadcast deals with media companies drive up the cost for consumers. Gina Cervetti, Bloomberg Radio.
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31: A young New York man named Marcus had a financial mind. 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On the spot, Marcus would do the deal and slip the signed receipt into his hat. 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
3: President Trump is in Ireland, where he met with leaders ahead of a major weekend golf tournament. Meeting with the Irish Prime Minister earlier today in Dublin, Trump said he would love to see a united Ireland. His remarks come 2 weeks after new British Prime Minister Andy Burnham flatly rejected holding a referendum on Northern Ireland leaving the United Kingdom. A federal judge has ruled that the Trump administration broke the law by ordering the Federal Emergency Management Agency to cut its workforce in half. A U.S. district judge in San Francisco issued the decision late Friday. The judge said the Department of Homeland Security acted unlawfully by seizing FEMA's authority and requiring the agency to cut thousands of disaster response jobs. The Oklahoma State Cowboys have pulled off a massive upset early in the college football season. The Cowboys took down Oregon at home 39-31, 1 week after falling to Tulsa. Ohio State and Texas are set to face off in Austin for one of the biggest games of the young season. I'm Rob Martier.
4: With a LiveWire community focus, I'm Daryl Moody. The Tipton Haynes State Historic Site in Johnson City is more than just a historic landmark.
5: Our site has 11 historic buildings, but we also have a natural cave and a natural spring, along with the only remaining buffalo trace in the area. We have a visitor center with a museum exhibit. And we also own a small cemetery where our Tipton and the Gifford and similar families are buried in.
4: Co-director Wes Spurgeon.
5: Our property is owned by the state of Tennessee, and we work in conjunction with the Tennessee Historical Commission. But our nonprofit, the Tipton Haynes Historical Association, runs the property for the state of Tennessee in that we do the day-to-day operations. So we get some funding from the state of Tennessee, but all of the other funding has to come through our nonprofit.
4: To learn more, visit tipton-haynes.org. I'm Daryl Moody reporting.
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10: Have you handed down any practical skills to your kids? Hi, Mike Austin here with today's Radio Dad Minute. I was just looking at one of these surveys that comes out. This is from the New York Post, and 29% of millennials say their dad taught them how to cook. 28% learned to put up a tent. What about tie a necktie? That's the old dadly one, right? Well, I was asking that question to some friends, ran into this guy.
11: Changing the oil in the car, working general things like that, automotive maintenance. I was a mechanical engineer, but very mechanical.
10: So you change your own oil to this day?
11: Correct.
10: Yeah. So every time you're under the car, you think, thanks, Dad.
11: Correct, yep. And the tools. You know, I think my 10th birthday gave me a socket set, and I still have them.
10: Yeah, deadly skills, tying a necktie, how to build a campfire, changing the oil in a car, how about changing a tire? Or any unique skills you have. What about playing guitar or something like that? Always good to hand those skills down. I'm Mike Austin, the Radio Dad.
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13: OpenAI is calling for mandatory safety requirements for its artificial intelligence technology after a series of model hackings and warnings from researchers. Here's Matt Mattinson.
14: In a Wednesday blog post, OpenAI's chief global affairs officer said the industry has reached a new chapter in AI capabilities that necessitates new policies. The ChatGPT maker says it's hoping to work with Congress on national AI safety regulation. It comes after a safety researcher at Anthropic said the chance that AI kills all humans within the next decade is greater than 10%.
13: And Elon Musk is threatening to sue over Alex Gibney's new documentary about him. Musk's lawyer, Alex Spiro, says the film, suggesting that Musk influenced the 2024 election in President Trump's favor, reeks of defamation. Spiro claims it insinuates Musk used his Starlink satellites to sway the 2024 contest in favor of his ally, Trump. The nearly four-hour-long Musk film drew a standing ovation at the Venice Film Festival earlier this week. It's set to hit theaters in October. Tech Report, I'm Mark Mayfield.
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21: For tonight, showers and possibly a thunderstorm. Chance of showers and thunderstorms overnight with a low around 68. For Sunday, chance of rain in the morning. Thunderstorms also possible in the afternoon. Mostly cloudy skies, gradually becoming sunny with a high near 85. Sunday night, mostly clear. Overnight, low around 66. For Monday, clear, lots of sunshine. We'll stay dry with a high near 86. Monday night, mostly clear, low around 64. Tuesday, lots of sunshine with a high of 87. Tuesday night, mostly clear, low around 61. Wednesday, slight chance of showers and thunderstorms, mostly sunny and 87. I'm Chris Keith from the Live Wire Weather Center. Count on it.
0: Right now, gang, let's get some hands together for what I...

0: Stacy Cove, Colonel Robert Love owned a racetrack along the Nolichucky River. Around 1788, a young Andrew Jackson came to the area to practice frontier law. The future president loved sports and gambling and had an obsession for the rich man's sport of horse racing. He owned a superior racing steed, but Colonel Love's own horse was known as the fastest around. A challenge was issued by Jackson to Love, and Love took him up on it. Jackson's jockey took ill, possibly with a little help from Love's liquor, and the red-haired Jackson decided to race his own horse. Settlers came from all around to place bets and carouse. Jackson was so furious when he lost the race that the men exchanged insults, nearly leading to a duel. As we celebrate the 150th anniversary of Unicoi County in Irwin, Jet Broadcasting is exploring Irwin's past.
1: None of us want to go back to the Dark Ages, but there is one way a medieval peasant has us beat. 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I'm Dr. Catherine Albrecht, back in a moment to tell you how.
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1: When we think of medieval peasants, we often picture long hours of backbreaking labor in the fields, but that's only half the story. 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
6: From the Quick Stop Market Sports Desk, LIV Golf has filed for Chapter 11 bankruptcy protection 4 years after launching with billions of dollars in Saudi backing. The league reports up to $1 billion in liabilities, and several of its biggest stars, including John Rahm, Bryson DeChambeau, and Dustin Johnson, are among those owed millions. LIV now seeking new investors and plans to restructure with a smaller league and possible player ownership in 2027. The SEC-LSU feud appears to be cooling down. LSU has filled its 105-man football roster without two former NFL players who were at the center of the dispute, and the SEC's threat to expel LSU from the conference has been put on hold. The conference had planned to consider expulsion Thursday, but that meeting is no longer expected to include a vote to kick LSU out. The legal fight isn't over, but both sides have clearly taken a step back. Barry Melrose, the former NHL coach and longtime ESPN hockey analyst, has passed away at the age of 70. Melrose led the Los Angeles Kings to the 1993 Stanley Cup final, coaching Wayne Gretzky and one of the most memorable teams in NHL history. Melrose became just as well known for his work on ESPN, becoming one of the sport's most recognizable broadcasters.

0: investors. Bloom Sparkling Energy boosts energy, metabolism, and mental focus. Two 12-ounce cans for $6. 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
3: After years of use and abuse, levels aren't always leveled and squares aren't true, especially the cheaper models. Before you throw them away, let's check out your tools to see if you can rely on the readings they're giving you. To test any level, put it on a flat surface and shim up one end until it reads level. Then turn it 180 degrees and read it again. If it isn't identical, it's not accurate and it's time to buy a new one. Now the same goes for a square. Line it up on a straight edge and draw a line with it. Then flip it over and draw another line on top of the first one. If the lines run apart, your square isn't true, and it's time to head to the store. I'm Danny Lippert with Tip for Today's Homeowner.

0: soldiers to wield the sword of the Lord and Gideon. Amen. Reverend Samuel Doak, 1780. This is how Doak's prayer ended when he rallied the Overmountain men at Sycamore Shoals to march over the mountain in search of Major Ferguson's army. When the Declaration of Independence was being crafted a few years earlier, Doak was finishing college, and in 1778, he headed south out of Virginia to be a circuit rider preacher. As he rode into Sullivan County, he quickly realized the frontier people were hungry for the good news. With his horse as his pulpit and the trees as a sanctuary, Samuel Doak delivered the first Presbyterian sermon west of the Appalachians. He went on to found several Presbyterian churches, as well as the first college in what would become Tennessee. Happy 250, America.
1: 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Power study. 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
3: For tonight, showers and possibly a thunderstorm. Chance of showers and thunderstorms overnight with a low around 68. For Sunday, chance of rain in the morning. Thunderstorms also possible in the afternoon. Mostly cloudy skies, gradually becoming sunny with a high near 85. Sunday night, mostly clear. Overnight, low around 66. For Monday, clear, lots of sunshine. We'll stay dry with a high near 86. Monday night, mostly clear, low around 64. Tuesday, lots of sunshine with a high of 87. Tuesday night, mostly clear, low around 61. Wednesday, slight chance of showers and thunderstorms, mostly sunny and 87. I'm Chris Keith from the LiveWire Weather Center. 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
8: 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Everyone wanted Gucci bags, Rolex watches.
5: Bloomberg opinion columnist Andrea Felsted.
8: During that time, the mention of brands, particularly in hip-hop and R&B, absolutely soared.
5: Felsted says the name checks in songs, like this 2022 hit by Meghan Trainor, help cement fashion houses as cultural phenomena.
9: I could have my Gucci on.
5: But since early 2023, the data shows mentions have slumped, underscoring the crisis facing the luxury industry, with sales down across the sector.
8: Luxury's been through this incredible boom and bust.
5: Still, Felsted points out the recent popularity of the hit song Dior may signal better days ahead.
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10: It's a tough thing when dad passes away, especially for an adolescent youngster. Hi, this is Mike Austin with today's Radio Dad Minute. For an adolescent boy losing his dad, boy, that leaves a big empty chair no one else can fill. 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
20: 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Interesting Engineering reports that QCentral's Ironstone Opal uses quantum sensors and magnetic maps to determine position without GPS. The company says its system has achieved RTCA DO-160 qualification for safe operation aboard aircraft. By measuring magnetic signatures and matching them against maps, it provides a backup when satellite signals are disrupted. Versions are being developed for both piloted aircraft and drones. The goal is dependable navigation without relying on signals that can be jammed or falsified. I'm Ken Chester.
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8: President Trump is in Ireland, where he met with leaders ahead of a major weekend golf tournament. Meeting with the Irish Prime Minister earlier today in Dublin, Trump said he would love to see a united Ireland. His remarks come 2 weeks after new British Prime Minister Andy Burnham flatly rejected holding a referendum on Northern Ireland leaving the United Kingdom. A federal judge has ruled that the Trump administration broke the law by ordering the Federal Emergency Management Agency to cut its workforce in half. A U.S. district judge in San Francisco issued the decision late Friday. The judge said the Department of Homeland Security acted unlawfully by seizing FEMA's authority